0: sickness in prayer has made kings become beggars, and beggars are riding on horses. According to scripture, 1 Peter chapter 4 verse 7 says, the end of the world is coming soon. Therefore, be earnest and disciplined in prayer. For this reason, Freedom Time Praying Partner, FTPP, is inviting all to join this power-packed prayer program every Sunday, Monday, Tuesday, and Wednesday midnight, 12 p.m. on... This power-packed program is being led by Reverend Bernard Owusu Ansah.
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2: Jesus,
1: by the blood of Jesus Christ of Nazareth, we kill it by fire.
2: Amen.
0: Don't forget that the fervent prayer of a righteous man availeth much. Therefore, be part of this program. For any information, call 0244-115-618. Freedom,
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King of glory, the essence of this, the I am that I am, the uncomparable God, the invisible God, the unchangeable God. And I dream you can say, why are dear? 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And I dream what did be when you are on Nasia and your dear reward. 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And then Nicosiada, you can't walk crowd, but so may I would cheer you. 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

0: 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And we want to say thank you so much for all that you have done for our life. In the name of Jesus Christ. Amen. I want to take this opportunity and welcome you wherever you are. This is Freedom Time Prayer Partners. We do pray from every Saturday to Wednesday. Your bumpai fitimi mini de biakopim kwada from Saturday to Wednesday, exactly 12 midnight. The whole Ghana, everybody pray with FTPP on TV, on radio, and also on Facebook and YouTube. But you know, kasi ya demo life for Adom TV. Praise TV.
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0: 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But I want us to listen to some few testimonies, and right after we are done, we will begin the prayer section as usual.

0: ora de Meremaota. 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Freedom,
1: the Lord has done it.
0: Yeah. Daddy,
2: Mama.
0: Namisura, one asofofo a one amuye adwuma ni na.
2: Amen.
0: Share your previous chapter. Miss me when say October towards. Mhm. Na me dey me testimony by Senya me aye madam.
2: Mhm.
0: Ama me admission at Ghana School of Law. Ame ba be starting school.
2: Ghana School of Law.
0: Share me testimony we na me sure nya me say rade.
2: Mhm.
0: Abra me be starting according to fufu papa.
2: Mhm.
0: Na se u dey me try. And for what's the end? And yes, September I am back.
2: Uh-huh.
0: September 2025, Maba.
2: Uh-huh.
0: And yes, that my name. I want your way. So the metro part one. Daddy, me who the Amenka? You really see your results. Your trace of zero. Me, I'm shame me. You really see your past list. Me see your radio instrument. Me punch it. And I'm forward listening to my hobby. And the next number can't
2: hold.
0: So I want to show mommy.
2: So why we are now a pass here?
0: Now we screenshot it, baby. I mean, next time I want to send it on the daddy. And just say, I was saying, come because me, I was not a trainer, me, Jindy, except my pass it. Now, Ghana School of Law policy back on it say, so what part one? Yes, 7 courses. My actual exams now, actual 6, I'm consolidating me, you know. No, I am back home. You know, we write 6 exams for 6 courses.
2: Okay.
0: Now, so we fail more than 2 of the courses now, we repeat it, part 1. Now, they are passing any in our shit.
2: Hey.
0: So we start all over again. Just say, me fear any now, I say me fail more than 2, no matter my name.
2: Jesus.
0: That was my fear. Me bon pa me say rade. Ya ma me pass it for. Now you two ni me feel ya me kwa kwetre.
2: So for dear.
0: Sana na nyankopon wo en sisi papa de mami. Daddy. Results ni ba na 6 ni ni na ma pass it. Amen ke ni ba ku.
2: Wow. Also, no God was saying, exams is this, you know. I ready my pass him for Nadianka. Or buried the Odian Camino Penank won't feel it. So, for him, say, I think, say, last year. And him said, this year, not last year. Eba said, Omo Mokotro law, exams, you know, will be a feeling. Emma Crofo, last year, Oma law, Omo Bufu, pa, say, Ade. So for exams, I will Kotra, Udiagra, Ubitimia Reporto, Minima de Kodia Potipa, sa Ghana Kwa Ba Association. Salon, no Okotra, so for Udiagra Berry, Makola won't to mean Kobi.
3: Entrance, just over be rescue no exams no. And son, I'll be rescue no. As I will throw exams now, pass and son, wait me.
2: What in your room?
3: Wait me, I'll throw no. I pass it.
2: And what room?
3: Part one. Ufeli subject 4, six subjects. Ufeli 4, crab, I repeat.
2: You best I can.
3: And I'll pass it, no more crano. You best I trim.
2: Your passy woman, you business, I'll best I in your
4: fofo. According to her, no, when you are any two fellow. From any of the 6 subjects for part 1, you have repeated all the programs.
2: Sir?
4: Yes, until you overcome a name.
3: Which
4: the school fees are what you are.
2: I hear tomorrow, the Ninina
4: say. Pay it again. And
3: about the Omoy and Ninina say, say, Spacey, at me find the partner. Nipa be 1,000 away tree.
2: Yes.
3: Ah. Nipa be a nipa 10. And look at protocol list.
2: And nipa 10 ni be timi enyano.
3: Aha.
2: It's an outro said the crabby failure.
3: Never fail you.
2: I see. Also for we say who been lawyer be a be on sister ne testimony no a powerful testimony. Also no quite an empower on a sister no dian kenya mean who ni mobo. Na kwam pass of on pass for. Also for us resource neighbor no kwa when timi anko show. And all the index number will be some straw, the woke check, Mamma Samaria, and I'm married. And on the day I am Pibo, or see a buyer, Sisino, passing in the bomb perma will be a witcher as I've said 1 hour back. Ewurade ma won mi da Ewurade ma ba bia so mi da Amen Awo Jesus Christ dey mo
3: Amen
2: Oba ne mi so ko ye lawyer na ja aya na wa be bo freedom bi Eh na ye wa be ye personal lawyer Yakobo so we train so nkwa wate Amen
5: Freedom, the Lord has done it.
2: Lord has
5: freedom,
2: done it.
5: The Lord has, Lord done, has it. Done it. I'm going to go to the house.
2: Wow.

0: Wow.
1: As I say, and yes, I'm cooked. Wow. And son, me never swam, maybe thrown. Bar for the 50 cities at catching and coupon say, Omo Banon, Akran, Rasum, Jonah Bonibiensi, Panso, Namia, ye, Amaya. So for that was
0: it.
1: A dear, my ye. So no, O team, Nunina, the Munina must sit, Namon Piebo, a friend may be a moody and so.
0: SCCA, so I don't for 5 kilos. Less than 5 kilos, and say a more small bag.
2: Yes,
3: and it's not any common.
0: Yeah, 5 kilos.
2: And as a semi bunny weight, you know.
0: A cola ya won of fufro. Less a more small bag, you know.
2: Yes, it's too much.
0: 5 kilos.
2: Yes,
3: 3.5 crying your common.
0: Not 5 kilos. 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
5: Pastor Bernard,
0: Mama,
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0: Wow.
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5: Pastor Bernard 2000 mbono 2 weeks mbono beso a
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5: Pastor Bernard onso hele on swim po into a kind of man popo me ti so amano the two freedom nyame enim sa for 2 years inti that grow or mama or fridge my banner back at me say nay on could be see a you may be a pio enchi
0: enchi
5: inti so be ya on to know you more ye chef
0: onu aduane
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1: For what you have done for me, Yami. 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
1: Abara.
0: Maye bunia ye fu.
2: Wow.
0: Freedom, the Lord has done it. Freedom, the Lord has done it. And then you may so me that utu phone and go pon as.
2: Amen.
0: If any way a bambon if you're so power, dear shame in me busia. I make any answer, I owe dear, I owe dear freedom, yame. Pastor Bernard, do you go pon pija of you, adomu, adomu, kesimu, go kesimu. Prom from here and go prom from you, only one so phone in our ever as joining you to demo. Amen.
2: Amen.
0: And then you may, my dancing, you know, and I say, me journey freedom, so seriously, I'm a journey freedom.
2: Wow.
0: Then you mean, I'm Pastor Bernard and Pi Boy, so my mind in Shrabi Bray.
2: Amen.
0: My bachelor exams, or real school, or try exams 2017, or real wasi, or real, or try wasi. One pass it. Watro, atro, nina on pass it. A 2025 fee, and also catch him. Mama, some I'm encore register na me sancho, na me sancho register bo fran. Na me catch the freedom na me say. Oni mi hwa mother. Isan say ono de oka na oye, oka na waye. San say me ji ono di ono na me de me ho ato no so. Eje Pastor Bernard nyankopon di. San say me de me ho ato no so ye. Ne bra me.

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The next day, no, Sansi and Sanko Sani 70 said this number because Sani 70 and Gaja Fidon Yamese. On Namuso. Now, Oma Bofre in Chan and Soreno.

0: 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A fair resource, he be bar. 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
1: So A, B, A, B, A,
2: A. Excellence and very good.
3: Very good.
1: Excellence and very good. So it's as well as we try mere time. Kadalabasatala.
4: Oh,
1: Over 1617. 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Obia wa failure. 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Se ye adwuma. That is awful. A crony failing now. What failure, and then you're quo.
2: POP,
1: I said POP. When you say about time you be brea, your macro school as awful. What you must say, oh, Boka, a memory be great because I'm a band or bond of those school, me man, and come, man, I could see you, man. A crony born my own one. Obisha POP. Sure. Or say so for me, media empire born or say, as I'm saying, results the band will charm my head time. And Radima or Bata be so ben chassa. Freedom alter so dear, and our lawyers if one pass it.
2: Papa, yeah, I'm not coming to be bars. I'm afraid I'm not sure as I'm snap or quiet as I'm so on. Or to one who said, yeah, not demon also. Demon or dinner, she quiet as I'm and so said the bee.
1: Can you imagine?
2: It is, as I'm saying, or no name say
1: what true be so Ebebano, be as the
2: opposite of me.
1: Dotroyo no. Mrs. Ofo, yaba tani bebre o si yesa di we nsun. Obi one more see me ba we dey were born too much. Ebi one man yakwa o. I'm tell me so Ofo, and kwani bi obetima so man so nko talking soup. Obeba no dey gari olunka na eba. 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
5: who say lady bi e wa bra na yetie some of the people no who say lady bi nsu di adase aba na back to a no wo school bi a the child was also ofia or very bold and confident but do school no, are you going?
1: No, why? Last week, na kwa na iti sebi yarifu on kasa obeko toilet anu akwe guno.
5: Utia, if more of the followers of Freedom will listen to the sequence at which our testimony say flow, most of the people they pray, but what makes their prayer highly activated is the seed sowing, which they use to motivate their prayer and back it up. Who check here? All the people who get extreme testimony.
1: No, the bar for there. The bar for there. Take what you are someone called so the camp or 30 cities. And I'm a cash, yes, I'm more 17 or some boy. To him, 100 Ghana city for the boy. That's awful. So for any assembly and car, 100 Ghana city. A team, I call

0: Affiliate me try my hair time.
1: From 2017.
0: That's how many years in Pune?
2: That's 9 years.
0: 9 years. See, I was 2026. 89 years. Affiliate born 9 years. So no about for the 30 CD. 20 events and 70 CD. The 20 account for the enemy nuclear bomber 100 Ghana CD. Then you meet me in Jinaso. Was in a banded charm, I had time. Hey, Nibisa. Achieve numbers on Kabibi.
2: Papa CD, no, send Apostle Kano. A year, Jimba, Papa. And a pair of a DT testimony. And I meet Benica Crantin, MT. Sister Bacos or no bomb, we are no so seat. 30 Ghana, no funny, 200 million. And a pair. And all corner come is canny free toy. Funny money, we are obey, catch ya.
0: 200 million naira.
2: Why then would dim the candle woman or got two common in Petrasia? Scan or more pro home, we say a media, we say a media
1: or so.
2: Obias, Obias, Canyon, I am here. Many Missica, I am for my dear, dear. Papa, dance you, Miss 200 million. That quamwa. What's my call? I made a petrol machine.
1: So, the attorney said, what's my job?
0: Jesus,
1: did
0: no, Kaye.
1: And I, yeah, we saw no, Sikawa, and San Nibano also says,
0: Siskanaira.
1: Oh, quiet, and no brothers be bought dummy. Ah, dummy, no, or Motinwa, so, ubi be near Boswa, just so I move the uncomo, or quiet, and we'll pay you another nonsense. Now the coin was in near Sika. And no more evidence. Omo crack a chair the sister. A drawer would then nam nam no day.
0: Jesus.
1: Yatina, the moon in a CK young Casa Ubejina has young whiskey.
0: Wow. Also, about for the say 30 Ghana City. He ready. Freedom. We dey pray every day. We dey pray every day. Sorry, my name is Pastor Benado Swansa. This is Freedom Time. Praying partners. Yes, I'm Pabona say. Macho baby, I will be sorry. Yes, I'm Pabona say. Oh, then you'll be asking baby, I will be a needy moon. Be another radiance. Be another radiance. Be another radiance. I feel your bumpire, Srebon, if I check. And I know the bumpire panty, Miss Roman Yemrewai.

0: pie na a year Juma Sanwa. Utimity a dancier pa na I was say sometime it meet you and crow for a dancer so for men I'm lead him with the mobile pie. So it do tell me meet me TB na I was see a gumme. 200 million 20,000 Ghana CD a frato. Yeah, the coffaniama. About for the 30 Ghana CD. Wait to me, I can then Ghana across off for 5 CD talk him now we say grand 20 million. No, I'm not catching
1: on. We better rush your master 5. 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
0: So for a year, so Krumuha. 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
2: my best idea dey be na apostle Philip eka but you say yesu sudua na ye ma nipa nyina etie ye ene ye bompa ye tie as ye say sabe bosuma opeso ona otna che na oye uyie
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0: Momo abo
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2: because yesi ni ye no owura ho no ma emergency ye no machine ni stop eh
0: machine dey in operation.
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0: no
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0: mama no free him
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0: Jesus and ye be bomb pair
2: 30 cd pe
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2: 30 cds
0: 30 cd 30 cd there's a who say e more den na say ewrade ma me nkoba afodi ni bi
2: omo kika sane ma nka wi anchoro omo kra na sofo paul ne me kra wo ho
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2: na
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0: Can you imagine? 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

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Last week in Amiko, two scripture be ma from Monday, Tuesday, Wednesday, you know about the book of Matthew chapter 16 and the verse number 19. 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

0: Any demo, if by the grace of God you are live on Facebook, share the link for me right now. Yeah, share the link for me right now and let us enter into it massively. This is your next prayer, please. Any power that is refusing to see me happy. 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
2: Any evil power.
0: That he to see me happy.
2: That he to see me happy.
0: What are you waiting for?
2: What are you waiting for?
0: Die by fire.
2: Die by fire.
0: Pay ye ni to me biya.
2: Pay ye ni to me biya.
0: Ochini se me ni beji e.
2: Ochini se me ni beji e.
0: Ope so be hunu se me huwa so.
2: Ope so be
0: what do I say? Ba ba ba ba ba ba ba ba ba ba ba ba ba ba ba ba ba ba ba ba ba ba ba ba ba ba ba ba ba ba ba ba ba ba ba ba ba ba ba ba ba ba ba ba ba ba ba ba ba ba ba ba ba ba ba ba ba ba ba ba ba ba ba ba ba ba ba 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

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para, para, para, para, para, para, para, para, para, para, para, para, para, para, para, para, para, para, para, para, para, para, para, para

I am Papa.

fire, fire, fire, fire, fire, fire, fire, fire, fire, fire, fire, fire, fire, fire, fire, fire, fire, fire, fire, fire, fire, fire, fire, fire, fire, fire, fire, fire, fire, fire, fire, fire, fire, fire, fire, fire, fire, fire, fire, fire, fire, fire, fire, fire, fire, fire, fire, fire, fire, fire, fire, fire, fire, fire, fire, fire, fire, fire, fire, fire, fire, fire, fire, fire, fire, fire, 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
2: Praying time with your prayer leader, Pastor Bernard Osuansa. 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

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You just not sudden, then tell you don't find who she be. Now ever bomb by. Ah, Jesus. Any power that want me to become a candidate of failure, candidate of multiple failure. Any power that want me to become a candidate of multiple failure. Chese, mutu mini be ya mo pese me benad. 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Can I please get 5 people on Facebook? Share the link for me, I beg you in the name of God. If possibly you can, share the link for me right now. Let us be a blessing, please. Come on, our freedom mind, let's share the link. Let us bless people all around the world. I beg you in the name of God. Share the link for me right now. Share the link for me right now. Go ahead and share the link. Afipi Jansani and could declare. See, every demonic power, that want me, to become a candidate of multiple failure. You could be every evil power. That want me to become a candidate of multiple failure. Die by fire. Yeah. Yeah. Yeah. Yeah. Yeah. Yeah. Yeah. Yeah. Yeah. Open me, Bernard.

I'm gonna go to the hospital.

Para, para, para, para, para, para, para, para, para, para, para, para, para, para, para, para, para, para, para, para, para, para, para, para, para, para, para, para, para, para, para, para, para, para, para, para, para, para, para, para, para, para, para, para, para, para, para, para, para, para, para, para, para, para, para, para, para, para, para, para, para, para, para, para, para, para, para, para, para, para, para, para, para, para, para, para, para, para, para, para, para, para, para, para, para, para, para, para, para, para, para, para, para, para, para, para, para, para, para, para, para, para, para, para, para, para, para, para, para, para, para, para, para, para, para, para, para, para, para, para, para, para, para, para, para, para, para, para, para, para, para, para, para, para, para, para, para, para, para, para, para, para, para, para, para, para, para, para, para, para, para, para, para, para, para, para, para, para, para, para, para, para, para, para, para, 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

0: candidate of failure, candidate of multiple failure, by the fire of the Holy Ghost, we curse it by fire. Whatever that defeated your parents, whatever that frustrated your parents, by the fire of the Holy Ghost, may you not become a candidate of it. May you not become a candidate of any failure. By the fire and the anointing of God.
1: Yes, Lord.
0: May your case be different.
1: Amen.
0: May your case be different.
1: Amen.
0: May your case be different.
1: Amen.
0: May your case be different.
1: Amen.
0: May your case be different.
1: Amen.
0: In the mighty name of Jesus Christ.
1: Amen.
0: I feel you call the next prayer. Empire is saying, so you're a honeybunny, ye mame, what? You're a honeybunny, ye mame. Was say every demonic bet behind me when you see a timito so you timito or son chia we may see we own ye da mommy we see our habu who did be see this is opposite to kawi to go cry a man and call over so while we boy cry a man in your bimpo no abe kaso me will be now over while me or say every demonic bet over my life or so be this awful it will fear what does someone moon in the bc ube who did be see and in Guasia Betono, who is a Babo da Hakro Befa? You move Brisao or Matu to your Hunchia and shed your betto. Some must walk back, yeah? You move who you be see. A human yabe Pamono, Pijan Sanyan could declare. Can I get 5 people on Facebook to share the link for me? You be see one Pai Bunimupa. Something crazy is really happening through this prayer. Yamen Nam Suye Jumapa. 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A Yejumapa. Patu Pijansa, we are almost there to finish it hard. A few Pijansa Nyako declare. Say every satanic bet on my life.
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0: 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Oh Lord, let it never work.
1: Amen.
0: Let it never work.
1: Amen.
0: Let it never work.
1: Amen.
0: Let it never work.
1: Amen.
0: Let it never work.
1: Amen.
0: Let it never work.
1: Amen.
0: Let it never work.
1: Amen.
0: So every demonic bet.
1: Every demonic bet.
0: Place on my life.
1: Place on my life.
0: Oh Lord.
1: Oh Lord.
0: Let nothing happen to me.
1: Let nothing happen to me.
0: Prayer. Every demonic bed plays over my life, oh Lord. Let it never work. Let it never work. Everybody, my name is Jumada. The three sons here be a young four. I shall give my brother over here. I shall send him to my bay. I shall send him out here. I want to send him here. Everybody, my name is Mabu. My name is Mabu. My name is Mabu. Yes.

Fire, fire, fire, fire, fire, fire, fire, fire, fire, fire, fire, fire, fire, fire, fire, fire, fire, fire, fire, fire, fire, fire, fire, fire, fire, fire, fire, fire, fire, fire, fire, fire, fire, fire, fire, fire, fire, fire, fire, fire, fire, fire, fire, fire, fire, fire, fire, fire, fire, fire, fire, fire, fire, fire, fire, fire, fire, fire, fire, fire, fire, fire, fire, fire, fire, fire, 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fire, fire, fire, fire, fire, fire, fire, fire, fire, fire, fire, fire, fire, fire, fire, fire, fire, fire, fire, fire, fire, fire, fire, fire, fire, fire, fire

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1: By the fire of the Holy Ghost.
0: By the fire of the Holy Ghost.
1: I lose myself. Let's say, mention your name. Bernard will be happy again. Bernard will smile again. Bernard will see favor of God again. Bernard will have an opportunity again. In the mighty name of Jesus Christ.
0: In the mighty name of Jesus Christ.
1: Declare, say, my Father.
0: My Father.
1: Restore my glory.
0: Restore my glory.
1: My Father.
0: My Father.
1: Restore my

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1: In Jesus' name.
0: Can you please shout amen 5 times?
1: Amen. Amen. Amen. Amen. Amen.
0: Amen. Amen. Amen. Amen. Amen. Amen. Amen. Amen. Amen. Amen. Amen.
2: Amen. Amen.
0: Amen. Amen. Amen. Amen. Lift up your voice and thank the Lord. Thank the Lord. Thank the Lord. Jesus.

0: I speak for restoration.
1: Amen.
0: I speak for deliverance.
1: Amen.
0: Over your life.
1: Amen.
0: In Jesus' name.
1: Amen.
0: Can you shout amen 5 times?
1: Amen. Amen. Amen. Amen. Amen.
0: Thank you, Jesus. Thank you, Jesus. Ye bom pai me husa obi wutie me. Sebi, one of your breasts, excuse my language, I deny it is a lamp, it's like a majwa.
1: Jesus,
0: you drew an ajwa, wouldn't me nakro, mutti me real sa. Usru so sobe call me a kwako cheke. A ye cancer number some de to sebi. Unufunim, o breast in him. Patcho fansa to sume mompaye ma. Every attack of cancer that has been sent against you, by the fire of the Holy Ghost, I curse it. The anointing of God, I speak healing.
1: Amen.
0: Over your body.
1: Amen.
0: Healing over your life.
1: Amen.
0: You will never be a candidate of cancer.
1: Amen.
0: May the Lord set you free.
1: Amen.
0: From every arrows of cancer.
1: Amen.
0: May you be healed.
1: Amen.
0: May you be restored.
1: Amen.
0: May you be free.
1: Amen.
0: In Jesus' name.
1: Amen.
0: May Jesus just sound your
1: ear. Amen.

0: Amen.
1: May you be healed.
0: Amen.
1: May you be restored.
0: Amen.
1: May you be free.
0: Amen.
1: In Jesus' name.
0: Amen.
1: May the Yesu muja sound ya dear.
0: Amen.
1: E dear radiche mount.
0: Amen.
1: E will Yesu di mo. Fajidi ka ame mi ensa na nyaho.
0: Amen. Amen. Amen.
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0: Amen.
1: Jesus Christ Nazareth ne demon.
0: Amen.
1: Na what you are yes as ye dear ready catch me ni. So for obi benya adanse ye.
0: Amen.
1: Ze titru ni titru pa ye sike mo adanse.
0: Amen.
1: This is what the Lord said to me. Somebody will have a testimony.
0: Amen.
1: Declare, say, I am the one and I receive.
0: I am the one and I receive.
1: One more time.
0: I am the one and I receive.
1: For the last time.
0: I am the one and I receive.
1: Me who say, Lady B, who tie me? I want my thing. Pa. Fansa to your fruit. So, you've been believing God for the fruit of womb for many years. I want to pray for you. Let God, who gifted his people with babies,
0: my God.
1: Let that God gift you with children.
0: Amen.
1: Every attack of barrenness,
0: Jesus,
1: by the fire of the Holy Ghost, I curse it.
0: Amen.
1: I declare freedom of God over you.
0: Amen.
1: And I speak as a servant of the Most High God.
0: Jesus.
1: Before the end of this month and next month, may you find yourself being pregnant.
0: Amen.
1: With twins in Jesus' name.
0: Amen.
1: May the woman go yem.
0: Amen.
1: May be wa wuchem.
0: Amen.
1: And radema wun fire funu nyinsa. Amen. And radema wun fa wun fa wun ma.
0: Amen.
1: Madumi bunyine friuso.
0: Amen.
1: E wu Yesu Christo demo. You are free in Jesus' name. Amen.
0: Amen.
1: Me huni part 12. 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
0: Amen.
1: You will hear a good news in Jesus name.
0: Amen.
1: Oh, you will hear a good news in Jesus name.
0: Amen.
1: May the Lord opening a door you have no idea.
0: Amen.
1: In Jesus name.
0: Amen.
1: Amen. Also for me who ni pass 6, I see 6 people. Ah, Edward, they catch them say, "Obi be bored with to cry."
0: Amen.
1: Somebody, you have no idea.
0: Yes, sir.
1: Obi a un cabin shim or be bored with to cry.
0: Amen.
1: I declare that your traveling door by the anointing of God is opening.
0: Amen.
1: For the last time, I declare, your traveling door by the anointing of God is opening.
0: Amen.
1: May the Lord send you divine helper.
0: Amen.
1: Amen.
0: Amen.
1: Oh, Jesus Christ, demon.
0: Amen.
1: Amen. Amen. I want us to seal this prayer. Empire na yabon. Maybe see a moswa for dear. Maybe see a moswa for dear. Ubinya 30 CD afa, 40 CD afa, 50 CD afa, 100 CD afa. 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
0: Tuesday, you be your deliverance service while I pass. A year race course park, and so Tuesday. It is over time. Why I am not what modern a baby ever la pass race course park, and so Yamia Domoa Tuesday, you be deliverance service in Timpacho. If you are not over soon, then will be no wada over soon, then a woodie over soon, then Yama Basabasabasabasa because they be a or bonnet for us who pursue Sisiwa. 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
1: Asim Jenkau, midin di osofo o himen. If you have the hope to cope, you will be the Pope. Tiesofo Akwanda, ewo Adum FM 106.3 Nyami nshira wa.

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1: 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Wait to me on Facebook, Reverend George Prince Akwanda. YouTube, Awicha One TV. TikTok, Reverend George Akwanda. Wait to me on Tune In. 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AjoOnline.com. The pity guria sing. 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What funny mu papa? Bread to talk. 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I no pay me yin pai the mouth. 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Ready and fandom. 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Where you were from? Must be who are not a who saw ya brewa. And to the anno, sister be address was in madam. And I would drive. I'm pa. 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

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Trust e maka. 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I'm best me catch us. No weapon that is formed against you shall prosper. 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Obey ha ha ha. Are you free? Wabo abraw. I am tuning in now, but I am Christian. What's on your mea until the end when he said, "Yo, yo, I've been so bad for baby." There be Menko, Menko, baby. Stay under the power of the Most High, and He will liberate you. Torment on your life will be abrogated. You will be acquitted and discharged. Me bacho betimi asani bi text message ana WhatsApp e wo number yi so 024-336-8145 text message ana WhatsApp 024-336-8145 ana 024-66-888-77 Dear was your George Prince Akwanda Mpacho Bumadia Fasha Adam Mami Amana Bibianso Itimi Enja Fine and also send text message and no WhatsApp Manfred was so answer we are Mamoku Aquinian Waffle was so and then Yami Aduma maybe you lines in Swamma also Waffle and then the Wohaw then Auntie Wabra Bono Ebeye Sunsa Akosi Ebeye

be ye su sa ko si bi ye su ti me papa bi ti me su kura anu kura de wu ne wu di na su ya di e ti ti wu no o wi ase nya wo de tria wo duane nyi nara but still who was our situation you will be delivered oh yes you will be delivered already bejo nya wo che na mba bejo me mba behye sa honhom na wo te wo su so won firi wo so you will be delivered Brofu back will be exonerated. I told you, Biani, you are going through emotional torture, emotional stress. Yeah, man, for so chill out, hold on. Because I'm going to be in the center. That's over there. Tonight, the God of this commission will set you free. I'm here to announce to you that today will be your independent day. But don't what? No sweat. Mr. Kawakuma to you. Depending on your cassette, your work. Be cross or born in a wire. And I'm on a bus. Oh, I'm so few more, yes, sir. Be a be who be a person. You'll be born. Oh, Yanko Bondi. And so I'm calling you, Papa, Papa. 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
1: There is
0: resurrection power. 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Tia eye num Mark chapter number 5. Wow.
1: Nane tu chatu mi.
0: Yes Lord.
1: Minim tu mi
0: asor. Yes Lord. 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Let begin to pray now.

0: I command them to remove. This is not normal. It is not ordinary. Jesus, they're sophisticated. Do hospital near say problem near. Yeah, doctor, I need you to terms. Could I would tears?
1: This is a
0: record. I don't know.
1: Kes,
0: we are a those that began this year with you by supporting you.
2: Get excited!
0: I can't do it. Ever done it? Also, be a woman. We are the papa. People don't understand your story. The untold story. Dark places of your life. And what you go through in the night. 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

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So I brought a boy, I had a drone goom, you know, a puba. So we believe this. I'm not giving you a word tonight. Yeah, they not. They be out on idea. That's the canayera. And until I'm out, no, no, no, no, no, no, no, no, no, no, no, no, no, no, no, no, no, no, no, no, no, no, no, no, no, no, no, no, no, no, no, no, no, no, no, no, no, no, no, no, no, no, no, no, no, no, no, no, no, no, no, no, no, no, no, no, no, no, no, no, no, no, no, no, no, no, no, no, no, no, no, no, no, no, no, no, no, no, no, no, no, no, no, no, no, no, no, no, no, no, no, no, no, no, no, no, no, no, no, no, no, no, no, no, no, no, no, no, no, no, no, no, no, no, no, no, no, no, no, no, no, no, no, no, no, no, no, no, no, no, no, no, no, no, no, no, no, no, no, no, no, no, no, no, no, no, no, no, no, no, no, no, no, no, no, no, no, no, no, no, no, no, no, no, no, no, no, no, no, no, no, no, no, no, no, no, no, no, no, no, no, no, no, no, no, no, no, no, no

0: some idea media man. 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Underline Gadara. 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This is a spiritual issue. 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And was no man.
1: Oh, come on, make some more for my brother Pakutai. 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
0: Or see, no not with chains. 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

0: basa me se den ohuri si ha no ohuri edie si ha and nobody could help him, no medicine, because papa no wa kire onye normal wa bottom wa kire.
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0: ye seke
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0: 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And Unam one, you are not normal. 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Something is fighting you. 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
0: just are not. 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
1: Hey, what's that in the
0: house? 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
1: it.
0: See, wako ni runs aban wati edwe bi asena. 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Oh, here say young man being show. Oden ni Gen Z. Onu su wo hu riba. 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
1: Now help me welcome my brother Kokutai, come on brother.
0: And a senior man ni friend no se bra bra badam fo as bra no se trase a dam bo no che e wo adwuma ye wo akwantu bebere ma asha si de e bebere ntem papa. I'm to and me to acquire my book, keep goes my bar, my cook, my smaba. 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
1: limb?
0: But this man, you want a droopy and a ye. No medication. 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Your story is like my story. 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Don't tell me you are Bobia. Whatever you are doing. In fact, listen to the word of God. Or see, they often bind him with chains, fetters. And the chain has been plucked asunder. It breaks. And the feather broken in pieces. Nada could any man tame him. That's how boss you be. And always night and day, he was in the mountain, in the tombs, crying, cutting himself toes. Also, you bet me, I am a man so bet you channel one numin on one moja. ɔkɔtra to bo ye timi nkosie obi a ani ye dene ani pa o di change chiri no wa titim ka ntia no dene ye betimi aye uba anu we shia uba anu we mitu but Bible said he met Jesus.

0: bodom say action na shede obi aba o se betimi ayo o ya won enye ye so fo bi ban de tu no pia obi a si abonte oni abayo anu kon awodan mu afi omote ye na so fo ndi su tietie mu bia pru no mu bia pru 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ewurade won deliver the Bible so obekoto wo Jesus onim yes power pass power amegania megeshia and ni hu amega ho listen to me ni ameka chira won say your deliverance is coming yes receive it receive it somebody come to worship him and I'll catch Jesus say Jesus then I'm war you then I'm baba ye people have come here oh baba ye then
1: resurrection power
0: onumum
1: the ritual
0: was so kawrade say member me ha ma adwene o be patcho e duro ho wate
1: there
0: are so many baby here na me kanchira wose your deliverance is coming right now e bida nyumi boy na me kase ni e bom pa ye u be unse o sane hey u be unse fifre te hey tate enu e ko the Lord has moved someone to come to your aid oba be tria kana ma ye fa udum yes everything that concerns your liberty, you will receive it tonight. And your full package. Listen to me. The Bible says,

0: kache yesu se e yimi mfri ho. Ayaba
1: adima.
0: What is that
1: name?
0: Yes, you be signed. Did you also need the legend? Just say, I see your daughter.
1: The name of things in heaven, of things from that.
0: Many other afflictions of the righteous.
1: Yes,
0: the Bible says, yes, you tear
1: him. Cancer, you
0: know. One woman, a free demon.
2: Jesus, name.
0: About 6,000 demons. Because say you'll be business. Because you'll be in prayer. What now, baby? I just said, what dream? That spirit in the grow, mumu no mini na kubra pum. Bibi a yef. Say.
2: This a record. Didi.
0: The Bible say. I feel na papa na yidin. And auto ding. It's Sunday, say. And that may bump by a mambo. So, Radima, who wants to see
2: also?
0: The person with Jow now so bump by it. So, Radima, who wants to see me? I command that spirit to leave me. I command poverty. The bump by you, so you're filming chain. I can't film in chain. Or how film in chain. I'm an intim in chain. A Tial intim in chain. Sheila Bebwami, it's free me chain. Now me won't tell me.
1: Awesome.
0: Papa, now you're lame, what you are. You're bomb pie. Kase wo yeshu dine ma. Kase wo yeshu dine ma.
3: Wo yeshu dine.
0: Kase wo yeshu dine ma.
3: Wo yeshu dine.
0: Bibi biara etete
3: me. Biara a
0: etete me. Bibi biara etete me.
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0: Wo Yesu timo.
3: Wo Yesu timo.
0: Me bom paye.
3: Me bom paye.
0: Yehovah.
3: Yehovah.
0: Yehovah.
3: Yehovah.
0: Yehovah.
3: Yehovah.
0: Ma enna.
3: Ma enna.
0: Enya meji.
3: Enya meji.
0: Yeah, somebody's receiving. Yama pa. 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Yama pa.
3: Wo Yesu mo jade ni mo. 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Our yes, you do, Mamma Sasso, Najamba, our yes, you do, our Hawu, our Kubu, our Sumu, our Mamu, and Radio, our Sasso, Najamba, our yes, you do, our yes, you do, our yes, you do, our yes, you do, our yes, you do, Jawamba, our yes, you put a dinner, and Radio, Mamma Sasso, Najamba, our yes, you do. 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

0: Things are knocking things. 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There is a shift.
1: Jesus.
0: In the name of Jesus. 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

0: Bible says spirit ni efiri papa no so. 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
1: Amen.
0: I speak to it in the name of Jesus. 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
1: a man,
0: what years you did them on?
1: Yes, you did them.
0: What years you did them?
1: What years you did
0: them? Abu Franadrin,
1: Jesus,
0: a setting,
1: a man.
0: There is a reset,
1: Jesus,
0: reset,
1: a man,
0: and reset it.
1: What years you did
0: them? A reset,
1: what years you did them?
0: Business,
1: Jesus,
0: and reset it,
1: a man,
0: country, no,
1: Jesus,
0: and reset it,
1: a man,
0: a Jumano, and reset it,
1: a man,
0: Tawadi,
1: Jesus,
0: and reset it,
1: a man,
0: in the name of Jesus. Jane and Tubium. Ahauna and Tubium. Now, someone a yammy mob. Okay, verse 18, Noah.
1: Jesus.
0: Or say 17, or say, and they began to pray. Him to depart out and conform and say, Yesu abese on business, Yesu unko. And when he was come into the ship, Yesu wee jumano. And okako fokuduo no. Papa ni kanse ma ni kama akuma. I say, he that has been possessed with devil prayed him or begged him that he might be with him. Panic catch Jesus say. Jesus, mame ne won kwate. En chamewa.

0: Nasu Yesu kachire ne se verse 90, Habe Jesus suffered him not, but said unto him, go home to thy friends and tell them how great things the Lord has done for thee.
1: Amen.
0: And our compassion over you. Could feel for Uncle Chad. Could he have done sin? I'm in the memo, Quine said. We paid that with sacrifice. For double grace. Your testimony seat.
1: Jesus.
0: We just see animal bomb pie.
1: Amen.
0: Oh, near mercy. Oh, Zampai and Yampai bought into you. I hear Juma. You are feeling it.
1: Yes.
0: Come on, you are feeling it.
1: Yes, Lord.
2: Sing it.
0: But the yin jada. Say, ready, mommy, drop grace. I register my thanksgiving.
1: Jesus.
0: This is my thanksgiving seed. I lift it to you. Yes, we sumue.
1: Amen.
0: Other version say, "Ose ko." 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Oko akodasi. See upon him. He started shouting unto people, and people begin to bless him. And there were years to deal with. Also, no umba for the other one. Also, beba for the other. Our seed of deliverance, seed of double favor, seed of breakthrough.
1: Amen.
0: Seed of thanksgiving.
1: Amen.
0: 100 ni a yam seed of thanksgiving. Ye boss adi. Nansa na ebesi kura. See we. 50 Ghana, 20 Ghana, whatever money, I want phones. We're gonna pray with it. Into patrol left. Because we yes today.
1: We yes today.
0: We ready with Jira with him. Minimum say.
1: And
0: now we team me pay.
1: And now we team me pay.
0: We ready. And now watch we.
1: We ready. Now watch we.
0: Busumi.
1: Busumi.
0: Ebe ya dance him.
1: Ebe ya dance.
0: Ready, Amen.
1: Amen.
0: I bet one part, but no man no a 024. I would be best any seed in a 024-338-68-145. 024-338-68-145. We are not training, but my and one no unti bin di mechi ha second number is 024-66-888-77 024-66-888-77 ha bi don mo sen o mo di e no nto won se suaye mi aso en fil phone no so by a cash app,

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To Udia Sandy and it was Sandy Pepe. Now, what for 34? No, what for Adom FM Lion? Cecilia Matuasu, new a bomb pie. Would you send it? Send the answer. Send the answer, Wafre. Thank you, Senna, before I put it for you. 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The mobile line also, I don't know a seat now. 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But fre adum FM line 0302 216561 216562. 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
0: Yo, you mentioned a pa. 0302-216-5612-216-5612. 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

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Oh, belated birthday, and comma, Emma, me, Mary, Jacob, ni, papa, Stephen, Jacob, Mumbai, the kind, Yami, oh, shrow, Ariel. God bless you so much. Now, Yami, Uncle, so, Auntie, and Cheramo. Ubi, Biara, would tear be Auntie Julie, Yami, oh, shrow. Now, Oma, Dina, and Yi, Dora, oh, Italy. 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
my spiritual mother, Mama Georgina, Apostle Georgina Usutebri, God bless you, and Lady Apostle Georgina Kraman, Wisdom and Grace Church, Sphinxes Road. God bless you so much. 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And I say obe friend so a. 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Aye betimi. And Tracy, you must have a man of God in your life. That is a God factor. 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God bless you. And I feel me, chia. Madofu nyina Rita Kuma Anan, God bless you. Vida Oting Yami Unshrao Benedictos Adam Anyagba Benedictos Adam Anyagba. God bless you. God bless you. 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I'm in shrap, papa. 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Ebeka Sanopa Samuel Yabua Entry. 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

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Number no for the last time is 024-33-68-145. 024-33-68-145. 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I love you with the love of the Lord. Bishop Yawuswan, sir. Papa, happy birthday in advance. Meaning, sir, 10th day. Wafa. O ye shira, papa. 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Na on come home. I still pray for you that God will bless you. When you listen to a man of God who has been a blessing to you, also your blessing for a man. And Shirano etimi in book camp show. But sorry to see I'm so for the in the team about a transi. Nah, Edda Matheson, your boy. Yeah, God bless you so much. I see a best sister. I'm going to go and say,

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0: 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All right, aha eya adom 106.3 FM abusua. It was all the affidia at Wasi, and Chekra and Oti was a fool. Doctor Prince George, Dino Dawson, Doctor Prince George, Aquanda, oh no, I go see an alcohol. 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
1: Auntie Rita.
0: When you know that, oh, yes. Dear Uzia, a queer name. All right, a gradicasa, Nashra Mensano Edjuma, Nashra Mensano Edjuma, Mensa Anu Edjuma, Mensano Edjuma. Eh? And to whoopa and San Edjuma will be, Nancy will be so soa. And to woody a wee. 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Into a little public dress as an intimate thing. Into a many page, man. I wouldn't say, but you have a dear hey. When I'm a day, my war, say, the other day, my honor, it be feed you what I shall win you a feeling with your funina, and it will be a countina. 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

0: 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Shila answered at the echo, a I don't know. 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Hey! 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All right. All right. Dear my name Mompire na Yanko if I Psalm 104 23 to 24. But any Mompire Yansana. I can kind as I listen. 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
0: Amen. 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
2: What
0: tas? 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Now, I and way in and neat, or dear man, apprentice. 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What check was you, Mombay? We will be enough with you, say, can I not know, Tiana, to cook, whatever corner, not just a baby be also more tight to crown, woman tight, one more year grandson, and to woo my son, no, would they juma mau, maso munyeno, would the mouse woman ya, dear chile? 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O bumpire, dear, and so I said, what you may go. Tebusia, you are Juma ye now won by a kahwa and near my conkin. And Tiamo, and I'm a boy in Tiamo.
2: Sanity,
0: oh.
2: We had many years. We just 1 year said me. Oh, ready, mamma, a number. Now, Miss Mosby, I made it, I'm funny, and ye. But who do I? I don't hear anywhere in any. Who miss a class 1 year? So we had
0: my age, my body pa.
2: Jedman said, and where they, and who at ya? And will be yard or pen at my ye be, and so the gemma will be so. I know why you be paying. Nay, I'm here to make her. And me coming through our antimatter or US, now we'll sit down, I'll see me sit down, man. Come on, Mason in the corner, I was out until my Mason was sitting and be paying. Number sign. I was amazing. A dan was in Kedbita Tremmy. I'm here, a dan. So I'm saying that you're here. Now, Mimi Sanya, we sit down, man, and said, I'm here to say. It is a man, dear, oh, yeah. I was on my what's it? Not a man and Cassa Eddie, I dance a day. I'm on. And yet, over one pie, I read him pigment, by a moment being swan. No, any baby, I send out the Sanya Ope. We sit down, we sit down, we are, and then a drigue. Then I was to know, Papa, then I had the edge drug. Or so, or ye scarce or 7 10 bucks here. No, 4 or 5 bucks.
0: Yeah, seven.
2: And Jedano is soon a more dear day.
0: Eh? 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
0: Wo dia we need 2 years kra port host na baba so yi.
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0: Hey, what the half fuck?
1: No, from my house.
0: Double.
1: What you find? What you? Hello, Miss Ah. Just so I want to miss you. I was also last year. I didn't buy house. I mean, I was running 500. Why? I was okay, Fabra. Same look. I say, my dad didn't want to bring me. I Saturday and the damn store and pay. But the kind of command some fancy money. So, what's all yeah? What's it? Admire your day.
0: I'm an Anyeska.
1: That's what Papa, I did 500. What they bring me 1,002.
0: The
1: last cry 1,000.
0: Where grass will grant in a man, you may dear monster.
1: Oh, send your enemy change because I may talk on him. But you may fear dear Miss Tall and send a menu change and a Miss Machi. When you miss Miss Maddie, Miss Yachi. Sandy Percrea, such as them, bomb pie, that dish, and send a man and admire by
0: shots. Yes, what bottles ya? Hey,
1: so I am yes, 600. Made it second. I made you see. Like man across the echo. Oh, we want to know. Yeah, bomb pirates. Now you tufu.
0: You tufu say what? Only you.
1: Sas.
0: No, we say. On Sas, no, Juma we say ye. A better nyango po ishrasila.
1: And to be kasi empire ne mukoba empire ne ko, but we subebi.
0: Subebi.
1: Yeah, can what to start no? We be tadi. Won't you any money pa? To be ede nipa baso be ede or be tadi.
0: And so who muna you? Who muna? So who says subebi ase? And is it jai said they walk kumkum when you walk kumkum and jaiyo. Where nyai, I'm a research shop out here. Who am I?
1: You
0: be a host of his woman.
1: Eh? I find a music sign yet.
0: And rather than be quassering. Be quassering. Be quassering. I share. Remember, I'm a mirror no more. Remember, I'm a mirror no more. And the chairman, as of I'm saying, I now hear my minister. And I'm saying, as we wish you know, I guess. As in a boof, you boof, you walk,
1: customer ba oh madam papa mpacho opedien eye fe because customers no ene me wonye sika o papa me pe ni bi ka se me tem gana o di pa o se ntio ma sika ba nya nyina no o ma ngopu mo me pe sika na ma 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
0: o bu a o mra nso se re obesi ni wakasa
1: so
0: ya
1: Papa, Auntie Rita, you may be going there. I don't want to go to the store. I make radio. I want to go. Do you madam no? Oh, see, oh, I'm about to open the pack here, pack here. Oh, we see you customers. Yeah. Oh, I'm from where? See, my beer. My name is the internet. Now, oh, open the Debbie. And he said, what you want? You want me to pay? Oh, my, the customers are there. Have a brew. Oh, my, we are going to. We are going to send money to you. You see, I'm so glad you are not back at Sano. Say, you'll be 20 grand. Oh, madam, tell me, sign a ton on taco.
0: Ah, sorry, my customers.
1: Your customers.
0: I said, the only one more can say, sir. The only one more can say, I'm sorry, my. Oh, yes, I see. Oh, I will move. So for,
1: oh, my.
0: Transitions are sorry, manual. We are in there, your customers. You have to treat your customers well. Because of a big wow, the Subaye, you are the Subaye.
1: You're funny, you know, I'm woman, of course.
0: Ya fani nyina ngum. 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
1: Sa.

0: want to wear a juma, wear a juma, and need your junior with Biana Bussia. Neman Buhua, and was all the camp, Subani, Neman was all the camp. Cassia no one, eh? Scoobia. Now, what you tell me? Because what Jadio, eh? Are you ho? Why register honomono? Hey, secretary to honomo. If I form my friend, none in some more canoe. Because I said, na because I'm going to say, ah, ni pass message we see. There was a casano, eh, some was Why no car, And was I said, and some more. Who is an assembly? Hey, when yonder jokra, mount straight. Even I would just say, hey, what kind of straight? So explain.
1: Okay, no
0: problem. Yeah. As one can say, and I'm sure I say, we should say the more dynamic, said the Hanuman environment. I say, I am very good. I will be a shady and so money, yeah, but you are a pamuk of war. Two more so dying. Fair, Kugrebua, or shall one say ye? Oh, yes, I'm sure I am a sandwich one here come once a week. And I can kind a year some. 104, 23, and 24. Assembly will hop. Then I'm passing a shenno. A genus said, Nay, your bompire is ready. Say, Oh, my sad yenny be. It me a year, Juma. King Kai.
1: Making Kevin Kobot as a first time, I want you, or Hartney and nine, Nintimo, yeah. A do you know me and son, any a do you know and nano? Nipper free court, Najuma, dear. Nipper free court, Najuma, in the Juma, dear. Who could see a numere?
0: A numere.
1: A rade, said the woman, she does so far. Nyansamuna, oh yeah, Nina.
0: Juan, I'm a fee.
1: Nyansam.
0: Was your rade, would you my day? A does so far. A rade, would you my does so far, papa? A rade, won't sandwich my does. Now, sandwich my does, no. A ye be an amana does. Was in Nyansamuna, oh yeah, Nina. 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
0: 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Nansan a tra. Tis a cow beer. O Miss Eradi. Nansan de in the end of war. But when Yan says sha. Been a tune. Menansan Mahua de sha. Menansan Mahua de sha. To Yansan Mahua de sha. Pise Urate. A cow be Yansa, O Miss Eradi. Ote down or Hinibacon, a small catcher Eradi. Bible said. Born for the year be ye na and I do our done in Yanko Pomba soon die. Yanano, soon die no, soon die no. 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And was here Radimisha, me a buffra. And I had my big dear or main. 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
0: 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But we didn't answer. Who are you? I'm a catcher. So we are saying about we. Empire back was all but part of you. And a joy queen. A holiday. And a joy queen. Empire back was. It was a young. I will go to the transactions. Apart from the radical only idea. No, you need wisdom. Answer. And you know what? Bible says Jesus Christ is the wisdom of God. Was Yesu one Yankupon Yansa? Proverbs chapter 8 can once him. Proverbs 8 can once him. And I'll call a Yesu can once him, a Corinthian force can once him. So God has made us, God has made Christ righteousness. Wisdom. Edia Bushia, I won't hear ye, papa. Edia Wakasa.
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0: 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A worthy old woman named the Sanka. Send a busy for a council. Send a busy for a young Yama. Send a busy for a cassa. A worthy one for a normal. And a pet would see me. May sit a rather old woman, Yansa. Yansa, a double co and kind. Yansa, a bema near Windy, what did the other at the Adomo? So what the Emma with Yansa? It's me at Sewusim. And a pay me nim. Ni echo, dear.
1: A rather
0: woman, Yansa.
1: I don't listen to your kind. Nyansa Senka. Say Bible, no head. I was saying, Yanko Poma, Nyansa, India Semka, and Nyansa Semka. What did you add in my? Oh, Nami Passe, and ra, the enemy may. Be my own Zambia walking car, walking
0: car. Yeah, can I just unum yanso? But if I didn't know Yansa, it'd be in Kaho.
1: And some markets here, pa. Was a man who runs away from service is denying himself from greatness. Was it be a journey free or so honor? Cause your honor where they
0: who
1: journey free. One of the points of the mind. Or
0: some
1: ajuma. See, the power of spirituality is until you serve, power of your spirituality is until you serve. You cannot become great. Power of spirituality is service. One summa when you can see it. Or somebody idea when you buy.
2: Jennifer!
1: I say you can expel or attract anointing by how you serve. And also, I can't create it. I say you can expel or attract anointing by how you serve. And you can't have a fast summa. 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
1: Verse 8.
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1: nyansa
0: Abusia Adom 106.3 FM. 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
0: Okay. She 11 no.
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0: Fantu, a fair fedian, you know.
1: Fantu,
0: you fantu yansa.
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0: Yansa, many one to only yansa, and one year day.
1: Etie. Yansa ne, a nitie, and etie.
0: But I say, when you're young, some one year day, a kind of you.
1: Was it me? Yansa, many a nit year, not a tear.
0: Many a nit year, the tear.
1: Me,
0: I was a minions, I was I, wisdom, I dwell together with prudence.
1: Yanitier,
0: I do a prudence, I'm in the tear. Ah,
1: now I grandpa, Nimudia, Nemihunu.
0: Aha, was I possesses knowledge and discretion.
1: Ah,
0: Mikurasa, the ring, hey. Nyansa gonimdie
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0: sa verse 7 chapter 7 verse 4 what's he saying
1: chapter 7 verse 4
0: Kachire
1: nyansa se
0: Kachire nyansa se
1: Minya ba na wo.
0: Ha ha, I'm been here. You see, you
1: had
0: to be no fear of you, Chromo. It was in answer to be no fear of you. Now, I'm me. Yeah, you, nti abusiye enim die osinim die de weya madamfo nti die betumi akọ ba nyansa die boye menua ba
1: menenete
0: 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It will be see how on. Now what to us will feel.
1: Sanity.
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0: 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to the Lord, let us shout joyfully to the rock of our salvation. 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
1: 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Yada was same, yada was same, yada was same, yada was same, and no pay every year money nara and yet it does yet that was it
0: see a radical movie a radical maybe this is me die
1: oh
0: me die I'm sorry and never they come home
1: amen
0: radi crammy
1: amen
0: and pay
1: hey
0: anyway
1: amen
0: Okra kwesi
1: Jesus
0: Okra jua
1: Jesus
0: Okra bra
1: Jesus
0: Okra
1: Jesus
0: Okra ya
1: Jesus
0: Okra kofi
1: Jesus
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0: Oh ya titi. 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I will tell Radin Shrubby Bray. And I'll pay. Maybe I will be an chiasrun and come so for bars of Mammy Mary. And I'll pay. Agnes. 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And I'll pay so for the Kumukana or team, Jemma, so for Eric. And check Ebekonya Miasim, but I will go so I would dare Radiasi. 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

0: 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Upon focus, if you come, hallelujah. Hey, on one of the content and video anymore now, or your producer, Dinesh. 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
1: But your mission
0: will be brave. And I pay, don't change the dial. Yes, share a radio. Some a boy. Ntibe bibia wo bia fa o bible no se wo tika mu a wo de driver concentrate and obey be bibia wo bia ye hwe nyame asem e wo yohani asempa no itri enkro yohani asempa no itri enkro chichemu ba ko e de ko pem miensa o se onifrani bi adehuno onifrani bi adehuno. 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A baby bew and ni. And indeed, and share a radia sem was the only friendly be at the hunu. Was in a rich shaman. 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
1: 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Amen. And then God will change your story.
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1: 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Your story will change.
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1: 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One tear say, and a sad year winner, and a winner by Onyaminim Dientia. 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
0: Amen.
1: At the end of the day,
0: Jesus,
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1: Jesus.
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1: Jesus.
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1: Jesus.
0: I'm for the canoe.
1: Jesus.
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1: Amen.
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0: 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Your story will change. 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
0: 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Ebra lies us away. Na yes, you call. Na a bush of fooling in nation. 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Ewana, almost, oh, she said on the crowd. And no man in the sun was here ready. May that was the same Utimi. No Utimi da. Na Bible say, or ball some pine or cancer. 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
1: 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none a radio pejo and none a radin and san way jumano a bed wom si bomodia ne dan weni and chile ho na a radi pay on moon sent the name a
0: dallas was set on yan coupon yuma a bed dead a wonum and a pay on yamin yuma a bed daddy and our brabum sis a mensu Nensu, Luke chapter 7. 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
0: say obekoso a e di ato adom 106.3 fm
1: amen
0: Adum 106.3 FM. So far, you come in our team in Kane. And I pay when you're coupon in Shrubby Bree. So for Gambia, when you're coupon in Shrubby Bree. So for Furiata, when you're me in Shrubby Bree. So for Ernest Ando, a radi in Shrub. Oma, and Yemenina, and Nimwa.

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2: 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Na first nsuna mi suru no. It's one day I'm gather carriage, could be said, oh, one and they go with your radio station back for nothing. I also for who's on our homes here. It's here, I mean, she has a meet ye, what's some, it's you preaching, more bombire, because you're so much in the no more bombire, the same thing. Did you want a medibany, a meco school in a or mammy radio, or say fat to her and say, it's ya don't buy and no new frequency now, say. What is our radio for some catching point? And see, me, you should station with your number, but see me, you may search it. But me, I'm sure I'm watching that. No, my searches are me. Why was I the chimney who was the sun to shed the next day? It's in less than a pressure, I never am too. I'm not sure that I'm searching, and I'm starting 17. See me, who say I do my 106.3 for so many years. They saw how much I am station me changing. Fitia ho mache wana ye bo sori a me de beto wana me mite wana me de beto wo tie twitchin bia ni osofo bi obo bibia ye sha no pa no bi san se ne wuti oso osofo wusu ansa me se an wo se se ye no ka na 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feel that obey my downfall. Miss many are my woman, may. Who said men and may, they be our do my family, and then and it's a minimum relationship. And then church, I obey you, and now I saw you. Almost on Colonel's and I'm said that I don't remember that the wizard is stuck, you know. Minna Solly, yeah, I was now found to open one more cast on back with me. 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Me, mammy, introduce you about my bra boom. And Betty will preach him. A baby, yeah, on my Ben Christo.
3: 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I met us a tino.
4: 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Uncle Pondi be on Kenya, and I more. 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
0: 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A radic catchre, Moses, a cassatre, Aaron. A young cassatre. What you've been learning, the Ushian way for the Israel, never take it for granted. The Ukornra, sorry, I would jay. The Unyame Kwa. 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

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Never. Never. 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I know that David, a man in Shrabon. When the whole nation were celebrating David, be careful. Be careful in this life. This is Monday morning. Good morning. We are making country. It must ring a bell. It must ring a bell the whole day. Every day, tin and match me. Let me crack glass every inside. I say, Radin Shirana Beba. Say, Radin tin and match me, you usu answer. Name your police, name your sojourney. Let me jina kwa ho, jin capre, nesem poa. The same shit on a beba. A radiating in the match, Remy. Name a cotate or mindful. Two feet say radio shran ubi shrammy. Say radiating in the media, Tremia. Name poo poo me yere, a poo poo mikunu, kikemugunuswa. A be a denis angel. A radio shrano. Or check your coma, or check your wagene, or check it usu and our bang. When shira ewe radinsem. I joined your TikTok, Hanum, and I joined your Ball Farm Councillor Tina, and we joined me, Yehuswansa, and our Facebook and our YouTube. Good morning, and God bless you, Akwaba. Yankoni yankunkutie the Ohonomwa Councillor Tina de Bemaye and Anope.

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0: good morning again. 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Baby, I will be out with you for the hour to our Doom Water 613. Over Facebook, over TikTok, both TikTok. I'm a counselor, Tina, TikTok. Yeah, who's answer TikTok? Over YouTube, over radio, so. About time, Janet Nano. Yeah, bow and chance, you know, can't when you meet trade and pony, sure. Abraham, a counselor, Cassada, my personal protective what?
1: Equipment.
0: My PPE. My PPE. Fato status. Many born of a so kaya. Oh, yeah, now they are to be my PPE. Then crof web is out. Sani edition adio. Wouldn't miss any mission adio. May drive on us will be a car, dear baby, here. I'm a packet. I'm a pastor, I'm a trip. A tree we are. We drew baby a make one. I'm a search detail of it. That is how I learn. Because I'm Brabono and Cassano. Say every week. Every day of life. My PPE. It's the only beer. Oh, yeah, about here. We hear your personal protective equipment. Oh, your about here. Adia wuye bia, adia wuye bia. Obia no beka se o medium here. Se me me this of we. Here my personal protective equipment. Obi se no ye de ben ya. E no me me na o se me hwehwe mu. Na me bisa. Ase empacho. Wa ho ban bo ho. 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E ti se me kwa ko preach be be se me de me hwe. E se se me hwe. They were stores I can see and I'm here. My stores, you know, I'll send me my personal PPE. Hey, yeah, my personal. Women, but it's been an hour. Mine. Me and Gaza. We will be open map. Your personal. We hear protection. Open map. And can't you say, Jai? And would you have a man of pet? And so we hear BB. So we are about Pemma, papa. When you free back, so now come here. Just a wood, dear, just a one way, yummy answer a day for Honto. And we hear your personal PP. And someone who you know who hear your personal PP. I didn't know you're eating the sign and Fendi Agro. What on Niama? To Onyema, which will be shop one of what number to so. And Rasa may call a beam may cross Ariana. Monsieur Mutubishim, Ogana, Onyanoa, or Timutu Nature. Atadi, a shadow, so we wear me protocol. Catch your own Yaman and Echoes, we wear me protocol. Said then, when I'm so met me with me wash and so be a medium. But don't want your helmet. Don't want your helmet. We drew ya, me packing on us, so I pack you a seat again. Nam Sebra, who said the name answer? Who said the name answer? Your personal protective equipment. And yet, the one who ate you to the Wajusiko, but we tickle Bohon, if an atom Bible. Atom Bible, as you say. What's it?
1: One year, she
0: answer wouldn't name me. 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I can't say no. 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

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Happy birthday. 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Who is Cecilia for the way you are here? Kennedy and Ham. Personal protective equipment, no windy. And this may be a sending message. 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Dear Carmen Pibo, well, see me who would deem. 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

0: Congratulations, Podro. 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You can't get it anywhere. This is Atom 106.3 from Yosha Sani. Yomi October. I show. Hey, yo, yo. Listen to those. My uncle in some cow. Baby, I'm a king kaya no an a young ko. This man is a man to move. This man is a man to move. Deuteronomy chapter 1. And when you uncle baba hair wa mine, baby, I'm a tiani, baby, I'm a dani, baby, I'm a jina. Deuteronomy chapter 1. And when you uncle pon say verse 6. Cancel out here on a kind. Verse 6.
1: Verse 6. 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
0: Eradi, ye nyanko, a two words, Eradi, and a nyanko pon. 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Dear Wabra Bunina, we jam was shenase. 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
1: Me pacha wa.
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1: daddy
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0: e kasaye. 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God that we serve, he speaks on a daily basis. 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
1: me pacho sa
0: yeah it will man me ko ene o magina 40 years o magina fa ko nese so o mudi ene du ba ko pe ne twa kwan ene o mako gina wo holep o magina o. She said, "Brabo, we say no. So when you're careful, it be beat you. 11 days. I'm not making sense. Who the infant say 30 days? Who the infant say 40 days? 40 days according to you. Now if they are taking you almost 40 consecutive years, counselor, one of the most dangerous thing is nipa to be complacent." Complacency. It me we are saying no. Me be radio. Me banner to say the me my radio da. Because how do you say my yeah for 30 years and I 31 years you will not read. 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
0: 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It was a trivial matter. And ya di enke osi ye bonde uro. But because of what baby drew baby, you a two fuente, anyone woman a tickle po. Will be a two for your cassatura when ye, your boy and itch when ye, your booba and ye, your kawa samuya and ye, your friends have home to match your and ye. Would the only one who say your cassano was starting out what you did at him? It is because what drew baby, your friend apostasy. When you get to apostasy level, wasuasi, when yefra, wanu yakit yatitri, you can't think, you can't reason, you can't do assessment. Ubi say, you are speaking to me. Mesu, I'm speaking to myself. I refuse to be stagnant. Counselor, I don't want to be complacent. That is what I'm building my life. Tell me, no one now, person, oh, mommy, yes, stagnant. Oh, major also. Because if we are Sierra Bono, we'll be our vision, we'll be our purpose. I will never allow you, Oba, Berema, or Shofo, Meire, Mema, Mema will be a kind da. Never in my life. So will be to me a create a space and a room for me. Nama babi jina fahako. Mempino! Mempinis asum esunusu. Counselor to us. Counselor to us. And the man a woman who also me pouring out. Would the HR won't be? Yeah. Horrip! Will be our one horrip.
1: Bia wo duwa brabom.
0: Bia wo bia wo duro ya. Nenkesese wo timi etimi review niama kekre bi. Ma sorry, when was the last time your pants were a year review? What do you mean? When was the last time a year review? Reviewing the progress event. Review. How what the year review? How many minutes ni a bon komo? How many minutes ni a hagi? How many minutes?

0: 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When you cannot think together, Amos 3:3 say, as a nipa mienu betumi anante wa bra, wo muntumi nya adwene baako ana. 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E no so bread the full life with Benono. So bread the full life na se ne say. We must be able to sit down, review, assess our lives. Counselor.
1: That is me, that's it. Abusia enti onyame kasa kire o onyankopon wo kasa kire wa no pe wo baabi wa du abrabom bia o kasa kire o
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0: waji shop baako shop tia fia ti se fundaka. That's a real me, could you remember? San Safiano, what you want 30 years? What high down what chocolate? What high down what a casua and answer your friends a typhano? Sabrina, what high down? No one worry. What worry I won't quite down in noon with the Sisafio at the end of the hour? That's this for damned no man. That is for them to know, because your life was created to be productive. Counselor. Counselor.
1: Daddy. And see, the baby, I had a baby, one who said, Matsna Hatche, Abraboy Mo Matsna Fakwache, Metemetoso, Mimpeja Mimu,
0: Canibio,
1: Metemetoso,
0: Metemetoso. What why is this? I don't pay, sorry.
1: Sorry.
0: What do I have to say? What do I have to say? Stand up and walk. Stand up.
1: Exercise.
0: And do exercise. What do I have to say? Tomo. As I call your attention to so many things, what do I have to say? Somewhere. And to when you're me, say, at then, what the hell up? You are sitting at one place for too long.
1: Sorry.
0: Multimedia. Montana baby che. Memfan start muso. 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

0: 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And the audible voice of the Lord came into the nation. And go for a boy and say, ma, oh, yeah, dear, but we name a disaster. What we name? Counselor Tina, say, wa many am prone? Or your neighbor?
1: I'm fair, queer, and come.
0: You are queer?
1: Yes, daddy.
0: What an apache. Counselor, what an apache. What an apache. Me also as a woman named baby, a match baby also a me name. I just say radicasa treme. I've been sitting at one place for too long. Me also as I'm talking to myself. Matina baby fa kwache and yes, I'm sorry, I'm a woman, but me I'm a brabon. I say it is a repeating occurrence. It be a woman, I didn't see, and I didn't see. Meeting a baby, ne radicasa treme, you answer. Counselor,
1: daddy, onyame gu so kasa kire yen o kasa kire ne ma bebi ayatena che wa abrabo onyame gu so kasa anope yo kasa kire yen
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0: are you sitting there? You are sitting at a place and Krofo choir near Barbato. You are near Barbato. You are retrogression. Hey, sister. Hey, brother. And this idea bit me at Twasso copying with that bay. Counselor.
1: Eddie.
0: May you just show me? So when I'm a Ghana. Now travel Kakra, you can see how dangerous it is. We have retrogressed. Yeah, Kakra, the nyese ya tena fa kwetu. Yes, akoyeti. A mini koneti the speed. And for yeti ya kwade die, ya the speed in echo. Why should a nation be built in this way? Now the kan ho asempe. Kora wo mani nsade, omumuade. Ya antete wo onom. They were not groomed, they were not nurtured. Into Yankopon se matna haje. Counselor, this is a very prophetic message for me and for the nation. E die na wawa. And we are yen hwehwemu. Do a search in your life. When you were in Komobo, when you were man Komobo, when you were Juma ye for, when you were Ankasa baby, what in a baby at you by this time? What's he dying by your tongue and catch out? Yayen and Kakranka, Kranka, Kranka, Kranka, cry you get there. Make I mean, my baby will lie. So, Tina, no, Sidaya, that you didn't say, hey, we'll be to a call. Me man pressure. You need a voice that will provoke you. Counselor made me life on a DMD, you know. Minia BM Cotuno, Germany, near Kevin Bino, and I said, stop talking like that. And I'm going to say, stop there in my hotel near T. And I said, brother, Jai de Wukano, Upa Bosumi Bia save 100 euros. And save Udodo, would you save 100 euros? Some of the top iron rods, and I'm the top blocks, and I'm the top way. Now, would be who say, in 1 year, no? No project in a word we say. Now, kase minye sika. 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Ladies and gentlemen, that is where we are going. But so we are doing so what now? What to so send your counselor to the car? And you're using Sana Mikayo. What to know? Are you pom-pom fee? No, what to know? Are you flat? No, what to society? What to society? Counselor, I don't know what you are on microphone, Musa. Why are they telling to swing? Bama, what to want to make a poor food in them fuel? Diana was it? What's the war page? A dear certificate now. The whole year in Tikaya course be a in Tinkawinya professional course be IT course be. It account to me, BB. Counselor, I drew a queer. Was also a queer. What's the man? A queer tenor. We'll be actually stand up and Nanedu. Nana Kunedu will be watching on the stand up. Nana, that is how we receive the word of the Lord. See the Sidinia Mansa. Stand up. What? And I will toss what? And yes, a baby mo, yes, a baby mo. But who some kind of mindset to be me pebema what he say, me probema. Yeah, who has a 50 yan will be better, baby, or Drian? We see one the eyelashes as you say when me pebema what he say, when you have been there, when you have but who be not the anesthesia say. If you ho, Nancy will be polishing a kakra. Yao, done away kakra. Yao, shut out the way. Yao, shut trousers away. Yao, pound pabuano. Yao, yen yen say, yes, woman, and I'm honya fedia. But you can polish me and change me. That is how life is. You can't get a perfect man. You can't get a perfect woman. But who dear sorry keke. Anybody will be actually not decisive. Yes. Yeah, anybody want to be indecided. was asaria aban aban ya wodan aban ma aye no sit down wo ho and can't you take a decision for yourself me hunu wo mo ya aban na aban na aban a ne bete say akoi oye kwadwofo ankasa oman panyi wo ba no no projects esinanim no wano ye sikakra wo be di no awoso wo ye bibi jedin pa bi ho. It will turn us up, debut, or no by any dear, but me, new woman, me, and new Yatana, yet to swatch. Counselor, how much I'm sorry when I was thinking of this matters. 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

0: counselor. 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
0: 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Me Yahweh. 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Why should we suffer? Why should we struggle? Why? What is wrong with us as a nation? This is for them to know. You see, we need to be proactive. So the ringing bell, God is speaking. Matina hache. Matina horibache. Ubi actually say, are they more Burkina Bay for ana? Community no? Are we Burkina Bays? Mm. Mm. Mm. Mm. Mm. Mm. Mm. Mm. Mm. Mm. Mm. Mm. Mm. Mm. Mm. Mm. Mm. Mm. Mm. Mm. Mm. Mm. Mm. Mm. Mm. Mm. Mm. Mm. Mm. Mm. Mm. Mm. Mm. Mm. Mm. Mm. Mm. Mm. Mm. Mm. Mm. Mm. Mm. Mm. Mm. Mm. Mm. Mm. Mm. Mm. Mm. Mm. Mm. Mm. Mm. Mm. Mm. Mm. Mm. Mm. Mm. Mm. Mm. Mm. Mm. Mm. Mm. Mm. Mm. Mm. Mm. Mm. Mm. Mm. Mm. Mm. Mm. Mm. Mm. Mm. Mm. Mm. Mm. Mm. Mm. Mm. Mm. Mm. Mm. Mm. Mm. Mm. Mm. 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
0: 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matra wacha nin yang kupo on a wila hona ho because when in baby or do tonight any building baby or do okro sister brother auntie suwa would ye and could be a school be a disorcess radi? What is wrong with you? It will be Triama last year. It in answer war train and will be a say Triama. It is a old in Suka Crescia Pampasua and an auto of as a sober look a crank a crab and think a win to be say whisker. Where is your common sense, counselor?
1: Daddy,
0: my poor man, why?
1: Me patcho mati.
0: We say you look fresh this morning. Be natural.
1: I see you look fresh.
0: 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We say you look fresh.
1: Patch your
0: wine on. I'm be the minimum here. 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
1: Daddy.
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0: Yapon.
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0: Something is boiling in my spirit. Something is boiling, running through my spirit. So birthday yeah, this week and this month, 0270000101. If I would full name come home, I'm a Thomas and a Peter, and they know I'm going to hear you. 0270000101. You pray and fast, and you go so. Friend, move. Fast in the theme that I say move. Oh, when I say about to move. When I'm here, you know, I guess I'm going to say, there. Dr. Akwesi Donko. Dr. Akwesi Donko. Akwesi Donko, doctor. Nyame ya aduma ne ye your birthday me do be ko baby why October 4 bonds ene ya shimo ene ya moyo ene wuti bi na counselor we know counselor wuti bi know ubeda ene aye ya ubeda nan de ubeda ne so be ya wani be kata. It will be part of our. So your October born, send me a message on the 027-00-00-101. Now your voice note, and I send you a date of birth and if a full name account. Operabia, Edith, Operabia. God bless you too. 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What you are there? I have for 2 hours. The counselor, I'm here. 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

0: 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James Bond 05. 05.
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0: Eni ya go super XP ebo chidomo, so ufili ya ube fili santi no. 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ya dear Bennett what you drew a year thanks to you are what not to na feed you so na feed you nation if you know baby ya dear say what you do come on a year stand kwa DBS with you so dear a dance to body man a DBS at on tone amount 10% discount into to mechanical DBS na kwa jie and a pa and my queen ne what you do
1: nana say ampo for Gemini
0: abina pokuwa ah, when ye?
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0: Anya is you.
1: Anya, anya. 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Edi e free o mengu mesu ya mun sensemu. 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

0: swafo a wo hwem masu ansem so yewra hare na drusu na ne bua fu papa papa papa wo kwan a osu se achichide kwan so na Ghana Education Service efa so ayo madwa no yentie ne nsem odi twa no kakra
1: Why should teachers at this age be feeling forms? What we can do so using an IT infrastructure system? I have raised questions about this. And I think that we must find a better way of training than this man. How can you carry all this literature? You can't take half any stretch. How can you carry all this? You can't feel forms at this age.
0: Wei ene nsamo swafo ahwe homasua nsam so munyamfo hare na drusu wode eto dwana kwankyerfo pani a oda homasua no director general ema Ghana Education Service professor Ernest Kofi Davis akirim se sese die tumi ni nyina hye controller for nsam so no mobehwe se bibie betom bia no betua kan tententententem ama yi atoyie
2: moving it to electronic means.
1: That is my wish, but the answer is controllers. That is outside our remit. We don't pay. We don't. We only facilitate process. So the decision is controllers, but that is my wish. It should be possible. It should be possible, but then, as I said, the decision is controllers. I wish we could go digital.
2: I'm grateful.
1: You can see the stacks of papers around in jute bags in the 21st century. I don't know whether that is the way we want to go, but the decision is the controllers.
0: Osoafo a ohwe nwumasua nsem so nsem ne twa na afi Ghana Education Service penipa professor Ernest Kofi Davis so ne twa na meka sai de wa kirem se dwumadie no nomu guso a omu guso ene ye ka sai 51,000 echo 52,000 ye ya chechrefo a e wose wonomu edin e konkrata mu no so sira anya nkonkosi ebra mpenfo a shawo ne de no nomu wie ho adwuma.
1: Unfortunately, the team hasn't finished with the reconciliation. As I speak with you, the team is at the Controller General Accountant, Controller and Accountant General's department with the controllers team. So they are doing the reconciliation. They were there at 3 p.m. The reconciliation is ongoing and we expect them back. So they are there. So we might want to pass by if you wish.
0: Eti aswashe a ema ekura

0: absolute using an IT infrastructure system. I raise questions about this. And I think that we must find a better way of doing it than this man. How can you carry all this literature? You can't just have any literature. How can you carry all this? You can't feel forms on this stage.
1: Wei ene nsamo sofo ahwehwehumasu ansamso munyam fo hare na drusu wode eto dwana kwanchefo pani oda ngumasu ano director general ema Ghana education service professor NS Kofi Davis achirim se sese die tumi ni nyina ahye controller fo nsam so no mobehwe se bibie betom bia no betua ka ntententententem ama yi atoyie
2: moving it to electronic means.
3: That is my wish, but the answer is controllers. That is outside our remit. We don't pay. We don't. We only facilitate process. So the decision is controllers, but that is my wish. It should be possible. It should be possible, but then, as I said, the decision is controllers. I wish we could go digital.
2: I'm grateful.
3: You can see the stack of papers around in jute bags in the 21st century.

0: absolute using an IT infrastructure system. I raise questions about this. And I think that we must find a better way of doing it than this man. How can you carry all this literature? You can't just have any literature. How can you carry all this? You can't feel forms on this stage.
1: Wei ene nsamo sofo ahwehwehumasu ansamso munyam fo hare na drusu wode eto dwana kwanchefo pani oda ngumasu ano director general ema Ghana education service professor NS Kofi Davis achirim se sese die tumi ni nyina ahye controller fo nsam so no mobehwe se bibie betom bia no betua ka ntententententem ama yi atoyie
2: moving it to electronic means.
3: That is my wish, but the answer is controllers. That is outside our remit. We don't pay. We don't. We only facilitate process. So the decision is controllers, but that is my wish. It should be possible. It should be possible, but then, as I said, the decision is controllers. I wish we could go digital.
2: I'm grateful.
3: You can see the stacks of papers around in jute bags in the 21st century. I don't know whether that is the way we want to go, but the decision is the controllers.
1: Osofo a ohwe ngumasu ansem so ansem ne twa na afi Ghana education service penimpa professor Ernest Kofi Davis so ne twa na make say de wa kirem se dwuma de no no muguso a omuguso ene ye ka say 51,000 echo 52,000 ye ya chechrefo a e wose wono mu edin e konkrate mu no so sire anya nkonkosi ebra mpenfo a show mu ne de no no ma wie hu adwuma.
3: Unfortunately, the team hasn't finished with the reconciliation. As I speak with you, the team is at the Controller General Accountant, Controller and Accountant General's department with the controllers team. So they are doing the reconciliation. They were there at 3 p.m. The reconciliation is ongoing and we expect them back. So they are there. So we might want to pass by if you wish.
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3: we also the difficulties of the years 20 22, 23, 24 in particular. And for me, the consequences that we experience are the reasons why I am not in favor of extending the presidential term beyond 4 years. Because I cannot or I could not imagine one more year under the kind of government we had at the time. I want to commend the government for its efforts in fighting inflation. I want to commend Ora, I like it. I want to commend the work of Yoko, very important for our future. And I'm happy about the new Public Tribunals Act, intended to ensure expeditious prosecution of corrupt cases in particular.
2: Eti togbe afede ena otse ni nkano wono eni wohin kesie a owo Asogli state na chief of staff Dr. Julius Debra edi atudwa se aban eye di obetumi bia se ba ya ganafo ya brabo ebesi ye na yedi ye na bibia akonkan.
4: Government sees water as an important center for production, tourism and trade, and that vision must be visible in the work on the ground. Under the Big Push program, work is progressing on the reconstruction of the Girawasi Home Titrin Road, together with the whole Guinness Depot to whole airport second gate section, the rehabilitation of the whole Potoy Road, and the reconstruction of the Havre Owe Road. Beyond these roads, other pipeline projects include upgrading internal access to the University of Health and Allied Sciences, Whole Technical University, and the Maori Senior High School with an overpass at Alae. These are roads to farms, schools, hospitals, markets, and opportunities for all of us.
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0: Eno ne. 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
0: Details ni nyina e be flow. Voice na the brain one pain there. Can't get to see.
1: Election the white
0: too. Can't get to see a bread. You know, Jagrib was and Obed or Samafu. Nimni Chingan rein your fet, so I know baby abba tita tita. The feminine now say, I'm for Jim.
1: Abina Pokua. Ah, we need.
0: Baffle redo. I'm also aging him. Sign Aqua. One of the Bob ones.
1: Doctor Sign.
0: Eddie MIA. Your bass here.
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0: Hey, 2 weeks? 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
1: 48 hours? But why so

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2: 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Chemi. 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
2: 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Amo ye ni pa ba ku miensa.
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5: 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No, so
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5: now 500 hash.
2: That's phone who do
5: 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No free
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10: Good morning, I'm from Jisai.
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10: 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What are my two?
12: Good morning, I'm from Jisai.
13: Good morning, I'm here. Me dingi, Mr. Michael. Me kasa fi.
12: Good morning, I'm from Jisai.
13: Good morning, I'm
12: here. Yedi akwenya sunko, but just to same ju medie ni sun. 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

0: It's not aware of it. I've called the regional minister. She has called her security people. No information whatsoever, allegedly, was given to them.
1: What is wrong? Stop! Stop!
2: Yes, you and your money, the goo I say now. Yes, I'm saying you be good beats in this. Most of the good roses are about faster. But then, Nagana, you're going to say, come and check for the record. And it's not for you now, but I say, that's what only authorities, not so much. You know, they say, yes, you're Tiani, you know. The second, they should have given that a notice a long time ago. Yamika, no, yes, they should have given us a notice a long time ago. Come on, yeah, and drama, do you do until about 12 o'clock and I don't.
3: Say, so me waha 35 years old. Ah, yeah, Juma ha, me of you mean quite aggressive. How to say, Juma, yeah, Ghana, revenue. If you are not one, I'm a Ghana tourism board, my task, and the AMA, we are paying. Yet your task will be our happy. And just as I be Babasia, and so much me at the MI and Kaye, and also my awareness said, Bibi Seba, may I throw a mama notice, you'll be on my Bibiasa.
4: Beach na ya na nanom de mai no omo ka che se po nanu no enka hotel no enti no omo de mai se ya ndidi wo so na fisherman no so nko eho enti ano na ya so ya dia bia bia
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1: So is the region in Sawam? And I don't pray, you know me very well. I told my Dwajim municipality, you people know me. I always vote for Mahama. Why? And it's why? We didn't even expect you people to go to that extent.
2: But weren't you informed of this exercise?
1: We don't know. They told us, but we didn't even know that it would go to that extent. You people should have given us some time. Christmas are coming, you know. You should have given us some Christmas. Then we will fall. End the Christmas. After that, then you people will come and do that. Why? We are mothers. People are here. They have like 2-3 children. How are they going to survive? How? How are they going to survive?
2: What's your name?
3: That's how you were done.
4: Unfortunately, the team hasn't finished with their reconciliation. As I speak with you, the team is at the

0: 25
1: I'm going to fly a
0: permit and then we in Krata.
1: I have no son yet, Tennis said. But bitch, and I am an animal de mine. I'm going to catch up on an and hotel. No, and you know, I'm going to buy a say, and did you also not a fisherman or some quote a home. And see, I know they answer the idea
2: of the different kind of people near Jumawa, a tree for I before, I was a four, I before, any type of language, no, Obiawa, yeah, Jumawa. Emma Cromant is here. Yabai Labadi Beach and Pain Fortinas. Bakupo, Labadi Pain Fort, Bakupo, and Bayin and Mwawa. Then it's possible. Now, Moody Youths, ne. Ewo Mam. You got you to your mom.
3: Oh, no.
2: And the Moody Youth Nun, Ewa Cromu, Sabibisia,
3: you to know,
2: Sabibisia. Mosumun, I'm sorry. No more, I'm a Sian, but more Jabi Bia, Obian Bai. Nayansu, a pay for no one, Yabisom say, in Kuala, Yanumu, Omukonam called the day. Omukodi do be the Nisika, Ako Ebiochina, and Rabiako for Goose, and Nisika Nina, or the Abetua, Uba Bubuniaman, Unkan Chenis, Omumam 3 days. Why by destroy Bibia? And this is here, then I bear.
4: So East Village is our. And I don't pray, you know me very well. I told my Dredge municipality, you people know me. I always vote for Mahama. Why? At least why? We didn't even expect you people to go to that extent.
5: Why aren't you informed of this exercise?
4: We don't know. They told us, but we didn't even know that it would go to that extent. You people should have given us some time. Christmas are coming, you know. You should have given us some Christmas. Then we will fall. End the Christmas. After that, the new people will come and do that. Why? We are mothers. People are here. They have like 2-3 children. How are they going to survive? How? How are they going to survive?
5: What's your name?
6: That's how you were done.
7: Unfortunately, the team hasn't finished with their reconciliation. As I speak with you, the team is at the Controller General and Accountant General's department with the controller's team. So they are doing the reconciliation. They were there at 3 p.m. The reconciliation is ongoing and we expect them back. So they are there. So we might want to pass by your wish.
6: Right. Can you be there at 4 p.m. deadline tomorrow?
7: Everybody

0: Minya angel, dear, but me who has a moon shed and nos.
1: Engineer. The Dassi P.
0: Miss Medassi, or my
1: what you bring near Dinkomo.
0: On your number,
1: bo.
0: My name, Cabinet Santi.

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We are so grateful to trade up on Yankupon so dear Nelson Swache. I tell you, it's a beautiful Monday morning. 5 days into where the 10th or the 9th month, imu de wey 10th month. 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The way I brought you into this year, so I tell you, unkuto na bribia daedi yamba choso. 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Ne hunu se. 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Indeed, welcome to Monday morning.

Sunkoso, MTN, Anna Vegatem, Onshe Doma Sokwan Sunkoso, Absa, Instant Loans, Your Story Matters, Pisco, all in one. Hey. Ooh, I see. And I'm an hour for he didn't want to watch Jebria. I send this you, you go back home, Michael and Michael, and then Michael and who they know who was with me, and I never tried the men I'm going to let me go to now work of a problem, and then make was a Grace Company. You want him, Dr. Rachel, Dr. Rachel, I want to say.

0: Omoa besa ko family abetina apampan so nyame adma December. It will me say every January e copy me yes and opay ka say emfom so amaye nyina no oma carte carte nyina to ho. As a December no oma piama to mboko. Na ti se ne manno me besa me ya na me teso. It will me mokra say me Mikels, okay, with the one I'm going. The engineer, they are sure. Was saying that it is Mikels Grace Company for all your quality stationery and of educational materials. Doc, me tongue catch it. Pardon, be able to call you.
1: Oh, right, let me tongue catch myself. Pardon, be on my
0: second. Hey, I'm going to be able to grow up. The one by your design by the military. And then you're going to be every Saturday. You're going to share a castle on radio. She said, I want to go to the country. No, I'm going to say, okay, so can see. She said, I'm going to prepare a ceremony. No, it's me, careful. And you want to call you?
1: I'm not doing Oshai, baby. Good. Empire Boy, a chief for the tire team. Yeah, we are
0: good. Nephew, what you say? Dr. Rachel Kusi Akosa, a optometrist, Fred Rich, a optical and eye care. And they obey, sir, ye di enkomo, and now quire World Sight Day. Into that awareness, and they be crazy. Now, Doc, I'm saying, I'm surprised. I'm going to say, you be creating awareness. You can't anyone say more. Ha, I check ye. And I know for sure, say, any part of the donor, no, on eye conditions, no, on a prayer, say, on being this opportunity. Once you are started with that awareness, a creation, no, na me say, Kaiwa, I wish it when you know, style be a womb be out, you say, and you're normal. I did be a womb, what you say, and you're natural. We don't even say any no chima to be bound one abound. You have that opportunity to talk to Dr. Rachel Kusi Akosa CC if you say and akwaye World Sight Day. No sabi tree of now tribun in emo. And someone in yeah the questions the media no ebi kind way and come a year bonum.

0: betimi se enino chimatobi banwana abahu. You have that opportunity to talk to Dr. Rachel Kusi Akosa Sisi Evise and akweye World Side Day. No sabi tree of now tribu nyina emu no. Ese omo ni ehu hia ho. Yeah, the questions the media no ebedi kan we nkomo aye bonu. Eje fre 0302216561 0302216562. This segment, Bakacho, is very important to me, very, very dear to me. It's Doc World Sight Day. Say, offer for the bar, your partner, na on a bon combo. It's a far any one qua freno, any one qua sem nampacho busa, and confide the fufu biamba, wow freno, any one sem, because Doc wow manager. Doc, what I remember to eat you.
1: Oma hemi dasi, nti sada usi kami, yeso na wachi mungi na ya kasa about World Sight Day. 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
0: I see. So if you've just joined, I'm more the text message be makacho say is an opportunity just to talk to doctor ever text messaging bre, even though magic bre na makinkai edi amount, but so once you have the opportunity you express it better for doctor. So better say than say odi bre minti Mr. of bre doctor. Doc, the first question will be there about phone so up to a year 1 a.m. in a dark room. Idea how we near now?
1: Oma hemi dasi. Me kani se phone so yet na be brain. Abe for digital devices. Oma hene. Eha papa. Ye kano consist. Onta ni panika se 1 a.m. Yet wa tina so from bed 7-8 start to ta 1 a.m. no. Oma hene. Enko full be brain ya dry eyes. And for the brain, your eye fatigue, just a condition the brain of war. I bear for my computers, mobile phones, any adeno, and the air man go for any. And what's the opportunity? Never say, yeah, you see me a year they try. How are we fast to crown us, huh? Effect no, Emma, I will miss so. And to make kind of say, you're a near man, our team will be a better kind of address, say. Even power to computer home for a long time,
0: mm-hmm.
1: And I mobile phone wa quite ben a be faswa ube yena ans how you know, because consistently you know omahi etmi hapa.
0: I see. Yenina humanusuna friend you dika. There are a lot of questions there by me phone so na fi mimbusa one after the other. Good morning, Minya Pom to say. But it you.
2: Me pacho if me alice like a self free time to hell. Me patcho on pese de bisa doctor se meni e blue area na me wo isum like me wo inside the dam na me pia wie mo a

0: to the time, no, so can I deny you? I dear smaller train. Not just a beer. We are not a sea and sun one. Make us a beer and a refractive error.
1: Okay.
0: And my mind made a bad down on the platform. Ningin and say, the more why the binti or more can I do muni ye? Even putting penny face na OC into a shadow muni ye and see a press that opia. Make us that condition thing in an oman and no ye ever.
1: Okay.
0: Aha, you know. I am a cast say be a walk or baby barco. And I be a wing and a silly pen. I'll bet much try a different optometrist. So no one shall sign in Biano. On a bit me a boy and it be another new year. So I will defend doctor. Oh, my.
1: All right.
0: Sana mekano. I know you. Yeah.
1: Yeah, yeah that's it. Good morning. I pump to say.
2: Good morning.
1: Yes, sir. Great. Yet you.
2: Okay. Pastor, my question is, maybe I am a neat, I am a henipa. And I Oko hospital, be a sinner, Mrs. Stanaber Kayano. How we do alphabet, I know my cousins are a good dinner, a degree, and it's on. And on Kuana, I am no matter what I am. But the same problem now, many to tie my henny. The person be a doctor say, once I knew any idea, didn't see the new year grew near the identity of food to near the any particular idea, a team protected a knee and I.
1: All right, yeah, that's it. Doc, nani any henny. Now, kwa na modi drop CBS also, but still, or challenge kakra. Oh, bet me, I recommend it and I prescribe yeah, fruits be a manana because now, Juni Muni, I say fruits be on my a boy, and you know, by Sandy, yeah, dear.
0: I want him to say, make us say, a do time beer, you can't eye problems, na solution, no? A bill of medication, eye drops, a bill of surgery, a bill also a glasses. It will require other processes, but it may combine one, two, or three to so the boom. And money pardon here come up. Conditions may be a while. A corner, but doctor be treated, a drug treated, but it be a while. Now you're going to buy a quiesa. A hand, depending condition. A boy doctor bears scans, I be BM or drew. So still nano or treaty and a corner, Saba. A man, it be a while. Conditions may be a while. At a sass, yes, can't mean your money in every net is so nano. I was at least it may be more by any amount of medication, any other procedures at the count. A cup fruits, any idea was any paudino. Make us an eye. Oh, my, your carrot, a carrot, a one idea, a bony penny pa, a bony pa when in a chino, Emma, a year comer. Oh, my, your fruits and vegetables, any amount be bra with dear boy. Make us even normal, your friend is saying. Oranges, eboa, almost several as antioxidants. I have one my ABR condition, be said, turning at the crown, and my name, mantem, fresh tomato boa, or my spinach, contumery, broccoli, ninina eboa, balanced diet. It's ninina boa, the fruits, any vegetables, ninina green leafy vegetables, eboa, and a vegetables, ni fruits are acquired as a carrot type, no, or my ninina boa, my body pawanino. I say in mean boosted a man in yahooding.
1: All right.
0: Na yeah cano, so far fruit in vegetables, sir. Alcohol bibri so emwa and so was I wash it, a hand as smoking so somewa, and also say sir fruit na wooden I will use no. And so my make born a top and make us a fruit and vegetables. For carrot can home for your friend is saying salmon kakras so can home, ningin abwa for green little vegetables so can home, ningin abwa and you know. And money come up. I am a kind of

0: go to ma is okay ubi go to boto as you you have a friend you chat to a crowd then you have back to questions one or two minutes tonight about to go in so good morning I'm to say hello onyamia don't be able to when he prunes you, na ekeka. What do you feel say?
1: Six six.
0: Good. Doc, 6'6". Me mami or 6'6". 66 years. Ono neni na prunes you na ekeka no. E di adu agusu abastel. Ohu anu ye.
2: My mother said, make her say, itchy eyes when you get a cow, and my cherry eyes say, so few and in Zuba. You're cunning in Albuma, a yakwe signs and symptoms of what we call allergic conjunctivitis. Chess and Nippon, Abia, and MB Wakwa, then you know MP, Abia Yefutru, Abia Aria, Abia Fremaby, Ubu Akabia Odi, and as a summoner beer colony, and as a cream bean power straw. Name may be quite itchy eyes and a cherry eyes number. And to make kind of say, and I'm saying allergic conjunctivitis, I am near my own way, but you know, if we are to remember what drew, I want to train the inner focus on your man who are not a saba. And when it's me to my education, can we say, Abia, a day by whom you know me in some way, the Abia men come home. And with me, you know, with you, someone, it's me, boy. Severe stages cry, it's many panipus space. And it's just Abia, if we have been there, also. And from maybe near course one as any man as well, it's me boa. Or my year can and last time be what I say, sir. Nipa uni and Casano, when in this year dry. And then see perchance that oriented the 6 years and go, you know. You will not be at me so they mawa. Ever must have dryness, a bemo dear see a severe. It ever must have dryness, no fire banner, a beman artiso. And I say now, sir, no. Yea, cano. Who do penny fear so? Now it has number baffoon a char. I saw two room because. One katana wuni no in soon air driver. Now was about now take to a move for a long time on my
0: hand. Any because at those ages no be a jaho. Yenan animal maya yeu. But advice well taken. Finally, a lot of questions now about the also a cotton glasses, 30 cities or circle. Na dark glasses, even on the cobonen who buy. Afraid of shaving and wounds and then you know, they be other than as a ayako corner as a yasa and yaguso and a prunes also account you. But as a bit me free, sir, a year sunglasses or cotto imana.
2: I'm
0: not even that.
2: One would say, I had the beer me cafe, so cotto sunglasses, eshe, and now I serve you and say, be a jumay. Because who said, Obi, so space, no, say, or tongue. Now it will be not say, oh, the chef. Not say, or say, for Kenya, dear, will be one dear comer. Now the Kenya, dear, oh, say, when he. I said, the accommodate wa one, me, I was saying, Mary. And now, dear, baby, be on the bum with one me.
0: Dog, I don't pay you. I don't pay you, okay, be pow.
2: Oh, man, you mean, and I said, sunglasses, you know. Yeah, what's your daughter for dinner, you didn't, man, now. A idea, a preventive, a bwama, rays of light near Rawanim, no etiso. Now, so called that dark glasses will come as a washer. Rather, no emma and you know anything dark, no. The eyes, the people will be dilated. And it's after a more rays and after a bit Rawaninum. Into one shay ya, one dream with you, who shall spare at the bone in Hobine. But one shah, consistently, no better eye problem amount. Obit me shall not need macula. Don't even want to na not every year, no, I could see any one of them. Not yet, same baby. Or man, he make us a mess, right? If he did want to pay, open so much Spencer, go and see the who optometrist. Now, me and them on chain, while optometrist be ever on chain, ho, conacumuno. Now, on my the right glass, and the boy, see the bayah, when me and they will come here, would die a chinty. Now, me and the opportunity, what's your education free of charge? Would Tibia. Now I get more juma. We are not sell money, Ebua. Now, first, I turn up on Tindia. So, it would be a quina and for four common in what someone on which you pass a say or money, papa.
0: And then the baby I could die. And then the baby I could die in the house because the midi can be a medician or trap. Medician or trap. I see.

Now, Chimunya, no, Doc Adarma, Yamiadum, this is the conversation we're going to have, but very important because when near Okania, Ekuten, Pedrianema, or that navigation, it's Yamfian in Niagro, so important. Dr. Rachel Kusia Kusai,

0: Optometrist Frederick Optical and Eye Care. The Wakany Nano, and it has so honest, Uhun in Terma Abohobine, and I say Impu Chimatona Banin Richisano, Yen Terna Faco, Nemo Doc, watch that coin and number of the Betrayer. Oh, I mean,
1: that's a parent of Tarich Kusia Kusami Optometrist Frederick Optical and Eye Care, Sisi Kayano. When we are one domain, Pillar 2, Coca Cola Kevin, so when we are one. And I'm the new station. Watching the wire to start clean station at the new station. No, we ain't so ever. I clinic red and white, can see a fair, but your brother from Boko Nipa won't don't you? With my family number, so when you won't be a meeting your boy, you have to treat 0244 9898 2821 Am I 0244 9898 2821
0: I just love it. 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
2: So those are the words, make you no give up, make you no lose guard, whatever the struggle is, you go make them. Encourage yourself, so inspiring. My man Kyle said, just on 7 or 106.3 FM, 19 minutes after 7. Ebraso say, Kejua, Ede, Agopramason, Komode, bro. But yeah, the end point, we may party clinic for us. Yeah, the Auntie Mary's great Mr. Fwasi. And yeah, the C4, and so I say, Apomodin Komono, one of the Abre. I tell you, by their kindness, get to see one day Abre. But then you go to Babanyara Sports Stadium. It's a nice show. We are talking about it this morning.

0: Asani Pa, Kosa Pa, Honomno, and then the New Patriotic Party, Wono Delegates Conference, Basso, and then demolition exercise. I would also across all a year and cry Hanum say, and on our roads to Kijua Kwaba, know what to say.
1: I mean, I don't be a fine taking my name off for Senator Wadden.
0: I mean,
1: call point opposition. Now, I mean, I never mind.

0: Fine, take a bottle of your name for sending a water and I say,
1: I mean,
0: to call point of position. No, I mean, never much manner.
1: I mean,
0: but why the change? Why?
1: I mean,
0: now, why the change in position?
1: Yeah,
0: it's a, that's yeah. So, that's deceiving.
1: Yeah,
0: I mean,
1: yeah,
0: I'm saying, and then one man, I'm gonna say, what bring? Ah, me,
1: yeah,
0: see, yeah, this is what you're
1: saying. Yeah,
0: this is, you know,
1: yeah,
0: this is a shame.
1: China for new car, I'm a
0: yeah,
1: it's a Lexus, no,
0: internet 1 points, you will play.
1: Yeah, yeah, I mean, passing, yeah. Men better car dealers because man petrol as a dear war.
0: Ah, sir. I'm not too many, sir.
1: Yeah. The commercial sponsor, baby.
0: Oh, was that?
1: Baby, I'm here. It's a shame, oh. And no, man, since I'm with this sponsor, you're not looking for improvement.
0: Well, you can.
1: Almost 8 years, I'm a co commercial sponsor. I didn't become what's him. It's worse now. It's not the same, it's worse. I didn't know what's
0: him. Yeah, yeah, name, Mujaji.
1: Any Mujak.
0: Ah, yes.
1: Any Mujak.
0: Oh, yeah.

0: 3 FM, lots of people the kind of messages about in relation to demolition exercise akoso ewo labadi ni inkura etwa hwasia, but there's more to it. We'll have that conversation and the power enough a teacher for and soon seminar whether they are able to meet their 4 p.m deadline today and also want them ebeba. And of course intimi entina Brian Kam your Y2K Honkomo and that of the New Patriotic Party Amanyuku MPP Sunanuda de Onakwewo Asante Mantem. All this and many others will be coming up at Kumasi Sports Stadium, Baba Nyara Sports Stadium.
1: Yeah.
0: Of course, it's a shame. It's a shame.
1: With regards to the
0: it's a shame.
1: I heard partner, it's a shame, no?
0: It's a shame.
1: Okay.
0: Because when him, well, on the surface, the park is very green. Very, very green.
1: Yeah.
0: And he over here, corner owner and shed that Mark Quine say,
1: Muntetia Pitcher,
0: so a year park and so I know fear be and oh, my Quenya. Japan's for every barricade, you know, be that much access. Yeah. I can, you know, not you may be a city signing, you know, or my year was Abia.
1: When you saw Tatan tracks, the more.
0: Two, Mikasa Mokasa Mokofa, Debia, ye this age, you money, they better cover
1: so
0: and no come up by as it the 500,000
1: buy me a coffer,
0: and you could see,
1: no one crying. Yeah, you sooner back one, yeah, who you see you soon. According to the director general, director general bit much teach them.
0: Nana, what this post is actually busa question now what day?
1: I mean what day? Send them the director general and come back from
0: her.
1: If he why you should back open a ring next shatana. One of his you see and you should be.
0: And what was the problem?
1: I don't know.
0: It's your idea. Not a sumbo power in terms of euros now.
1: Yes, of course.
0: Yeah.
1: Because it was going to help us a lot. Only the sesua. I'm not being teacher so rough.
0: So the sesua. It's your way. Because afterwards, you should be. So I stayed there. See, Bibri, I am Francis.
1: Most of the scene, the more year, they say, oh, my mom, teacher. So they said, yeah, because I'm not here. I'm not here.
0: And for problem, yeah. But it's your toy. Then see, you see, bit my way.
1: Oh, your toy is in case of emergency, yeah.
0: In case of images,
1: said I know Shatan Yates, I was really catastrophic.
0: Catastrophic.
1: You is a car, and knock it 12 minutes. I said, get a fan, knock it 12
0: minutes. Yeah, I think maybe I won't pay attention to baby, yeah, who ye, not necessarily even the stadium, baby, yeah, who ye were mine gun.
1: I worrying situation.
0: So called Baba and Sports to the baby, yeah, who ye did.
1: And say, I cried, Papa Kakra.
0: Yeah, Mikosia, a year, Kotoko, only the Bakwa, or the marble, the church, a doctor.

0: itwe no sa
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0: ana o de se o ma ne mo zo ho ana
1: se na so di machi no na se be bi se mu yira so o si di machi
0: ni pe bu fa so even the entrance to the place na a nuisance ana yan so use facility they say
1: so we ko na intro bi so de gwa no a
0: say ana pe mo fa che mo fa
1: che ma ya ya
0: e say ke issue say ina sa ana pe mo fa che bi go bi afi na breakfast
1: o di di di
0: fa che fa che we join him entrance the crown out the corner
1: anya homka
0: anya kono a homte ana yan so e use facility no e say say yan so age say ma wi no enti no ye call ya na pa pa pa pa na je go ana wono so e ye in charge of cleanliness no em say a ti won abro
1: e
0: ji om sem enti no enye papa kra
1: e say e gba chire kra we say ye tuom ka
0: I'm wondering why this has been there from time immemorial remember say be improvement to
1: kumasi de na ye chenkan o te ma say
0: kumasi de na ye chenkan
1: na na say name say kumasa yesa because na kan de amunyu enkan no say because na fiade na fe abani mu am obi kwa person tete mu
0: ko so
1: na ye gwa no wa
0: yeah,
1: very
0: yes,
1: sad.
0: Yes. Mm.
1: Akra na obe full media stand na obe kwa no one be for you so. Be full na ho bon kan kan kan kan kan. I say na. I say you are regulating the kakali
0: area. Because me busara msa na cage who na why you be say. E di na cage wa mu jibriba. Dey be abara na comment be her ball no mu so.
1: I don't know if the place near overwhelmed by the numbers then tin man bro
0: so not necessarily so even if it's overwhelmed then they oko more sa odua say ni pe kwa
1: kon
0: daily business but every time almost sa eda ho mo di juma so what is that but
1: it's just a well
0: we need to we know him for in charge of that
1: national sports authority
0: almost
1: no I don't
0: know about them
1: this is on tranchen in him kakranza
0: then no dey say no mo jaba
1: o say visa ho sensem
0: ne kan ya no watranje ne se ne gabu
1: abem say ya investigation
0: na se ne kan di ba
1: so set aside any investigation no you can't be in office near ya investigation for
0: wow wo abai mu a no ya be ka se bit ba ya hwe mu o mu a o mu da so te akunya no
1: ne ne chairman de sane ya no
0: ba say sa so nye
1: oh say oh yeah we innocent I mean when you prolong said on wa be ka so so no ni so nye bone bi anti you be back
0: na ne back ne ne de we ne wa kwatra ba bi afa obi abetna we
1: eh say odi pa na wa hwe chiri keke nye se wa be ya wa be je ye
0: wo ho bi da
1: oh men go be that.
0: What be that?
1: That be minty be that.
0: It's idea now, Kaka.
1: Oh, what? Oh, say, say, you're saying, tia. Come on,
0: say, and that one is 100%.
1: Really?
0: Guaranteed.
1: I have sound to pass, I can't hear money, piano.
0: We have sound to go on here, but say, some water, baby. Because, of course, that's how we are operating this country now. No?
1: I get it. I get it.
0: Because now, even the call for a year, F.E. Paymukra, say, coach, Kodia, and then Munyam Kwamunu, also on to us now. Say, no, say, that. Maybe, I'm sure, see, Kitia, and probably say, one out of football team, so, but Pam F.E. president, no,
1: who want to do it's something a bit difficult. Because it's an association, a tour, Bamano. So they have to vote him out.
0: Yeah.
1: You can't go and ask him say one what the name feel
0: hako.
1: And one thing that you lose sight I was on say the yeah it's so they be brain no no. There are certain people are be quote mom they have nothing to do with the equation be a black sasa ball.

0: Mubia, Muyan, come home. You are a Gotoko player, the Azavok player, the Adriana player, no one come. And one woman will come, just a moment more. Name proper ways of managing this thing. If, and you may be what said an anon penifocus share, I'm on the NCCB, I'm about to draw. Is this as I see this by Thursday, seeing a new Black Stars coach, and not at Danchaya, by Biana Black Stars coach, it's here. You can't say, you're the high office, it's the coach, the banana who thing, I said, there be, you can take a center and Franco Pram Pram. Now coach, this I'm going to try coach, you forever follow, or better, not Kuman or Haley. By force, I saw Tan, yes, why y'all judgment on them, baby.
1: I don't know, Fred Papa Moon, I did by
0: the Oh, yes, I know, Minister, by a Ficusia, my dear to
1: a local coach, and
0: oh, when Yam Fantare was a competent coach, Deba.
1: I said, I know,
0: competent,
1: by BBC Brunine Beba.
0: Dear Cacon, as your system, no Padia,
1: Ibinia.
0: Obio, however, Sabbia, Vim Diaman, Yasam,
1: Vim,
0: oh, that level, Karim Zitomo was our level, no Kakrago.
1: Coaches Bebe, 4 Biages and 3 Biages.
0: Well, now Karim Zito is in that frame.
1: Karim Zito, Kotoko film. Karim Zito.
0: Yeah, his experience says it all. He has enormous experience to be able to do this.
1: Karim Zito.
0: Yes.
1: Or that Akukujo.
0: He's a big boy. I mean, he's a big boy. Yeah. Karim is a big boy. And Tanko Ibrahim is also showing up.
1: Tanko Ibrahim is or him, Midiema.
0: On a day, Midiema
1: G League. Tough skin. No?
0: Yes. You know, he's been assistant coach for Cameroon before. He's been coach of Meteos. He's been in and out, assistant coach of Black Stars.
1: So, one of the criteria is a Muslim person, local coach, is Beban, is Ibu, any Nidiam. Team need to be
0: It is difficult. These boys, what they've seen and where they've been to. I'm on bottom who say umunye dua. Ah, now respecting you and believing in your tactics and your direction. Heading.
1: So I'm on bottom who say umunye dua.
0: Umunye dua.
1: Now if I'm on share free.
0: Ude share the info. And you say that according to rumor, he be young. He probably brava be a sports show morning show. Yeah.
1: Why they would rule? And come on, they didn't say cassette.
0: Yeah. Important.
1: Well noted.
0: Because competition is key.
1: Because he mudra. And on a mudra in the way. Is it about so to deliver? Any panel soon or any inches so I'm on your discipline. I'm on his sabi. And it's any boy.
0: It comes naturally. Yeah. Oh. It comes naturally.
1: Because
0: I know
1: Canada.
0: Because no being here time. Because
1: so I'm more Canadian than Ghana for you rule yourself out in terms of coaching the Black Stars.
0: Oh, how?
1: Because you're by a month. Otoo by a month. Sika Kuno is one by a month.
0: Siki, aye.
1: But pay a noble house of folk. So I'm referring to
0: the... Say Chris Oswabes. Chris Ndioye, Ghana, Brunei.
1: But it is Ghana. Yeah, I know. Yeah, it's a coach.

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1: eye omo dia
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1: okay
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0: that's the point enti no o man no e se an se a chichiri ni bisi basa no sometimes wo sane po bi se ya wo do ni bre kwa kogu Labadi Beach for so do ni bre kwa kogu La Paloma La Palm Royal Beach for La Palm is it La Palm Royal Beach but when we don't take time to do what is right, yeah, the bribia that your emotions no, edie ni kai. It is important, you know, na intimi huni ni sibre. We will keep accusing. The good thing is that se okoye we a political case, brother. My point is that. Yeah, dear dear watcher.
1: Okay.
0: Yeah, cause me mammy, me papa be, me wife be, me si webi, me baby, me kulubi, me yiri bi, ne wak the waka jam.
1: Yeah.
0: And there was a better way out. So a better way, you know, and up to this morning, no, yeah, your prescription being free a year abay. People have lost a lot of investments. And they be at the dentist abay sabe me say, oh, you two them. If you knew that this was the challenge that was going to come up there, what kind of arrangement and animal more? Any one on swa a year a juma or any assembly outdoor tour, any tourism for some budget a tour no what kind of consent and arrangements namu yeah
1: the owners no na I did a hono developing no where they are aware people were encroaching.
0: And no I'm saying they a year are you a year can I say a picture be na if you look at Sabrina na ye corner oh yeah now come meet me there 82 Juwani 82 Labadi Pleasure Beach. So it's telling you that facility, that place, no, but the fact is, I know that to see.
1: Okay,
0: so what I say. So it's been there, and it's been one unique place. I tell you, a year so beautiful.
1: Okay.
0: There had been being only power only the a demonstration, demolition. Era jackpa.
1: Okay.
0: So what I say.
1: Okay.
0: And always, I say, yeah, careful because they be America. Oh my, who can tell no? If you are not careful and you wield power today, and they occur to me kura no. Say one manager to me kura year. Now say to me ni efa unsem na say kwa. Now Babet, now say as ordinary as I am sitting here. That's where the consequences of losing power and thereof no enyoma eba. Enyoma be brea koso here in Japan, I lead person. And quite often so operationalize most of these things no.
1: Okay.
0: Distasteful. Very distasteful. No, oh yeah.
1: Your presentation. Only by Musa omunti mean sorry anko ene keke.
0: But the point is that
1: seek.
0: But the point is that who can say a bind woman may say a bind chan who chan who chan who said the corona of Babishim? If we say Japadiana, yeah, La Palm for any Labadi for Diano. Omudia, Uyan, a
1: Omudia, huh?
0: So what I say, it's almost a sorry work. I say, a brass is a fair Japadia, and common as the edi, say compensation, oh, say a brain, everybody pump it to
1: compensation,
0: and oh, the same come all. So, TM Cross 1962 or 61.

0: certain compensation be akoso. Ah, ono nti asie mu no sa asase no. A free nananom sem totally abedi eya hotel owners
1: no.
0: Ye busa sa sa sika no kraya kan wasem zo kraano. Wan na gye wan asem ho krata wasem tse ho. Enti ensem ne ye bebre. The politics of it is the main person make come. Eh ye maame ne ye nananom o mahwira de. Any owners assistance now, and I stand to be corrected. Owners assistance now in terms of La Palm Royal Beach and Labadi. I'm saying this is the time. In fact, so our hotels too, we can a prestige hotel. The only reason is a palm omo guest because it serves as a threat to omo guest almost somewhere there. Omonya. And I feel so a dear dancer say. And she also want Kenya be a man in Sweden once a bit more a fast time, yam yam on a bim. So it is basic panic on now by us. We need to, and unnecessary a thousand words of Banyansa form
1: as a dialogue.
0: But I tell you, where we find ourselves now, where we find ourselves now, Trimupon by a papa, Bana Montuno,
1: to knock off as a mamba. I get that point.
0: Where we find ourselves now,
1: I get it.
0: That is the challenge because you cannot entirely say, La Palm and La Bad, you know, oh, but you must want to say, oh, no, but share. In the media, mean, none of the Hatcho Main Road, no, Equano, Ufri, so Ufri, Atomic Neba Madina, now Tra, High Sense for a shop, you all, Oko and Nimka Krabia, elbows in a fitting shop, you all. Fitting shop, our home from time, maybe 22 years, 19 years.
1: Nyaudia.
0: Kokobaba, Nani Pandi Court, and the
1: other
0: side of Kokoba, Nakuni Pandi Court, and the other side, Nakokoba, Nani Pandi Court, and Nano Motuano Benkuni from Kabisha, Mujra,
1: because the Achiramosa,
0: it is all Tiachria,
1: on Tiasia.
0: Now Budia, now Casa, now dear Tepp,
1: that's true.
0: Say, oh, was assi, Sebi, and will be able to fatten us for 20 years.
1: Near the bad one became Wapamwapamwapamwa. I get it.
0: So do this point. I am a person. Your man no kure. Any abutre. Nya kuma. So what I say. Wana diya iya kwane say. Kaya masutri na mensa. Misika. Medriane. Minkunya. Me tent. So what I say. Nanka minti minfang. Men na me hoso.
1: So nanka say. Ya boko kwa. What I say.
0: Na men na me hoso. But none of the above. Sometimes. I am so heartbreaking. Very heartbreaking. Say. O dwene ho dwene ho dwene ho abusa ese o man no ye kwa anim baako ne ya pre a ba chi ba ba mi esa and I feel so the usual thing ye ne say o di ye behwe se ye beto aba ma wa intention so me take decisions
1: and finance for mon take decisions.
0: That's the point.
1: Oh yeah,
0: I'm telling you it ain't me take decisions because he has
1: the tough decision.
0: Yes, e hia ne a ho chira so system ne and young man ko bosese Nasa or no, Sassia Ocobono, a deceptive symphonic capri breno. Not out of nothing or so, Aquajima Bobaya, Bibia gone down the drainer. Ujurisa Aban was what Bechuana. It's not going to be possible.
1: Whether or not the oil
0: is. It's not going to be possible. So, honestly, it's a whole conversation we need to have. But I think that, a idea we have to quickly sit, yes, sir. Not necessarily a crowd or minor.

0: dear, we have to quickly sit. Yes, sir. Not necessarily a crowd. Or mine. Very disastrous.
1: I get it.
0: Right.
1: I get it. Bye. Yeah, yeah, yeah. Oh, man, you have him. Nah, you better sponsor Sassy. A dear FF, oh, man. A dear FF. And your beauty lies in the eyes of the beholder. There be a dear Bihua FF. Na no ada de Ghana for e chire yen e wo la pam do no na e yakono na ye ni so na e kama enti ye better Ghana for nyina se wa ma bia na ne ma dia fa kon ho things have passed your neck back enti bo bo ho na next year bread whati na Y2K jam was a jam
2: Y2K tin am tia man.
0: Yeah, we want to get
1: exports.
0: EcoBank, am I an EcoBank for us?
1: Yeah, we want to get exports. Many exports.
0: On a matter of EcoBank for us, yeah.
1: And a quay.
0: Okay. EcoBank, another branding and the EcoBank and the lighting and the. Oh, about Grimmy. Oh, Kojak toothpaste for the Masiensa. Mama Y2K jam, yeah, the pa. Velex Lease Equip Limited, aye, the Masiensa. Dog Masters, Monsieur Damasi. Lawson, Tire ginger bitters, ne na omo de namu. Yeah, Futali, eso so okay, ho de compu Ghana, ya da masi ensa Levon 2 feminine wash, monsieur Damasi. 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A life soap, monso so ya Damasi ensa. Me kwe ne die si akonko, me de Y2K jam 2026. Ate e buy yet. Oh, see, Ghana for the massy. Don't say Abna, Tony Bia, oh, your program now, Okasa Ghana for me, wow, now, oh, my, no, any year to account some. Nebua, your program, Nipa Trepe, no more, if you're Jose, what I will say, yes,
2: eh,
0: well, boy, any issue. Yes, 8 p.m., any best program, nasi. As at 7, ne hobo, madada. Megas, you come back, I say, Obia, GMT. It's GMT. WWE.
2: Ghana man time.
0: On my way, they didn't GMT.
2: Yeah.
0: People came on time, mm-hmm. And the jamming started on time. Then they had to be out by us. You know, everybody was on point.
2: Major money too much.
0: Everybody was on. And Obia and not drinks on my or Virginia. Obia and not drinks on my or Virginia. Everybody was on your feet. Or more up and down. Oh, in a lapel force was it. Nice setup. Yes, your sales team, your events team. No. Massive. Obia and a family. Your hype men on duty. DJ Viper, you know, and the Dusty. Bubodin. Yeah. Oh, Mercury Quay. Oh, I don't know what. As I'm one in Quans, I say, hey, boy, I'm not Pokia Sadia.
2: Hey,
1: I'm not going to be 8 p.m. I'm
0: not going
1: to be 8 p.m. I'm
0: well, let's say now, Pamela.
1: Better ask you.
0: I'm going to start it.
1: Better ask you.
0: Hey, two, my man.

Mamen Kels, Assemblies of God, Namea Dum, on the 14th to the 16th of October, this very month. The attention is here. The attention is here because the 2026 World Assemblies of God Congress, no, Eba and Kran Hanum say, 14th October to 16th of October edition. So this is one unique opportunity to do business, Ankasa. It maybe you want something to exhibit and to show. There's one great unique opportunity for you. Fred, one numbers we now deal with them so that you can also exhibit or showcase whatever you have across Sport Stadium. Number near 055-1432-222 or 025-7569-9399. 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And don't forget your Dubai City Tour with Jerry Justice. 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

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Of course, activities in the all white yacht party with live performance, desert safari, Dubai City tour, show cruise, Burj Khalifa, and water fountain, Miracle Gardens, Dubai Mall. And I tell you, a lot of happiness. Friend number way, if you're interested to travel with Jerry Justice and Quality Class Traveler, just call this number 059 1472 905 059 1472 905, and be part of this wonderful experience eba a year or so. Now if you make out say any tell you say Timusoya sorry preocupo because ya hate ya hate ya hate ya I hate you know the now. Every month 1 million Ghana Cedi, every week 20,000 Ghana Cedi, and every day 100 Ghana Cedi. It did yes or any say reload 10 Ghana or more of airtime or data, and I say what up up your telecash telecell cash wallet, you know, and are your fixed broadband Navi Mwakwenya to be part of the winning team. 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Detini, you could be the next millionaire in the Shannon Show. 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Soon, Ibidin Komo, big

0: Well, 54 minutes after 7, Chairman John Boadu, good morning. Congratulations.
1: Good morning, Olaine.
0: I can feel it, sir. Energy is strong. Continue any voice in the crash of my battery. That's only a bon como. So, after the elections, what is next?
1: Medassi, who can be this energy strong? Could have energy any mukra? Way, yeah. Energy a woman is there. The party no a winning election. You call it. You need losers. You need a woman winning yet. Partner na a winning. What is next? And say, we know ye a juma party for a dear my say, yenye on their behalf. Almost say, Yamboma dena, yen can party for na emboom na ya hoa dia, ya wano, enye muya, enye fuya. Network, yes, from Georgie. Hello, what's your name?
0: Metokapa.
1: Yeah. I mean, one happened to me, and
0: Etubia.
1: Just I want to win your call back, who cry with that interruption and all that. I'm sorry, but too bad, Minia. So the American, and the Ordination, I say, Yanya Juma on behalf of the entire party. Party for over 6 million people in the city. People are also mum or party them. If you want in the same, if you want answer same, if you want sika same, if you want for same. But since you had here, you ain't no more the same answer same. You want to party for many now together. You want for your whole thing in Nara.

0: enchete die part ne beti mi aye na emma the year 2028 no victory aye pe say Benya na your presidential candidate Adani president of the Republic of Ghana no ye yi candidate ne fi o na aka president Dr. Mahmoud Bawumia and no way juma and no mudi asemi so anti any gbe momentarily get the yes we need a j ya the amount in yama. But juma kesye and I shaman say juma is so mahine. Women on a starty radio gold. Radio gold ya ye juma ya fifa near mem ye bo form near sorry ye di atem near see a dingo for be ye tough ye say ku ye and ku ni na kopim se and then a part you know as me be dien na young kwakono.
1: I see
0: young na mo support the media in particular. Civil society organization, academia, the youth of our country. In never can boom. May it be a year, Juma. They are making interest in sabotage government too. Government, yeah, the papa, yeah, becker. So, yeah, the bonnet, so, yeah, becker, and so, baby. The men, I don't see, say, any Federative Party will win power when this NDC government fails. No. So, almost a CD crab, bro, so. Still, even to me, we need power. And see, that thing is out to cry. Because this year, resources, they are showing us. Ghana is getting in our money. Only need to have taxes, mom. And until the crime ban is first, even to me, the crime papa so abuomo, na resources na umukurano. Only the aye, Juma, and my inina, and your home faso. As to say, you better talk about more man. I enter. I know you're different matter, because the TBA no, the idea will be able satisfied. Sometimes, from what we've done and for what we know and the association we've had over the years, omo omo ben ye poa ija power no omo kwa neto abagensi yeng. Because jumbo defense na mene na kote na events na colleague no park no so ya kubabo we are yeni na betina si. Ubiya isi dofun ebedia ina nansen onya power idea on bahobium forgetting say e de juma sha onsa e won say o ya nima bro dear first na uni say juma na o ye no daddy oh jumbo dia ne na wa she yen ko to aban ma no na o mu wi ni a wenye sika ana wa isi njebe to eges it is sometimes no o success mum ana victory sa. And I near my power, you know, let him go for few. So, for you to praise there, a buying was so unbuffed for me, and let you understand, say, the narrative of our communicators will change.
1: I see. So, the likes of the man for Freddie Blay, Yera McMenu, Peter.

0: yeah, the name for Freddie Blay, Yera Mark Menu, Peter, Yera Jake, Onyame Fanny Crency, yeah, and others, Akunya na Obet Nemi. So, in this case, is your chairmanship going to be administrative or political?
1: My chairmanship, you know, I am coming with experience of a polling station chairman, experience of a constituency secretary, experience of a regional research officer, experience of an accountant for the party, experience of a youth treasurer, youth organizer, deputy communication director, and a general secretary. And to be chairmanship, a combination of all these experiences until victory is chopped. And to be chairmanship, very different from all of them. All of them, not because I am going to enjoy on their experiences. Have the benefit of it. So you will not see me as the typical chairman. I'll be there on campuses. I'll be there in our regions. I'll be relating with the academia. I'll be relating with business people. For the first time, I'm hearing, can't wait on air. But you see, I'm quite election. And my men call around, say, go for support to me before. But me who say no, so I didn't me here, you know, and I'm here over the years, you know. I'm wa because men to me in your first hand information about the challenges business people go through. This time I decided say I'll go to them, you know. The kind of experiences are Oman Kasa and Neme Kasa. She said, there are things that we need to do differently. So then I said, "Head up, Nyamomo ke kan ye ba de omo hu ni nema." They made the woman say, "Omo da so do party no." So then I said, because me come a campaign here, about almost half, more than half of my expenditure was borne by business people. So then I said, But with my presence, because they've known me. Hello?
0: Meet you, Chairman John Boadu. Meet you.
1: They've known me over the years, many of them from afar. Many of them. They said Daniel Mo related directly there. Many of them, John Boadu MPP, the depth of which I possess. Support now in your honor. We'll be able to right the wrongs of the past.
0: In writing the wrongs, you've worked under President Kufuor, you've worked under Nanado Dankwa Kufuor-Addo. One of the challenges are opatino enyaye as some of the issues are a democratic opposition. I'm sure you are aware. People felt sidelined. People felt that if you are not part of a particular clique and a group of people or fashion, you can't be head in your party. And you've taken over. Are you putting in measures and as a step, Sabema Ubia Fili welcome on board the journey to win?
1: Oh, my hand, the Emmy Dell woman said, John Boadu only fashion or party. On yet Ubia support to Akufuor-Addo against J. Kufuor, and I'll support to J. Kufuor against Dr. Baumia or any other leaders of our party. And when you know, we shall make campaigner. For any two of them, those who constituted my campaign can go for womb, Baumian go for womb, Akufuor-Addo.

0: call for almost everybody. Because men should be the IA internal election who can support to you. Men should cry, me who cry. And then I'm not saying Sadi, but first, no, elections, yeah. You know, by a campo near Yajima. And no, I'm a diaba with Kofua woman chain. I don't even know. I don't want to know. They will support two way, and I will support two way. They hear and say, oh, that's a MPP. In Juba Kumasia, Opo Mane, Honorable Lawrence, one in Yama, a good do baby grass, MPP for Huno Kromo Huno say, Omo ya NDC for grass, MPP for. Meanwhile, a yaw ne wo mumu over the period. And na ABR, Ama Omo, a yet. May I chew on my bar, my campaign, you mo, Omo, they've been part of it, they are the ones who were propagating my messages and all that. Ah, Oma Beka. They are not going anywhere. They are coming to work together to ensure, say, victory in the April 2028. Yes, I did the name when come on, Debbie, and come on, and administration, yeah, they're able to for me. And we'll make sure, say, the air cannot sana, you know.
1: And on rebuilding your party that is broke now in opposition, it's so funny. Your party is broke. So some of the fierceness, especially with MPs about to ebebe, maybe one who are as a conduit for the party to make money. No, how na mobile generate secure free banana akofa another avoidable confusion. Ediaba, you admit that the party is broke. You admit that they are challenged in terms of your finance, and raising finance is going to be a challenge at this crucial moment of your party.
0: Opening my share accounts so far, the previous administration in handing over, we are making balance as we speak now. But two of party were on the average 4 million supporters. Such party cannot be broke. Such party, if you never was here, there's no way. Now, me as an individual, I decided to contest elections.

0: Ken call for womb, Baumian call for womb, Akufado call for almost everybody. Because men should be via internal election, who can support you. Men should cry, me who cry. And then I'm not saying Sadie ever first, no, elections, yeah. You know, by a campbell near Yajima. And no, I'm a diaba with Kofua woman chain. I don't even know. I don't want to know. They will support you, we, and I will support you, we. They hear and say, oh, that's your MPP, me. Asa. In Juba Kumasia, a poor man, Honorable Lawrence, one in Yama, a good do baby, because I MPP for who no crown, who no say, oh, my NDC for class, MPP for. Meanwhile, a young woman over the period. And now, ABR, Ama, or more, a year. May I cheer on my bar, my campaign, you know, or more, they've been part of it. They are the ones who were propagating my messages and all that. Ah, on my back car. They are not going anywhere. They are coming to work together to ensure, say, victory in April 2028. In Sabakanti, the journey will come, Debbie, and come, administration, yeah, they are too for me. And we'll make sure, say, the air cannot sana, you know.
1: And on rebuilding your party that is broke now in opposition, it's so funny. Your party is broke. So some of the fierceness, especially with MPs about to ebebe, maybe one who are as a conduit for the party to make money. No, how na mobile generate is free banana akofa another avoidable confusion. Ediaba, you admit that the party is broke. You admit that there are challenges in terms of your finance, and raising finance is going to be a challenge at this crucial moment of your party.
0: Open my share accounts so far. The previous administration in handing over, we are your balance as we speak now. But two of party were on the average 4 million supporters. Such party cannot be broke. Such party, if you are near me, was here, there's no way. Now, me, I'm an individual. Me decided to make contest elections. Individual contribution, what they bring me, and your contribution, Ketua. I know I'm the prosecutor to the campaign. Because I sent out a messenger, a ma, or my Niji message, you know. So, never tell. The attorney said the rebranding of the party will be the topmost agenda. Now, your rebranded party in a year. Contribution,

0: and all that. Ah, Omar Beka, they are not going anywhere. They are coming to work together to ensure, say, victory that year for 2028. And so, did the name win? Come on, Debbie, and come on, cry, and administration, yeah, a day or two for me. And we'll make sure that the air can sana, you know.
1: And on rebuilding your party that is broke now in opposition, it's so funny. Your party is broke. So some of the fierceness, especially with MPs about to Ebebe, maybe one who are as a conduit for the party to make money. No, I heard Namobe generate is free banana for another avoidable confusion. Ediaba, you admit that the party is broke. You admit that there are challenges in terms of your finance, and raising finance is going to be a challenge at this crucial moment of your party.
0: Open my share accounts so far. The previous administration in handing over, we are making balance as we speak now. But our party were on the average 4 million supporters. Such party cannot be broke. Such party, if you are near me, was here, there's no way. Now, me and the individual, we decided to contest elections. Individuals' contribution with the brain and your contribution.
1: Mm-hmm.
0: I know I'm the prosecutor to the campaign because I sent out a messenger, a ma omoniji message. So, the rebranding of the party will be the topmost agenda. Now, your rebranded party in a year. Contribution. Now, who can Ghana? And then Bibia Banti na Bibia ABB. Ne Kensi Kafua Wagana. Uncomu MP before. Ye can business people Wagana. Omu MP before. Ye can farmers a cuckoo dam Wagana. Omu MP before. Ye can call for a great Juma a generating wealth and income. A MP before. This is our MPP. A Pesicadia Yadia. Didn't you know Munya? If they are well organized, if they are well structured, if everybody feels service MPP for a bar and quite limited to some group and quite a kufa don't call for and quite a kufon call for and put an quite a baumian call for a bear for each and every member of our party. I'm over contributor. I mean, Jimmy said a bear didn't cry, and I'm telling you, authority said. There's no way. And yes, you can't have what's over you. You must be resourceful. Because all you're resourceful. And don't just say, oh, Scar. And I'm going to whine. Just as long as you're not going to be your power. No, I'm not going to be your power. Oh, Scar, papa. I say, it do be a campaign. I'm going to be your power. I don't be your power. It's going to be your power. We'll be crying. We'll be crying for me. Yeah. Now, I'm going to put it over to me, and if you can cry, I'll call around. I'm going to say, you know, we didn't listen. Obi, a war network. Obi campaign, you're richer than my campaign. So, I'm going to say, a world. President campaign.
1: Well, probably and you were probably chairman now. Oh, yeah, the systems candidate, and maybe a man because that was also the news flying all over.
0: Almost the system candidate is because we have a system, and it has

0: your flag bearer making pronouncements on how you go about your year elections in relation to your parliamentary candidates. You've heard that?
1: Maintain directly that what I know, and I know the presidential candidates will not talk out of 10 of what the party has decided. At our last but one National Council meeting, it was agreed. Your friend is saying National Council subcommittee, and yes, standing committee, ad hoc, National Council subcommittee on political and strategy committee or so. You're responsible for some of these things. May I discuss about how to go about our parliamentary selection and not election?
0: I see. So the presidential candidate talks about how the party has initiated a search for the MP aspirants to select those who can win.
1: Exactly. What he said. Look, I mean, They decided, there's already a team in place researching on the dynamics of each and every constituency.
0: Mm-hmm.
1: Having discussions. We are the only reports in the bar. For instance, at St. Central, parliamentary candidate, prospective ones, four and now five. Mm-hmm. Why are you careful? Now, for you, back one, now, jab back one. I bet you are my independent candidate, crab. It's a whole solution, and I say, parliamentary candidate.
0: Mm-hmm.
1: So, the Adamango constituency, Abujinapo, Treaty the Dada, those times, 92, 96, Adamango, yeah, stronghold. Because me Kai said, those times, youth organizer, your party, up north. We do that man go for a mechanic because you be our hobby attitude. It's only a ground for so almost a catchy. So I see, you know, they are fat the daddy daddy daddy daddy daddy daddy daddy daddy daddy daddy daddy daddy daddy daddy daddy daddy daddy daddy daddy daddy daddy daddy daddy daddy daddy daddy daddy daddy daddy daddy daddy daddy daddy daddy daddy daddy daddy daddy daddy daddy daddy daddy daddy daddy. So, and then to the Medina, I research in a Shimuya. Obeon says, see, the Abujina Pokwa, we are likely to win the seat. The research will reveal potential people are Omunya parliamentary winner on the contest. Yeah, the facts in it to Omanima, Omeo say, oh, okay, me, I'm a contest, be mom dear. But the Abujina Pokwa, a boa party, no. So we are going to add consensus building, and where possible, I was here election in the baby. It doesn't make political sense to do elections. We will not waste resources to do that. Another typical example, a Karaga constituency. May catch us a Karaga constituency. So I mean, enter and contest election, we will lose the elections. Who lose the parliamentary? In journal report here, you in here research. I was say a company choice. Uncontested beyond. This is not where you ever can see the DA will be a habit. Yeah, contested. No. At the end of the day, the Sikaka Kra will be their prosecutor campaign in the general election. So now I say the in the primaries, it be no crazy car or the VMA elections near Kulusu. So it is a presidential candidate. So I'm say, out of 10, over to me akasa wadia in decide on. May I make campaign? Go for you, Yusuf Gensime. Me I make us and Papa, I be party, no. Hey, yes, John Boy Duba. Go for me on the first.

0: Now, a typical example is being known as Maui. Now, it makes political sense for them to go on opposer. Hey, Bonnie.
1: Hey, Bonnie.
0: And you know, and the Bema party now have power.
1: Hey, Bonnie, in the sense that your party believes in open up the space, let everybody who feels that or you're capable.
0: The party does not believe in consensus, eh? Believe Roya Awoka. You see, the party does not believe in consensus. The party does not believe in political correctness. Is that what you think the party stands for? The first objective of the party is to win power. And all the beliefs of the party, you know, you can come boom any idea, chef. You see, there's this quotation in the Bible, I had the power. Who are the people who are the people
1: who are the people who are the people who are the
0: fantastic. Who are the people who are the people who are the people who are the people who sounds on a politically, you have a lot of objectives and beliefs. Who are clients of Yenina? Benyanina now, yeah, a deep victory, Bebrel. And Nuntino, Bomadin said, yeah, oh, yeah, and for victory, Embreono. On ye, and no, the deep victory, Bebreono. Now, why ye? Indeed, the air can air simple. Then, still be a whole say, over contest and our own contest. But yeah, the fact natural now say a contest here. One can so be so your party me. Then you say, oh, first of all, contest here. So lose and I can say a former parliamentary aspirant. KKDR. Yeah, the fact natural. Me TV say, party for. Because maybe I want also, and yeah, my yen, you are 87. Out of 276 chamber. So, 87 okra, no, in what 10 okra, we benefited from skirt and blouse from our opponent. In the opponent and two skirt and blouse, we come to 77. This is a real fact. This is what I'm taking over as the chairman of the party. The day I was here together with my team, to make sure, say, we reverse this trend. I know the party for more the better. They are also me a biara. Me name over here a boom to reverse the trend. You know, what day I'm ordering now, mommy. So me ye me am from power and no na me ye.
1: Is it not going to be?
0: Some of us who say. Me, you know, me, you know, because me pay for my hine as well, because me know my hine, me know the other. A company say, oh, my hine, I did a year for you, you do di anima, em, wah. Oh, my hine, me mo atran chen. Because victory ni ba, se bi ni pa ba, kupe no kumo suno, na man say ni na, enya hon faso. Ni pa no kumo suno no, ye preventing, se mo unkuo suno no. A man signed between Ayeden and Yahoo Faso. The Oko Kumoso, no better way in the process. A risk and a nipani taking. So we take very, very calculated risk in order to ensure, say, the party is strengthened on the ground, the party is well prepared towards the election, and the party wins majority in parliament, and the party wins the presidential. That is the joy. And let me tell you, my honey, don't let anybody deceive you. The party for just want democracy for the sake of democracy. We call around about 80% plus of our constituency and regional offices are new. What does it tell you? It tells you, sir, the polling station for an electoral area coordinators, they were not happy. The party went to opposition. The only immediate bosses, no, they were not happy. So if they were not happy, what is going to make them happy is for us to work consensuously, meticulously, politically.

0: correct decisions for us to win power.
1: Well, in your quest to capture power 2028, the environment that we new team, you know, reasonable percentage of them find themselves in, especially your minority in parliament. Now that the leader, your leader in parliament, Osahin Afenyo Makin, granted an interview, can say the almost the entire minority, on you know, and some are in a strong corner, fraud, fraud, intimidation, victimization, to the extent that even the last time, na mo Menchia South, member of parliament, you know. You are going to operate in such a field. You think that it's going to be an easy field?
0: Hello?
1: Meet you, Chairman. I'm in Impa.
0: I just inform you, no, I'm going to announce for pa no much nae. Na chacha ni ba kuye. Because I ena down front you much the hokra okoye. Adaka ye toya ye DBC na down for chacha no. So mo so chacha ye ni mo adaka. So to man is susuni ye. Iti nechi no, I'm the idea boom. Just to bring it down na afite na daka ni betu na down for no jiran cheno isu a osu ni na ni se nti dachi se ya na ebe yeme dachi se ya na ebe yeme we jiri se ndc 4 eye nipa omo wo conscience we jiri se ndc 4 ye nko fo a omonso wa bemwe inyema omu accuse others of doing, you know, omonso yipi. This is the NDC for him say power na omu yusu no dachi bi ebetume fi omonsa. So nti me as the national chairman of our party, you know, will be talking to them and getting them to understand say say ye be ye na adane se dachi bi power sasan na o si ye die ye unse me ye me campaign ya at the stadium me ko region by region me do bono region no ena abro nye be kame wan ye koran baby ye be do bi a unse the next Yoko boss the next Yoko boss
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0: yes signals mama de mayeno Omun nim say bi abronye ye ruthless. Abronye betumi aye niema said ye kosi. Na wetumi a attack your opponents. Say your power, your opponents. Also onoso etumi a chichi omo said ye chichi omwe. And unti yen yen wini kra the party sense. And it is all over, baby I'm going na. Is that Abronye Eba Ombeye Yoko boss? It sent a very, very bad signal for us. And until you know, I'll see you in the Omowo power. I know a good majority of them, when you talk to them, they feel it. Until now, I said, Martin Pebu Mone, Kofobe, Haruna Boa come before. Says, arrest, arrest, you know, Emwa Omo. The papa mu pa nkame mpa e bon se omo nkoso nya arrest because no na e ma omo support e good work akra omo won no e fi omo nche na abua ya me ye weni but that is not the point. The point is that me anka se obi aye bibi pon ya mo bi a enche no ana e me invite no for interrogation if I need a member of parliament onka se o jane na se wa ba court. Now from court, now into the pass or ban or good now or say or arrest and enjoy the invitation, man. And say, yes, you sure were you cool. Hey, be cram, I am fan of Pose. Your man of two previous invitations, Wamba Nanka, a hoon were caught near the letter, no man, at the full glare of the public. Say, Otuna and Otinate, you know. But I believe that the at the cry, you say, why, yeah, assume is why, you know. And yeah,

0: yanchin and na at the crown of Beck Bayra. I don't know about obstruction justice and our investigation. It is a spectacle na yeah, no na and no faso ben pa and a debre handies. Faso ben pa she o a benwa. Individuals almost like a deer, no music a painty. Omobey near man, omo botomo, I a de at the expense of the party. Your whole position, they will run away because they've amassed a lot of money. No more jam, more ordinary parties. Way. You are being a new minister, so it do very well. No one you are around, didn't they? And why, in our fear, or more. So I'll take it up, raise the discussion above the normal noise, Nenyama. But send me, say, as national chairman, my dear. Say, a chi obia, move a woman, because Abuano, yes, see, a crano, yes, a monk, if you see, what for Abuabia come. We are mammy, papa, now you're your papa. So drink cafe, a cranium. Dear children, there are shiny detained no money, bro. So, yeah, I'll be there to offer my support. But beyond just offering support and all that, you know, there must be proper understanding with the leadership of the MDC to understand. Say, and Fabi, be papa, be I'm praying. The fact say, oh, embarrassing, John Bredum and Uncroma, watch me. Mm-hmm. We see Abia in cry lances. We see, oh, mommy, 24 hours based on the law, no, not provided license, no. We see, they don't hear say, and watch me. You can video, you didn't call, and no, no, unya again. There are proper ways of remedying some of these things, and I believe, sir, make I say, I'm talking to the conscience of our opponent, our brothers in the government, sir. I'm on TSS. Yeah. Budia, Anka,
1: Maybe what shall I say? They are all too abiding free. Would you take time to also maybe invite or rather go visit a teacher for Kwekwa Hodo and talk to them to get back to the classroom? Or would you also take time and go to a year one, yase one in Japadia or a year Labadi, a year Pleasure Beach area or no to talk to government on some of these measures and the impact a year Ghana for Binmana?
0: Politics away. Young cause a young home concerns, dear. Then cause a year name and mount one some one. Cause the same year, bank manager over beyond the journey for by 6 midday June, by 4:30, upon my baby, may ye know in a median nature, my baby, my homework, a reason, which I don't want a bear. But here, decided to bear politics. Now call for some fire home. So, you see, there are all kinds of workers' name problems or more challenges. See, my baby boy, more than any manner. Quickly, no, Yes, I see a house in order. I feel a letter office at CBC and I'm sure near my office to the previous administration, you know, but my the status of where we are now. Now see, I should. But these are things that immediately, you know, agent, you know. As we even prepare to take over now, see some of these things, you know, sometimes, you know, to say, Madan, the warehouse, VIC, a war, it was winter.
1: Mm-hmm.
0: Just for political vindictiveness. Yakubu, Abra, yeah, no pay, and a warehouse, a war. Na answer no be see warehouse. I saw J permit.
1: Correct.
0: Did your man a permit, no? I don't know how much you should say, then our man permit will be, I need all my permit. And there are a lot of other houses, so. Yeah, you could bugu ye. Mambo ni paneka. If I saw Ben, our man, in your home. If I saw Ben, the movie judge that passed a day. Manan and Nama, yes, I am. Now at the NDC, I received my Ghana for Nyaya over the 12 bab boom at the Mamma, at the Moon in Abba for Wana.
1: All right,
0: the panel constituency bang and a Wakoya campaigner. So now it's empty. The air canal, because me came, me in canal, because a NDC in the Hopper. And people were one go for to me, yes, sir. Yeah, yeah, yeah, yeah, yeah, yeah, yeah, yeah, yeah, yeah, yeah, yeah, yeah, yeah, yeah, yeah, yeah, yeah, yeah, yeah, yeah, yeah, yeah, yeah, yeah, yeah, yeah, yeah, yeah, yeah, yeah, yeah, yeah, yeah, yeah, yeah, yeah, yeah, yeah, yeah, yeah, yeah, yeah, yeah, yeah, yeah, yeah, yeah, yeah, yeah, yeah, yeah, yeah, yeah, yeah, yeah, yeah, yeah, yeah, yeah, yeah, yeah, yeah, yeah, yeah, yeah, yeah, yeah, yeah, yeah, yeah, yeah, yeah, yeah, yeah, yeah, yeah, yeah, yeah, yeah, yeah, yeah, yeah, yeah, yeah, yeah, yeah, yeah, yeah, yeah, yeah, yeah, yeah, yeah, yeah, yeah

0: sure my juma. So, before work business is work contract. And as we speak now, before I'm work contract, running from the previous administration, Bahana. Madam Fubika, I say, and this is for no crowd, but you have to get a mongrel, who's a crown, yeah. Who's a king, I see. My enemy, some of these things come before you. So, I'm bringing the leadership of our party to the doorstep of ordinary Ghanaian, ordinary business person, ordinary civil society organizations and labor unions, the farmers, everybody who are concerned, sir. It is a concern of our party.
1: All right,
0: do you see the typical national chairman, say, Titino?
1: All right. Chairman Jombodu, Chairman Jombodu, we are wrapping up our conversation. Nyami Adama Dabena Mo announced Dr. Matthew Poku Prempeh as the running mate for Dr. Mahmoud Bawumia.
0: The question I'll be saying, answer Ben Abbasadi. Yeah, announced that you say, choose who that. So, until you ever announce, is that what it is? Yeah. Now, I mean, you're streaking those, you know, and then. Handing over notes in the mammy, and then who say, yes, I win it. And to me, who dear man, not so politically. So, you see, we are dear winning our crime, but yeah, dear, you know, politically, no, must we announce it now or later? Mind you, we are not working alone, we are working and have an opponent. Opponent, you know, only in the presidential candidate, phone account, or continue running mate. Yeah, your presidential candidate, based on your own reasons, sir, it means everybody, yeah. Dada, and the Benin. Your Vamba National and Vamba Stay and Cobra, ABIE, I award document to Yadibetri. Yaditra, many advice, a BSC announcement in Yanida Ben. So,
1: all right, me dasi, but as a mock, we bumper to bumper national executives, so the bumper to bumper national executives. Na chairman, many of you may ask from a radio good business. Bibusa question, I know you need any idea.
0: I said,
1: they made much room, Musabia, bumper to bumper, would you see a mitra national executive center?
0: Not necessarily. Now, one friend is over then, Richard. JB Cra, who didn't say, what could you be out to see, Richard? One friend is here. The major concern. For many of the officers, the concern of the party people, they say, why more now only protect the interest of the party? Now, party, no, and quite mobile party issues. A better war, young come home when you'll be uncome home. Party, then I reorganize ye. Now, your co elections are it to me any voter. You deserve as a party. There are no kind of executives in AE. I would say bumper to bumper, any day.
1: All right, Medasi, Nanaya Jan to us your child, lawyer for a cause of your always show congratulations. Same as Nanaya Jan.
0: Nanaya, catch you and say, or Demeka. Now, Utiano Kukwe Monsua, Babeka.
1: All right,
0: Tiansua, Messak. Now, the attorney say, Utiao, when Tiao, Ubia, and himself, Ubichia.

0: Are you taking this opportunity to apologize to the NDC for more time? I'm going to end this room. I'm better now.
1: Well, I think that the NDC understands these issues better as well. When there's an election conference, dear, over here now, particularly when there was going to be amendment of our constitution. I was told, sir, some people didn't want it in the Makra, some people do, and you need a quorum to start. If you also most of are baby a mom called Diana, almost to her chain candidates. Say, we are by my entire chain or bans. So, you see, I think that the necessary catechism is that. It comes to my attention. So they are all kind of getting credit. Me jibis and commit yasi. But in order to ensure, say, yeah, party for one who say, see a cast a tenner, a ten. So I am covered you. Because any NDC for president said, invite you. We try for those times and war. Your partners, a war, Germany, UK, in your money now. Also, your conference, your mom, ba. Over Kai Kofuja conference, but I could be at the neighbor, over Sabi Chabo, yeah, Sabi Chabo, yeah, and all that. If you say, Ombe Fiaman on Ne and Ne Ghana Harbor or conference, now watch all papers, so say, we'll start at 10 and 9:11. Now, we'll start to be a fifer. Menjini say, yeah, the papa, or say, so. If there's a need for it to be done, I just want to be briefed. If that is so, we'll quickly apologize. But even before we do that, I apologize profusely for such delays. If you want to be here, I was saying, come on, come on, come on, come on, come on, come on, come on, come on, come on, come on, come on, come on,
0: All right, Chairman Jombodu, congratulations, and I wish you and your team the best of luck for the years ahead in terms of election 2028. I wish you all the best. Well, 44 minutes after 8, just from Sema, Dome 106.3 FM. I mean, that's nasty. And they name in person by more of the work because of Y2K or ZT, a lot of energy. Eddie DJ Masronko, Onye DJ, Onye MC, Onye Wajibe B. A person and those who chat the other crown, no, didn't know. On which you know, a year engineer and tree bastard or a quadrant fast car or person engineer and tree to lie after lambs and a dear same good idea. And I want to open all your guests at tea. And you say,
2: oh man, Nano feed our own.
0: It's a bit simple. The videos may be remember now. Videos me am sure I've been done permanent by social media. Wow. Say Ghana, you were Michael Jackson, one fan. You did ya.
2: Hey, I'm on money if you don't know. Now, wow, I'm mad. Why you want
0: me? I'm so I already did a two Facebook home. On send me a church or Twitter because it's we need to be sure. I'm a whole Sadia Japo. We need to be Sadia. I want some Sandy Coach. No one I'm doing. Oza, see, can you be also have a couple Saturdays to our purpose? I tell you, in fact, see, a case be a Y2K or your definition of a Y2K.
2: Hey,
0: already was sir, Etuni Junko, Etuni Kong, Etuni Abasa, Bibia.
2: Man, when you say because we're 8,
0: yeah,
2: man, trust you. Be free off for him. Me, China, Musa. Now, if I did it, any, I said, yeah, no, cause you, oh man, if I did it, many nights, if it's him, oh, I don't fall by a so, yeah, dear. I don't feel by your dear to do. When I beba, hey, a man of course, besides a fine. And I'm so a man of Kumasi. You said, you money, dear, any dear, no, see, any better. No, man, we age money, the my. It's a more mobile, yeah, your bone, come more, any video, see, pictures. It was great. In fact,
0: it was a
2: great you. Let us for you, they do yourself.
0: Yeah, you do your, it was a great show.
2: It was.
0: Now,
2: it was.
0: Now, person, you need 10 times if you and the dust is my name.
2: See, many nobody a full stage.
0: Mintias,
2: I call you a check a crazy. Make it swim.
0: Now, are you feeding me life? You know? And I'm saying, this is the first thing we say, oh no. Opesoji and the Edumani Mekrikwe.
2: Manage you too much. I say, Enyumo Bo, Mekrikwe, and the Dusty, DJ Sabaye. Oh, hey, squad by. Prayer and Anchini.

0: I'm performing live.
1: Yeah.
0: No man, me say pray there those days, you know.
1: Yeah.
0: And you omo nyumbi a ya hito.
1: Yeah, yeah, yeah.
0: Yeah, the Angelina Shem. Saba ku chire me wudin. Ah. Na me fa to nyum dede David.
1: Yes. Hey, ono no me su ze ne no. On fa ne ne kote no. Ono sa ba chire me de ono su ka ho. But be a come out.
0: That's
1: sponsors, that's in my head.
0: Yes, sponsors. Yes, sponsors say bye, yeah.
1: Kai on top of
0: your head. Oman, who says me phone back on us?
1: I was here, Shim.
0: Oh. Hmm. Eti, Karo, kofi wode, mofa, sponsors in my head.
1: Oh, where they met off from?
0: Oh. Oman, nyaminyo kesi.
1: That way,
0: yeah. Just omu de ko.
1: Oh.
0: Hmm. Ode, beka hon ase bachi.
1: Nani, oman,
0: Oman, mi bi bi, jese. Better 1 week ni mom di mini WhatsApp.
1: Inti, Mr. Yip, no,
0: Mr. Yip, no, send the WhatsApp for bani adi eni nina, no.
1: Mr. Yip, no, banu wasu.
0: Is it Mr. I will go home to my old boyfriend. And we will go home.

0: I forgot to make a chair. Yeah, we need some copper mixy. Yeah, I didn't be nice. On fan far for the new
1: channel hot, channel hot. Coffee, naked. We have a baby.
0: Who channel hot?
1: Menu, yeah,
0: yeah, come, and so and a pair just get mixed now. We channel hot.
1: My voice and one son, what you be more? Yes, I
0: did. Now, my cow says Star Oil. Once you are sinking quality fuel, dependable lubricants, and have a smarter fueling. Star Oil. It is promo check right now, 270 stations. And now for the latest phone for so car also say they've been your partner for over 60 years. In the latest phone, Wabra Bobo Yonko, air car, so once it's about foam, and a mattress, there should be latest foam, your partner for life. Any showroom, Biano, when you're more products, maybe at all, but for numbers, 0302-231155 or 0302-202965. No, it's been one editing town. So, some of the sponsors.
1: Echo Bank, Kennedy, a major sponsor.
0: Echo.
1: Now, Echo Bank. I am a successful. DBS Industries. No, more so touch. And a life when a soup. A life of also a can be fortune low fat spread when you did the bread. Oh, now they are from my imagine side line. Now they are from just a queen man. Can only a fortune, dear.
0: Yeah,
1: a queer too. And a Kojak and so a touch.
0: Sorry, I'm
1: Valex Lease Equip
0: I'm
1: Limited.
0: Punishing you. Oh, my money be on me a carry. Say, oh, come, Najina Bobo. Oh, we need my banana when you're here. I'm going to get some

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1: was a passion for technology omo touch Lawson limited company Lawson for so account na frutelli or natural juice omso etech you know your sponsors are a boy yen ema edi jumade ne brew war the major one na eye eco bank into share we see your boss stage into stage na you two be be VIP phone say chose we VIP packages into next time ye na per VIP one manager wa friend them na ya sesa ma what say yen 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
0: the trends, bro.
2: Waga, you know we say about our 6,000. Baby, we say.
0: Eighteen Pancho, the next 5 minutes, you be share. Aya, abena pokuwa hunye. Nasa kudua wasa. I tell you, it's gonna be great here.
1: Oh man, I'm losing out. Minister of Jamie, they are there
0: now. And the sapa pepeding. I'm a more quite nasty. My catch was mix ye trying to hot. Now for Franco phone, so I don't remember phone papa pa fee one of them. One the trend, brain. And Mr. Beshu and his idea, Beshu and his idea, and the dusty. Abena Pokuya, when ye just a Beshu when he na. Yeah, we're quite surprising me. The only entertainment to a bedroom, I don't TV, no.
1: Sandy.
0: Sandy in the back, no. The dressing room, called dressing dressy.
1: Y2K.
0: I'm a quabac, quickly,
3: Ever hatch it?
0: Papa,
3: show me. Only I'm blending, I'm more familiar, but. Hey,
0: This is the feeling. This is the feeling. Wow. Now, brother, baby, I'm here. I'm here. Abba, Sosket. Yanko Yanim. Yanko
1: Yanim. Yanko Yanim. Yanko Yanim. Yanko Yanim. Yanko Yanim. Yanko Yanim. Yanko
0: Yanim. Yanko Yanim. Yanko Yanim. Yanko Yanim. Yanko
3: Yanim.
0: I tell you,
1: I'm a bomb.
3: Weekend, very, very, very bad.
0: Ah, yes, I've seen
3: very,
0: it.
3: Very, very, very bad.
0: Oh,
3: very bad. Oh, no, dang. Very bad. Black Stars coaching sense.
0: I'm going to go to the selection committee.
1: I'm going to go to the

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2: sa
1: Educate na onu anti oda oda.
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2: One messi joke in bia ni na voice.
1: Aba wo. 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
0: 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Ye sa ko ba.
1: 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Ke ti ko.
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2: Ke ti ko tina fi.
1: Oh. O ma team ne ye hia ne ye pa dia. I was here coffee and a homework.
2: All right.
1: You deserve it.
0: Shata, what is so trendy weekend?
2: No. Nani DJ, I know cookie can't drink that. Nani DJ, that's why they. Now, go to Stone Boy, you also can't. They're going to
0: do all the side. One, two, all the side. But so, you say, baby, you could be a crowd and they are massive.
2: Yeah, massive.
0: Very,
2: on the, very, very. On the wire school,
0: you know. Yeah. And you know. Near what honor, no. Now, me, I do my.
2: Yeah.
0: But also, what trend you?
2: Oh, no,
0: I saw a white lane in the actual
2: mind.
0: Then, of course,
2: meet you, Adam, and say, Queer report.
1: Robin, I was a 1 hour.
2: I'm so near Queer Watcher, and I met me to so much. I only made you money, I can only meet. If you call them, we have several TVs, I say, Who are life? What is it?

0: Okay, so yeah, that's it. So what you bring? Then for birthday, the tech. Now who me a hold in? Oh, special one back be owa. What team they are choose? Special one back be doa commercial.
1: Special one is the me a menu be back kwabena kwache. Na yena na media no e woko.
0: Okay.
1: Ena e kwabena kwache. I would dance kwabena. Happy birthday to you. What say? Yeah. Me wish up a no ma oye di kwatenti enya pop de papa. 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
0: Yeah.
1: Minim kwa ya be fa so an sabe kan birthday ya ma ya di ko Facebook twa because e nyama. Na happy birthday to Nana Akowa Dente. 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
0: I tell you.
1: Akuma swadi yino badi emano emre munti. 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
0: All right.
1: Na we also say happy birthday to give to your The Rose Pharmacy. 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
0: Mrantia hino ono mno.
1: Aha.
0: I don't know the why no.
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1: 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We feel too much.
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1: 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That'll be baby.
0: Baby.
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0: 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Aye chasu.
1: Aye chasu.
0: Sa.
1: Oh yeah.
0: Na mi don't time
1: it. Dabi da.
2: And we will go home to our own.
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2: Kwame!
3: Hey, ma!
2: Namo ni!
3: Like me!
2: Namo!
3: Ma! O like in trouble, eh?
2: Hello!
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0: Mais
1: mon famille, na yes, you your money, go I say now. Yes, I'm saying you be good beats in this. Most of the good says about fashion. But then, Nagana, you're going to say, come on, and check for the record. And it's not for you now, but I say, that's what only authorities, not so muye, Juma. And I say, yes, yes, Tiani, Juma. The second, they should have given that a notice a long time ago. Yamika, no, yes, they should have given us a notice a long time ago. Come on, yeah. Yeah, and drama, do you do until about 12 o'clock? And I don't. And see, your Jimmy to the extent say, excuse me, they say, you need some bubble and your messes are in your mouth. Now, your money is good inside, you know. But you're done it, no more building, you go and say, eh, story building. And no more on what society, yeah, you can say, if people cry to Mr. Sign, your money be good. Most of the bulldozers, as I

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1: 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I'm not here Kumolo. What kind of fight? What kind of mama fight? God, I don't fight. I'm not here now.
2: Moving it to electronic means.
3: That is my wish, but the answer is controllers.
2: That depends on the control line account.
3: That is outside our remit. We don't pay. We only facilitate process. So the decision is controllers, but that is my wish.
2: But you can do

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1: 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I'm not here Kumolo. What kind of fight? What kind of mama fight? God, I don't fight. I'm not here now.
2: Moving it to electronic means.
3: That is my wish, but the answer is controllers.
2: That depends on the control line account.
3: That is outside our remit. We don't pay. We only facilitate process. So the decision is controllers, but that is my wish.
2: But we can do it. It's possible we can do it.
3: It should be possible. It should be possible, but then, as I said, the decision is controllers. I wish we could go digital.
2: I'm grateful.
3: You can see the stacks of papers around in jute bags. First century, I don't know whether that is the way we want to go, but the decision is the controllers.

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The Chairman for Wina, especially Penny Power De Jubanum, Era Bampo Doctor. A chow, a GDC Bibia, a Kama, 17 minutes after 9, my main first Akwenya was also Era Abuja, that's a road minister. Yeah, your ply Kumasi Accra Road, no. A Quanta Dan who has been making great improvements. And a basso, say, a quani baby, honor, tortoise, na hono, ofa, and fana, a horn and tieno, a huyepa, but an a miamian be brennus, very rough, basa, basa, basano. The minister, Iraq, Bojagumon, no team in Ano, really working on the Kumasi bypass, no, as well as the old road, no, and on coma, that can over years. So even if you are not doing it, just a certain level of maintenance. Ebema yeah and nam kwano so on daily basis no. Yeah, so yeah, so mujune eyo. So kudos. Well name road minister Biano Chiana no pay catches say kudos on the Accra Kumasi Road. Upliftment on the yeah, upgrade echo. So again, kudos to the minister and the surprise visitor or the coco contractor for on site who doing now at various points in time. Anope we are not dry machi. Anope we are not dry machi. Yes, we know it's very demanding, but you are getting the results. And Ghana is getting the results. And we appreciate you so much. So far, so very, very good in terms of listening to feedback and working on those that are relevant for the course of a year, Mother Ghana. Era Agboja, once again, thank you. Kudos for your great job.

0: Well, Osha Brenner, 22 minutes after 9, 22 minutes after 9, Jason Sem on Adom 106.3 FM, a victim of a year la demolition, so Queen of Africa, na ode, Queen, Machi, na Adaroma, ohoye die.
1: Pacho, me hoye.
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1: 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But me juma nakata restaurant no di next year into after COVID me di mo bisu onu so onye de onu so ntiaso.
0: Hello bacho, what's happening see you
1: me di mo bi se ntiaso la bicho into be se 3 years ni. And no one might notice that Obia Bomodin say almost yet was a day. Tourist attractive say a amount of Yamanano, no more bar, no Hoya Fentinema will need more pay, more car park walk. My restaurant is a car park walk paint, my first vendor and a development vendor, Oba, may Yaho. In 3 years, no more boy, Coco say Obian says your Ghana Tourism was Obian says your. And me juma ame yentino me call round call Africa manumubia suko Europe ko she say comfort ye bo mo ba me si un kwai say ye ma Africa for na ye do yo ma kwata manemu no me si ho kwai say omo ma mo ba so for at ma se musika ko sa country ni die e je so ma mo no mo nye juma. 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In a security phone of Frey, Cronfona made the mom say, Hono so your father only 2 ne at the idea, Nibudoza, Mabi Bubuho. 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

0: why you wall a fan home. 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Who could beach was a sea? La body beach, why any fence, baby? 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Edda ho can't it too? I'm not for call by the shed. In she is that dear who needs there. Yes, yes, your mama said there a better test. I'm a man, some more by Africa. Oh, my team, yeah, by beach. But Sao Paulo club now, oh, yeah, you know, only beach hotel, no more corroborate. I'm a year. In she la pressure beach, Nakasa, la beach, Nakasa, no. Oh, my mama from view. Kakra, I'm so be on the gate, I'm with the buy ho. So when you are home, you buy home, be a gate, no more buy home. Omo banum with Germany, yeah. No matter, we turn her back. Sunday, hot.
1: I see.
0: For share. 3 o'clock, no. Omo machine, Miss Sisra. Me do on no more, mamma, rim cry.
1: No, my home.
0: But to be beer on, confound me, dear Hona Mamono. Omo free, and no matter the brave war. I mean to be in Casa. And no matter the brave fridge, why wouldn't we say the restaurant are ditchy? The umbrellas. And yes, I mean, wow, vendors for you, development vendors for you, no man, a dragu. Oh, my aunt is actually 3 PM, Obiako. In see, no money, you said, yeah, we are near upon here two horn. Obia to tune ho, son, Obia to tune ho, coffee, but there's a one and not to pay. Nay, vendors, the only Germany workers for the just a mukofi into security for penne, as you show homaye. Into no, oh, piano, my son, yes, me, mimimimquan, the enemy boko. Oh, piano, drew the beer go.
1: Nasas, one of the mound.
0: As an American say, government, and development, a friend, ye, as I said, Ghana Tourism Board, for no, Modi Maya, into. Ghana Tourism Board need that they cut friends la traditional council you are more under.
1: Now mutu ya sika mo busumi bia na de bia.
0: Impacho ye tia every year ye tia rent grand rent property rent.
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0: Ye tia property rent ni AMA rent. Ye tia rent bia every year send there e bia comfort restaurant VAT ye tia IRS ye tia SNIT ma ye workers phone. 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
1: All right. 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
1: Ghana Tourism Authority for ni mo kasa e.
0: Mr. Obia mba ambe my notice.
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1: Queen of Africa, Mame Nasi, Yebesa Baho, na Yedisan Komoy boy, Queen of Africa, na Ode, and what is ordinance Semegu. A voyage man for 35 years, and Asemwe Atun.
2: The place has been there for 35 years.
1: On also, and about piano also Ebahonum, and did what's now
2: 35 years.
1: Yeah.
2: And 35 years now, Sassini and Wendia.
1: Well, Sassin and Komono, dear, so Shuma, a hotel, see, Tui La. La Palm and then La Badi Beach.
2: Yeah.
1: But I think along the line there was a certain agreement along the line for people to, you know,
2: to settle.
1: Yeah. But temporarily, not temporarily. I think that is what it means. Temporarily, but not to put structures.
2: But say Freddy Blay Bandi, no one put a structure.
1: Structure and casa.
2: So where did the lease when he went or tall land in
1: Israel? No, a court, court, no.
2: Make a court, court.
1: Yeah.
2: Into no. How did he end up locating?
1: There's a missing link there
2: between Onone Labadi Beach and what was the agreement
1: exactly?
2: Say, because his was a very huge structure, $35 million.
1: Yeah, huge,
2: so,
1: huge.
2: How did he get there? I mean, legally, because so obi etna wasa ase so

0: for a certain number of years, sir. Amigana has say no, and abrochere baby no eminent domain. It means that you have acquiesced Ghana in 15 years. So you have acquiesced your rights to the person to live there.
1: Because
0: what transfer say abrochere kura there, obi kura be yes kwata wo fie, won say America say Mamintia wa asemna e wo ho ni ntima mentia wa tie fo ni ahwe fo Facebook. Na me fanchia Emma Ghana fo nyina. Na me congratulate MPP fo a o makwakoye. I'm just congratulating because of Titus and John.
1: Titus Glover.
0: Yeah, Titus Glover ni kwa Titus Glover.
1: Ana John Boadu.
0: Ana me aminua your friend saying. Eyi.
1: Kodua na.
0: Kodua. My friend Justine. Instead, I congratulate them. I sat through and I watched. I'm particularly elated with John Boadu. And when he lost, it wasn't easy on him. But you baby, ako baby. It is a lesson to all of us. I remember I made friendship with John at IPAC because he's a strong character. When in IPAC, Ubi Ampuntimi Nkaji Mensa Nim, whilst he was in power, no, said Utimi Kachiji Mensa, I said, make yourself available. You remember one day I was talking about a general secretary who was very strong, Ambo John D. But now I can say it. And I saw him as also a very caring person, empathetic. Sometimes he's brash, but behind that brashness, no, is a very caring person. Inti no. Congratulations. I remember me was sorry na me bompire action. I've been praying at Dominion Hour for almost 20 years.
1: 20?
0: Yes. And on those grounds are fruitful results from God. Archbishop Duncan Williams, Archbishop Anape Michel. So I was there when one of my prophets, Justice Avevo, Ono de ono so ye prayer tower. So he called me and said, Nana, do you know John Boadu? Say, yes, I know him. I'm in IPAC with him. And he said, I had a vision on your friend is saying Achia Mountains that John has lost the elections. And I said, ah, wow. So I connected the two of them together. He offered prayer for him, but it did not work. So he was down, but I told him that the prayer that he has prayed for you is not for today, it is for tomorrow.
1: It's not for today.
0: Yes, I told him that the prayer that he has prayed for you is not for today, it's for tomorrow. Somebody might think, so okay, we're opposing Nayi, but he's my friend. And when I saw him speak, I cried because I know what he went through when he lost, and I had tears in my eyes. Not because they say, oh, you're my opponent when it comes to politics, but oh, you're my downfall when it does. We are not in politics. And I had tears in my eyes, and I said, for me, it was the God thing. That sometimes we pray today, we expect answers, but that prayer is stored for tomorrow. I congratulate him greatly, and he be beating it, dear, but he has done well.
1: We'll be beating him.
0: Yeah. Why not? This one day, he be beating it, you know. As I'm a make a far, your friend is saying, you know, eminent domain. Oh, obits now was asked for a certain number of years. One year in law, no eminent domain. It be a chroma 15 years. Na maybe issue, ni say, near my name, so. If wasa se wo ho na obi ba be si papa na ifedible ba no si dan na da ben 2024.
1: I can't recall it, but I think 2024.
0: So when he was building it, no man who so wo si. What kind of papers na wo?
1: Ni nyina so unti otimi nya.
0: That is the point, because unti mi nko nko jina.
1: Fiti prekopen ko tusa
0: no. Ko su yesin ko si e unti no. E dey pin crater, why na na hyehyen crater? Did he do it illegally? Or he did it legally? These are questions that we have to ask. Besides, in Crawford, settle war. So, and it's, you see, my concern is that it's very close by. So, there are also laws. Maybe they have written to, have they taken them to court? Is there evidence to show, say, Wafa Masasi, say, what is so illegal in Medoko court? Into

0: mo de omo etimi akọ court akọ ka se nkofo we ya beta asase su legally ehiafo ebiti di ehiampo a ye de wo beto ho se
1: me
0: ye ya ye dia. Is there any court papers to that effect? Or is it because they said that time no na ne papa or government munto they said let it be? And all the other people who are there, what kind of stakeholder consultations were done? I think that Labadi and Lapam, they have the responsibility to let us know what has happened. There is a member of parliament for the area who is also a deputy minister for local government. There is an MC. Do you get me? There's also the assembly, there are the chiefs. What kind of consultation a course? Me say they be a media make us a make stakeholder consultation. Se oba baba ya dia no catch your muse muni munia men for your property because dino ne asasi ra any den ra. Intin asasi ni belong to Labadia property near me was winyano. If assume by a mrase a Labadia, but they were inside the dino. Mammy no cut free just near my baby. And did they give them the opportunity to even take home near my out? I have also heard variously said they were told, you know, when it comes to things to do with law, ne property, ne assets, won't me me wa no keken kase makachere winti tu emrao ho. So did they go to court? She o my hene. A dear way, I see me a ye mammy, a eye opener, shako kwa East Legona. Under grid coal lines, big a friend is saying, transmission lines. Under these lines, a ye nkrofwa, omu, a friend is saying, omu ye mechanic shops.
1: A fitter for
0: me.
1: A chopper for us.
0: Chopper for us, a health hazard. Emissions from the you know pylons, no. A bi also so aye baby to say shanty town be pylon enam ho. Obi an kan ho she. Enkrofo esisi kiosks esisi niema bebre all over the place, creating some kind of squatters bi wa around. Obi an kan she. Then do we wait till after a certain time?
1: Yes,
0: demolition. Why is it? I think so the time has come for us as our DNA start here. Let's deal with it. As long as it is unauthorized, let's deal with it so that we don't get to this point. Ultimately, let's deal with it. Because in Kofu Egu Hono, Omu Yagana for a CPP for women, DC for women, PP for women. Let's deal with the matter so be encroaching on your land. Fako courts. We are in a democracy, rule of law. Fako courts need making sure, say, emra en shishim na emra en kase adia na ye wodi anipa ni ntiminti na so obi wa betna wo land so ufie illegalia. The way you use it, you use the police, you use the courts and courts na nkasa be ma wo ye friend ne sen krata a e kire se koko yi wo mu firi ho mi papa a shop e okumase odijae nkrofo wo ye dia ko court. Court am I a quine says a yinny A B C D. Ye be jina court as so. Na ye den, ye dear tungro phone. Ye ain't mean sorry keke. En conco kase okowa inko for a kumase. A ye spare parts area ho. A den kakraka. Inko phone don't know near my way ni mo by yem pam wom. Because ye see a demra. So me, I want to see a court order. I also want to see Bibia court can say. Into Omo because Omo the assembly court. But Omo will be at now 35 years. As I said, at that time, Labadi Beach, in 35 years in Labadi Beach.
1: And it's after Meet Me There, G182. And I
0: know hotel in Niho.
1: Debbie, and 91, 99.
0: 91, they said 35 years in Yaba.
1: Yeah.
0: Okay, it's 91, 99.
1: 91, 99, I think so, yeah.
0: And the hotel nearby.
1: Yeah, I think.
0: Into hotel nearby, and just assassin or once and a hotel nearby. So, my mayor was what town 35 years, no. Time, your friend is saying, Labadi Beach, a tall assassin, no. Not or so. A dear Ben, a Labadi Beach, a catcher, no. A dear arrangements, no Labadi Beach, nearby. I mean, all these things must be looked into before any action is taken. So, be grandpa, see, quite cry, a war within the perimeter of a road and suddenly a bit

0: Demolition can be done when a diner and say whatever it is a sequem so demolition is allowed, but the process towards demolition is what we have to look at.
1: Could a better option than, you know,
0: that is what I'm saying. It's a court, my court and my ukrata say ibebubu ibubu a me na make say a dine a si wasase so a yawo dia, but the assets in the dining the yawo dia. So you allow people to evacuate, take their things off. So what you say? Now, I feel no. The court order no. Near ye. If there is a court order, and if there is a court order that they have flouted, they should also let us know. Maybe there is a court order. Omendi, so because me tese ma ameno so kase. Variously, they were told to quit, but so to catch you obi so won quit by word of mouth. There should be enforcement. It is the enforcement authorities, that's the court and the police, that will be able to enforce or wish na a way with teams or person with two nipan. Into the best thing you have to do is to go to court.
1: Okay. Ofusu.
2: Akwaba.
1: And congratulations to your party.
2: Yeah, that's
1: Maybe I come on. Was that your expectation?
2: Yes, as far as having a successful conference is concerned, we did this MPP. Yeah, actually, once again, say a competitive party. I can see the area, yeah, it's in our genes, in our DNA. If we had an anonymous UGCC Bresso, I will tell you, UP, connected to Northern People's Party, PFP, ever permanent to the AT, MPP, that's what you see. Anytime, be a Kunya Baba say yes, from here, say, yeah. The Yina Mana Kosumo Mana as president. And I said the Yina Mana Sum party, no. Right from the polling station to the national level. No. When you say, yeah, I can see it, you're very, very competitive. Sometimes, baby, why do you cry? No, I want to aquafa. Said they are branded by a copy and what trendy over BA. I said, or bank grassroots. Now, we actually say politics. I
0: branded by
2: an AP. I branded by your first vice chairman.
0: Ah, yeah, yeah.
2: I'm on your 70 interesting. And our politics is changing. It's becoming more human and people centered. Until you can have all the accolades. So, my, a bit many all the experience. But about the human touch, no? And said, you're open in IPA. When party levels necessary, I don't know. I say, one sure. As you can maybe I then, hey, you watch, maybe I why is a bit sad. So it shows how competitive the party is and how unpredictable delegates have become. It's a boy in Naya Basso, Naya the Yamia, BBI is successful. Now, or Momo Winnie, and so I am magnanimous. Na omo mu din kugo nso agia tum na ye candidate elaji Dr. Mahmoud Bawumi anso agina so aka se obi abe useful in the campaign obeyo no ti se ye papa bo agye agya kon se ye Paula Foko se ye Sammy Krabbe se ye omo mko vice chair all the other positions no we agina so aka se obi abe play role in the campaign and on my sometimes any new position e de be ma no na emu ma ye wa hufa pa ma ene baby a obeye useful most ene loyalty ene said ye obeye wadwen se obe. Some of us, we've not really been given any central campaign rules before. Campaign team, boy, I'm a musician. They get a media and area. And so, it's me fire. I created a money. 2016, I organized professionals. So, yes, I organized loyal ladies and all those things. But these were not even formal positions. But a boy, ain't he? Majority said, we put the Adam Mobesha structures. I don't know the boy. Ama omusu ehunu ene niema na ka ompeso omuye no true positions no contest ya na ama so no meti mi ayesa ani mani na yede abwa na usha. We have a cocktail of experienced people and new people omusu di energy eba afrafra wo bi e bi wo oba chama mi nwa pani general Yombodu. He's the most experienced politician, a bad political officer in the country, because we don't start from polling station. A whole constituency. In fact, the electoral area position could hold be constituency, region, a bad national level, from youth treasurer through youth organizer to communications director to secretary to organizer. Just one of the position will be as be our political organization will be our hold be that. Intermediate is an experience and a boy in a quest to wrestle power from the NDC in 2028. We'll see back for my vice for you be out on it here or there by Frefra, Ubaka, Chisama Doctor, Imoho, Nanakumiamoho, any middle class for favorite.
0: Oba bugas wa wine o.
2: Oba.
0: Waka crutches and do ba bugas wa wine o.
2: Oba. Fusojes, grassroots.
0: Then we can buga.
2: Then also, they did buy and this is for kind of was in Bibri, Kajobambe. No, no, so no,
0: no,
2: no, no, no, no, no, no, no, grassroots no, no, no, no, no, no, no, no,
0: no, no, no, no, no, no, no, no,
2: Uba organizer, one of the most experienced politicians, Titus.
0: Yeah, Titus, yeah.
2: Why my ship journey, why minister, why CEO, why party
0: why football
2: party positions were holding him who do P. I want to wear Bwapa. Woman organizer, I'm a meha Kumsim. And also your grassroots person, I'll rise here, I'll be a minister. And also a Samba back, I'll be some party, you know, by way of women organizing. And to my immediate say, we have a very solid team. ABC form after 3 years, I actually have we na yet the general DC force. When I under the woman, say, oh, position, I won't read. I'm sorry, I'm co-office. And so I'm doing politics. Yeah, and we have the whole time to ourselves to do our politics. Once you see, I started reorganization from polling station through constituencies, region, and national. And she said, yeah, Papa, Dr. Baumia, they were busy. So she has stakeholders. You know, IJG inputs into the policies of the Baba Tudra. So policies no you kuku ya and on nafi ye mpeni foye ye yu mu yin so better than no no modi ako a de ako bon twa a two gana for any muse and sema ye de bebeni. Na yana ubana shan elections any day na division in ye sharp petis presidential na a yu musa no inti minini say ye benya issues uniting and reconciling already no ubiajin kugua to apology support for omukrofa or mu baby ni ye. And I papa answa can say omu mulusu ya no be mu be a ro ewa campaign m tena so ebe buapa in the reorganization. Afin so amendment se kupi ewo. Ah, they say ebe ye vice chair three akam. They say president and I say a presidential candidate and ebe leader of the party. They say vice chair
0: yes, so man.
1: No man, yeah, to your motion. Well, we know, no need to say,
0: but the point is that most political parties in an election, there been an election year. No, the leader, the leader of the party is always the flag bearer. It is not permanent. The leader of the party is the flag, so, or winning or be president, or yes, still the leader of the party. So, one winning, na or yeah, idea, one winning, then it reverses back to the chairman. But almost the end, them so my independent,
2: yeah, both in power and opposition.
0: Oh, both, yeah. I honor a problem. No,
1: it didn't know no cause, Rupert, but I'm much, yes,
0: so whichever flag bearer comes is a leader,
2: yeah, okay. But I'm oh man, I don't know my party no direction, no, yeah, straightforward. So there is no confusion in leadership because there's no confusion in leadership. Everybody, you know, refers to the flag bearer about this vision, any decision making, any BBI. Because practically, what happens? I know Kufuor time say MPP AABBI or no, a trend about a copem. Chairman, Beko Wako General Dream and Adrian, Secretary Beko Wako General Dream. On a year party, Papa. They say, Doctor Bamina, be a party, Papa. Say, Chairman, any general secretary, a person will be Bamba Korako General Dream. Into Papa, who couldn't fee a co general dream, say, Papa. They say, per se, we say, no, it's okay, yeah, yeah, yeah, no. Adena or no, Enna, Ebaho as a leader. We are party leader, and answer, I had a answer, it brings some confusion because. I don't know, you know, he's the last person BBI actually no about decision making in the party.
1: Well, so I'm
2: into a no, formalizing you know, by
1: no,
2: way
1: no,
2: of
1: no, no, no, Mr. Rocha,
2: amending say, your constitution.
1: Your thinking was that Ira Jacko, my channel baby will be a congratulation. So, no, Mr. Rocha, why he in a Okotraswa because no, no, red no mark. I say, what didn't come back as a chairmanship in the ice in Papeny. What it was, and you know, to avoid any crash, be as in Papeny, they never wanted to take any chance.
2: Oh, my,
1: that's the only money.
2: Oh, my, your chairman, your friend, so your party leader, to me, Bernard, National Executive Committee, and then National Council in the UFRI conference, a high decision making body of the party in the Yokoi conference. I want to hear a genie amatum. UFRI who are next one in National Council. National Council, no, it is chaired by the party chairman, but it is just in chairing the meetings. Uvote yebako. Ubi ufri region, achante region, aba represente ne region, national council, onzo vote yesen. Ebako. Former president vote Ebako. MPs, 20 now I'm representing party in parliamentary team.

0: no ewo ho no obi a vote ye baako enti wunti mi nka se wo ye national chairman wo ye leader of the party enti wo na wo ko take decisions ama party no say ye nfen ko ye nfen ko no it doesn't work like that you have to lobby and work and convince people
1: before
0: it is eno kra no na it wasn't going to give any additional powers to the chairman because vote ye baako eti un ka se we leader nti amendment na ye kwere yen kwere ni se MPP for na make say ye competitive obi a chair na dwen e bia ne se mo se mo ti dede kakra e wo sa proposal ni mo ti ana ma dwen ye mo se na nkrofo obonwe so no MPP nye party a wo be ka se wo ye chairman wo ye leader nti obi a me di machi ye nkwa ha de make na e bebem it doesn't work like that eti mi de me jidi se ye e sa there's unity of purpose and there's a clear direction of where the leadership of the party is. There is no ambiguity about the leader of the party. So what I say, Obi Sigan na hanne, man say person on MPP, amanyoku ni din koma, na person ko panin ko pa, there is no confusion. Say ah, where your flag bearer, but onye leader of the party, where your chairman
2: or your president as a leader.
0: Or your candidate. As a leader. There is no confusion. Ka where your chairman and leader. Na say fan say diplomatic ko Obi aba, na person ko hu MPP party panin wa. Oko flag bearer ho ana so
2: oko chairman ho
0: but a bad party no so a
1: there be
0: the old two frank ah we dan no a e so one ne kwadwen policies ene na na mu tuo ni ade ho but as a party no my dey hear ni say you been say ne be boy so that there's no confusion but you agreed with me that in opposition then what are you going to disagree about?
1: No, I'm going to disagree with you say in government when you are in immediately are you flag bearer no or a leader. And the party, political parties be brave. Move by Miss Anne and Nettie. The name who he across some book to our basset. Because ye yin, where your leader says, where your leader.
2: Automatically.
1: So, what I say, Oba opposed went me and near dear.
2: Normal person.
1: You see, the point is that granted that Nippon and me and near dear, one as some no. Now, O decide they say, or quabruchly, a quacotra dear. Professor Mills went to Canada to teach in a university. Sa vacuum na eda ho no. Once he's abroad going to teach no. Why na ye leader no? Because he hwehwe no a. Yes. And besides the flag bearer as you win or lose, as you win because you are in government, oba be can the fans say I don't know how you call it a feckles and neckles. Me name say mo musi frem de no. Into no baba be can ho, but when you hold there, won't come ho. You attend, but you don't have any a. So the thing reverses back to the chairman.
2: To the chairman,
0: amen.
1: Chairman and leader everywhere. Chairman and leader. Politics say uko si pimba a chairman and leader. Ye baba baba be yib.
2: So that's the challenge. Fuku amani huno.
0: Amen.
2: Chairman and
1: chairman
2: leader.
1: Chairman and leader. Obi a. Amen. The brand bacho said nipa no wo lucy leshi no free kuruma. Or your leader still.
0: Oh, so what you asking for idea?
1: Let me know. Of course, a bit to say Hiroshima, Nas or
0: Kwa. Your candidate, I'll call prosecute campaign. I mean, election.
1: Ah, yeah, I'm making. There be what? What?
0: What? Say you, no, no. Say you, flag bearer.
1: I don't know. Me a case. Baby. So church, mu. Sir, Olusi say say ya. Nipani Lucia. Or you still a leader? And I never call back to chairman.
0: No, sir. Once you flag bearer, I'm only a leader. But I wanted the minister say the constitution has made provision for.
1: Eh, because we're meeting here to point.
0: I'm not sure the constitution has made.
1: You have to look at it.
0: And then on that note, imagine here, Mr. MPP, we have been practical. Yeah, you're realistic because who are buying mukra? Itu tuwa. President is unquestionable. And this is for the home way. Decisions are cast by any power, any authority, any na any general mosquito or president. Mama, how ne wo? Yeah, your power. Na any man cast any na ano. Bibia betuwa. President Kufuado and I call my own penny for you. I don't ever pretend to say chairman, a leader. I'm required to mean in a good president, not take on your both political and executive decisions. In and I want to and we are just being practical by formalizing what happens. Oh, my, and am I a question or any year equi candidate equi doctor conference equi doctor by me able to move and then mobilization finance and capabilities and what they have to do
1: because we have flag
0: yes and your uncle yes I joined in any for nipa for from
1: that party yeah can won't tell still our leader say say we
0: leader I mean can two other issues
2: the presidential candidate leads where one
0: ten
2: yeah point the president I didn't have to call okay
0: the presidential
2: candidate leads where one has been elected the president leads where the party is in government but has no presidential candidate. This amendment makes Dr. Bawumia, who is the current flag bearer, the official leader of MPP now, not the national chairman. He will now control campaign structure and appoint campaign team.
0: Clear leadership.
1: No, but
0: I don't see amendment.
1: Me pacho.
0: I can't 14.
1: See, Dr. Mahmoud Bawumia is the leader. There's no ambiguity about it. The moment he became the flag bearer, he became the leader.
2: So now he has shifted from the chairman to.
1: But I know no crown, and it shouldn't be in any amendment because Oye leader. Oye leader. Ebanes ye run a campaign. Ye run a campaign. So he decides the structures for the campaign, the people to put in the campaign. They are casting one more crown for more best share campaign.
0: The only problem is about power now. Or better, so a leader.
1: I know you're okay. Or better, so, that's why a leader.
2: I'm getting
1: but what am I power? What happened?
0: He's still the leader.
1: Let's only where.
0: Ah, no. The president, you know,
1: there is no power there, any problem.
2: Hey, so now he's in total control.
0: Yes.
2: Because now what it means, I'm getting the indication. The flag bearer.
0: Yes.
2: So party owner plus leader now is the flag bearer.
0: Yeah.
1: It's always like that when he's the flag bearer.
2: So now the game changer is now he designs his own campaign structure.
1: He does
2: appoint chairman and members. Game changer. Appoint members and National Campaign Advisory Committee.
1: Yes, on one area.
2: It's all over.
1: That's how it's done.
0: It has just been formalized.
2: All party executives work under his direction.
1: Because they are on a campaign.
0: And we are just being practical and realistic, sir. I did a course that run here formalized.
1: But the in between.
0: Yeah, team the committee, or my. Issues no here because MPO here deputy minister for local government it me could Labadi Beach demolished Labadi La Pleasure Beach because one year aware American state company La Pleasure Fencing La Palm any Labadi Beach hotel our government 100% shareholder and woman like say entry here Saint Board chairman President Mahama na appoint here no Senate CEO President Mahama na appoint here no into me could during crofo businesses mu. Now once I may throw your hands in despair and say I may aware and I didn't quite you know. It's very unfortunate on mine. I may promise a mobunu 24-hour economy won't mean yeah. One of the few places I have 24-hour economy, the beaches. La Pleasure Beach in Moniade. A year by 18 December.
2: But Nanaya, the approach is wrong.
0: And a WAKOJ authority from national security, deputy chief of staff, and look at the chief.
1: On the other one, also, yeah,
0: but the chief must say, it's not your one there.
1: So it's Snate is involved.
0: Yes, Snate.
2: Okay, so just in Salome Awiti Bafo has been granted 100,000
0: with two sureties. Labadi Beach for one baby. Or more, they be on call Munya 500 cities, 1,000 cities. We should not deny them the opportunity to also.
2: But that's the same language.
0: We should not deny necessarily.
1: I'm just going to find, Excellency, right now, the ownership of the land is very key. Obisi watna ho 35 years. In 35 years ago, no minye two show was Snit Labadi and La
0: Fona Bekasa, my memo. Almost 30 beach in 1960s. You see, Labadi 1991.
1: Almost
0: 2 years. And omo person omo chere say ye te ba bi ma omo so mo fenye hotel no na ba bi a local communities no so dey on business dey didin so ye den
1: e wo ntia nya na bad dia
0: e ti say hotel person omo chi ho nyina
2: but that is what the chiefs are

0: Same. Same.
1: Yes. La bad force so clean. So, clean. Clean. Clean.
2: So, yeah. So if they have a list,
3: Doctor Bobby, I'm not gonna mind. Either way, say yeah, what they assume you that admitting say snet for there. Snet one there. Yeah, exactly. You bet my ear. Assume me with that admitting say I am for not there. I am for no person for you more. The government can work in
2: this thing. We need to
3: with the chiefs to do the severance area. For the SMEs there, for them to do their businesses.
2: No, we need to look
3: you at... You don't collapse businesses and jobs like that. It is not good. They say, oh, my mind, it's a cash flow, kofom. You must have the biggest issue in our economy. The government is struggling to create jobs. And then you go and demolish Laboma. You know,
0: okay, on that note.
3: Yes, yes, yes.
2: Business
0: sounds here
2: in
3: your
2: flat.
3: First one in America.
0: Ah, Sunday flat.
3: First one.
2: First one now.
3: Flat. But second one is in your flat.
2: In your flat.
3: Hotel for an MPSA, ni pape baho. Because of home business.
2: Safety, safety. You have to speak.
3: You could have, they could have managed it, barricaded the place.
2: Even go to court.
3: And all those
2: just go to court. Court will give an order.
3: So be the Japan. I know my confana, but not destroy. I know people who are there.
2: They're better destroy.

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0: Yes, ma!
3: Why not, friend?
0: Ma, are you luck?
3: Why?
0: Ma, we're luck, friend.

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0: That's right.
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3: 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I just don't want to go to work this morning.
2: 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OPD is on right about now. Work and happiness. He's going to be on for the next 2 hours.
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account wa wo bia ne so ne yasa so acha wade from GCB unya na obebi a ye ye too soon as on aha GCB bank ye too how na say oh emre bia ba e o kakra bia kura won e wo say otimi e di sika no e kwoto bank na e say me no kasa GCB ne o ma hodo amoye na no den pa ye say ye ye di bank ne ben o wo bia account with us na wo di dwuma e na ba beje e di amount who service cash ah who discuss for account to us ah afay loans I can say uba eh you can access the loan your money at me ambo omo ma kosku kakra no and once we done bibia ma omo e wo computer no so normal ya bibia ma you don't need to come to the bank oh near be account no solid come near the amount who pay loan so no at me access the solid what you say at your comfort zone and you tell me am patcho bowra mu 90 me account momra ni me account mamo bank account GCB be bank account amount life she ai e obi de na ye no wa ha sreka eh o sre so amen se no aha na ye kama sa yes sir in fact gana ye kwa nimpa o ye kwa nimpa pa ye se wo dwom ani a bank account amount. So simple, easy, like that. Oh, nice. Now, I'm saying, you know, what I'm saying, loan. And also, offer a phone, no answer, what's any BBA. But I'm saying, you're before the animal here loans. Yes. When you have been to me, man, you're the head, man. So, I say, GCB, hey, I had debt, your branches, no, so, BBA, BBA, BBA, BBA, branches, no, sir. 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
2: yo all right do noni in Noni in colleague. For noni we would have mother but fine noni in colleague Ivy we marry ya gami. Noni we ji ake. One na ke wo mami men ke wo nya mi men ke wo papa men nya fe very busy. Nya na time nya ba branch. Kenya ba branch. 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Wo ba gbele account ahabo ni wo habo account number. Ni wo no wo ba sa wo ba o shops e o he no chuo ni e fe wo ba habo personal teller wababa waba he o daily sales o na time no ba branch no ba fee deposit wababa waba he o daily sales jeme no amu no ba 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Obana or account number. Agbene who ke o ya account momo ni account a dormant. Ye be an activate account habo in less than 5 minutes. Waba activate account habo konebo and uchumweko. 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

0: say and crying. Me, be a dear, me, Tiani means from Boken Chief. Where you are, don't. Wow. Okay, me, mame, call a year opening case here, Richmond, Asumedu, and China, Yan Share, but I bang, and a tarry, and that day, Juma, ye, de, a cheat, a that could be pay, and I week be pay any year, ye, see, ho, na young corny, Chempacho, opening, memoir, quaba.
1: Yo, Nana, that's it. And see, Yawaha, the whole week, you started from last week. And at this week, into Yawaha from Ene, Kokosi Friday. Into Obia, or what, on for the Ghana card, on for the utility bill, Embra, you be account a man within the next 5 minutes. Yeah, but your children say, with GCB, you know, yeah, bank. Into the Yawaha, no. You know, say, about a dreadful one, my busy. Coming to the banking hall, they're very, very, very difficult. Intina, yeah, bamu hono. You see, banking at your doorsteps. Intina, and pay your wah from Enea Ecosy Friday. Medasi.
0: Medasi, papa. Besasu, a question, you know, Obi bank account, no. And also a Cressica, Botin B. Say, was it Obi, also a Cressica, and Sana.

0: Nigeria, Niger, maybe I call baby a bed, wait me use for diaspora. In the business, no, or the 500 cities and individual, no, or the 100 cities. Near ye be ma within the next 5 minutes. You does it.
1: May sound so a question be a mom, a person, Ning Nan, sir. Obi a say ehayo ehaye ene san a say ya say upelona enye den kra eno no kra ben ene wo mi ko mi ma me ho
2: pa cho ya no kra say say GCB wo business account e wo GCB a obi a business fofra because say ya nji collateral bia into the person who ni say ya person establish relationship no ya person ya trust so because you just say for die be si wo for our car be si wo into your mouth 6 months say running account no ya dem say scan no ya mama ya papa no mo de ya adjuma nti scan no ya to ade na ya wo e-collectors and our mobile tellers and I wo ya be my personal teller no about shop abe just scan no o to ade bi no ya man scan man no fan fa account ni ma o anya scan da account ni ya hwa so de loan no scan e fa account him de o to ade scan a money for accounting him within 6 months. You better check it credit turnover. Near scar for accounts mean now. No, you check here for the 6 months. No, near sir, I calculated the average of it at the amount I back as loan. It's in yes, a scared our account. Scar for accounting that's your credit turnover. And no, so near share at the mau loan. Now, loan is the same at the mawa and pouch. Yanjiko

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0: yo yɛdase GCB, yetie ye customers sufrenti. Ye customers no mo complain sa omo ba branch a obi o ha o ton ade ne waja ho. O di scare beto o ba banking ho. Abe ye deposit. O be che 30 minutes, 20 minutes. Enti obi o ha na scan dan ho. Enti yetie ye customers omo complain na GCB came out with a solution say ya fa personal tellers are ye dia ma business account like who a business account who a personal account corporate account the iron said this is ama obi free branch about ho ye yi nipa ye de ne ba ho say ono free GCB and to ton ade ne wie na omo ba ho a they come with their machine they come with receipts they come with logbook I would be keep records and to patch oba no be deposit na ogia you get instant sms they said the upper branch now discuss who account may ye na e ho na obenya alert e wo phone instant sms obesa issue receipt oh yeah who will put records of the ma equal letter no who wants on so wo records and am pacho man we na say wo nya letter a free walk on there is insurance on the equal letter wonya alert wi ade aka nyina wo bank ne nsam usika nya bedie ho eti paacho munya ahotoso ewo e collection mi say GCB musufie na yetie mutimi medicu awo branch ya de services we amao paacho eye free 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
0: yo me dasi pacho GCB yen cha e bo specific se e bo we na wasa wo de ba pacho yen cha e bo se o by force e wasa wo de 200 cedis a day e ba no but de penyina se wo be maintain account no wo de wo ton ade wiya ma ne ma bank ma scanning bra bank pacho e first scanning to store no because one running account na obi ho say oh my bi account with GCB me pay loan kwa o ma amwa me but then your show account na you who say on running account no o ton ade wi na scan the shop paucho say GCB you were so many digital products e dey my customers it say bia who supplier now person who supplier ne car your ma mobile app o betimi the scan o every mobile app ne so I transfer amount supplier it me say o ton ade wi ma scan ko e collector no no farmer bank so person who chair supplier car your ma mobile app your ma internet banking paucho o betimi

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1: 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So Anna Sabri, Uti and Kana Uti Yen. 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Welcome. Now, one who said, yeah, Kasawa, the air can you know, our life on Adum 106.3 OPD bra, now be a bank account and from my own to come out who's saving or who's working me as a Vibra or how many can be out for a step I'm quite so nothing about Kasia, but me at the Onyoma who will be a Kahon or Ghana card said they will be do her now per bank account. EBA, EBA, yet me a BBA mount say your business. So I will buy. No, for business certificates, why then I can't wait a fabra.

ye miema wo hey, I won't check kra within 5 minutes na ye timi FBA say ye saving simple a business account won sabeka from GCB we ye dey chase we dey bro this week na ye ni GCB for enenam ye kono en feeling nyum kra.

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0: 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Ni yina ye thanks to you computer. 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Fidia sotu wabibri abeka hon. 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
9: 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Why? 2K jump, a bustle, while a palm beach dome.
8: I
9: am a true back non stop, and your monk.
8: Now, and summer October bosomi, ever couldn't be yet. Yet, just soon some jetsley, a bad dick and your back, or too soon you don't need a dear boy, a jetty knee, a dear now, what tone, a dear now, do we jump? Come on, some let's say, didn't see a was a jetty no, your bum war, not the cossa with you, and not so the cossas.
9: December, you saw who born a color singing in answer, so I don't call a party.
8: Oh, labba. 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
8: 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What kind of afimuni nyina?
9: Yentime Rapper 2026 Abra Yenyan Shashaya Ma 2027 Entinya me yaduma General Busumede Dikain Strictly High Life Asankwa High Life for Nyumunkwa and yedi.

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Yewo Gapsin Pharmacophobia, Sansuna Cap Heba, Ewo Sunyane, House of Drugs, Ewa Shaman, Bwachi Ansa, Ewo Kukus, Nana Bwachi Heba, Ewo Tema, BK Agombila, Ewo Tamale. 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

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Ewa Ghana. Yeah, for me, OPD, OPBD, OPN, OPBN, OPT, OPBA Tafri, OPK, OPBA Kwano, MP, Mami Penny, SK, Sister Kakraba, OPL, OPBA Leke. What I said, Tema, transport economics, management accommodation, Bible, a basic instructions before leaving it. And me, and Russia, Mohai, many GC before, and our anti per bank account. But more than so, be poor, Romania, Timia, BB, and the Amao. Tinated herbal product, and they were going to be as we, a brown net, me, CSO. We a trusted beyond medication. Ah, and they will fight, bet me, and wow. We be an hour, yare malaria, and as a fever. Mansanka. Tinated Malaka Mister, Natimia Bow, a stomach osadia, a tinated stomach Mister, Samson and Mano, menstrual pains, I hope you from to support your feminine hygiene in Anno, a tinated Venicare, Mister, and a Babwao, simple, and a we were near Antimin Shadow, who not ye, we hear tinated high end capsules, and knowing now, Pabia, would any chairman or tinated herbal center or Kanshi. Lane, drag lane, we day here. Aha, anyone know? We can see drag lane, drag lane. We day here. Your main bastard. Kumasi, also for line, ho. And so, your market road, no, so Tamale, we day there. Number, bet me a friend, one more parent, do mu. And friend, 059-681-1155. Bra, Nabaji, and Nupani, and Abby. Thanks to you, computer clinic, yeah. And your high quality diagnostic machine, papa. Yade abba name in Uka say a tie for an asset asthma, an asset dysmenorrhea, and a kidney failure. Idea Fidiano, a soon Nipediano, so are not yet their diagnosis, Unipediano diagnostic, yet their friend Nipediano, near Rubia, Adiano, and Afiadi, Edrono, Akan, Riacha, Quine, Yellow Queer, Ano, Suhum, Asamanca, Sequantin, Ponoso, a clack and a big Friday, eh, a clack, Yadi, a clack, you bet me about pesos, there be a clan Americano. A hand number, bet me a fray, A0. 054-525-2880 Thanks to you, computer clinic. Or see accurate scanning, effective treatment. Besra, who are now with Yemia? Kamata Guinness Bakubi, let you to go and because I said the activities, no, SE air chrono, said the chromo SIS channel. Who near the idea would they trap a BBD? And indeed, I dare met me a come for their man, let me a nourishing body, no, I am Mata Guinness. Mata Guinness, we move on no mark. I want to say. Way and a B vitamins a woman into one number is not like any other soft drinks, no channel. So, way a quality refreshment a boost to Unipediano. Emma one can say, Nay, when you be able to sampa, I charge you here, pa. Into one number, to say, way natural and nourishing natural goodness. Emma one can say, who feel you to say, yes, ampa, tobacco, never to go and no pay. Mortar Guinness, we move back at 12 Ghana cities. But what they say, Ultra Mortar Guinness, I know I can say Ultra Mortar Guinness over the imported ones from other countries. What you say? Shannon Susama, Megana, then they also go to Papa B. I'm going to bet me I'm going to money, Perry, and I'm going to get you. And for say, yeah, no, Sanona, yeah, 5 billion. Willet properties and a ton of free. We say, and they will pass, I say, at all. As I see a man soon be anyhow, as I see a Wotra yen kofa baby en kwotwe waso asase a wotra we eye zero litigation asase a wotra na ye ma documentation na fe wetimi e de abowo dan no ho anase asase no ho ban ene fo ni kiremu e wo wallet properties ye wa asase bi e wo eye pram eye 40,000 Ghana cedis Shire Hills e

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The Bedia Sassinibi. Number no, 0244 756984 0244 756984. Bra, the Bedi Assassin name Manson or Willett Properties. Me bomb down, I no pay, me bomb down, papa. Now, ye, Minya Bema, Ophia Quanso, Jerry Justice, Ophia Quanso, with the man Jerry Justice on Atom 106.3 FM, Sergeant Gono Opi, Benamia Edemano, was say, Minfan to him, way a Dubai City tour with Jerry Justice, join a quality class travel and tour with Jerry Justice, way a wonderful Dubai City tour, a basso Yankupoya Adoma, a year 23rd to 29th of November. 2026 yeah me pacho say why are ready why are crado niamu ben ko sika mu betua flight amu de ko e ba bi a wo beda o Dubai o ni nyina no 20,000 Ghana cedis e pe se oboa no mo akwantu mo akwanya obusa say do you have travel experience say dey we America for the refuse nko for pa say mbe kai a 2010-2009 wo ko American embassy do you have travel experience say Dubai Dan Kavisa na kede amada dada ntipacho bomodin for visa inclusive BBI 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fear crying so with a man, Jerry Justice. A brow fear crying so you made the question on Baba Madden. Now, what we sound some for me and Lumi and Sambi. There's a young coupon here, Adam. Now, Ukia, what to me at the Waka, a year Dubai, you know, I don't know, Untiahe, and Tishan and so. Now, so far, I'm shaming that it's tomorrow. And check me from him near Kwakwaji, a year Prem Tobra Cassiabo, the Ashat Nawapi, as a query, Yakate, dear. Now, Yanyan and Tia, I'm Tia Yanyan and Sayama, Mia. 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So, and I was Gusa Watson and Tao team. And now, OPD, Minita Tabana for double T. Yanni GC before Yabet Piero, your Kanshi, bra. Now, you have a bank account and from our bank account, your baby. Now, you have the amount. Come on. Now, I do Bible quiz. Mamishana, many woman, and if you can come on for any come on, you can My microphone, I'm on my man. Baby, you may be no Bruno. You're not your grace, you may be no Nafe, Yawaha. My microphone, I say, well, no, my ear, you get it. I just say, Vimna, I'm a day, Cassandra, no, dear.

0: 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Ewa crown to ha.
1: Yeah, yeah, yeah, yeah, yeah, yeah, yeah, yeah, yeah, yeah, yeah, yeah, yeah, yeah, yeah, yeah, yeah, yeah, yeah, yeah, yeah, yeah, yeah, yeah, yeah, yeah, yeah, yeah, yeah, yeah, yeah, yeah, yeah, yeah, yeah, yeah, yeah, yeah, yeah, yeah, yeah, yeah, yeah, yeah, yeah, yeah, yeah, yeah, yeah, yeah, yeah, yeah, yeah, yeah, yeah, yeah, yeah, yeah, yeah, yeah, yeah, yeah, yeah, yeah, yeah, yeah, yeah, yeah, yeah, yeah, yeah, yeah, yeah, yeah, yeah, yeah, yeah, yeah, yeah, yeah, yeah, yeah, yeah, yeah, yeah, yeah, yeah, yeah, yeah, yeah, yeah, yeah, yeah, yeah, y

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Who here utility bill? Make a utility bill up. A bit my prepaid water, the receipt, and our water bill receipt. Poucho, they are 3 months. They are 3 months. No one here with GPS address. Make a GPS address, as I say, who here your fear, fear, ma, about your fear anymore. Who here with store, ma, about who's son anymore. And Poucho, for personal account, who here with GPS? Who here our Ghana card? Who here our utility bill? And now for your business account opening, it's on Poucho. Who here our business registration certificates? Business registration certificates. Poucho, who here from A? Poucho said, business need more than 1 year. Renewal receipt. Now no do utility bill. Odo oh, Ghana card, odo oh, GPS address no so aka ho. Pacho enu na ye here di bi account na ma. Enam pacho ye bi business account ma wa. Business account na pacho o running for 6 months ah. Ye boa with personal loan, ye go with business loan. 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And that's to without collateral. Ye nje se fa uka ebesi awwa. Fa ufi ebesi awwa. Kwana kobo busi ebesi awwa. Yankasa, the Ekan Yanis said, running account no for 6 months. 6 months, to running account for 6 months. You qualify for a business loan from 5,000 cedis to 1 million Ghana cedis. 5,000 cedis to 1 million Ghana cedis. And our face, you have your business account in the Mawa. 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Oba Osha GCB t-shirt, GCB branded t-shirt. Oba Okuda ne yode omode ye no patcha ye machine. Oya at a cell phone ketswa because omo free branch urban inti yembe say ye be pagea machine nyina mo omunti. Ya ye portable one na ekuta wo mo. Oya you get instant SMS alert. Instant SMS alert. O man is scan no deposit na. Obe nya wallet wa phone so. Patcha obe ma receipt. And I'll be saying my logbook, I'll be keeping records. It's the records, and who keep records? On us who keep records. Pacho, the American said, Pacho, I'm going to buy, I'm going to share GCB branded t-shirts. Oh, yeah, Pacho, making sure I say when you SMS alert. Pacho, making sure I say what you read. Making sure I say what do, why your document, what documents will book name. Book now the amount why your records in now but your and a personal account so you be a personal account mama your mobile app open internet banking so bet mama internet banking so bet mama from the comfort of your home from the comfort of your shop baby pia open so banking via GCB there was so many digital products at the mount but you bet mama ATM card who drew baby na say open ATM now one person will draw scar GCB amount Visa ATM card. I bet my use to our ATM. I bet my use to other banks. So now what? I bet my use to ATM. No so our other bank ATM. No so. But your business account here be my one. And so so amount business card ATM. Business debit card. Say see I your account sheet. Your abosso can your account amounto. Who a business card now? Nante buy a tent nasia. You be issue card amount. Say see on the spot. Ya be my business card on the spot. It's about chow. Munchi me. Baby, I'm not saying that be. I'm about to buy your tent now. Say, and I your GCB man, the man who's so in the market name. Tipacho real shopper. Nanya bonnet or ban one who abedim komo. Afa GCB account opening home. And I'm Poucho. So our account we had it that so say. What your account name you should the that now we see a reactivate here. You better reactivate here, man. You better reactivate here, man. I'm about to say you should account now. Tipacho. Obana saw account. I'm not in your mobile app, man. Obana saw account. I'm not in your internet banking. Oba na so wa account amanya ATM ma Michelle and I say say so the aba for frokra ne say GCB any MTN for aka bom ama ye say who was ka o momo so say customer

0: twa wo ka or customer store de no mu twa wo free momo so a na wo transfer wo account ni ma unchia charges bia adedede ba kwa jisi bi dia ba no unchia charges bia sa wo sim no your MTN sim nko ade a you do all your transfers from your momo to your GCB account without the charges yo ya damasi
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2: 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done
1: papa supervisor business medu bacho wedi gracie program no ema ye na time ben yebe because afe ne binum sufri efie a omo eba
3: 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And your house, you be make sure, say, Obia in your account. Now, your sales, you won't go far. Send a million, you won't go far. Momentum, I think, I bet you, sales, I think, I'm a boy. Near purchasing, say, dear, fast scanning now, bet to bank. And Jerry for your own, say, Ebimu, eton, dear, or we in your man is canny be. Send me Kofaniama. 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
3: your bank for life
1: 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Najika crab group to Maria say, aha. Yes, from the OPD as a Cassian come up any quancher for Tatabanafo, any more studio, big 05, maybe Spalaka, a crab, Yankupoya Duma, watching a genuine.

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1: 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Copem say, lawyer for the assembly, you are a lawyer for an uncustom PA, a BCA centurion for your income.
0: Now, no, I must say, Marco, Moko, what Dano, Moko, Yamu, Bibi, and I'm Fatana.
1: Masada and Jim Dinsia Potia, Oman Pinama Yangram, but Omo Kanyan say a more mumbra that you are so almost one of my mass and training beer. In fact, yes, and Trafumpo, in Sanyas and Trafumpo, a bushia for Salome, a bushia for Yaman Rakotini inside. Salome, a moment Rakotini inside. Nansen Trafo be it to me, a Bahantan Pant and Omdomunia find a Kubra inside. Maybe why? No question is almost inside courtroom honomono. Almost see judge, no, a say, say, young Pamas and Trafono, if you got to know, and then Centrally then who to me a Kubra, I didn't have what one could ask me. Copying Saloya for Mum Pia, and you bet you Hong Kong.
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3: The major concern for many of the officers, the concern of the party people, they say, one more now only protected the interests of the party. Now, party, no, and quiet mobile party issues, a better why, young come, only you'll be uncommon. Part in a bed, then I reorganize ye. Now ye co elections are. It me any voter ye deserve as a party. There are no kind of executives, nay. 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

0: the party and the changing times of our political landscape. 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And you easy, say, over 7,000 across 16 regions, yeah, including diaspora. 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Yeah, it will be very difficult for anybody to even predict how the campaign is going to be. Because even a party for no cry, no outcome, no, will be any who to me predict it. The best posters couldn't even predict the outcome of the vice election. 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
2: 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Yeah. 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When you name some Mama, you're 9, Mukradia, Yedea, Kakrabepa. After the year to 1 or 2 o'clock, no more starting program. No, be a woo position, our paper, Waba. Say the year.
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3: I have also directed the national director of urban roads and the chief executive of the land use and special planning authority. By Monday they will be submitting to me a list of all the roads in Accra, all the roads in Accra, all the streets in Accra. We have named streets after people who are not helping us at all. So I have taken a decision that those people have to share the names with those who will help us to maintain the streets. Are you getting that?
5: Thank you.
3: But most of the people that we have named our streets after, there are no foundations after them, named after them, established in their honor to maintain the streets that we have named after them. So if, let's say, we have named a street after a former great Egyptian leader, okay? And there's a street in Accra named after one of the great Egyptian leaders, former president or head of state. There's a street named after a former head of state of Nigeria, Obasanjo Highway. Is that not it? Now, there's nobody maintaining that street.
4: Ayo, wati, wati, when mwenyam for mama yarga ena echire mwose, uwa yedudin to kwa suono, wangu. 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

0: 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Omo say, "A doctor for one, a nurse for." Until now, go teacher for them. You have teacher for basu.
1: Teacher say you are bad. Class to media, you celebrate your win now.
2: And I call you World Teachers Day. No, and say, or say, teachers, no celebration of pan. I was a call, say, World Teachers Day, Nakasu, okay, happy Teachers Day, man.
3: He can't say, you almost said, where the room or here, where they put a cotton, son, I so who teacher near.
4: Ghana Fobinum Adventure and our tea and Tifa Odian for Facebook and YouTube Bonus of Abra. Now, Brenna Swan can kind at the amount.
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1: There's a fire outbreak here, so quickly I have to run to join him. When I came, everybody was here, the security agencies, fire service, the police, and everybody was here. NAGMO was here. A lot of things have burnt. A full saw is burnt. A lot of other things, commodities that have been sold have been destroyed. We realized that the store, the burnt store, is an old building, mad building, and it's almost as a collapsing age. Part of it is almost gone. What we are telling the people of Durban is that we are blessed. There's no much casualty. But to make sure we keep lives, we have to agree with the family so that we can maybe bring the building down.
0: Ayo, Abusia. 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
1: It may not just be about logistical issues, but it's just the scent of the fire. It was a huge one that we need other forces. So yesterday Suhum joined us and other stations also joined us. And one much concern we have was that there were no access road into the building. If we had access into the building apart from the roadside, maybe it would have gone to this far. We want to encourage people now starting to build that one building, we should remember that there are this like this, so that we leave access so that when any eventuality comes, we can easily access the facility so that we can give.
0: Abusiani epoye mantam so afo oba fani rita ejeyi awate ene no no
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2: driver meet me send him mo ago no man so ana
3: oh sister there be o scan me GHQR code no ana se fa me merchant ID ni so
2: okay
3: damn customer oh yeah dear me das in so so rate me 5-star
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1: Just
2: say you're
1: and tear draw.
2: And to my say, just who drew I said you was sad one. Bra, but you can go ointment. Now, cause she say so my enemy at your mitre team. The yan is all better to in some keke. Now, they are strong when I'm and why no,
3: honey. 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
1: Me. 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
1: Herbal and Alternative Medical Hospital Bena Black History and the War America China Africa ne Ghana mpeni fo abona baso se o saya re mo manfo tia popa
2: eye Amin Scientific Hospital ayere sabia o won fidie mu aso de woda so a fidie ne kire o yade na nu asan so sa o yade
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2: Allahu Shafi, nyamini yare safo.
3: Kwame!
4: Yes, ma!
3: Who is it?
4: It's luck!
3: Who?
4: Ma, your luck is calling!
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1: Kwame!
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2: Ma, are you luck?
1: Why?
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0: Adom 106 does a 3 FM abusua don kwaba pa meeting no wotwe pepepe ofia ha afidi no ka mede ma onwom kakra bi no ebubu ne ni sai ntino ene mama onwom so ni nyina mu no yefa seda mawurade sanse wo ye 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
1: no are you asking him when I as a mimmy as a bomb
0: me well life out to move a whole resource in the wound
1: some mama many and yet you are see me
0: I say so a big O5 why
1: you like O5
0: 05 so yeah, dear.
1: Oh, the big 05. I don't know what to
0: say.
1: Say, say, I say, Mini obi aye. And therefore, me a papa.
0: Of what? Therefore, your papa. You remember hanging there? So I'm from Penang, your papa. And so, ja, when the Indian yaba, until you become near Dinkai, what I come in me and sir, at 12 years.

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0: Any which way, it was your for your fan carbon in Jum, a Kahusiana, Ama Agrona de, and T. Messre, a for penny paper. 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
0: 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When your company papa would do sicker more, Missy Moonsy Danny Mammy. 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
0: Yufufu.
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0: 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Some here. 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

0: Jumpo, if you phone number bra, she said that. What bra you move for? Said the boy, I may have said where you. He said, if you new crow, I may have said where you. It was way.
1: Divine Hope Herbal Center for Akofawo Chia Herbal Powder. Aba, na we a herbal powder be a say, open say, or this sound where you are dear.

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0: 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But ase won pe se obi abete ho asem ase you want to honor it.
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0: Uhum.
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0: E was say se woni won kan bi ho no ma obi won kra fine but it should be something special.
1: So,
0: my announcement.
1: What did my good send you come?
0: I tell for my moon fin, young Queen. 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Not so open a door at to albit me, I call Gibson, co for which you albit me, I call Cap Herbal, Sunyane, ubit me, I call House of Drugs, a shyman, ubit me, I call Boachi and San Cape Coast, Nana Boachi Herbal, Ewa Tema, PK, Ewa Gumbilla Tamale, na wo drew honum, na so catch almost so pay, or cheer herbal powder, ni beato, on the mo beato, now so. Wono ma wo ya die ha no ni nyina be ko frɛ ɔmo ɛwɔ 0591 561 557 and that says 0550 639 037 0550

0: 0550-639-037-0550. 639-037 or say or chia herbal powder ne de oja ne showa wa wobeba.
1: It yawa yanko thanks to you computer clinic na Dr. Ekpe any ni team no udru wa any nika efeso keke ukwa unka sabibri se de dame kanonwa udru wa wachia doctor doctor bemwa kunya and you wouldn't come back a oh, and nothing at all, Quachelis would tell you and answer you, we hear me, you, Debbie, and Yanisa. Doctor, do but 2 feet, so if you didn't better da, watch your dear how, and what drew, Neddy, I can't hold your mouth. A bear, why you say you tin the power, no son. Baby, I dear not if Frank has and you win him, and only if you didn't children. Call a year thanks to you, computer clinic, not Doctor and Fenfi, insist so show correct pa. Ma ho ento typhoid how asthma how fever how kidney failure and a tete wa me pacho thanks to you computer clinic bashom ama ho ato ba wo pa wo be ma mema yoko form wa ko na doctor en show kwa no suhuma sama kesa kwantim pon so and a thanks to you computer clinic ya wo fred doctor 0545-252-880 and a 0205-961-109.
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0: 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Pharmacy shops are hot door any OTC outlet are hot door. A woman, my gun, a moha fana babyano, who be near Pharma Trust for in Rui B at all. Pharma Trust Limited for say in Papa and Kwa and Odia Bejamai so.
1: Yanko Franco Jordan Enterprise, only Yanko Jeffons Papa and Huaka dear Fun Bia Wope, Ewo Franco Ho. 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
1: who are Jiju for Pau?
0: It's Ebusia, Yapon, Ninia Nukufi.
1: Yeah, that's why Bemena, Michel. Bemena, near your team, and we wait yet.
0: Metabit, your mouth, one cast me a Beman,
1: and Femsica, mum, no one got tabit, your mania son, and Femsica, mum.
2: God will change your story. I said God will change your story. Makololabosa, your test is going to change to testimony. God is refining you, preparing you, adoring you, cutting off the excess.
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3: Na and Sunna October Bosumi, Ebe Kuna Via, yet the Jason Sum Jitri, Eba, Dickan Yabako, dear to Sumi, you don't need a boy, a jetty knee, a diana, what tone, a diana, what do we jump? 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
4: December, you saw
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1: 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My advice is this. 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

0: Whatever the germs, brush them away with the new Pepsodent, now in limited edition World Cup packs. 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
1: Ah, what? 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
4: It's not about the 90 minutes, it's what you put into the 90 minutes.
5: So many crabano, what you mean to me, sir? 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Wabaso, a year ago!
4: It's not just about the win, it's about the will to win.
5: So many crabano,
4: it's not just about the jello, it's about what's inside.
6: It's not just about the game.
4: That's where you put into it.
5: A force to matome. You want to make a case of ya. Sanse, or do you?
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8: 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When is super two pefe?
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Hi, I'm Doom 106.3 FM, Ghana's number one radio station. And then Monday, October, I'm going to talk to you. Day am going to October. I'm going to talk to you. Oh, BBI, and in term. The brain new mother, Senisa. And then, so, you know, 10 free Sabre, Copim, Sebebo, and you may not see. Na fee ya mai musua na ye de enwumre no sia kase bon so asomo wo ba bia wo bia ye di kan fasta kase ma o se radio stations bebre bem pip man kuma na so so de wo se adom 106.3 FM na wo de beten wati ye I appreciate you pa. This is your own show o fie kwans with me Jerry. You can fast down Emma Echo Bank, the Pan African Bank. Echo Bank for us, why are they proud? Send down what that Y2K jammy.

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And then Monday, October, was so many days to so enum. Now one day, and here October, enum. As we enum, and here cry. Oh, BBI, and in term. The brand new mother, Senisa. And then so, you know, ten free sabre, copium, sabre, bo, and you may not see. Na fee ya ma ye musuwa. 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Ya appreciate you pa. This is your own show. Ufie kwansu with me Jerry. You can fast down Emma Echo Bank, the Pan African Bank. 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Send down what that Y2K jammy. I'm one a power are you. Now, in the meantime, where at the Echo Bank Music Sweep on Ofie Kwanso. 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

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In the NTA Canada, we are 12 wasi, I need now come a party amount. 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A

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0: now on sound betting wine. James is in Bia Mahono. Ubehia mother hand wash. And then it's sanitizer. I feel your mother washing powder. And they are improving with Oxy Plus. What are you washing? Are simple. Show who say then yeah, say wine. But say stains be on your man. Ubehia mother Renzo. And no a handle tough stains ni ya na clean in nephew near man. Come on. 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So now I'm signing up. Say, baby, me, I enjoy life insurance cover up to 19,170 Ghana cedis for yourself and a free cover for one family member. It's me, our mommy and our papa. Oh, baby, and I say, Unia. And I be okra now. It's union for being to so I dial *165# to see how they could be tuned. Emum, I seem to want to say, send your mind way. Now I'm more than I can say, no way. In case you be out headed to West Airport Shell, and our dance man Shell, a patrol team, and they hear the empty and stand up. Wow. And you bet me up, wow. You have friends, I say, everybody. Vim. Now, I want for a cock of your candy for that. Yes, I want to so tune out that I'm there. Hey, who can you
1: make? Get to every number, turn out the one with the M in that
0: year. Ah, who can't? Any audio and crammy, then I will.
1: Me crab of an amateur with you.
0: Hey, said there. When you're friend of Okita Kulimoko,
1: said there, and go for no. What they had there? Man, said I knew.
0: Okay, a deal for me, butchy. And why would you elect someone as first vice chairman and then beg him behind the scenes? What do you want?
1: As I'm not, you know.
0: Get to be not joining.
1: Oh, wait a minute, I said uncle.
0: Hey, are you asking someone else?
1: You two name for quarter. Yeah, we are one.
0: Anyway. Yeah, try, yeah. Let's see. Obeka say, let's see how it goes.
1: Oh, baby, yeah, I said, I didn't ask you baby free through.
0: But I'm also so kika say, or no crying particularly. That's how my mom cried my style.
1: I don't know your polling station.
0: Ah, but I say, because I'm just say, mumu.

0: and I'm saying, I'm going to feed you. I'm going to
1: feed you. I'm going to feed you. I'm going to
0: feed you. I'm going to
1: feed you. I'm going to feed you. I'm going to feed you. I'm going to feed you. I'm going to feed you. I'm going to feed you. I'm going to feed you. I'm going to feed you. I'm going to
0: feed you. I'm going to feed you.
1: I'm going to feed you. I'm going to feed you. I'm going to feed you. I'm going to feed you. I'm
0: going to feed you.
1: I'm going to feed you. I'm going to feed you. I'm going to feed you. I'm going to feed you. I'm going to feed you. I'm going to feed you. I'm going to feed you. I'm going to feed you. I'm going to feed you. I'm going to feed you. I'm going to feed you. I'm going to feed you. I'm going to feed you. I'm going to feed you. I'm going to feed you. I'm going to feed you. I'm going to feed you. I'm going to feed you. I'm going to feed you. I'm going to feed you. I'm going to feed you. I'm going to feed you. I'm going to feed you. I'm going to feed you. I'm going to feed you. I'm going to feed you. I'm going to feed you. I'm going to feed you. I'm going to feed you. I'm going to feed you. I'm going to feed you. I'm going to feed you. I'm going to feed you. I'm going to feed you. I'm going to feed you. I'm going to feed you. I'm going to feed you. I'm going to feed you. I'm going to feed you. I'm going to feed you. I'm going to feed you

So like I was saying earlier, say a kobasa ebia would when he ate shimu a war down some man shell and I say airport shell. And the empty and standard back in Tisenka Wokona Ukodi Q Sonia dia Sebreno. Honor the part to part near Trebi Bia de Amakama. 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Sure say I know where the boo beat they won't me born crack. So get ready. Young call YouTube no so. Now and then we video be one person a chair or YouTube no so. And oh, internet ka crowd wa. Remove YouTube no so. Who could do YouTube and now I bought Adam 106.3 FM. And the ball I can't home. Now ya share that video no together. In the meantime, what when you kakra? But persistent now, who peer by who say, yeah, oh, a fresh man, and now fresh guy. When you pa about person peer who say, ah, sister, see, you crown your own echo. But I say, youngster, see, hey, now, just say, Friday, you pa Y2K jam, no? Hey, would you say, yes? In fact, dripping it there, a man in a fire, oh, yes, hands down. One more form, no panda, a man, now a man was wrong. You see, those young girls normally they what I say, when you said your pregnancy tear, and when you said your broken heart tear, be beer you are from me. As I say, when the business can cry, when you're calling the bar, premier can cry, Yamsum can cry. Oh, what's that for? Hey, Massa, oh, mobile. Now, shed dress in a pound. Me say, oh, back with me, who's a new friend and sister, semi friend and mommy, no, stretch him, can cross, stretch him, can cry. What I'm catching is there, crop top now, na your candidate. You capture what for baby? Hey, just say, oh, Master Jai, why from who papa? Nanu ni nina ano? A simple entity. Obu a wani by youngsters ne ba onyom ne ba. Amo ko onyom ne ko. Secret no, a value woman. Sa na me mani bi onso anjo be dadao. And you also when you're a guy behind here, you must have. Or you're 20 years older than you know now, what's about? Some man's a boy, yeah, nice guy. Now, while I little, I'm going to say, yes, eh? Yeah. Who brought Penny Pan? I say, who offered Pan? I say, only three streets, sir. Yeah! JJJJ, and who say no? Welcome, Hachino. Valuman. Or fun, I said, yeah, who offered Mujadruno? It's a piano, no offer. 10 bia wa pomden e simple sana aduru e n'adwuma ye be ka de asre but e serious pebi enya sa asa wo no ah we dey say e me classmate ba kuna e o dey me money din tinano ada na me we kura ma kan ada ko to e ade o aboso kan na

boys near some more fix it or now, my mini idea, Diana. 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Now, my name is Bonk, my chief vibes, the Bonk, come on, sir. Diaz, this school, come on, crack, and I'm just the vibe, new corner. 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Justice is my classmate. No, sir, offer. 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My classmate, movies, I know. I form so offer, Jerry, or can't. Someone of our no friend to I don't come oh my classmates you know me they in the classroom in there the same David this one there it is not possible because where we show of our own now show me yeah of our show you did you have fine right so one real year and yes of a new so much or I mean age mate. But one she here on a brabu pressure near the other day. Now, for catch him say, hey, me brass, I mean, I or no, a fresh boy, chairman of the master. 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Ye qua now call ya ba now ba ni nan in numza. But ya say. Nemum say Ayan tun and tun to be nario ama akofa malaria be jan so dea. Wonu be here Lumitrust. We are reliable anti malaria continue atemital lumifantrin. Ye on a flavored suspension for children and you on a tablet for adult. A bed two malaria narcissists here one time. 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ye dey around the world in 5 minutes April. And I know that says Scott. Ewa Y2K na say Y2K is where my mouth for that part there, the pao. Just say Y2K. And then send by pa. But in fact, program there yet there. Y2K jam no wa wa me be the way jawon ho pa pa pa pa pa pa pa pa pa pa. Hey! If you know come Y2K, oh Maza, you miss. Well jawon pa pa pa pa. Program next year. Enipa. Enipa. Enipa. How would that day? Tums will be a warfare. I'm out for form on a man can say. Especially, hey, ladies know. Oh my goodness. When drippy say, why so wet drippy as wet drippy any? Neja, you know, Musa, and yadia, dear. May they say, Umuana, Mashada, Irakakra. Ega camera says, or more framing, I'm sure. Devi, may ye be with you, more framing, I dame. Mtididim komoka kra kra kra sa ne ade ade a oh bibia ye fine program ne ye de na
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In fact, the show was actually powered by Ecobank. Now, fe ye di asde duo ama Kojak toothpaste and mouthwash or sema wonumunte. 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Door master. Ose the best in doors. Ye dom wase. Lawson Deray ginger bitters. Wasi ginger womb. Monsieur damwase. Frutali. All natural juice. Compu Ghana. Passion for technology. Almost ye dom wase. As they do some comma, level 2 feminine wash. Almost here, don't want to pa. DBS Industries, your roofing expert. As they are more there, fortune spread. Or say, yummy, delicious, always on point. Almost here, don't want to say. And I feel alive soup. Feel fresh, feel alive. Come on, come on, come on, come on, come on, come on, come on, come on. Edamunina ase. Na, matisa nkwa foki kaki kan ukrum. Said the program ni yet deno oh any come on some yen your back wood is in bum. Hey, hey, hey, hey, hey. Munyaza Munyaza semina manu. Program I didn't see ends I have back because there be. Nanim, on my bar program na yo modeno. In ya yen si subium. And na on my arm may be almost ten home popo enough your pictures, the videos, etch the idea. When you are come to crank and next week, and you are back on the be a castle train, I didn't know. If you must walk a castle and quarterly, every quarter, in patrol, there be more and more decide Munya is Adeno. Then ye be beer quarterly via next year, and your best I have for Munya Botre.

omo ene kama esi na wo mu de superb he eni pa domi en so still emu achele he and na kwa videos of our time e senka me de ye eh ayo producer we and na videos of our time pa no e senka me de y2k e se me de for sa video to baby mami na mami y2k videos ah eh mo video and you'll be in a car, some more. More, bino. Mumra YouTube no so. And come over video be a baby, but for some video, she free you, mommy. Now, mommy, why 2K videos, Nibi? Now, there, mon join new YouTube no so. Now, mon money is what there. Hey! Abio! Why 2K jam? Why got you, yaba? Odia, brow YouTube no so. Never had there. She said, your mouth for mona, sir. And I also make can say one share bear white me say and call for dressing be a debi. Dressing nine man is almost drip about it.

for dressing be there be dressing in nine man say omo drip your back. It was decent, it was nice. Who want to be a corner effect or by corner another day? No, a hard drink. I cry. So I get any day. Just a mere me, I'm passing me catch. Hey, Sarah, I do have some great me, Sarah. Barry, and you may grow in your market was, sir. Now, shut it. Hey, I'm saying, Sarah, no, you may not say, Sarah, oh, dear. Sarah, oh, dear. Hey, I hey. Oh, but the agony. He said, "Who tell boy of a such a thing?" Now, a lady cry. Oh, Michelle, she a man for. Who's a miano? Make our program now say, "Yes, she say no." We were live on Adum FM and live on our friend then Joy FM. The program was live on Joy FM and was live on Adum FM as well. Until I said it, say. Many a man for trick pictures, but I'm wear banner. Who be doing inside na ye? How they just locate me na in trap pictures. In fact, me am to trap pictures are na my bread. It means that me pictures are coded in crow for papa papa papa papa papa. Be brave, but anyway. And there was this woman. Oh, there be or a lady, or a lady. He on cry me stone the DNA sample. Yeah. My man, I mean sending message resubit me. I send them in my media. Rasta mommy, why 2K videos what? And then I'm the edge man. Me we are penny my ear in there. Mumra YouTube number human is what there. Yeah. One may be no. I say I face Sunday and I'll be from say Nigeria program me. I'm saying say ready. And you'll be the cast and me mao. So you'll be the cast and me mao. What if your crowd go on? We are moving over Cassabia with any painting wash. Debbie, a sinny chili papa. What? Chili papa. Not just say, ya filia for more. Hey! Here, Obi Sam say, where is Sarah's outfit? More person, more. Oh, by the uncle, by Yaman Hamadi Babetua, or no, dear. Hey! David. Now what then? What the share YouTube no?

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What is Obi I performer? Yeah. But now very easy, Masa. Ja, so yes, I know. What it? 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Mina me casa mema. Yo mama no me gano yo so no se. Oh. Mama send the lady message na. 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Lady bi ni me betwa picture. 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Oh man. 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yenye era no yenye generation no yenye blessed generation than all the other generations because who say yen no ye be 90s near money be our and a 2000s when you be who be a de ba and a dear ba dear basic current in Naiobi. So I tell you, yeah, we've seen it all from cassette to CD to Gen Z for now. Baba, I know. Hey, you're almost a pen on tunes or sometimes when you are doing throwbacks on radio near the other. I mean, they know it, you know, they could relate. Oh. It almost so buy man at the end of the pa. Hey, chai. She will be message your diaba. Albert, Boatima. I say, Brad Jerry, even the way I enjoyed it on the radio, I nearly cried because I couldn't attend it. And your friend said, when you be looking now, so nice, yo. Because not radio, so I dare. Coffee Scott, eh? Now we don't swipe the papa. I says Scott when I bra. Me pen I am it easy we answer call we why? Nene nene kasa me answer the call. Nene nene kasa oh no. Na ebisa no what's up na emam information. Obi beji adebi omo e valuable na ese beti afaso. So like I was saying, hey, say why maybe a we message. I say oh next year. We all go rap live. But this year, the end of the year, I found a con. Oh, but program near there. So once again, young fast like a SMA proud sponsors. No, you took check a SMA, the mamma. Some of Swass and a mad you may dino. It me cost of a fair come, see ya. Now, wouldn't you say, now you walk and penny phone be no more. Oh, there, hold on. Fabra, ne won penny phone be omua, eh? Chese, some penny phone. Me, I'm a show, dinams, ah. And some of them who 2000, some of them can't even ask themselves, but oh, boy. Gina, oh, Gina, you're too much. Ah, Gina, you're too much. Gina said this, I in there, right? Sanyu, we. And Cassano, you're a future overdog, a capital and agent. Sign on the drop here, no. Allah, come and see the dome. Yen, yes, Sasu say ya, ne, or Cosay ya, na, eh. Charlie! Na, a bin one more initially, on my sir, almost boy gentle, we are some very, very bizarre. Na, sister, son, be a garden who Jim was, hey, sorry, moments, hey, no be a diso. Sign on, I say, oh.

Me go kumasi do, me go di, adi adi tu tu tu be faso yo. Charlie. And I mean, it's quite understandable if people, some people are saying, say, we should do it again, we should do it again, you know, because na nije ni yomo. And people didn't want to go. Charlie, at 2 a.m., na still ebi mo graphic no de mo ba o say ebi no anom ti o radio no sunti o mu ti an etutu o mo say ah na say o mu tutu so ana o mo ba no mbehwe de ko so at ya say aha eh kwame obo ade na yi o friend eh ko bi sto ko man kra eh o mo say ko mo amantem o mo ba na ya gie ni bia che me say enye ma na ekos wote oh say me de na me na me hwe Nami, me nam ni nani wa nana me show. 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Me ni namu na me hwe niema. Amanfo table so. Hey. Ebi nimu ye, ebi eh wild guys. Na girls ni bi nzu tim say yes. Wa bye. Wa bye pa pa pa. Indiana videos of our time there dey bro no. Eh your white tuki. O so be den. He say go come tomorrow. I'm going to be a appointment of you being watching us. I am a woman, yes. Okay. Yeah, we'll be a watching us. And yet, I must say, and I got off was it. What I say, and yet, Obiane, ye met a yes, who say stations need you are a ban event, event is anna. Would they make cancer one almost necessary? Oh, yes, I will be a bad dream, but I do my film. In ya pena, oh, but you're not. Why not? I have a fair, fair, come, come, as I near the idea. Oh, it's here, Damasi. Yamisha Munina. Until we meet again next year for Adome FM Y2K Jam 2027. May the good Lord be with all of you. No, Mamma, one thing. Celebrate next year, bet me and Yavim, no more, sir. I just say, yes, all the banana and not to two, but we say, who got to be his auntie? We are she and ye, ye, ye, ye. And you could see the joy, the expression of a Nije one crow for him. Oh, hey, Abnapuku, I say, re, re, re, re. Now, Oshe Memia, Abnapuku, I per se, she say, ye interest in Miss Abna, Jaisana, a debut, Jai. Also, Bradjay, I don't know, see, Debbie, Abnau, dear, sir. You didn't mention actually how they sir. Because I mean, shut down, pay problem. Yeah, I have no crown of freedom. I chassis you. We are chassis moving you. Not a moon chase. How a fair crown. Allah. Just all two nephew. Hey, Charlie, your man to he come chill pow. Chama didi. Hey, Chama didi. On a couple of me. Almost shock of every of the Jerry. Also, Jerry, what are you drinking? Also, mango, mango juice. Also, oh, oh, mango juice. Now the chama, we are. You cry mango juice vinegar, Mr. Punica crack up. I'm strong one of them. Hey! And your mom, for table so. Oh, my goodness. My goodness. Auntie, you don't want to say, once again, next year, your best sign is your beam. And yeah, I don't FM. Y2K Jam 2026 and yeah signing out to you. Nyami Adumo be share 2027. Now Bibian's right fine. Na no so so wa ma de ende ende. E be se wa we no. E wi en ya tena se asim kunwa. Nti 1 or 2 bi a. Ye de be keke ho. Na 1 or 2 bi e be yi ye firi mu so ne ade ade no. Ah next year. E be che se yini ade ade ane ade ade. But ni nyina mu no. What is the day of baby Ayabra? Because ye bear me I come up. Color party so nam kwanso aeba. Now this year, color party. Once last year, me say ho. Amount for ye against. Say me nin crow forward you mum when you so mubu mwa kunta. Say date na Jerry Justice, ye de color white amano. Now for all these years, every year be a white color ni wini. 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

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It is a sunny tear there. I will pick it. Let's see how it goes. And you can't get gum. I'm a bomb against Sam, bomb against Red Rose. I'm so mean, Papa. I feel the D day. You can share orange color everywhere. And to this year, me say I am not choosing color. Me man, color. What am I munidi. Because they say, man, say, my boom left and right. It's a very beam. This one will be saying morph. What I say? Because the very first, the maiden edition of Adom Color Party. Me, omo mami color was it green or orange? And omo father color zina. And me kwa between jine muama me color na betoso too. I think hey, I'm going to choose all the other colors and they left white. And I'm going to use white. And I'm going to white in the torso too. That was the maiden edition. I feel the next one. And I'm going to white new winnie. I feel nancrophobia joining white. No. And since then, white a winnie back to back. Only for people to do concern against me this year. Hey, last year, say, there be boy, no, I didn't know no more the white, no man. And yes, you almost get whitey. Etchy, no more the white, not report all. Almost the white, not report all. I say white, no. I'm the orange, nedding kunim. Jeffrey didn't give an emoji. So this year, me say, me jade a mamma. Moa munchu smokales. Me ba me rainbow colors never, but because they say, I am color. They say, me, Jerry Justice, I am color. When it comes to color party, I am color. Every color that I will choose, I will win. It's more for colors. Who's me, the man? I am color. The more for colors, Nina, I'm a mesh rainbow colors. Yes, sir. Coat of many colors. No, my din, then I'm a bassa. I'm a bassa. Ah, I ain't. It's more than you can know so bad. You bet you any pa. And now you will bring your chair there event to be so at the bedroom. It's a chairman, your match. Why are you? Share your two chairman, Adom FM, tearful.

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And the things they tell me. And the reason why they keep, adie ye kita mi, wene kakra kare. Wee, we. A dread de un kratuon kwa. A rea ya. A nomadi folder for bremen. O dea wa, o jechin, you know, share Friday, no. Opa, YouTube neko share Friday show na mi, rese. Folder de kram ne, kala we ya. There's a brand new folder, and then kwa nomadi mami. Jena de anam sa, mi folder no se, se, o de ende ana pressure, o su di kakrebi anatiti. Jesus, sano. 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And. Penifu in us, oh, adie. Jerry, you're the banner of cannibal copper, you who results. Elsewhere, just say you're cannibal 10, 15 times. 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Ni na ya mwa mwa don't ya muti en yo. 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And to this Christmas, ye wo bro nya chedi yo. Ye de bechamu. Ye bechamu a chedi ye. Heavy pa. Tu di answer, of course, wana uti ya dom FM sa, ni adia adia. Na bi biya be fine. And already, news my catcher will say, this November, I go Dubai. From 23rd to 29th November, I go Dubai. Na, I bin mo tu tu on bibia, I bin mo krata bibia mom. 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E cover. 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E sign sign e cover, e ye o hotel abe demu, e na fi your friend saying, all the places ne be koni na entry fee ni na e covered, you know. In fact, bibia, iti weni jonsu o peso ane e kwa, 20,000 cedis, no wetu ya. 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

0597-2905. 059-147-2905. 059-147-2905. Now, you know, I could pay him in Dubai this November. 20,000 cedis per. It includes Ubibia. So what I say. Now, you could pay him in Dubai. Great. And you know, for your Marco Fiscott, Emrana, Onfa, around the world in 5 minutes, and so Emrain. But Ansana Kofi Ebebano. I mean, pray chica crow her. Nafi Yantuaso, Enko in and you go AJ. Na Enko in him. All right, so Ogusu Tier 106.3 FM. It is now 16 minutes after 4. Na Yadidaka Air Twaso.

Right, some quick announcements. Nothing. Kofi Scott and Fire around the world in 5 minutes. Emre. Yami Adumwa. From the 14th to the 16th of October. And ye day 2026 World Assemblies of God Congress. Now, Eshesheso Ewa Ghana. Now, special guest of honor. His Excellency John Dramani Mahama, President of the Republic of Ghana. And I am Congress host, no, Reverend Stephen Wingham, General Superintendent of Assemblies of God Ghana. And unti ye tonsa afro manfu nina se mofam ho en shejumedimu. Na fe pastors and church leaders, no. Mono se mutimi e register for the day conference. Ewa. www.2026agworldcongress.org. Time near 9 a.m. to 5:30 p.m. at will Blast Star Square. Name enumere evening rallies, no? And we'll be taking place at Accra Sports Stadium each night from 7 p.m. to 9:30 p.m. So don't come alone. Come along with your neighbors, family, and friends. Remember, evening rally is not free. For more information, now our phrase 0257-227-750. 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

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And sorry, I hold you a you know, your best dress, I'm going to be soon. Nah, mama, mon sorry, mano. Little true, I'm here between the ages of 8 and 14. Eddie, I'm going to share a Doom TV Bible quiz, no emo. A basso and chibia. I don't think sorry, I hold on, you know, I'm going to get it ready. Nah, mama, mama, frame, bra. Nah, I'm interested in BCR Kwafa. A ban of Bible knowledge. Banner say ABA scripture on speed and accuracy. Scripture challenges outdoor biblical reasoning. A faith teamwork and competition. Ninina no ese o factan in. Now the sum of Fran a bit me genus are kunwi and your mamba. If I show it to me, I'll friend, I want send.

a WhatsApp message. You have 0240-202-6220. Not yet, Dean, come on. Well, let properties. Eddie Abase, and they, if you are dreaming of owning a land, say, Wabinya wasase, ah, or how be anyone, any amount, well, let properties for anyone, any kind. It sounds like we know, trusted by many. Zero litigation, swift documentation. Yeah, well, yeah, plot that strategic places. Yeah, just say, about to me, Sampa, Imuye. Pram, then import them 40,000. Shy Hills, then import them 30,000. Dowenya, 20,000. Afenya, Jerusalem site B, 40,000. Afenya, Panaku, 30,000. 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Dawa, 25,000. Kaswa, 30,000. Who never wants it will be to me and friend. I want to send a WhatsApp message. They are 0244-756-984. And our free 0243-740-485. Sounds like a bit to me and free 059-275-2227. 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

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And sorry, I hold you a you know, your best dress, I won't be sharing on soon. Nah, mama, mon sorry, mano. Need you somewhere between the ages of 8 and 14. Eddie, I'm going to share a Doom TV Bible quiz, no emo. A basso and chibia. And you sorry, I hold on, you know, I'm going to get it ready. I'm a mama, my frame, bruh. Now you're interested in BCR Quaffa. A band of Bible knowledge. Banner say ABA scripture on speed and accuracy. Scripture challenges outdoor biblical reasoning. A faith teamwork and competition. Ninina no ese ofactan in. Now the sum of Fran a bit me a genus arcunui and your mamba. If I show it to me, Fran, I want to send a WhatsApp message. You have 0240-202-6220. Now your ding come on. Well, let properties at the abase and they, if you are dreaming of owning a land, say wa benya wa sase or how be any one any amount, well, let properties for anywhere ni mukai. It sounds like we know trusted by many, zero litigation, swift documentation. Yeah, well, plot that strategic places. Yeah, just about to miss and part imuye. Pram, then import them 40,000. Shy Hills, then import them 30,000. Dowenya, 20,000. Afenya, Jerusalem site B, 40,000. Afenya, Panaku, 30,000. Baoleshi, Dodua, 50,000. Dawa, 25,000. Kaswa, 30,000. Who never wants that so hard? It will be to me, our friend. I want to send a WhatsApp message. 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And our free 0243-740-485. 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

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Ba Kofi Atrase, but answer na no. Unim se ene Samsung for the phones be a ba. Ya to your boss your phone fine. Bibia we hear on mobile phone mu bia. 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Yet ne bo no fofole fo. Ekura on so a feeling wo anuanyam wo bia on sampa nice phone ekura wo no. So if you are looking for an affordable smartphone for yourself and now say ebia your child's first phone or ebia gift bi ade ma mame ene mpacho ti. We aye Samsung Galaxy A07s and a Galaxy A08. 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

0: Kofi Cat. Or say there are two secrets to why you get us to listen to your advertisement. The soothing instrumental, you know, music, na hear that, you know. And then the way you flow when you speak 100% and all the other one. Madam was Nyamisha be brimbing ya chewa. And now Beatrice also say yes, eh, no cre. About the colors now, hey, but be up before we follow you. Afa, and yet this year, then they're in book. Sewawa! Sewawa! Sewawa! Sewawa! Scott!
1: Ghana's afternoon voice.
0: Say Scott.
1: The imitable Jerry Jassus.
0: Akwa Babema.
1: You have revenue.
0: Now what is saying?
1: Christian Hume Mobo now on sway.
0: I don't need to me pa.
1: Yeah, the trade and for Yanko for Massa Yadom Nasa. Yeah. Now away my man who be say.
0: What's it?
1: Oh come who?
0: Mifi, why you can has no? Oh, open I whom is I did him?
1: Oh, Debbie said,
0: when you pay me one party, ya party.
1: Debbie won't say, me buy an African mechanic. Me see one and I'm starting to refer the boss.
0: And say, Joe, me.
1: I don't know
0: me. Well,
1: a job picture, no, so you could try and me who said, trend the pair of quality. I'm
0: going to get the opportunity. I'm going to get my own number.
1: Oh, yeah.
0: I'm
1: going to get my own number.
0: Yeah.
1: I'm going to get my own number. No, I'm going to get my own number.

0: I'm a buyer. Of trade fair.
1: Oh, okay.
0: Yeah. And he, Madam Christian Labi. Senka man den ye Christian, but well. Anase Christine. Christine. By way,
1: Christian is a Christian.
0: By way, a Christian. Sorry. There's a na over there. So yeah. My bad.
1: A honokromo born anyway. Messi Christiana.
0: Christiana Christie. All right. And Madam Christiana Labi of Trade Fair. Quick shout out going out to you. I met your daughter at the Y2K. She told me about you and how you enjoy listening to my program. I appreciate you so much. It's mommy. Koswa neti. Why? Dachi dachi bi anibishia. Why? May say me yana me pray with chakwana. Make a big thank you. That will come with a warm hug for myself to you. Yeah. So I really, really, really appreciate you. Keep listening to you. Adom FM, keep listening to you. Ufie Kwansu, keep listening to Jerry Justice. I love you so much. Yeah. Ufie Ntwaso.
1: Brother, we Ntwaso na Dubai adi. 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
0: Omo on person ku Dubai.
1: 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I am patcho number no aya to boase.
0: And was number me boy want.
1: Obi say ope number na nyen de bia o mesi nti and then na wenya me ne de. 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
0: Oh.
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0: All right.
1: And I'm saying, yeah. Onion in term na we dey say eye adwuma keto e.
0: Any problem?
1: Eye adwuma keto.
0: Be sort ni papa kama.
1: Ya do bi biara se.
0: All right.
1: Ya do bi biara se pa. 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
0: Yee.
1: Mami ni unin komo. 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Yes, ye fre bibi eye climate change. Enu ti ama aduane bo aiden.
0: Hey.
1: I'm telling you. Enu ni.
0: Aduane bo aiden o Kenya.
1: Ay. Shortage. Yes, you are increasing your mana. Yes, a climate.
0: Now, Rasa, I will say, hey, don't say affect it. Hey, affect it. Agric,
1: vegetables, and it's an animal.
0: Climate change, you know?
1: Yes.
0: Because, who said, like former? Sometimes, there be a year, right? Sometimes, when you expect the rains for o farming near the obekohwe na anko ba na akwatis na nakwe so those things in the account tinafe uti anye ya na say your crops ni be one more and meaty rains no at the right time now say oh di e wetimi a factor yeah
1: 80 omo ni abrepa brother we omo complain say ama ni ama boy den e ma sisi akra no according to reporter men zaka families ni be wa sisi a omo didi once pe omo didi once pe na every om capital which is Nairobi no cry dia no dey one dey pa
0: Nairobi is who no say hoso nti no say ko ban say ope one of the cities in Africa is one o check here Nairobi can be
1: om say ho cry dia jai bra enya ma board den yesi ade bi an ka bra jewi ha u benya na be 5 cities no. See, I'm going to pay 20 cedis.
0: I'm going to. We wish them well.
1: I'm say climate change.
0: We wish them well.
1: According to them, I'm say climate change. Now, Oko Nigeria. I say, brother, I have no. You're from national service. They say me bla your TV or any service.
0: Okay.
1: Now, Nigeria, no more me your service. You're from copper. Me name say BNG. I'm from sir. Ana, you're from copper. Now, police for the ababe tuja. According to report, ababe told me now so in the area. He say. Womu the drone at discover say encrophobia mkute tu a campesa national service if we makuma.

0: bra yo tv or yen service
1: okay
0: na nigeria no mo yo service you from copper minim se bien jo from sa ana you from copper na police for the ababa to dwa according to report ababa to me na so na wey say one the drone at discover say encrophobia mkutetu a campus national service for yi makomako 19
1: ah
0: but omo ntimi embo nwra won kwaje won because omo the bomb atwa eya building no hwehia reporter omo de mama ye dey reporter omo de mama ye dey
1: tunya ye apere
0: boom nti omo nso omo sro omo nkwa nti ende omo say e so omo tenase
1: unzro nkwa na ga be dey
0: omo say e so omo tenase na omo develop strategy omo beti media iron akwako save wo omo eno ne reporter eno nso me nsaka wada roma me dey e ma wo na Mr. Menzi, makani say you know. Did you know say a man for ka say money does not buy happiness?
1: Mm-hmm.
0: So tell me why are you sad? What do money if money does not buy happiness? I didn't know what you are around.
1: Debatable.
0: Debatable. Yeah. Would him say near what you are short time, Kano, we need time for romance there.
1: The wiring. The what's it?
0: They are what you are short time, Kano.
1: I don't need any.
0: Oh, okay. Welcome to the club. Let me explain. Let me enlighten you a little bit.
1: Okay.
0: He who has paid for short time do not have time for romance.
1: Ah, sir, I'm going to tell you now. Yes. And quickie.
0: No. I feel like you're better romance. I said, he who has paid for short time.
1: So quite there when you be or see or say or bad see be romance. So be the mini world.
0: He who has paid for short time do not have time for romance. Only time for romance. You know, the longer you date, the more painful the heartbreak becomes. It's break up now.
1: My goodness.
0: Break up now. Right.
1: Okay.
0: Not just as a mom fan as a the person who counts every betrayer may eventually forget the people who never betrayed him. Urebefi. Would him say when a person becomes addicted of being right, even the truth becomes another battlefield.
1: And also,
0: Oh no, because

0: This is some short dark girl near there. Oh, that be as I'm can be anywhere because you are too.
1: No,
0: are they? A chain you didn't grab an idea.
2: No, Bladgery. Metier.
0: Massa, Safua, a chain you didn't grab a machine. Safua, Utiemia,
2: Safua, Safuana, Utia, send me messages.
0: Well, Kuman, son, I'm an old cassette. You want
2: me? Never saw sending message. On us of us, or India group products. And a brother, you know, man, for him, a
0: come on, shall say.
2: Hey, Miss Dalio Puniatro. Miss Dalia, wait, stop.
0: Because I don't care. Yeah, and now, are you dear, Bear? What's old? She came alone. It's no problem. What's wrong with Safua? I don't want to buy it. It's your penny said the old church. Yes, I just am being your.
1: Yes,
0: I
1: want
0: to
1: buy it. I don't
0: want to buy it. It's your money. I'm not trading. And trading. Safua, I ran across it. I'm sure the move goes. Jesus said, you are not there.
1: I'm not here. I'm not here. I'm not here. You want to poo.
0: Wait, and Fasa as Caswa
2: Nadiana has a man for Saturday sending any message. We all agree, Safua. We all agree, Safua.
1: Okay, I get it,
0: Safua. Okay,
1: I get it, Nani.
0: Or sure say AB a leading demo if you convince she be as a obey far. Or just say, decent Safo Abbas.
2: No, you see, Bradley, my main chassis. I'm going
0: to be decent girl.
2: Answer no, Jinaho. A manager in training in Essa. It's my man, no. And I'm saying, ah, now then I wabba why 2K.
0: Yeah.
2: Now why yet? But it's an ossory. Yeah. It was saying, I'm saying, Anna. Obina do buy na weja we see Hana. And also you, I listen to Adom FM, you cry. I know you. Oh. And I'm saying, so what's my name? No, so say Scott.
0: Ah, I was your dear one.
2: And I'm saying, ah, who name dear? And your own best. And then you may start to say, may Hano.
0: Go for your human hand, why I don't.
2: Indeed, I say,
1: which you don't say more.
2: Oh, Debbie. It's a one, I'm in a far down. It's a far down, Madame Fo. Oh, Madame Fo.
0: Human man, why no?
2: Nasa Bradley, me dene betia. No person who grab. Shama, old friend, me sami me dina mano. Onu na noja.
0: Oh, eh, human esi.
2: Safua, tama me betia na mano na na.
0: Human esi.
2: Ah, Safua.
0: Oh, onu ni Safua.
2: Onu ni Safua.
0: Oh, wait a minute, me grab me zumi huno. Me huno. Na me me dene na meti ho. Sacha na meti. Ah, ma chance ya.
2: Yeah.
0: Me jiji ni makaka ni ya. Oh, fine. Oh, Safua, I am a man in Gaza.
2: Mate,
0: why?
1: And a few moments later,
2: it's not a soul who near the idea. It's not made to me. Who said the way I know why you're down?
0: Yeah.
2: But, oh, Mateja.
0: But you could tell, say, Safua, be so calm, decent.
1: Yes, I want a picture of her for my
2: name. Oh, African, over here, the picture.
0: I'm from the picture, my father.
2: No, me patcho.
0: Yes,
2: me
0: patcho.
1: Say, yes, say, I'm going to get you soon, but I have you.
2: Subena, baba, Subiama. Subiama. Oh, Bradley.
0: I didn't dream on wood.
1: I'm not going to be able to do that. Yes, you put
2: Bradley.
1: And now, yes, I'm going to try my mini. Yes, of course, I said the Hoyan Tams. I want to see Kazi Suna. Oh, don't know what to take. Ode, eh, Wafa, eh, you know what to take. Oh, I have to
0: laugh. Aya.
1: Ebi.
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1: tie tie ya nko
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1: Kwame Joso.
0: Say, Omoye.
1: I don't know. I'm going to be here. Now, I'm going to be here.
0: Great. Great.
1: I'm going to be here. We're going to be here. I'm going
0: to be here. I'm going to
2: be here. Check Matthew for that.
0: Sometimes, me dey mean Matthew be here, but sometimes I say, Utimi, it's your dream, Kakra. They be dream. Utim say, me buy now, me pack it. Me buy and tell me. Mm-hmm. 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
2: go.
0: Enti aka akra na no me san bo ye anu. 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Charlie this heat there is too much o ti. 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Bibi say catch me say. The way you really help me, what if insurance turns away?
1: Yeah.
0: Into the mean giants, and I left it too. And some more guys are going to be
1: instincts.
0: Instincts.
2: I don't know about what I'm saying.

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2: what are you
0: I tell you
1: hey
0: oni e bo mi kan achi kum afi bi Jesus
1: Jesus
0: aka afi mi am jina se
1: e ra na dem ko e
0: ade ye we die ya se we dem ko kan se ni enti dey we bo mu sa no Now you say, "Can condemn?"
1: What's that?
0: It's a famous CM buy. On one car, no. Bomb panini na drugu.
1: Oh.
0: But me me car nechi. No, I'm say a ball. Unse sa beam ne walk. Eh, nechi no. It's a anyere. Me daylight and walk. She anye. Na film John. Me take him. Me be take him. Say ready. William doesn't want to catch up once away. Baby, I want to be beside the body to your fast nephew and the country. We go to the city.
1: My
0: two car, my corner. They come to say, hey, to a baby, you will be a can say,
1: and Cadia McCoy,
0: because it was around midnight. It is that time, no.
3: Nothing. Where we are today?
0: It is that time, no. The it's not
1: free.
0: We
1: are now free.
0: Back. Free, fine. No, no. Oh,
4: quiet.
0: What saying?
4: I'm going to say, I'm going to say,
0: those days, no. Charlie.
4: And I have a fight.
0: Nyame kwa o.
3: Che se, o ya le kura na.
4: Se Adam se amafo, eh ye na mitimi nyani bi o Adam.
3: Se emre bi o. 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
0: Se malaria che o na o pam pam no. 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
4: Ube ube ka
0: wo. 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
4: Eh ube ube no so na am wa me. Obi a ya de tina ba ba hwa me. Obi o yare o.
1: E se o se o de o de
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0: Oh, wait. We ain't shut down your topic, but see, young cats have been at home once. Onipa, oh, yeah, sexually active.
2: Yeah,
0: now or bar, seven years, a beer or baby, a
2: woman,
0: yes, ah, no, you are corner O'Donnell. Now or barno, and yes, oh, baby, keke. This is the most sensitive part of your human body.
2: I'm not going to be able to do it. Because we Atizia no self here be friend say
3: the
2: guy did a great job.
0: Captain's black net you
2: won't yana crop was
3: a cassa na mechano. Show din a mechano money.
2: Bakuna my radio can afford any more. Since I can afford and can yes, sir. Oh, you keep approaching my mum. I think kids will be in war. Why 45 years. Na mammy be a well piano draw to I am the Sanka Koya, Scott Coso again again. I am the Kojani fee. Kojani fee and what to a tiana a cotton mona from
0: how?

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0: run your own.
1: Into all Bamuna, no one anna, me, Michiana, me, can't hang on me, mana quabba.
0: Come to your chair,
1: and your bonnets and make quay a cohab. Because she was working with us. But just that, you know, Saturday night.
2: Oh, Papa, 3 or 4. I'm sure Papa, 3 or 4. You know.

0: a man for his washer die and so yashada. Oh, papa tree for yourself, papa tree for you. Oh, only more there, the more there.
1: Yes, are you ex players and said, the day you uncle for FA president?
0: FA president. Now, yeah, all kind of my young Pavankra. What's with Dia, papa, papa, see, I just
1: put
0: in his room.
1: Now, what do you want to put in the
0: room? Udia, what do you want to say? Uncle caught to cry, what's happy, Dia?
1: Mapania Pamano.
2: And I made it to the minimum saying, cry, you say, lie, you can still say, blasters no more for man.
1: Lying.
2: Na me kada ya ma se mo ma
0: ko. Ya ka o de repeat.
1: Kan yo kan ni ntie
2: ke. Ma ka te sei.
1: O lie dey, lie
0: dey. Wan kan o chira bi kwa kujira bo ntie ko kan de anyo. Ti ni
2: Kingston. Ah
0: eh.
2: Lie Kingston.
1: Na ntie afi ro no dewi.
2: Eh na de bi asa mo confuse.
1: There be first one ti ti.
0: First one go ka
1: Kingston.
0: Kingston.
1: Kingston. Ntie. Lie Kingston.
2: Lie Kingston.
1: Lie
2: Kingston. My
1: sister says,
0: say,
1: I'm on Ferdinand. The pedigree is so coaching team. There have been
0: a mind, so the pedigree is so coaching team. I'm Uganda, 17. I'm sure I'm qualified for World Cup. But you're good, dear, but you're on check a crack. So I'm a good animal. System where horses here, you're bar, you're a good animal.
1: Don't check my cats in Kwanzaa.
0: I'm
1: only any coach.
0: Uncle Baby.
2: And I said,
0: Guy, no, you're good. Lie Kingston, you're good.
2: Yes, Ghana Pep Guardiola, no.
0: Oh, yeah. Ah. Original number and Prem Pray, Papa Fuya Bressoa. I didn't come from
3: an old bizarre question. You are.
0: Oh, say,
3: I said, who said, and I saw as well. Oh, they did not watch it in India.
0: On the side of Chichiro House, I watch it in our house.
3: We be saying, by kissing me, Sarah, no. Why they carry you?
0: If I could have so much more, I just say, I'm not.
3: I don't know.
0: Hey, I'm home.

0: Open it. Hey, who's lying there?
1: Lie, and Black Star said, "Mama, I, Baba, why you feel wrong?" Now, I said, "Mama, I asked, I said, 'Hey, Aaron, what say, Hono? And you have to be aware of Baba, say hijab no good to you.'" Yes, walk or born, you'll be a new man, Mr. Program, jams and all born. Now he jab in it, or you know, online. T or call court your buono for seeing Cobonama 74.
0: How much? How much? Mathematics are easy, you got
1: to say. And I'll call a pee, a pee in the amfa. The almost a salon, Benya Bonamano.
2: And I'm on 1 hour.
1: You tell me, why are you a mama boy?
2: Did you have one?
0: research bana research fufobia when they are bedding
2: papa papa dano
0: yes so we have an affair with a mama when ya pampam apana e reduce your life span
2: e je obe
0: eti o eton kwana so
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3: Aba, radio mate ni mpeni same say ebi obi agba aso die sidan mimi team
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3: ni se tete
2: kama me no kwabro che first pa no adwuma na wo hono no ay fact o be fa wo
1: no mo ko bo besi
2: o bo besi na no be fa ko
1: ba wo kanse mo
2: o fa papa wo se
1: dem ko mo o
2: na den
1: kwame
2: ay normal
1: enye normal.
2: Yeah, we don't need to go to red light.
1: No, you know.
2: I don't tell you normal. Me na me di ba kosu akuma. Isi bi di di hun kakra so bo ben mai.
1: Ha? Mami, adwuma.
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2: Akuma
1: se ka
2: say adwuma pa.
1: We don't say illegal wa.
2: Eh, dia we mu ye, we mu phone. When
0: ha mu dey. Ha mu dey na o si illegal. Fine. Elsewhere,
1: we legalize.
0: Ye regulate wom. Omo time from time to time omo call for checks.
2: I am
0: sure say omo ye healthy.
1: Nti kwa me dey omo mo call abroad to phone or call abroad omo kan ho na regulate
0: omo. Amsterdam dey. Ma
2: come be see. Germany the same.
0: Amsterdam dey red light.
1: Ma wan so ko hebro ni bi
0: ko. Ah hu a. Fefefe kama omo say use we bi bia. E na ayi Germany so.
2: Yeah.
0: Hamburg dey. Ma ko he. E na ayi friends eh. Hannover so. When you be your horse,
2: Hannover horse, one
0: horse, dear.
2: Let's offer Hannover.
0: I know, then you are. Oh,
3: meaning I'll call away. Look away.
0: Well,
1: that is so. Nothing.
0: But on what we jail on and what we know on the makers. So come.
2: Market him.
0: I make it good. Come. So I'm going to say, Oh, she.
3: Yeah.
0: Now they're open and we settle on. So what I say.
3: So now we're going to
0: make it. On him says, "Wanya wa danchwa." Ebi ako ako mu de chen.
2: Oto niema. 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
0: Ijo epe no chosu bra bra bra. 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
1: Kuma si se insu ase. 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
0: se and the french had let out
2: of ko ko ede
0: o come me I said I'm there
1: o se sa
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1: am for to break yes me yonko ko ye ni akon wan ti wo se roba ro na ma ko se ya wo se we we bra me of
2: where the gun here can't do it now. Madam Bako, if you call by us, we'll say, or confirm, correct me if I didn't call. Yes, if you came back,

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1: Money began, Albert, catch your uncle legs, me and Alexi, that happened, legs, and it's even
0: too difficult to take the money out, normally does it make sense
2: tip at Tybee am I meeting a crown notes about quitting for
0: yeah
2: so it's
0: it's too tedious. Me dey say no only five cities and why any be brave for close to a month for me to meet the team. Say me nya time na wa take kakra. Me for say nya dey bia. Eye nya
3: nsa. Do omunim so mo yer man na FM.
0: Aye say dey but me for say nya nsa dey bia. They can get fake money to do it and then they will give you the money and they can present the fake that that's going to be better.
3: Na no cry fake you call no so mba sana chokra be bisa
0: we nya. Fake for fake. America dey
2: want fake dollar. You say who is it fake you call no so e make you.
0: America e obi say that ton store and they dey go say money gan ni mu.
3: I'm going to be a fake money. Oh,
0: I signed in here. Yeah. You caught 2 days when I'm saying, Juma, wait, and yet, Juma,
3: one pay. How much you want to see your
0: boy? I want to taxi move. Right, got the money at the card no. Richard card yet. And two talk once the 2 CD beer. No, the man was a summon. I saw yourself open them. Poor and what now?
3: Oh,
0: but because you say over London,
4: Roger, minim open be free no one at Joshua 6:25. About me, name say,
2: Joshua. Oh, I
4: said, Mimi Bible, maybe I seen it.
0: Bible has to be a Joshua.
2: Joshua.
0: Joshua Bible.
4: Joshua.
0: Like as a chapter. There be as a book.
3: A book.
0: The book of Joshua.
4: Yes. Hey. Na le babu nuni bi kula.
3: Habakuku nuni na omo.
0: Genesis. Me o Genesis.
3: What Habakuku?
0: Me wani mu haya Genesis.
3: What Habakuku da?
0: And them atida.
3: Habakuku.
4: Obadi enye.
0: Di Habakuku ra odi na Genesis.
4: Obadi.
0: Me wani mu haya, me wani mu Genesis wono.
3: Habakuku.
0: Me di wo. And a Proverbs so ye babia me tell
3: you. Oh yeah, Proverbs ne Psalms.
4: Oh so then brother odi ato anana.
5: That's the first job in existence,
2: you know. Oh, that's
3: how you came with
0: me.
2: I had a nice, you want to hear you, Brana, and Kayapa Meniso. And I, Felicia, Upata birthday.
3: Okay.
2: No, per se, you're wrong. A man or so, I just say.

0: ya Ibrana enke ya pamaniso. 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Na no pese you're wrong. Ayi man so what you say.
1: Nti ya betwa na.
0: Nti ko kokumle. Friends e kokumle me mo. Na epe champagne Ibrana. Yeah, yeah, yeah, yeah, yeah, yeah, yeah, yeah, yeah, yeah, yeah, yeah, yeah, yeah, yeah, yeah, yeah, yeah, yeah, yeah, yeah, yeah, yeah, yeah, yeah, yeah, yeah, yeah, yeah, yeah, yeah, yeah,
2: yeah, yeah,
0: yeah, yeah, yeah, yeah, yeah, yeah, yeah, yeah, yeah,
1: yeah,
3: yeah,
0: yeah, yeah, yeah, yeah, yeah, yeah, yeah, yeah, yeah, yeah, yeah,
3: yeah, yeah, yeah, yeah, yeah, yeah, yeah, yeah, yeah, yeah, yeah, yeah, yeah, yeah, yeah, yeah, yeah, yeah, yeah, yeah, yeah, yeah, na papa ya wasa ba ya me won pa na na cha do bo du like no no le lo eh so no be fo bia ho se twim obi a cha da anti ase
2: akra o party for no pe
3: ya se ja kon akra friend na ka chance wo congratulations
2: me
3: nipa ayi so ayi e fe no say
2: nana bi ya
3: just like o pe first no and wo anya wo
2: abrant na wo di first na yo mu nyina wait, yes, eh?
0: You can't take your mind, surprise.
2: Yeah. So, what young could be the chairman?
3: And I'm
0: yeah, yeah, yeah.
3: What is better about what you mean? Cromwell was this Kennedy.
2: I'm telling you.
3: I don't know what's going to be.
2: And yes, you can't
0: go. We saw on the guy's gang. We moved.
3: So, we're not all be at
2: no. But, Chairman, what's the media? No. A dog, my demo, you know. Yeah. And Uncle
3: Bina. Okay. Wait, tell me, Nipa.
2: Nyan Nipa. Shall I love or no? Of education, I don't know. And Obia, and you say. Ono ne ebe is as vice chairman o.
0: Mhm. Unim no. Kwan unim no.
3: Dabi. Ah. Kwajo for subo ade.
2: Eh, e fere no Bambata.
3: Bambata e kuma sifo ni bia.
0: Oh, kwan unim no.
3: Dabi o.
0: Oh, inte bi bia besin akoyi a.
2: Delta Force.
0: Eh,
2: Bamba.
3: Na onka.
2: Jo Bamba.
3: Icha no muyisu ye tu ayi tina mi
2: unim. Kwajo Bamba. Ah. Mr. Chairman untumi se nyako to chairman kasi ona ye chairman.
3: Se when I second chairman.
2: Ah, je papa we ni ho na be take over.
3: Oh, thank you.
0: Yeah.
3: Me the minimum.
2: Mama mra no sa na chire.
3: We said send na be congratulations kwa before we win.
2: Oh, we win is para no. Oh, so you right. No bodyguard no.
3: Na ono bodyguard na be.
0: Ah. Ono ni dwuma na odi wo eko.
2: Ah. The campaign was say montuma crache for no mienu na montuma. Ah. Me ba mo ho ban.
3: Ah.
2: Nti wo mo kwa mo si wo ye de e beto ama we. Ni ato ama ba ya nti o mani ba o mo so na je se o no dia na ba do so a che
3: na na kwia so another fine gentleman
2: one edited
3: I like his composure and everything the way he does his things. Oh so asa no kwa ka che o no kwa no o twa ni mu kwa na wo se na o meka no yeah and papa I say really be him
2: Justin Kodi only o diti ti bo mu ni on the highest boost.
0: Hey,
2: hey!
3: What are you telling me, Bonana?
2: What
3: you
2: want?
0: What did you open? You can't.
2: Highest boost, bro.
0: Highest boost. But aside on no, the next person soon ya. The next year, how
2: are you?
3: Yeah, yeah, honest woman, so I'm going to my
0: partner. Honest BM, I think the way they are 60.4% or something. And how are you? They are 60.
3: But what I'm for a woman, national organizer.
0: Titles. But I'm not saying the vote, you know, Yamina didn't want because now I'm 40 over, but it's me and do 50 grand. Yeah,
3: that's not women's organizer.
2: We'll be able to depict it. Want to see only you to organize
0: it. Yeah.
3: Wow.
2: We have the peche.
3: And I miracle so so
2: on the so on post. We are contesting.
0: Sir, on the end.
3: That's almost one as I had.
2: Sir,
0: we
3: are. I bought the Diana.
2: Yes, one. We are
3: communications director. What in Casa dear? Oh, yeah. Kasapa. Now, say, uncle, 4 years, uncle, all your phone. Say, you're coming in the door. Oh, no. Now, what? Uyo bolo said, "Dien."
2: Amano, I saw no ankasa kro ni ba kesi.
3: Amano, my yo bolo na

0: court case.
1: Ah, oh, but
0: the other one, I want to make a home.
1: Sir, actually, Cobas Waka could in some woman.
0: Oh, someone to me, and I'm so common, come at the prison.
1: Oh, we are cancer, Biawa.
0: I'm so Mandela,
1: so free banner, but bunny, yeah, dear, memoir, biddy. Missy, oh, catch him, biddy.
0: Oh,
1: going to be the chairman.
0: National chairman.
1: Kobedi.
0: Is that the NDC for any year and go for any abbrey?
1: When you are near Brenna Berina, I said you'll be
0: saying, I'm a pity about me, I can't, and what's the say, a re-election? Omina and Kambum.

0: said you be say
1: but me tell you about me kind no was say we election no omo nyina ankam bom say ayi but na omo kene Japan ho
0: yeah be there anko
1: Brian Champion so
0: ah okoy Brian dey me
1: hu Brian ho
0: na kene nya kene no me dey ayi petition akwasi yampam ni free party no
1: but say e be pam ni yampam
0: wa na no ko dey ho e ku yesi ayi mu
1: da bi wan ko dey anye
0: ah kwame
1: wan ko dey
2: ayi mu afi
1: still our MPP ni
0: eh o MPP ni anko ko ka say wan buru na bo
1: na adentina ad opre to me bi na so won sanka nse se wo ma wo ye agitated
0: na so wo ye agitated
1: adentina wa nko
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1: sanka famo ye hwan
0: mpp for
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1: I don't know.
2: Into person says into any politics only di.
1: Oh, any politics kwa jomo mo dunia ni. That's all we know him for.
0: Okay, Jeffrey Vase, se party.
1: Still on the corner yana yastila.
0: Okay, Jeffrey.
1: No, no, no. The current video yastila so.
0: Ah, okay, biyana ngoko. Is a corner boy. Officially, sa na.
2: Maybe me pamcho. Some be brave. This one is not too bad. But me ubi a masofa leg pain pain. 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
0: Mm.
2: Onipa wo kon any waste.
0: Yeah, problem.
2: Sa dey is a problem ba ho a.
0: Yeah.
2: Wa kon wie kura na ese ekọ no. 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
0: polo mi papa

0: say na down for what's the man
1: you want there no bless
2: yeah
1: something
2: yeah,
1: something
2: yeah,
1: on
2: yeah
1: also down for bar also down for make say say come invest in grad
2: is it a big business power
1: no so man na come invest in here there bless escape
2: and let me force baby to say polonia there na well organized sir man can bet me in your kasa wah bibi. No,
3: some say if no La Pleasure Beach for no.
2: But you know that there was Labadi Beach before Labadi Beach Hotel.
3: Say so, yeah.
2: You get it. Yeah. It's before Sanka Nessa Sanka. Yeah, you me arrange you on ye. Niama engine ye free.
3: Oh, Charlie.
2: Because Charlie, I dear way, and yes, some kitchen I was I know.
3: It's serious investment, no more.
2: The whole area guagu and no make fall. It's funny.
1: Ah, me Friday no before me be bird, you man.
2: Yeah.
1: Some kofa. Debbie, me call, baby, a bear program.
2: Oh, yo,
1: and me, the can call survey, or can't tell me, the coffin, yeah. And now, yeah, me, whom dear cousin, I'm the A, say, baby, I dear, do a dubu,
3: shall I do bunu, and
2: Tiabu, yame, a bona, a fit at all, Sanoa,
1: yeah, you bet me, I do birthday,
2: no, to me, ni birthday,
1: yeah,
2: always cap up, but partner, only me, and also, I know for Bradley, I may organize it,
1: a better mind, fine,
4: come on,
1: we are near Bon Payama,
3: sir. Reverend.
1: Yenua ba Felicia Upata. Owo United States of America.
4: Yeah. I want your money here first.
1: Kwa di dino no. Na ene na wonda. Ebti we no a mesimu ntem. Yes anka e organize na make here your course missing come pay cake bi mrani ade ade anka e twanti we no de ye de we be boy anoka kra na chese. Ah ya bom pa ya man say nyami sha na. On to name condemn Nafi.
2: Where's the honorable? Or was an honorable on pet account? Yeah, to zero alcoholic.
1: It's coming.
2: And to what would you bear them? Yeah, when you open your mamma. Nimia,
1: it's a vampire man. We are not. You into two sugar crack. Why?
3: And to the way I alligator. That's a whole brand. We are
1: out there. Oh, bang, you are
3: doing all your bread.
1: What if I bet any chance? I believe I'm Felicia Upata yanko.
2: About Felicia Upata.
1: Yeah.
2: Se trade yampo yanko pon en hunu ne mobbo.
4: Amen.
2: Na afio de kan infie wi onfa bebre en kan ho.
1: Amen.
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2: 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Adom ne nti. Amen.
4: Amen.
1: Amen. And na happy glorious birthday to you.
3: Happy
1: Felicia
3: happy
1: Upata. Na me wish you be great.
2: Glorious one person who came fast no glorious.
1: Okonje.
2: Bro funka so on pe delay.
1: Yeah. Open it to soon yan ko anywhere na.
2: Empire me boy like glorious birthday to ma say. Can I?
3: chicken
2: soup is one.
4: I didn't say, and I said,
1: I didn't say, Timi wi no mo apra pra chi kra but nyame ne hine yeri on so bu ne ko we African so ko obu ne o me ko na ka me nko wa hasa de o de me anu no e ja ben den enti ya fast dan ma proud sponsors no eno eye Daffy's Health and Beauty Ohima feminine mixture ebe boa no ba obenya regular menstrual flow menstrual pains no se betu ase de ama one time. 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

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I say happy smile. 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Now I take a crowd there to baby. Says you can we are a day and one farm out. I then I say my vacation money. I'm paying the time or so. Up I catch and say we are sick and never man. Now uncle soon train a dream. Now only says go back catch us a baby. The vacation time was so there. So Okon vacation. Or Jenny leave. I know what time says you can. No two can no number chichi or enjoy life. Would you better now say your home by race? Make a crowd you throw no more soon. 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
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A boy increases sexual energy, a improving libido, a supporting longer lasting performance, a promoting quick and firm erections. 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Eno. Oma ufo bi nmo AD wan awoda ene. 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Ajinkra troka krebi na yabehwe de aka no. Yeah, the no so atu aso ama e wa dum 106.3 FM Ghana's number one radio station. Yeah, share from here. Say good evening, Brad Jerry. Please wish my husband Papa Maxi and my baby girl Claribel a happy birthday. May the good God continue to guide and protect him, protect them. Love them so much from Benis and the entire family. Tina and the Papa Maxi Awoda and the wife Benis and the Tom Cray and the Emmanuel say Nyame Ushanopa. Nothing so Claribel on us Nyame Ushan Kesepa. You free and also DD Swan also no sorry. We also say good evening, Brad Jerry. Please, today is my friend's birthday, and I would really appreciate it if you could wish him a very happy birthday on my behalf. His name is Nana Kwame. May God bless and keep him. Thank you. Okay,
afey free no so a Big Sheriff said happy birthday do belated and come out my dear son Felix Kojo Frimpong a champion from your father Big Sheriff, former Liberian national waterweight boxing champion and a sports journalist based in Antwerp, Belgium. And on also a two-way a tune. And then happy birthday and come on Miss Malina Adopa of Audume Estate. May the good Lord grant you your heart desires and continue to protect you from Dela Akpalu, Princess, and the whole family. We love you. And the what did you actually call? ATM said, baby, you do it here. You be ma na akoswa kunko hiyana. You pia huwa bani yeba, yere dia kana tuaso. Hey, Adam 106.3 FM, Ghana's number one radio station. And this is, of course, your own show. Ofi Kwanzo. 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

Chris Breezy alongside Davido. Bringing us to 10 more minutes to 6. Top of the hour, 6 here, the news in the bro. I have to ask for your name. You know what I'm saying? 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

can't do a patch channel. 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Me can't want some more radio so I can say. Mamma did in the pictures, Nina, banning the BB and the food name BB and you, one shy, bebon, the D. That's shame, no. A while pet, no, what, you know, so I know, Sunday. Another.

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Else. Ene online ne do beto. YouTube ye do beto so live wo da so. Facebook live wo da so. Ba bia do beto to ba bia all the social media platform ni ne do beto so. I'm young, say, Mona Mugu police service no fee. Na Ghana police service, so most of them won't say ye. So be by report to Moncro for by, and yes, why you're one of your own, Tina is a move protect, no nipans or sell a humano. What kind of behavior is this? Why none of the dead that the may bop a pan of voice need you a radio somewhere to your public, eh, police nipper and ye. Ma mene ma ninu ya bear my son, Kaja, bear my umbrella, Kakran, and humrum, and my ninu ya bear money fair police, Nino. 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Near training already busy. Tell yourself my hate promo is so costly. Then. We're simple and tetia. We are making people millionaires. A 2 day obey, I say. Obey dial *110# Tell yourself my hate promo. *500# *500# No follow prompt now don't watch him. And yes, I call Telltale Play app no so never found with him. Okay? One yen say I found one shame beer. And yeah, they obey 1 million be. Meanwhile, call see who ye be. Eh, who reload the airtime need data. O top up or Telltale cash wallet. Facebook band in as original wendy. Meanwhile, there be uncle for this can only be. Just because on dial *500# and found with him.

so my hit promo no eh *500# *500# no follow prompt na don watch him eh sa ko tell play app no so na fa watch him hwe wan ye ni say am fa wan hwe mbia enya de obedi 1 million bi meanwhile course e wu ye bi eh wu reload airtime ni data o top app o tell cash wallet Facebook band in as we jine mweni. Meanwhile, there be an crawford disk wouldn't be. Just because on dialect *500# and found win shim. And now on call telesell play up no some found win shim. And TNS has a CA. Sebeya, every month be a 1 million. Onsu bet me now the edu moon. Every week be a 20,000. Onsu benya be a D. Every day be 100 cities. Onsu be so so. And you tell yourself my hate promo. Found shim. Now so bet me a bet the next millionaire. Telesell, or say connecting energies. Rasta, are you now can I win? What's in the other? Okay, I think so. Yeah, it's here. I say a happy birthday going out to Sagacious. We pray for long life with good health and wealth. From your wife, Abigail, and Albert, wishing you the very best of the day.

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2: 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How did we get to a point where a citizen can tell an enforcement agency, say, I dare you to come and arrest me? Where why? Oh, yeah, why? It's a bad practice, sir. We've gotten to a point where MPs are being subjected to this. It's a bad practice. I think we can up the conversation, sir. So we be a parliamentarian. Yemfa obubin tuwe juman hongakra. But so why ye bibi? Na ya fell. Na whether the lady was right, the officer was right or not, I've heard some senior people, Martin Kwebu and Co, saying the lady should be reprimanded and all of that. That is within the context of the arrest. However wrong it is, the lawyer owed to himself a duty to ply to superior emotional intelligence.
0: Mustafa Gwande, ana ese bodi ko tuja na ekosi se djumade di na se mpa fam so se bonsu a wote adwam obi na wote se wo jiji hun hun hun hun oje ochechire mu no

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2: o se o te se wo ye press conference a according to him o dare Yoko no ono ka che Yoko bo se o mo nche o whether
1: it's okay okay
2: sa
1: sabi oh no no it's okay sabi who me kura your pe o de ye mpeni se Sabi, you to me won or but I am going to make sure, say, this cycle must be broken. It cannot be. Sure, and I know me a parliamentarian barco and refer me to how Chachu Chikata was arrested in church. And I'm a catcher and say before Chachu Chikata's arrest, the likes of BA Mensano had lost their businesses. Are we going to continue like that? Recently, Justice Kusenka Premo was arrested for acting for PDS. Ochina, do you think, sir, a very appropriate, sir, your best son is having a good NDC lawyer forces? What's going to happen? Vicious cycle is being developed. We don't know where this is getting to.
0: Lawyer, Nana Jeba Fowua, I'm not sure about Jenny Mamfua, one more, Mansia South, or no Kronwa, Nana Ababawa, Salome Uti. What you charge no? Sabre de Afrabe Jinako Crosso, Nene and our tea.
3: Yan Twaswai, na young consen for munim send it dear yan we are singing yes you are and yeah at church of wa or madam rumenti and yenya baby tia yenya com yaka semu yakin kakas ye bomo we seven produce and ya wadim at church for be a dow room manager and watch 1, 2, 3 sa free nursery KG Bear P Wang a bad JSS a bank a crack crab room pimpers went in there. Never singing yes watch the church for ya de bom one baswom as one moon crisis 7 produce san man penny by man penny. 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Jenna no Pokojimania, Quina Copimo, Jumedian was not the two ja, Echiramusem. I stretched for how Cassia Pa and Prem Praka, whom be a man, and what year Trian also. I buy a taffer and a buttress a quaint beas for Bere, na and CSCB or Honum, which me a penny pa. Ghana Education Service, Wadano, a professor. Ernest, a yet Davis, a Cassia, Nisamo de two geni.
4: I am sad to say that we are celebrating Ghanaian teachers at the time they are on strike. I wish to once again appeal to teachers to resign their decision as we work hard to address their issues. We are working hard to conduct the 2026 promotion examinations by the end of this month for all categories of staff, including Director 1s and Director 2s. In order to ensure that they are promoted and paid within the year.
3: Enti pengine yetin and kany aye Ghana Education Service Penny Pa Wadano Professor Ernest Davis. Anu di sam na wati yet nam echle chini ba wokwa mangwasi senior high school work ya pemro fabotron persuaswam 2026 in penufo ehuhe mwa kwa school sa hudum kwachini ye wumuze a mamini jume dia wedia fi mwa sweni penti abasobom yang famano Abigail eje wa enso ji ye eja aseda wadiman penufo enye.
5: My journey began in a rural community, and that experience shaped the teacher I chose to become. I intentionally chose to work in rural communities because I believe children should not be disadvantaged by where they are born. Every child deserves access to quality education and the opportunity to discover and develop their potential. To teachers across Ghana, especially those serving in underserved communities, I salute you. Your work matters. even when it happened far from the spotlight.
3: Enti Abigail Ejewa wokwa Mangwasi Senior High School wo chirechire ni wo ho akua Primrof abatwo mpesu ya so ene ye afin achirechirefo eda ye yesi wo bo achirechirefo abaso Ghana wono na mpanimfo bo na baso ani ebo gwa data ede hye ne munyam ne ne ena woti ye.

0: Mango as senior high school, which the children knew where we are Pimroff. About one person, so any affine, a church of four, a day, yes, you were born at church of four Basogana, one of them penny for born a bus when you book at that time, at the Shannon, Munyam, Nene, and I would see ye.
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2: I am 100% confident that President John Dramani Mahama will win the fight against waste in this country. 100% confident. Give us 1 year and you will see the results that you will have when it comes to waste, efficient and effective waste management in the country. So I'm very confident, I'm resolute about it, and I'm 100% sure that we will win the fight against waste management, bad waste management in the country by injecting infrastructure

0: Mango as senior high school, which the children knew where we are Pimroff. About one person, so any affine, a church of four, a day, yes, you were born at church of four Basogana, one of them penny for born a bus when you book at that time, at the Shannon, Munyam, Nene, and I would see ye.
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2: I am 100% confident that President John Dramani Mahama will win the fight against waste in this country. 100% confident. Give us 1 year and you will see the results that you will have when it comes to waste, efficient and effective waste management in the country. So I'm very confident, I'm resolute about it, and I'm 100% sure that we will win the fight against waste management, bad waste management in the country by injecting infrastructure at the level of landfill sites, the technology of incineration, by building transfer stations across the country, and by investing in waste collection from the bins to the recycling and the compactor trucks, and by insisting on waste separation from the home to the transfer station and up to the landfill sites. And if after we have established the systems to enable efficient management of waste, and MMDC is still persistent in bad habits and laziness, definitely sacking an MMDCE for not managing waste in the municipality or district is not something that we will not do. We will do it.
1: Anyway, DC and MC and OTMA, you assume no do obey the order. They are so sure, and says, oh, yeah, quadrifo. That's a fee out do chrome, potem, be out here, boahon, bobon, o bombo no cate, for good, dear mamma, moose, and I day abaco. Now, I say, a bayonia bre a fe pet, you chroma, you boon, say fee between you, Nancy. Ah, ye best swinging as in ye best see, Mfidia Cassia Cassia de Beda Denny. Now, then I can say, Berry, no say. Mansin Mansin, the Cropada and Tamu, Nina, Bania Bresso, Bessisi, Mfidia de AB, as you see, Babia, I do run of Cocogu, and Urano, was he a Bechichemu, a year, be an abbe Banchinabo, dear be all over, and we and Namwa Senad, Yabuan Rogu baby, the young Tom Tuan Tun Tua, Yabuan Rogu baby, Robber, Yabuan Rogu, Yachin, and Sacrampo de Acobia, Cocogu, was sitting in I, a Bani Swadun, Tinamea, Tumwa, and your Croponimans be a woman be a Buan.
2: If after we have established the systems to enable efficient management of waste, and MMDC is still persistent in bad habits and laziness, definitely sacking an MMDCE for not managing waste in the municipality or district is not something that we will not do. We will do it.
1: Only for Mahama Ayaraga, Swafo Shem Kron Kron Krasia Mumpuntu, and an animal him for some affair, some for Kuan, some in a sinister swore, Neme and our Tieno.
0: A higher Doom 106 does a through Kasantiman Temu Shram, 104.5 Kasafidi, Wahania, Dununsu, a memoniam on a young man Yakabum, and your naked Kasia, what you are dead, you ready, Yagusu, Yakin Kandia Mawum. Now, your question from way. 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
1: Regarding the promotions of the redesigned metropolitan, municipal and district economy markets policy. And let me be very, very clear here. You notice I didn't say 24-hour economy markets. The use of the 24-hour economy markets has tended to create the impression that the whole thing about government's flagship program of 24-hour economy is about markets. And so I have redesignated them as district economy markets as the flagship program to ensure that every district gets a model market. And these markets are at various stages of construction and implementation in many of the 261 MMDAs. We have rescoped them and phased it into two phases. The first phase effectively delivers the market stores, the sheds, and the essential commercial spaces. And then there is a second phase which delivers the social amenities such as police station, fire station, and other social amenities that have been incorporated into the building.
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3: Biye kase yepeno eni ana. Enti yes ye wasu de da so as a political party say you be based on that no. Ye be yedimade ni yitume yi NDC by way of Cosinche. Not the MP, your wife, you betray a bono. Yabo. Yes, Miss Nasia, yes, almost any amount of simpan, some answer. Yaba Abbasis, you know, you see, you're better day in the show, and no, no.
2: Dennis Miracles Abuaji, Kasama for my NPP Amanyoku, and Otel and Nana. Semi and now, Chief of Penny Abedia, Mustafa Bandi, dear to Jase. And this in one one should be won or the Asanasau. One was a Ghana Fobo. And no more need to, so on Bayanina, the Amagana for said the Washawan Bono, and yes, a Brennerson near Bumua. Umbia, Bosha, Shamuni, Gusuayi. Na no, I must have had the Atuabama on them. No, Munia, the Omo, Edgin, Horn, and Bibia Queen Penning for Nadia no more Bayan, Adion Bay, Debbie. One of the Omo Baby, your money chair, I bet me a bohom.
4: Omanya ye de SS Womoye. And a few we cry omu koye no and tokwama said ye yenim MPP. So it's a good step. Except then crofa woman you womano and more NDC who cry. Nana B so national organizer before. Party no machinery no a national organizer and the general secretary office and a runner the machinery. Chairman the oye ye papa assemble near Felbum. Na national organizer want me and win election and the vice chairman now win election. Minya kumaya kofa ni kojobamba. A good pass. Grassroots me, but again, are we going for a violent election? No, that is why Uncle Fubika said the relationship between John Bwaduni, you know, is very dangerous, no? Because John Bwadu is operative and a general secretary and I said yes, so prosecute election, no national chairman. In 2 years, office be run a Jumamua. Wouldn't it be a problem? Your parties, you know, general secretary, you're powerful, senior national chairman in terms of operation and administration. And Uno, we are national chairman now on Sako Prepro. No, we Juma be general secretary, Jumampe, and Tokana Beshasi. So that is the danger ahead of us. That's why I've always said, sir, we here will be a when you kakra, wagugu kakra, nyansa dani team, so obey the national chairman.
2: Mustafa Gbande, wano ya chile for penny abedi ya chile, edima NDC na oti ya. 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
5: Ye can say 30% representation no. Se mun nim se mu di mema kan wa enko ye ya. Maybe national youth organizers position mu be can say ye man kwa national organizer ye man kwa general secretary ye man kwa ana second vice ye man kwa mun ye de mu betima ye man so so mbe kan ho. Enya appointment a mu be ma mu nyina deputies se mu ye deputies. Nti de mini kan se omu election no eko ye pa but the affirmative action bill passing in parliament it is not being implemented. And that is the problem that we are having now. The affirmative action bill is not being implemented. And it is a headache, not only for any other person, but all women who are into politics. Our NPP, NDC, PNP, all the political parties, you have a problem. Because anka ye ni traditional problem, edawa, e ya wudi obaba nipa mvotia. Yan kofa affirmative action. And the affirmative action is not working. It is not working and it is the fault of the president who first abused it.
2: Janet Nabla, wano any penia okofa amanyoku ya to dise PNC. PNP. One year PNP, People's National Party. Yono na kofa by what you know free PNC. Janet Nabla, nene ena oti yena any si sana tia dia yemko gum. And to a Christian Kwaben Andrews, wano ne two frank ama umfri champino, any adunu nanumu, any ebisan se NPP for swa kwabo. Na ediana e koso all kana say. And I say, oh, MPP, yeah, so my bob one, huh? Now, one person, one by yabine. You hear, I said, you don't many munoson. So my bob one, huh? Now, so my yomini, my idea, or more quenya, so much in bedima, so free champino, and you don't know what you teach you, Penny John Dramani Mahama, won't go be moon.
6: It will be any permit to me, the Chicago influence, Eddie Diddy, and Switchy, no bar number who said that this is the right CFR. Sir John Bodu, a subject in national aid, because they have been in the party of Remo, Winimobia, Winimobia, Jumovitima, to be a chairman, manager, home. But I did back home, let's say, I'm a mom, Pai, said your mama, and said your mama, a call, Bimudia, and to be in my power this time. A son said, make cry me, I'm getting away, said your mama, Castle or Sanko, be more, may they support to better energy, I'm an uncle. 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
0: 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had, you know, or more had been a patch, I say, one on air conditioning or by betro, or by it was up 1.5 horsepower. Uko kwayi brandwa, Ohendi was a debbie, mipe 2.5. A disumu drupa kwayi fri soro, Afra tridia kwayi a dear basin from was one pet brandy, and you saw side the commutum sent, and thought they be had you too much.
7: I was an enterprise, the tone conditions, the tone pipes, the repair, the flexibility. Sometimes in the boat, especially a wood wall, so it's only about the tremor and make a cyber conca conca crack. I remember the name, Scanner, I could have now patch, and if you have a book of a car, no idea why the book or now come.
8: I see a FNC scented luxury. I am a cabby, be said, customers are always right. Sometimes a womb, sometimes in so, me when it's a name. Because sometimes customer be or best so near man or becky car uka price subenya butrama nini bibia ube who assembly one word or be otter no o push you to the wall.
9: That in the me to mum say customer is always right because sometimes me three we bit me case me pay punk we along the line I know as I sanaj you may say maybe an baby away do not mean sanko back in kuino. So because of your customer and your right says chinchin away and say man. Any me to say customer is always right. Sometimes they are right but not all the time.
0: And not all the time. Ti told that to say, Nipana or Basse, Wababa Tradiano, be bearded now. Quim, I told us why a bitch Roma man can come at Woman Cotodian watch Obano. Wow, super could you get? Yeah, you could today, my wife. After another catch, I'm going to say, and I'm new. And twice a son, why shouldn't Mr. Cotogay, Nadi and Nam Dosrum, and to turn our customers no doors too much? As we name them, Ghana Phobia, Yasunum, Yakoko Tradia, Yaso Yakaza.
10: Median kame imagine mune se customer bia insheda nye right de bia sa dinti ya mikasa ane se obi oha obe sheda apa se obe ede obe jiju badi akane kase bi se customer is always right intinu nipane ba no obu sawi no wa yewe uma obufu kakre bia na se oye bibia enso enia na se sabro funa mkan customer is always right na mumu tirima yomode timedie meyensu sosa anse muna
11: customer de se all right. So yeah, we can do one with it. Now we are just going to go. So we only need to go here. So we can do one with it. Now we can do one. We've been doing and born well. We do and make sure say Ebia. Oh, the person we see and I'm the person we see. Why are they not here? Man, I need Ebia. I beg us all. And yes, I'm making sure. Once now I say argument about the crowd. Me want to print a dear blue man. You give me the person a sample. Our dear to so say I'm penal. Next month I say oh yes, I'm making sure. And me can't say because so most of the time what I suggest say. Customer or banner or so person, baby mana. We are sample mana. And now, if you want to see, we are managing to yourself. What you want to see, I think something like that. Emma in Tokamba.
0: Enti wei eye Ghana fo bia dwen kire na wote na obiri Richika Fashions wo nungwa wase wo adem nu nkunkura sa na atie atade ba ko a mepamama wo wa mama kasasa obiri anko ye nim na Richika dim de chi
2: 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Some woman was like, yes, you are. Now, she a chairman, yeah, yeah, yeah. Hey, and yeah, Srafo could do him co pra ho pro pra. Then you answer, hoya, be a man for sissy, and people won't dig ya. May him ya fe fe fe, now's a hotel concrues you. Now, Penyako can't die over any, and me a yahoo doing in a to a goofum. I must say, dear, or more dig ya hono. It soon gets in on my boy, and I'm so, I'm a maticuo. No cuo no no matu dinser, Owners and Vendors Association. One more La Pleasure Beach Resort. Penny Odio Renu George, a foster buffo. And was so many a buying penny for a cassa. Sir, Obasa, all my denim, me ya. Near was someone who be also a mocker. Now, I do bread by my beer, or Mosako do Mujana, and penny for General Monka. Sans almost say, a free, sir, a memo that 70 yano. A swamman for Suja Padia, Pimp Mancoma, or more shady, a sicane cow, more bo, near some ketwa, and watchy, or better if you have a chino day. A dear no bay, a one, a Woman, your man will be any free. One man or my no mukunum and one on the show, money a busianina. And to say a two or more free biaho, not some pennies who are more come once more, mustre, and quantum. Now, if it be our some pennies who catch all my japa dear, I say, you know, woman come on to you.
12: And yet, easy, Emma and Crawford P. Oh, I say, so to Misha and Crawford livelihood near dear, in your mouth bomb, pa, and to know the IPSA can say, see, dear. We are taking the necessary steps in terms of engaging with those who matter, the vendors, together with the executives. The executives are also in league with the management, and I believe that at the right time, you know, they will come out with the best of communiques. But sisi anedie, yeshe, said the sabe kwaya no. Na yepese ekan ema mo media phone so say aya na munya bo training, mo share the type of people aya mo interview. Because a bimuno eja, omo na nam hasia, omo de omo excuse me, omo we been in the one kaho. But there were people who were genuinely living, okay, their lives here. Excuse me to say sebia, obi to say inkosiaria biana menene e kasa. Nata ankosiaria no a day, utumi ton 8 crates on of inkosia a day. Wusha, I no benja. When yani be a better 300 Ghana cedis bia or the konifi. Some of these people are a widows, okay. Ebimuso pinaso ye single mothers. And yes, shemwa ye per se omo share all these things. No mon share yem puti a stop to whatever mayhem is happening here. What I say, it's yan de per se ye catcher mono no na mutu media for no muntie the positive side and then look at what people have lost. And no aye because this one Eh, baby, I'm not for answer. I'm a call manu debia. When there's any friend say, honest, any, yeah, I'm rent any idea. Yes, but

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2: 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Na any time I be seen or mut mini a bang et nasi e jojo every seen through it. 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

0: 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Nano, and one actor said, you may be a course, one Osha Mamra, and no, a year traditional medicine practice at no 2000, and a year at 575, no session 31. A trepefe, so per se, a just a massage, you do me ubiabia. I was so bad to me, Kata, Nano, yet me, Sampa. 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
1: 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Omo omoye massage therapist no. Sa so no be mi sana etimi two. So most of them were Chinese. They were more or less like foreign nationals who were operating in that space. And she said when he said yeah, but more fine. See, after fine, or not, or more, I go through the necessary processes.
0: And see, we a opinion, I want to know, and I am a regulatory officer at the traditional medicine practice council, Ura Divine Ajilaku. Now, you'll be saying, so, oh, Sasha, so yeah, who can say, be person who disturbed you, maybe because you are feminine, and you cramp on anything.
1: Answer now, Ubo pretty massage therapist, no, and ask us, Ubo pretty, Ubo massage, massage. The big here say, whoever you are saying, and only traditional and alternative medicine practice cancer. Whoever you are saying, now what the license? And Sana waiting me, I say, Jumano. And I say, Oba, you are saying, so say, Oba, be say, Jumana, yeah, best sell, say, Oba, business operating permit. To me, Krata assembly, not the amount, say, Ubi to me, I eat Mosa, a share honorable, who is a Krata, and I also be J, association card, the chess, say, Owen, Jewel, Jumana, Wuyo, and Sana Yensu, you bet me, a trash, a mau Krata, and so bet me, I eat Juma.
0: Opinion out in and gain, one on our bars and Timan Temoa.

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2: Oh, okay.
4: 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Oh, yeah, dear.
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3: Se ye wo fraud for ho wo bank e misa wo username pin and our password e wo phone suja ma we ni na ho na so bi e ye waza we hunu ntem e si anokwan sankai boy Ghana Association of Banks na dey bro.
4: If you spot the fraud you go fit to stop the fraud make you know.
5: Kwame!
6: Yes, ma.
5: Who is it?
6: It's luck.
5: Who?
6: Ma, your luck is calling.
5: Hello.
6: The luck

0: from long tennis to javelin, swimming, edeco wrestling. The way a Tiger Woods is swinging, I said you Ramos, a tackling. The way a Messi is dribbling, Cristiano Ronaldo is scoring. The way a Olilaji Olympics, Aboswa, onoso is diving. Adom Sports, Moody and ETA, we're doing the listening.
1: I think the best gift, like you conceded, that we should put all the criticisms on you. The best gift for Ghanaians now will be like you telling Ghanaians that this is where you can take us to. So you are resigning. Do you agree to many Ghanaians who want you to resign?
2: Well, when one result like this, the option to resign, it is the most easy solution. It's the most easy solution. If you believe that with the coach resigning, you can change the situation of football in Ghana, I'll be the first one to resign. I don't have that belief, but that is a decision that should be the board of the federation to analyze and decide with me. The future of one coach, it is always in the hands of God and the result. But of course, as I said, this is not the first time that one coach lose one game. I lost a couple of games. I still have, despite this loss, the top record of winnings of international football. I am the coach and footballista with more wins. And this defeat doesn't make me a loser. This defeat, make me be more alert for the lessons that we take from the games and what we have to do in the future, with me or without me. And in my life, I have always one approach, very simple in football. Result, we cannot make it step back. But what we can do, it is to be better prepared, better organized, for the next games and win the next games. This is what we have to let's go. What is your opinion? What is your opinion? Huh? Thank you. No problem. Thanks God that the world is not only making with you.
3: 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Yamo Ajo, Edibadum 106.3 FM. So, a good Yamo Saman Yumrei, Yabono Petim, Wadre. Blasters of Ghana head coach, Eko, Echien Semra, Ako Yabibibi. 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Mr. Peja, Eineda, Noah, Medi, Fana to Oyimami. 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The easiest way out this tennis canal, and only say we use app now. Now and also at me up wow. And you may omukitema dentina yade Adom's

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1: Well, I remember it was either your same platform or another that asked me as minister about what I'm hearing from the camp, whether the injuries and what have you, and I answered that from the report I received, the goalkeeper at TCG then is okay, and as to whether he will play or not will be the decision of the coach. One of your former colleagues has been ranting and ranting around that the minister was suggesting who gets selected. I don't hire coach,
2: mm-hmm.
1: and I don't fire coach. So you can direct your questions about the firing of the coach to the body that did so.
0: It's a new and summer honorable Kofi Adams did to Ja Kofi Nesaka Sabiemi. We know Akasa Edia for Ghana Premier League, no smaller sponsor Sam and said a whole sub Etiano Emuchemuka Kanye.
3: Sponsoring, government is sponsoring it, and government intends to continue sponsoring it up to the point so that the clubs can be on their feet, and government will be able to redirect its funds to other areas. And so we are looking to all the areas that we will be able to mobilize from to be able to continue the implementation of that program. So government is interested in building our domestic clubs and domestic league.
0: It is said here, oh, you are Goma Masumwa. Nessa Paino, Ena Wadiska Ashe, Ghana Premier League Nemo, Etino, and yes, Seb Sebe, a Skebia, a free company, Bia Becase, Eti almost expected way feedback, and now Debbie, a Paino, Ena Wadiska. What the Evrim, it's Yabacon Kaka, na yet the Honsam so at their breath here for. Yamuka Castro, our the blasters of Ghana Nicocha, Sabre Yenibi, near Pecocha, Betty Mabapo to Matin, at the Ama of my Ghana, Uramo El Sudana, Sir James Kwasiapian, a head coach El Sudan.
4: Yes.
0: And a ne assistant coach, you know, a Ignatius Osefusu.
4: Yes.
0: On an assistant coach El Honum. Na Urano Edia Tujakra. Say ye busa about say what kind of coach and a Ghana ye hear Amande Ekobase or Jinamo Apojumatea no Pojumateno. Ignatius also a Ghanini and found say see one assistant coach Edma Sudano Ninchimu Kakra or the agent.
5: I think they have to be appointing a coach who can inspire the players to play. I've always maintained and I always maintain a
0: day.
5: Players are supposed to be too much smart. That just speak what you want the players to do and they are able to do it. Because look, you are not the one. Nobody in the world is now going to teach Semenyo how to make forward runs.
4: Mm.
5: Nobody is going to teach Kudus how to make a forward pass. It is about how you inspire them to play. I always maintain that if a player doesn't want to run, no matter how much you have taught him where to run to,
0: you
5: will not make
0: their
5: run.
0: Huh. Eti, nese, coach in idea, a 37 year na a toss ye pa. Ignatius, or say for su assistant coach, Erma James Kwasiapia El Sudan, and I'll just say what is 7 to channel, Sanso and a lie Kinson, or no Sabedia, which was a coach, you know, said a lie of funny serious, na all boy to Mateno, and not in a pa. Na bra lion so edna not to Mkaka. Afa ekwanya yebiti mi enya coach amande omo abepoa ene wosan e chiremo edifa players a ya na mpembe breno omo tete bench omo e players bia tesetore bia omo eboy abropa.
6: You can see when you check most of the players, most of them are both bench warmers, sorry to say, and it's real. They are bench warmers in their clubs. And when you watch other teams that got close to the World Cup, let's say top four, almost all the players, even players on the bench, they are regular playing actively in their clubs. So you cannot take anything away from an active player and the player

0: is inactive. You can take a player that is active and the player who is inactive goes to play in the same team, automatically to show the form. Because the more you play, the more your value and then your skill grows.
1: Eno eye sadi ansamno esifa etie ye kasedi na se Carlos Cruz ene eja ne kwan nemem ne assistant coach na se ane pao no Gordon Atram so that's your assistant
2: the technical team na according to meeting a course in technical
1: team what is over no
2: anyo
1: eti no ye de adwuma ma no onya wa man tkurao
2: anya se onya wa ma de kurao ye about 2 matches.
1: But I see a demand on your man to crowd office.
2: That be that. Now, didn't you go on team? Dimingas on your crack. See a gunner. Until when you're.

0: Nasiani a pound, Gordon a tram. So that's your assistant.
1: The technical team, according to meeting a course in technical.
0: Oh, what is over now?
1: Anyhow.
0: It's no, no, no, no, no, no, no, no, no, no, no, no, no,
1: no, no, no, no, no, no, no,
0: but I see a man who knew a man to cry office.
1: That be that. Now, didn't he a gunu until you mean that you knew a crack? See a gunu. Until where nya? Now, what you mean, you cry, ma?
0: Okay. But, Ufusanka, match back where they mean, assistant coach, on fire more.
1: Oye, once I miss for now, no Kobe, the American is a see a nyam, a local base. Players ni be a formally omo ye adwuma wo system nim and let say the matram what tick football club
0: now that's why okay
1: and yes as make
0: maybe say a direct question young man have ozi ye ye nya lo ka base
1: kame nkuko adwuma ne yemfa man no na carlos grade do be ye
0: atram
1: and the matram and say obi on what the sika ye ball no esan e coach esan e chair ye president ni bibia.
0: It's on Van Gogh, look up Blaster, and as on Van Gogh, Blaster for now, so yeah.
1: And that's a Blaster proper, no, a Bruno. So,
0: Godra Trump
1: scored the last goal for Ghana to qualify for the World Cup.
0: Godra Trump,
1: yes, Atramini, SNE,
0: Nadu,
1: and you know, he has done well for Ghana in terms of international football.
0: Okay,
1: Atram, I hear the SOEBR, but I'm a Ghana.
0: My auntie is Sam Johnson. Sam Johnson Swaka. The Amibu Sao Yaya O Kawasemi. Sam for you, Johnson Swaka Sakra. My auntie and Idiano.
2: Me personally, I prefer to say, Yentra, Lyani, Atram, Yentra, because I don't know your Pomopom. This is my Pomon, or Mumaka, and I should say, Pomon Musana. Those two players, you know, I wish say we can give it to them to see what will happen, because young guys plan on Mono, and the young guys, you know, they are, they will have that respect, and they also will present themselves to them, say, share, because I want to look for Mumu, share, like, and they will lead, say, yes. Say it.

0: Nasiani a pound, Gordon a tram. So that's your assistant.
1: The technical team, according to meeting a course in technical.
0: Oh, what is over now?
1: Anyhow.
0: It's no, no, no, no, no, no, no, no, no, no, no, no, no,
1: no, no, no, no, no, no, no,
0: but I see a man who knew a man to cry office.
1: That be that. Now, didn't he a gunu until you mean that you knew a crack? See a gunu. Until where nya? Now, what you mean, you cry, ma?
0: Okay. But, Ufusanka, match back where they mean, assistant coach, on fire more.
1: Oye, once I miss for now, no Kobe, the American is a see a nyam, a local base. Players ni be a formally omo ye adwuma wo system nim and let say the matram what tick football club
0: now that's why okay
1: and yes as make
0: maybe say a direct question young man have ozi ye ye nya lo ka base
1: kame nkuko adwuma ne yemfa man no na carlos grade do be ye
0: atram
1: and the matram and say obi on what the sika ye ball no esan e coach esan e chair ye president ni bibia.
0: It's on Van Gogh, look up Blaster, and as on Van Gogh, Blaster for now, so yeah.
1: And that's a Blaster proper, no, a Bruno. So,
0: Godra Trump
1: scored the last goal for Ghana to qualify for the World Cup.
0: Godra Trump,
1: yes, Atramini, SNE,
0: Nadu,
1: and you know, he has done well for Ghana in terms of international football.
0: Okay,
1: Atram, I hear the SOEBR, but I'm a Ghana.
0: My auntie is Sam Johnson. Sam Johnson Swaka. The Amibu Sao Yaya O Kawasemi. Sam for you, Johnson Swaka Sakra. My auntie and Idiano.
2: Me personally, I prefer to say, Yentra, Lyani, Atram, Yentra, because I don't know your Pomopom. This is my Pomon, or Mumaka, and I should say, Pomon Musana. Those two players, you know, I wish say we can give it to them to see what will happen, because young guys plan on Mono, and the young guys, you know, they are, they will have that respect, and they also will present themselves to them, say, share, because I want to look for Mumu, and the only there, if we want to go out and bring another coacher, then we should think about the team that we are calling also. We should think about the team that we are calling, the player, because who need player now go far. Yeah, player, you go far. Guardiola, Mourinho, Ateta, you have far fight. Now you're from player.

0: John and Chibina, O free Egypt, and O free baby. So over Bogana Premier League, no. I don't know, young friend, or Blasters on Kao, or Kitran Kodina, one, if you on Kao. Player be no what me, dear ma, somebody will also F Feba, or Ginny Dean de Bano. Player be all Kotoko, House of Folk. 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
1: and se nti
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1: ko bi de
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0: because some no ye ne empe
2: ye nganje
1: problem ni se
0: ye nganje wan
2: nganje onabo kwame asare obi a plus in fact oye one of my favorite
0: person enye ye ngu no na ye solution no
2: nganje ni se
0: no
2: ye nganje se
0: ye ngu no de ye solution
2: ye no wo mu opa on tin sia bonte no Mr. Ghana for nipa dodo ni parliament house e problem obi akase ngu parliament house parliament house
0: yangu ni ne dia
2: among the Ghana, among the institutions in Ghana
0: me see the least example crane here league na be affect ni players e wo kuma e combat di wo
2: e ko bi won ya na me
0: a o mo adwuma be boy
2: my biggest problem
0: who say ya kan jamaica e ya ka about players e bo league ni pe referee si ma e
2: of course
0: match commissioner si ma e o mo ton ni ani na dia ma e munya sa yungu no let's find solution how you beat myama efi na ye the right thing and how efi ni be ye the right thing aboa ye football no rather than say yungu na ye be na ye adwuma wa anani ye guna ye guna abu betu ya gaje ye
2: yesu blaster is more fun
0: response ya mu ya kitin amu vare mle
1: dia dia
0: dia go vina and ever champions league go ever
1: champions league
2: honorable Kwame A plus
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0: 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I wanted to hope. Any guy say oji na chinye. E ti no ye ti said ya Kenya Abofangra. What is some no atuja?
3: Where are we now? We are mending, we are patching. We're next to the sea in Accra, and you know what that means. A lot of work needs to be done constantly on this facility, which costs a lot of money. So we need to

0: Think about what next. The material that was used 20 years ago, we'll have to relook and say, no, we can't do that. Let's have material that will not be at the mercy of, you know, corrosion and the climate where we find ourselves. And then have people who are trained to man, maintain, manage, and even preempt. We need to be, you know, proactive. We shouldn't wait for problems to crop up and then we rush.
1: Eti eno aye seven seven no esifa etie ena yede ehonkoma kran so yede ema no eti ana wache ne so enso ade amame I meji hasufu ki ne eyi ehupa o hasu so ma ko three matches o munti mi win bi o ana
2: hasu ne we o se ma kan
1: se hasa bot three draw o so win first two than one no
2: o mo three draw wa lose ba ko about draw ni to lose back
1: sir
2: oni beti ma about draw and oni dream self si about draw and we lose to Kerala United we winning
1: first game was for
2: we need Brookham Chelsea no winning Gold Stars e o be any
1: to we winning two
2: tier two wins two draws one lose
1: oh okay mm-hmm. But any encourage ana
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3: The importance of this event is really for the Nenani Group. So the Nenani Group is made up of 6 different companies. So there's Results Advertising, Innova DDB, Interactive Digital, Touchpoint Magna Carta, Brand Alert and P2P. So we're all independent marketing communications agencies, and the whole purpose of this is for us to just unwind, bond, put down our tools and get together as a group of businesses to have fun. So in terms of the health benefits, it's really all about making sure we're just keeping in shape.
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1: e china so ni mse e china so ya we se e china Messi e china no mo be
2: yeah obebo against Benin
1: no nyam no
2: against Benin
1: awa born against e chatwo
2: yeah yes
1: fani market e pa
2: ani zere
1: focus wo
2: se se news uko news se ye born since league ana Cristiano Ronaldo so Nations League against Denmark Portugal
1: Bodin.
2: Against Norway ana agan sensem weti ye no ye from is said dance go boy German this year ana enwumre me dia manon nsem no amon no edebre mu especially on Cristiano Ronaldo na fe Nations League sensem a ana so e course nti aha ana me dey see ma meet William Ewae Pauli
1: okay bye bye
4: driver meet me and send him mo ego no man so ana
5: oh sister there be o scan me GHQR code no ana se fafa me merchant ID ni so
4: okay
5: Oh, customer why are there me da since o so we rate me 5-star
4: oh what se fata o ma me good service na fe ma mre oni tie ho me ni agi movements ho para

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1: Adom Kwonka Bomre Fia Debia Ewa Adom TV any Adom FM so Ani what's in ye pa Adom TV any Adom FM Efre kwa hudu e fia debia Emma waba yen studios mu any o mafo betichen komo ewa nya wa ye any wane 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

0: Mendefi. 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We share meeting the Shine Aqua from Dr. Shine. 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Now, you're quite human also. Father Dr. Abraham. Tibreker say Nankasa, our order. Father Abraham Herbal and Spiritual Hospital. No. Ese ni din komo na eja yakọ wa itu ki abani ade onim ene egana yariye na ni pa di apini ni ade fada na eja kwa kran kran kran ti yebekwa homa no so Dr. Sylvia nsume mu akwa ba ede ba dom efe
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2: no Nature, Dr. Shine ba akope
0: Father eje so
2: FM etie food na na me chiro bibia yo how be in executive for the Abraham Herbal Spiritual Hospital I don't gana and abishie wo etie om ai adom kasboy green na nyume na me chiro bibia na onka ne for 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which you match a cracker, son after assembly answer to you. Now, O Pedra, and your coach is some, and that there be a mean. You quit to do, and your catch will be there with you. The power will see me now, Oba, me one, who mean the poly kind. Who you kept once so? You need be much. That bit is a drama, much. About 300, oh, my, Macumacumacumacum, 300 a bro. And look at the bina minimum of my bow, but I was watching my shank move. A reading shroud. It will be a woman named Yavia. Any whom we have any whom Abra will be a tete wa. One of them, my children. The seminar of Sudia, West Africa, will be any hope. Seminar about what would be in Namdia P. Jasso. A whom seminar qua. Yarabia no how be any disappointment be all life will be any progress be our life will life will be any bamboo be a binya was a soup. In the master lady per se, over my children, sir, Wakra met it here. Yamaka and the Safa, who didn't want to be a crane, dear. You will be here. In the Cassafa, Yahweh. 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
1: Hello, father. 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

0: Father Dr. Abraham. 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
1: The better doctor said, and son, I did number no two motel, no, so my master, and of 14, say, remedy a doctor, a chain, which shows a doctor, and our causes of my diagnosis, say, oh, sir, how no, and son, sir, share a doctor, Eddie Guacamon,
0: why,
1: mom, dear, why, a very, very important because, Utuna de Jemua, a besser, I could do them,
0: no, correct,
1: Cassapan, see numbers are offra. Odeba for the Abraham Herbal and Spiritual Hospital. Bani hune monshu sheye. Ana hune monshu sheye biyana. 0559-114122. Ufe vritina. 0559-114122. Ana se 0244-371695. 0244-371695. Numbers here, numbers are offer out by Yasuye. Sounds like Mekai Adolfonso say, homo, seminar, no spiritual soap, and so.
0: Ah, what the media buy?
1: I'm a doddy and a buy. And I'm a man,
0: steady.

0: And I'm mind and mind and pass.
1: You be steady. And I think we know can tell me.
0: And also, I will hold on home home how she say be and I open pim so. While her near cost for a bravo, one who need tea, who and I was so who need bubbly ye. And yes, I did a bravo.
1: Spiritual soaps, 0244 371 6955 0244 371 6955 and answer 0559 114122 0559 114122 where your father Abraham sure that's the same answer so that's it. Yeah, me I do my yawada your best in Shia and if father Abraham best in the common and so Benny issues at also Ewahanum Wadum 106.3
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0: me.
1: Namo!
0: Ma, hola King Chaboy.
1: Hello.
2: 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Okay, hola King Chabo. Oba one or low, chance star 712 hash key. Ni og be the luckiest is in for him.
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4: Kwame!
5: Yes, ma!
4: When a friend of
5: ma, I like.
4: Why?
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0: Good morning, Apom. To say.
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0: Yes, I'm not here with you. 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To say.
3: Good morning, Amam. 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
0: Good morning, Apom. 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
1: Yedi akwenya sunko, but just to same ju me dieni sun. 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
6: 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It is a day of responsibility and of great unity.

0: merely a day of victory. It is a day of responsibility and of great unity. I stand before you with a heart full of gratitude and humility. I thank Almighty God for His grace, and I thank every delegate who entrusted us with the responsibility of serving as national officers of our great party. To those who supported us, we thank you for your confidence. To those who contested with us, I extend my hand of friendship and partnership. Your ideas, experience, networks, and commitments belong to the New Patriotic Party. There must be no winners and losers. Only one MPP, united around one purpose. Strong parties are not sustained by past achievements alone. They endure because they learn, renew themselves, and respond courageously to a changing society. Our task is to build a renewed NPP, one that listens more, consults more, organizes better, and prepares more deliberately for the future.
1: Aye. Those against say nay. The ayes have it. Motion number 6. Amend Article 1013 to grant voting rights to the chairpersons of the Regional Council of Elders at the National Delegates Conference.
2: Justification. The proposal seeks to ensure consistency and fairness in the allocation of voting rights at the National Delegates Conference. Since Regional Council of Elders chairpersons are members of the Regional Steering Committees per Clause 3 of Article 9, and other members of these Regional Steering Committees enjoy voting rights, extending the same right to the chairpersons will eliminate an anomaly and ensure equitable representation.
1: All in favor, say aye. Those against, say nay.
3: You have traveled across the country, met delegates and party members in every region, and made your case with energy and conviction. Whatever the outcome, the depth of talent on display in all the positions tells Ghana that the MPP is not short of leaders. This, however, is just an internal contest to select a few from well-qualified aspirants to serve our party's collective and ultimate objective of winning back the trust of the people to serve our motherland better.
1: Motion number 9. Amend Article 10.3.2 and 10.4.2 to provide that the presidential candidate shall, in consultation with the National Executive Committee, develop the campaign structure for the presidential election and appoint the chairperson and other members of the National Campaign Advisory Committee, subject to the approval of the National Council, to oversee and coordinate the national campaign of the party.
2: Justification. The amendment seeks to ensure that campaign leadership is allied with the vision of the presidential candidate while preserving the party's institutional oversight. The presidential candidate should therefore lead the development of the campaign structure and the selection of the campaign advisory committee in consultation with the National Executive Committee, ensuring both strategic effectiveness and collective party ownership.
4: The national chairperson position. Four people contested for this position, and here are the results. John Buedu had 2,888. Samuel Kenneth Adolphe Ben Crab had 41 votes. Avin Tami Paul Afoku had 790 votes. Buachi Chiremartin Ejakun had 2,408 votes. Buachi Shrematin Ejaku had 2,408 votes. On the basis of this results, John Buedu had been elected national chairperson. Thank you very much for your attention. Thank you. Then let me hand over the mic to the election committee to continue the proceeding. Thank you very much.
0: We are going to work closely with our regional executives, our constituency executives, our external branch members of our party, our members of parliament, the gallant great minority led by Honorable Afenyo Markins, our patrons, and every organized group that strengthens our party. I will deepen our relationship with the voluntary groups, TESCON members, social media practitioners, and the traditional media, because a modern political organization must engage every means of communicating responsibility. Our young people must feel that the MPP is their home. Our tertiary institutions must become centers of constructive political dialogue and leadership development. Education has always been central to our philosophy and development. We will continue to demonstrate that commitment. We will also work closely with our flag bearer and our leader, including all the national leadership, to strengthen the organizational and financial foundation of the party, especially for our constituency party.
5: I can see it here. I will hear the name. I will hear Mujem. And anytime Bia, you back to conferences, say no. I can see some na a war. You hear the name. No, ebe dead. MPP for one case there be. You ni ama we unko. Ana se we ye peni mu. 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Ana se we ye. 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Because ubi ni ana suda. Ubi chime biti na na kumia mone na nebi. But no chile how competitive the party is and the dynamic nature of the party and the changing times of our political landscape. Any messes. Inti ebe bo party na basu organization. I think say my yard dey any here am bibi akoka. Any eases obefre nipa over 7000 across 16 regions, yeah, including diaspora. A multi system. Be free baby. It will be very difficult for anybody to even predict how the campaign is going to be, because even here party for no cry no. Outcome no. We be any who to predict. The best posters couldn't even predict the outcome of the vice election. I will share the dynamics now. Now say chairman to me for

0: yede new face ayede eba
1: omo anya ye de ss wo moye na afi we kra omo koye no ntoko ama se de ye ni mpp so it's a good step except them crow for omo yi wo mo no emo ndc ku kra David. Na na bi so national organizer before party no machinery no eye national organizer any general secretary office and run the machinery chairman de oye ye papa assemble na ye frebam na national organizer want me and we need election and the vice chairman na we bon only win election me na kuma ye akofa ni kojobamba eh good pass grassroots me. But again, are we going for a violent election? No. That is why I'm Kofu, because the relationship between John Bwaduni, you know, is very dangerous. No? Because John Bwaduni is operative. And a general secretary and a said so prosecute election, no national chairman. In Chujao office be run a Jumamua. Wouldn't it be a problem? Your parties, you know, general secretary are powerful since a national chairman in terms of operation and administration. And T Uno we are national chairman now on Zako Prepro. No we Juma be ra general secretary Jumampe and Tokwana Beshasi. So that is the danger ahead of us. That's why I've always said, sir, we here will be a when you kakra, wagugu kakra, nyansa dani team, so obey the national chairman.
2: The national chairperson position. Four people contested for this position. And here are the results. John Bwadu had 2,888. Samuel Kenneth Adolfold Ben Crab had 41 votes. Avin Tami Paul Afoku had 790 votes. Bwachi Chiremartin Ejako had 2,408 votes. Bwachi Chiremartin Ejako had 2,408 votes. On the basis of this results, John Bwadu has been elected national chairperson. Thank you very much for your attention. Thank you. Then let me hand over the mic to the election committee to continue the proceeding. Thank you very much.
3: Aye. Those against say nay. The ayes have it. Motion number 6. Amend Article 1013 to grant voting rights to the chairpersons of the Regional Council of Elders at the National Delegates Conference.
4: Justification. The proposal seeks to ensure consistency and fairness in the allocation of voting rights at the National Delegates Conference. Since Regional Council of Elders chairpersons are members of the Regional Steering Committees per Clause 3 of Article 9, and other members of these regional steering committees enjoy voting rights, extending the same right to the chairpersons will eliminate an anomaly and ensure equitable representation.
3: All in favor, say aye. Those against,
0: like to say that our party is a democratic party, and when you have elections, you will have competition. And for those who did not win, I must let you know that it is not about winning. Who won? It is the MPP who won this election. You did not lose. The MPP won. And let me assure everybody who contested that you will be part of the campaign.

0: any general secretary office and run the machine. Chairman, your papa, assemble and your problem. Now, national organizer want me and win election, and the vice chairman will win election. We need Kumaya, Kofani, Kojobamba. A good pass, a grassroots me. But again, are we going for a violent election? No. That is why I'm confused. The relationship between John Mweduni, you know, is very dangerous. No? Because John Mweduni is operative. And a general secretary, and I said, yes, or prosecute your election, no national chairman. In two jail office, be run a Jumamua. Wouldn't it be a problem? Your parties, you know, general secretary, you're powerful, senior national chairman, in terms of operation and administration. And Uno, we are national chairman now on Zako Prepro. No, we Juma be ra, general secretary, Jumamupe, and Tokana Beshasi. So that is the danger ahead of us. That's why I've always said, sir, we here will be a, we ni kakra, wa gugu kakra, nyansa dani team, so we be the national chairman.
1: The national chairperson position. Four people contested for this position. And here are the results. John Buadu had 2,888. Samuel Kenneth Adolphe Ben Crab had 41 votes. Avin Tami Paul Afoku had 790 votes. Buachi Shrematin Ejako had 2,408 votes. Buachi Shrematin Ejako had 2,408 votes. On the basis of this results, John Buadu has been elected national chairperson. Thank you very much for your attention. Thank you. Then let me hand over the mic to the election committee to continue the proceeding. Thank you very much.
2: Aye. Those against say nay. The ayes have it. Motion number 6. Amend Article 1013 to grant voting rights to the chairpersons of the Regional Council of Elders at the National Delegates Conference.
3: Justification. The proposal seeks to ensure consistency and fairness in the allocation of voting rights at the National Delegates Conference. Since Regional Council of Elders chairpersons are members of the Regional Steering Committees per Clause 3 of Article 9, and other members of these Regional Steering Committees enjoy voting rights, extending the same right to the chairpersons will eliminate an anomaly and ensure equitable representation.
2: All in favor, say aye. Those against,
4: like to say that our party is a democratic party, and when you have elections, you will have competition. And for those who did not win, I must let you know that it is not about winning. Who won? It is the MPP who won this election. You did not lose. The MPP won. And let me assure everybody who contested that you will be part of the campaign for the 2028 election. Obiansa Ewumu. That is what we want. We want everybody.

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1: 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And you are there, and you mean inside there now. There's also 9 why I do it to
0: honor.
1: On an Asha Nan could do no stop. For me, the whole arrangement, you know, and necessary. Nyaka did to the large extent, we were able to see right from day one, sir, open age on Buedu Bedin Kunim 47.9. CCA would have 47.2 or 47.3 or so. Now, General Secretary India Yakase, one more bedding kunin, women daddy in our no bedding kunin with the biggest margin. We estimated over 60%. He got over 70%. There's another widest margin of the day, no, your noa. Opening Titus Grover Cradia near Kaino, Nessa Pepe Pano Nyaye. Now the ball by Pa Mavis our Kumsina. We estimated so be over 56.6. Only over 64%. Near the Diswade, Bopeni, Alfred Thompson. And so yeah, one waka cry Nasara of a name Muhammad Ali Suraj. In fact, we usually mono no not so me answer. And so to me by ya baby din kunin because na in that report no I'm a share, you know.
0: Mm-hmm.
1: Now on response for a woman, almost 30%. Ne exposing baby for the entitlement. A half for the answer to do another Muku succession with him the train last day. But to a large extent, like I said, Senia, if you want a year, and Penny for never trouble me, they know Mudin Como. Nay, I see you see your horses as well by a dear. Nakamia is sending in a copper paper, even in the instance where arrangements necessary a crown and hardness are. I was interested. I will share an opinion, a view why a Timmy Batse opening Kojo Buedu in your first vice, not

0: aside from our arrangement because nipa no ebe to aba no na ni yakasa ya hwehwe maaye sa.
1: Mhm.
0: It's down the question is about the saying FDA e dani dani yes sir. Mm-hmm. And I think as a researcher I have a reason why I have a guess
1: mm-hmm.
0: as to why that could happen. You have a view that is quite different from what the day came.
1: Eno na di ebe si so far questions a mubisa delegates no nipa money wakasa ye no questions a mubisa won because question na ebe ma ye hu se nipa omo yi omo enei no expectation omo hwehwe firi omo 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
0: good enti ayen komodie ti se nya woka no eba no unifier ne no obetumi de discipline enkabum na unifier no discipline no so ye se bia ahoshesho na se no nyam bia ba party nim strong personality ito 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na ya do wa wi enti the general issues that we raised a conversation about yes our unifier no experience and service in fact resource why na into be sure largely no these people who have been selected obi a won so ni resources kakra simple party ni as can farm ya umbetin ya movie as long as well as affability, and a strong personality, and all those things in can come up on. But the ultimate for ranking na sir, ballot sheet na electronic ballot sheet the man what you see. Nana make us first vice, you know. Me dear me and say me mom three different sheets.
1: Mm-hmm.
0: Sheet one no, you nipa bakope, first vice me actually eguso. Sheet two, select nipa bako, second vice me actually eguso. Will you be what first vice or sheet one? One sign conquer clicking is be you. If I to be a sheet two in the crowd, not Nipa call me dear for listening, so not listening, so I by one. Which is soon on also for second vice and one. Obeco third vice was not a swatty by two. The Unia didn't cry with my mistake, I could be a soon premium. And then my meaning are the arrangement that many media a share, you know. Now my GM says, and can ballot paper and also come here, and then come more three separate boxes. Simple one sheet in Okura Boso no Kurano. I can say I see team nipa me and sano. Yema omupen. And yes, if you should muana nipa udika ya open the power for first vice through one shenanim. Nani otosu me no open the power for second vice through two shenanim. Nani otosu me and sa open the power for three shenanim. And can koye count and keke say ya can win in yado do or your first, win in yado do or your second, win in yado be. Anka, you would have had, in addition to knowing you near the duono, we be who the duono will be any panic at the duono delegates a penaco. Whether we move penaco first or second or third, we come be whom ye pa. That is where my research and the crime for association first, second, third, no. A different from Kaya Mukofa to Abano. Now, beside me as a researcher, make us say, maybe any new Mudian years from Kubi because of Kaya Mufa and the woman who could be found maybe in Mumanke. Anke no no ki bi hu se ani ba no first vice for na ye kenka ye we ni nyado do ntu na first vice ye ko second vice for no we ni nyado do we nya second vice enu mu ye se se osu ntuntum delegate bi on ma 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omutimi ye no senior. Maybe first year, Ibia, move the whole five movie as a way in the first vice that within the coaching mistake. They are doing one as one could be first vice and second, third, Miss Afon.
1: Edu Sabria, more.

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1: 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justify same no you refer me say ya na delegates no e pe no I know there me and fam blame me bibia until we get a scientific basis to decide otherwise no me fam say na delegates no e pe no e ba me say there na enyen sesaye too much from our data. In fact, the fundamental of data na me say is nipa miensa e beti nyanya first, second and third no na nabi beka ho na na kumia beka ho kwajo fo su bua du beka ho only that delegates na swap e bi ko 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selected as prediction that you decide by no and so suggest say we mu mi ensa no be select only that akoye se jamani odi third vice me kra be here first vice o man ke ya pe bi sa san ko mo le wo krum 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balance paper no mu man ko for say da ntro say me pewe as number 1 number 2 number 3 kanu mu no eni yen ye die ni bitin e shia pepe but eni yen shia pepe sa me me fa say number 1 e bitin e kwa mu fa 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

0: by your mutu ye ne wa uni aba maybe sawa kumsin. 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A showbo ne may be a chan washia na in and rank one waba habe saye ye then I am komu krumna on nemuna or chacha. And they need people who would always move onto the ground or share a group of people fire or marshal place to be a banwa. Ni who mumunia or ye de munipa. Omuni I abonte so for unkwa wa unia John Bwedu de na ye nenka a former national organizer and a former secretary near the idea a youth organizer and a sabi in fact a big crowd show on Facebook say it looks like this elected organizers in Kwa all of them are one way or the other voter mobilization people in Kwa from Abanga to Suraj to Mamehawa Kumsen name 24. That's it. They are all organizing minded. In fact, JFK Kwana and the Hulu Secretary, no. I can even know your youth organizer. To also co organizer, Kakra Winimo. Well, when the as organizer for Unkwa and BC, former national organizer, organizer for Unkwa and Abia, communication for me and Sadi Frafa. And that is the impression I get from the kind of selection delegates of Akoyeno. What would be a disappointment? Nebeya Bemubo Kesia Paya if Yamia Domna Umusha Juma Sisi from Nauma Oma Delegates and who send your margin Yomunwa any Bemubo Kesia Paya because all of them are fairly experienced. The kind of experience that Chamambo Wopano, Minyesha said the people will need anything apart from results from him. So also na Miaminia. JFK, Justin could be a secretary. Or also, Sabin nearby and any binum de Hunt and Sire Bonuno. But demonstrating who says that you are betrayed in my party. Aji, Nina, Mene, Emene, Omashen, and Yam. I am not, Minas sure, sir, or Chinabi, Omes, Aji explanation, Fufrobia, no excuses, Fufrobia, you know. They may want results. New Moma Kano Mabuan, Nina should come together. And I think that is what the people are looking for. From them. They can also do it. All it takes to do it. Me who mumunia only what it takes to do it. Indeed, I say me worry she mu say ABY. Say na me here free ho. Nam penny and pa also was a ho Acadia noa. Ubitim there. And then say she up a pepe. And so I go on from your brother send your mu come and you know. Send your mube. We will be monitoring and measuring as and when necessary. We will share some of the impact assessment we'll be doing on them with the media. Mm. The full responsibility in the Omuna delegates necessary from her.
1: You, Prof, and you may yet that say papa, no more.
0: Very well. Medassi, ma'am, Medum, I know, Sino, Edu, our aroma. Messre Ademian, on a moment, Nimkunim should conduct themselves well. Na, or Chinebi, Abia, Yashahon, Eddie, I reconsider. It doesn't end today, that's all I want to say. My said never be caught on social media, whether it is true or not, I don't know. Sir, obi ye we ni into the yarn to a man in a negative comment on your own part. And listen, and can say a giant election, so no one can get an appointment. Yes, election now, say me ye and can ni into that. What is that? So they are saying, to me, be giant election now, ni a giant election, no. Ni a friend, me crew, I was a fork a crack. Ni a friend, me a fork a crack. I mean, Black Star Folk of Bobo now in Boba, Ebefro. When in Boba now, ABI, when your selection, it will never be because ABI said, we'll free the comments in Mantina, yeah, I'm sorry. Those comments are not supposed to be coming from people like that. Matisse will be so fair, say, Omen, you be for chairman, dear, and then you're party in the moon penny. Oh, yes, sir, you are not being fair. All human beings are supposed to be viewed the same. Your friend of egalitarianism. So of course be a papa sin beer. Said the now one can say you have question mark on you. Be a crown yeah, whoever is elected will need your support. Wuna woke as an you will need your support. Or to three one can now cosani will be dear only ho una waba bro. And today should be unity minded, send a no moon team, no. But I know that you made the interesting America say. I think unity be sir for victory near dinner. Unity no said there will be a team and everybody has a role. To play. So as soon as an amendment, I say chairman, the leaders and so candidates, flag bearer, the leader, the minister, one of those things administrative.

0: the job they grant. Senior lawyer Atukuba Bekacho said, Justice Atukuba Bekacho said the elections are won. At the polling station, it's not about who is chairing the meeting. Umuma umeni nahona. Say ya kukwasa kupasa sana breme so kwa neko. These things should be put behind them. Unity should be in front of them. Name umno bianyin to say, me a poso, mini poso, I have a role to play. That is what win political parties. Victory.
1: So yeah, that's it. That be as a more year, more research, no so anna, more bisa soire. Send ye all can say, be say, way free henty, I'm on family money. Say, still no, I win him, say, by a voting party in a womb kakra, by a was a ye who says, still no, I dash nipe genasu take a decision, say, so ye mikuru muni dia, either saw ye competent or incompetent to cry, metwa manua, monfan come on and so ye rend that, you may that say.
0: Very well, Minia, I'm sure that's it.
1: Abusia, Professor Sma Sapon, HRDA, Udumu, Kumasi Technical University, Senior Research Fellow, you are one of more, and you know, Atritrain and Komono, in Chimu, and Wade, Abanina, MPP, Amanu Kuno, Aya Batu Koto, Yena, Watri Tremui, every year, in Susan Soa, Abano, a home, and Simbi, and Wade, Atrigano, Yane, and Penfo, a barman, you say Musua, also, would name the a womb. 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

0: as you can for party, any is unknown or no. Election, about one, she can equal community a barco, Yanni the air barco, Penny the air barco, Abufra the air barco, and to say a ya branch here, no much near you, sir, branch and a badia, it ya dance a face, this time, no, and my Bruno so air penny on between you, my new. Near big general Amomania regime, you say yes, yes or so, your recognition, dear. I was saying, Nipa, a year to me, to me, Shako Bamba, sir, and Machusem, and Nakitikitisem, Nemo Michana Babu, yo, any Nicasa Cra or Casa, Senia, Nipa to me, Echibe, no, ne, Shasta, I was saying, Nipa in Yawdu moon. The Mobruno time, the Amopo be on the Jidio, Ubia. 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
0: 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Sana or represented here, and in that is a very powerful message. And Odeba was a Yashani Yeni. Now, what do I do? Quiet say, Machusem dia, and Udia Minin is a Ghana elections abrimuno. Nimbia brim will be my quasar for a bachelor, bachelor baby. No, that are about to so far. Kakra Meguno. A bachelor woman in the moody, now to get a year, you are pano, eh, Nipanajin in a coma. And they had much to
1: I say, Prof. Yenshe, the General Secretary, who share Nipe standing here, e was Sabatue Emunina. Nipe bet to me a cast a name, my door soon, and so on, quite any mu pass when ya madodo. Aye, the General Secretary, Jacin Fimpon Kodia. Sir, who share a bit cra or muya da foa or mu was a leadership, Yimuno. Ebi an to me and stand they were the original positions and they get a won. Ebi freya, be a bia no a chun hondo a be chef of fro. Ere the national organizer, e dear, near be fa communications director, no movie, we no koha. But onu jina baby a wo jina as the general secretary. 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
0: 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Could we approve, sir, indeed, or pay any panel? And now, what take advantage of Grunivaka or take advantage of the situation? So, Eddan, who are the HD Panama party man in your GDA, can see a woman. 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

0: say serious rule, change it here, necessary. 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I'm fine, dear BM, Remia. Now, once the son of our better, I got a million and now we are Ryan, I mean, to be talk or so. Eh, why would you get it? All my trust in me, or did this a partner, eh, or an Aris? How much trust your boom, Kunta, a day back, one tobacco, one who said, Abby. Yeah, yeah, thank you, Connie says. Now, so, son, you are the addition, you are Connie, sir, and what? And the young side, a cheat. Name, we are fast, I quite will so. You quite so, no. Obi a wo so change no development ekosa no intermediate me feel say it is the right thing the whole power na presidential candidate president in the control bibia ada na yi presidential candidate dey obi na control bibi because we are onu na battle on here koto o ada bi hu no
1: tin ese ni omukoye ya afi etwa mu no omuye ni na rush o hu
0: situation Yana me was the car concept. You say you was situational decisions. We bet me I take decision be at one point. We bet me I say okay. Now so at another point, you know, decision now take you know. Now be you cry you use okay. What you mean to car? Who called the be? I say me stand there for far because I have me qua. Every day take me this number of hours. Where see who? But me stand there. Because walk on you know calculation. So be obey do baby I walk on. Anyway, no, since you have been in the business, I never swallowed.
1: You, Prof. And you may, Mamma, now I say, Papa, Papa, or more, or dear boy.
0: You, Miss Medawasi.
1: Abusia, Professor John Nosei Bobi Boahi, a political scientist, and more. If I now watch you train more year, MPP, a man you could about all your cotto year, since I saw ye free moon, a bay year, and more, and no. Quite your boating, I drink your dear bar, a wo, YouTube, or CBY. 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
2: You may just so clear. Na opum tending.
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0: 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And until a year, a Niger's uncle. Especially yena ye can ho a bond to a co all the regions and the woman mutifia no support on Ninginano will be any age. 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
0: 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He should have gone on the post. The reason is so she papa no senior was he aye ne politics. NPP mu was started as a polling station chairman. Obabe ye constituency secretary. Obabaye regional research officer, Obaya Beye national youth treasurer, Obaye youth organizer, Osai Beye deputy national communications director, Iwo NPP mu, Ena Okonenim, Ebeye a youth organizer, no, if you honor Obeye national organizer. 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set that be it a company for we omu jinanche na party no kone ni mno omu di 2 year war party ni mu ye general secretary no yanfa mu bia na ede ma general aye organizer no aye ejombodo no e ka ho se 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of my two years in a bind, yeah, well, yes, between 2020 and 2023, no, a bind, yeah, now a call election, so call re election, no, ubia Lucia, except Ghana and France, import France, now almost seat, 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Almost a tip by a man, 180. To lose about 100 seats in parliament. And omo a day, sa kakana, a winnie. And so, Ghana, dear, it's me a maintainer, am I a winnie power bill, am I a seat and also tea. And until she papa, we planning near winning a war, part politics, any NPP, in Yuma, why you moon. To me, I don't think, sir, Nanka, who's near pass and care, but my coins will be in contestant. Na you know, ye me you no sell me and such chairman. See oh yeah kaya bo and ye kwa omombe contestant also kaumaba. I think there was no need for him. We should have actually allowed John Buadu to go on the post. But it's all good. Abwa ama and paninfo gana ha ubi as well nijina BS in the city. Nyema be broken ne kafan wane bi munim on to say yes ye campaign ne kan of once. Indeed it's all good.
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1: 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In fact, about 65% or dodona na ye newly elected executives or constituencies na. And unti I hope you say obe organize a national training, any orientation. Na or the a training woma across the nation. That will be a who the responsibility, chamai, responsibility, youth organizer. Na we are na I say what she say. What the enema be go kwemu ama yen internal security ye to aba because it ni bon ban ye ma enkusi da se e betra ho ni ahe na ya to aba wie na enkufo bi firi ba bi from nowhere no ma betam balance box 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
0: Yeah. 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
1: Aha, she said there, you trust my.
0: Aha. 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No. That's politics.
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0: 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And before say the tea party, you were a union opposition, UP tradition, na they are brought party politics or Ghana, na almost a down club, Buzia clubs, or yes, Jumana, confirmed 19.

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0: Any fire juma ni enko yenim.
1: Yo, everyone.
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2: That our party is a democratic party, and when you have elections, you will have competition. And for those who did not win, I must let you know that it is not about winning. Who won? It is the MP.

0: Shout out, I'm a winner. We have a beautiful year ahead of us. The year 2027. And every year, God will give a message. He will give the theme for the year. Hallelujah. But we thank the God who revealed deeper things. The God of breaking yoke.
1: The God of breaking yoke.
0: Who has already given us the year, the theme for the year ahead of us.
1: Now, what didn't come your dear?
0: Our year of enthronement.
1: Oh,
0: is somebody celebrating our year of enthronement? Hallelujah.
1: Amen.
0: David can never rule without a throne.
1: Now, David don't mean near the saying what's on
0: you. It simply means that you can't rule without your throne. When you lose your throne, you are no more relevant. And one thing you must know is that if you don't protect your throne, somebody will push you out of your throne.

0: putting you on the throne. And I am overthrowing the person sitting on that throne. Already we have so many prophecies. That the next election, 2028, some people are going to lose their seat. And somebody is working hard to push the person out of the throne and take over. And I remember the honorable in the house, the throne he has fought for many years. He will not sit quiet for someone to overthrow him. And so the 3 nights to cross over.
1: It's 3 nights to cross over, no?
0: The 2 nights is overthrown those sitting on your throne.
1: It is 2 nights, no? Yeah, you have a few on what you can so.
0: Then 31st, we cross over to 1st January.
1: Now 31st, we cross to 1st January.
0: We cross over to sit on our destiny throne. Our year of divine enthronement.
1: Yeah, I fear when you're going to see another.
0: Ah!

0: adwuma.
1: Hallelujah.
0: Amen.
1: Praise the Lord. Let me tell you, people are doing things to remove you from your marriage throne. Because your marriage throne is so beautiful and somebody want to sit on it. If you are a manager in a company and you don't protect your throne, somebody is warming up to push you from that office and take your throne. So believers, all of us must prepare ourselves. And as we are crossing over, we are not crossing over like some people who eat and sleep, but we are crossing over as spiritual children of God. I prophesy over all of your life.
0: Prophesy.
1: 2027. May all of us here receive a great testimony. Your throne gives you access to so many blessings.
0: Now,
1: if you are not a president, you don't have access to many things. If you are not sitting on the throne as a finance minister, you don't have access to money. If you don't sit on the throne as a road minister, you don't have the power to construct any road or to give contract to people. Your office gives you access to blessings. Your throne gives you favor to welcome prominent people. Hallelujah. 2027. 2027, our year. 2027, our year of great enthronement. Sit down. Hallelujah. May God bless all of you. Prayer against demonic port. As the year is about to end, the enemy, they use port to do their things. Or the evil kingdom, like witchcraft kingdom, they all have the demonic port they use. Occult kingdom, they have the port they use. In fact, all demonic kingdoms, they have a port they use for their demonic things. Some of the pot contain blood, and they use it for initiation. And some of them contain human blood. When they take your blood, as you are there, you'll be growing lean. They are taking your blood. So many people's blood are in a demonic pot. Praise the Lord. And some of the pot also contain water. When you go to some of the shrines, they have water they use to bath people. When they bath you, they wash away your glory. Some of them, they say, drink water from it. When you drink water from those demonic pots, spiritually, all your organs will begin to be affected. You can no more have good dreams again. And some of the pots carry fire. And so they have the pot and there is fire inside. So we have type of pot. We have blood pot. And we have water pot. And we have the fire pot. That one, they command the fire to enter into your finances. Hallelujah. They command the fire to attack you, so you start having burning sensation. Those things are there. And then we have the coins port. And that one that they use the coins inside to afflict people with poverty. And so in the shrine, when you go, they'll tell you put the coins in the calabash or in the pot. So in their kingdom, they have a pot that contains coins. Praise the Lord.
0: Hallelujah.
1: And we have weapons pot, where they put needles and blade and things in the pot. And when they carry the pot, they are able to transfer those things in the pot

0: And then they use their black cloth to cover it. Hallelujah.
1: Amen.
0: So spiritually, you are in bondage. So they put your name in that pot. Hallelujah.
1: Amen.
0: Pot that covers people's glory. And when they cover that pot, it will be difficult for people to see you. And we have to break all those pots. Are you here, somebody? Are you here, somebody?
1: Yes.
0: And they have a pot that controls the hands of people. And they are very strategic. When you go to them, they will tell you, put your hand in this pot. When you put your hand in that pot, any work at all you do in this world, you can never prosper. I heard people say, Papa, anything I touch with my hand, the thing destroys. Because a malam or a demonic person has led you to put your hand in those
1: ports.
0: You cannot put your hand in those
1: ports
0: for this your hand to hold money.
1: Now,
0: and that port must be broken. Praise the Lord. With your hand if you are here. With your hand if you are here. Say, I'm a winner. And we have

0: Samuel,
1: then they'll mention your name.
0: Boating.
1: And then they'll cast spell on you. Hallelujah.
0: Amen.
1: Those pot also is there. And when they use it to mention your name and do things, things will be destroyed in your life. May those pot catch fire and be broken into pieces. The work of evil pot. Number one, to cause accident. And so when they have the port, they are able to cause accident.
0: It is
1: as the year is about to end. They will use those port to what? Cause accident. And they use the same port to collect their blood. Number two, to afflict people with sicknesses. And so they are able to carry the pot and command sickness into your life. Number three, to cook human flesh. In their kingdom, they are able to use the demonic pot to cook human flesh. And number four, to destroy great testimonies.
0: Now,
1: yes, they can use the pot. When you have a great testimony and you are celebrating, they can use that pot to destroy your great testimony.
0: It's when you are dancing, I can say, when you are, you know, when I'm
1: so that's why when you have a testimony, when you receive your deliverance, you must protect the deliverance. You must be in the oven. Don't go and sit because I have a testimony, and you go and sit in the house. Then number five, they use it to destroy people with great destiny. They will destroy your destiny right now. If you are not careful, your great destiny, people are calling you honorable. People are calling you boss, madam. People are calling you director. Before you realize, as they are calling you like that, they are finding a way to reduce you to nothing. So they use the pot to destroy great destinies. Then number six, to stop business from growing. Nobody will buy your, nobody will patronize your business anymore. Your customers will start leaving. Someone is using a demonic port against your business. Hallelujah. To make people suffer always. Yes, so the port is also to make you suffer.

0: people. It has the power to cast spell on people.
1: Then
0: the next point is to make people lose focus on everything they are doing. So whatever you are doing that is giving you success, you just lose focus on it. You don't feel like going to work again. You don't feel like even in the house you lose focus, you will not cook for your husband. You begin to forget things. When you put money here, you forget. A demonic pot is controlling you. The last one, to put

0: Verse number 13 to 14, the New King James Version about satanic pot. This pot are so dangerous. And the word of the Lord came to me the second time, saying, what do you see? And I said, I see a boiling pot, and it is facing away from the north. Say amen.
1: Amen.
0: A pot that is boiling. A pot, they use the pot to boil. They boil many things. So they can boil your money. They can boil your destiny, can boil your children. They can boil your brain. So I saw a boiling pot. Now, next verse 14. Then the Lord said to me, out of the north, calamity shall break forth on all the inhabitants of the land. All the people of the land, calamity will come on them. Ways to destroy evil port and walk in freedom. That is what I'll be talking about. If God will, in Friday. Ways to destroy evil ports and walk in freedom. Friday. Come with your husband. Come with your wife. Come with your loved ones. And come with your family. Job! Hey! If they will use evil power to destroy people, not you.
1: Somebody could come and say,
0: because before it happened, your prophet will see it. Hallelujah. Sit down. Let's enjoy the word of God. Reasons why your money must build the house of God. Last week I spoke about David and Solomon.
1: Last week I spoke about David and Solomon.
0: In 2 Chronicles chapter 6, verse number 7 and 9. The NIV. Say amen.
1: Amen.
0: Praise the Lord.
1: Hallelujah.
0: Solomon was saying something beautiful.
1: Now Solomon can't be fair
0: about his father. He said, my father David had it in his heart to build a temple for the name of the Lord, the God of Israel. Then verse number 8 and 9. That was what I preached about last week. But the Lord said to my father David, you did well to have it in your heart to build a temple for my name.
1: Why are you dear?
0: It means when you have it in your mind to build a temple for God, God is pleased with you. God will tell you, well done. You have done well for doing such a thing for
1: me.
0: To have a place for people to come and worship me. To come and praise in my name. You have done well. Tell somebody, when you are building God's temple with your money, your destiny will be pleased with God. Oh, catch you up. When you build God's temple with your money, your destiny will be pleased with God. Or God will be pleased with your destiny. Hallelujah.
1: Praise God.
0: Hallelujah. The verse number nine. Nevertheless, you are not the one to build the temple, but your son, your own flesh and blood. He is the one who will build the temple for my name. Because David, you were a man of war.
1: David,
0: your hand have shed many blood.
1: Now,
0: but allow your blood, your own flesh, to build the temple is the same as you. So the temple that Solomon built, it is in agreement with David the father and the son. David put in so much effort. The Bible said in 1 Chronicles 29 verse 1 down, the Bible said the man provided so many building materials. Verses number 3. The verses number 3, it will tell you how David provided a lot of things. Beside in my devotion to the temple of my God, I now give my personal treasure of gold and silver for the temple of my God. Over and above everything I have provided for this holy temple. So God will not just love a man. God will love a man who is useful. I repeat, God will not just love a man for loving a man sick. He will love you because you are useful in his kingdom. When you are useful in the kingdom, God will begin to open more doors for you. Your director will not promote anybody for promoting someone for promotion sake. Your bosses, your madam, will promote someone because of his hard work. The person is useful in the company. So David was having it in his mind to build a temple. But God said, allow your own blood, your own flesh to build a temple. If building temple is not important, where will you sit to listen to the word of God? These things are for men of wisdom. Women of wisdom. Hallelujah.
1: Amen.
0: When you watch Lighthouse Chapel International.
1: What's your Lighthouse Chapel International?
0: I love him so much. Because you go to Kodesh, you see a temple. The man has built all over the world. All over the world. Even in Accra here.

0: His branches alone is uncountable. Are you somebody?
1: Sure.
0: The man has built so many altars. Now watch, the reason why your money must build God's temple. Number one, people find a place to pray. People find a place to pray. People find a place to pray to the Lord.

0: it to the Lord. Hello?
1: Hi.
0: I say what? People find a place to pray to the Lord. A time came in the book of Matthew 21, verses number 12 to 13, the New Living Translation. Jesus entered into the temple.
1: Now, yes, so we are sorry then,
0: you
1: know.
0: I want to show you something here. Jesus entered the temple and begin to drive out all the people buying and selling animals for sacrifice. This is Jesus. So.
1: Yes, no, no.
0: So never allow any fetish priest to tell you, buy me fowl, buy me goat, buy me animal for sacrifice. Jesus hates such people.
1: Mm-hmm.
0: Jesus drove them out of the temple. There are some bishops and prophets in town, social media. They are killing bush. They are killing this. In the name of Jesus. It's not in the name of Jesus. It's in the name of Satan. The day I will stand here and said, God said I should do a miracle for you. And start killing cow here. Killing goat here. On this altar. I become a demonic person. Hallelujah. Bible said he knocked over the table of the money changers and the chairs of those selling doves. Jesus hates certain things. He drove the people out. Am I preaching here? People have a place to pray to God. When they are in problem, when demons are chasing them, see, the name of the Lord is a strong tower. The righteous run to the name and they are saved. So Solomon and the father agree to build the name to honor the I am that I am. Then Jesus declared something in verse 13.
1: Yes, you can send me.
0: And look at what Jesus said. He said to them, the scripture declared, my temple will be called a house of prayer. But you have turned it into a den of thieves. And so all those who are selling miracle material in the church, Jesus declared them as armed robbers.
1: Yes,
0: he declared them as what? As thieves. Hallelujah.
1: Amen.
0: So nobody should go to a church because the man of I am going to buy miracle materials. Somebody clap for Jesus. Now, when we are building a temple, what is your assignment? Your assignment is to give money. Tell somebody, your assignment is to give money. 2 Kings chapter 12. Verses number 11 to 12, the New Living Translation. Say amen.
1: Amen.
0: And Josiah had a word from the king to build God's temple for the people on the land. And after the announcement was given, so

0: God of the universe. So in verse 11 it said, then the people gave the money to the construction supervisors, who used it to pay the people working on the Lord's temple. So the carpenters received their money.
1: The carpenter for your musica.
0: And the builders, who are the masons, also took their money.
1: Mason for your musica.
0: The verse number 12. Wow. Very beautiful. Your assignment is to give money. The masons also took their money.
1: Mason for your musica.
0: And the stone cutters.
1: When did you tap one also?
0: Hallelujah. Also took their money. They also used the money to buy the timber. Hallelujah.
1: Amen.
0: And Niana ABC temple, they use the money to buy some.
1: Right.
0: And the finished stone needed for the repair.

0: our market.
1: You will not go there and be singing.
0: Go to Jom.
1: We glorify your name. Give me the stone. They will change you with a stick. The Bible said, and they paid any expenses related to the temple restoration. Hallelujah. So the fact of the matter is that when we are building God's temple, every child of God must do his best to give money. Hallelujah. Now, in the days of Moses, Exodus 25, verse 1 to 3.
0: Sure.
1: Hallelujah. The King James Version, God told Moses to tell the members something.
0: Actually,
1: always, God will speak to his servant. So look at the scripture. Hallelujah.
0: Amen.
1: And the Lord speak unto Moses, saying, verse number 2 and 3. Speak into the children of Israel that I brought them from the land of Egypt. I brought them from the hand of
0: Pharaoh.
1: And I gave them silver and gold. So all of you are having silver, you are having gold. All of you are having money. Praise the Lord.
0: Hallelujah.
1: When God gives you something, he will ask you for something.
0: Amen.
1: See, that day may bring me an offering of every man that give it willingly with his heart, you shall take my offering.
0: Now, just say,
1: so there are people who don't give willingly. So when you don't give willingly, even if I take the money, result will not come. You must do it with excitement because it is doing the work of God. Hallelujah.
0: Amen.
1: When you don't give willingly, that money is rejected.
0: When
1: you don't see that this is my house, this is my temple, and I am part of the construction, I am part of the growth, I am part of the building, and whilst you are doing it, if you feel like giving, then you give. If you feel like you will not give, you will not give. If you're like that, the day you have a serious problem, you run here, God will tell you, I don't know you.
0: Now when you say you fear, na ye mana so ma, e how na mania to no jane ben yakopo ha, na me beka no so so nimu.
1: Then look at the verse number 3. So beautiful. Hallelujah. And this is the offering which you shall take from them.
0: Now where are for the boy so different when sem?
1: God mentioned gold.
0: Obosikakoko.
1: God mentioned silver.
0: Jete.
1: God mentioned brass. Do you know why he mentioned silver and gold? Because as he delivered them,

0: He gave them silver and gold. See, amen.
1: Amen.
0: Speak to Moses. Tell all the Israelites to speak to their neighbors to give them articles of gold and silver. So God realized that all the people he delivered from bondage, they were all having silver and gold in their bag.

people he delivered from bondage, they were all having silver and gold in their bag and their pocket. So he's touching them. If these people can be faithful, I will be with them to they finish the assignment on earth. God will never give you money without giving the money assignment. God will never give you money without giving the money assignment. So the assignment for the money is to do what? Verse number 8. Praise the Lord. Watch the verse number 8. And let them make a sanctuary that I may dwell among them. So if all of us

0: decide to build this temple.
1: Any day, any
0: time we come to worship him, God will be among us. And he'll be blessing those who have done well. Hallelujah. Anytime we come to meeting, God is in the midst of us. What was he doing? Psalm 77, verse number 14. What was God doing in the midst of his people? Let me show you what he's doing. Or see, you are the God who performs miracles. You display your power among the people. So when the people come together and contribute for the temple, anytime you come here to worship him, God displays his power. Correct. And say, hey, you are under the curse of the devil. Bam! Bam. It takes away the curse. You are going to die. Spirit of death. Bam! He took it away. You, they've tied you in the kingdom. Bam! He set you free. Hey, you are going to be disgraced. Your boss is going to terminate your contract. Bam! It will destroy that thing. Instead of demotion, you go there. Then your boss said, I'm sorry, I am promoting you. Reasons why your money must build the house of God.
1: Now, saints here was someone to seek her.
0: Hallelujah. God's house destroy demonic problems. God's house destroy demonic problems. Hallelujah. Say, I'm a winner. Say it louder. So his name is there. Means that his spirit is there. That's why a scripture I love the most is 2 Corinthians 3:17. It says, God is that spirit. And where that spirit is, there is liberty. So when my people come together, my spirit is in their midst to give them the freedom and the liberty they are looking for. So the house of God destroys demonic problems. What I mean is that some of you are here, you are having demonic problems. Some of the sicknesses are demonic. Some of the disgrace that you are going through is demonic.
1: It is somebody who is nothing against you.
0: You've lost your job. Some of them are demonic. Some of you, you can't move forward. It's demonic. It's spirit of backwardness. It's spirit of limitation. A demon of stagnation. A demon of delay. So many of you are here. Demon of delay is controlling you. But when you run to the house of God, you will come and meet Jesus. May God bless his word. Amen.
1: Amen.
0: Next week I'll continue.
1: Next week.
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1: Breaking Yoke! 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
1: Let's take testimony. 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
1: Breaking yoke. Church, help me. Church, help me acknowledge our father, the prophet. Papa, you are indeed a prophet of God that God is using in our end time. I appreciate it very much. Beginning of this year, I become paralyzed. I cannot do anything without the help of anybody. For that reason, normally when you sick like that, you get different doctors. This person will advise you, go to so-so-and-so place. And so I continue going to herbal people for treatment, but cannot be availed. Therefore, I went to take RM Israel. And before I realized, my lumbar span was affected. It burns. So there's nothing I can do in order to walk. So the doctors advised me to go to, I should arrange myself to go to surgery at either India or China. So I never believed the narration the doctor told me. So I went through three doctors. They all told me the same thing. So by so doing, I want to hear some confirmation from my papa, the prophet, that whatever he will say about me, then that one I've got the confirmation. So I can carry on by going to the surgery. So due to that, I've been coming to church every day, even though I cannot walk myself, through the help of him that. Till one day, when Papa was coming to the auditorium, I was sitting at the back there. Mm-hmm. So Papa, all of a sudden, before I realized, Papa started knocking my back, Kaish. My back, Kaish. My waist, my up to my my knee. Then he told me, "You are healed." Kaish. So as I have that confirmation, then I say, now I will continue to go for the doctors for whatever they want to do for me. So I started going to the clinic. That was Benjing Clinic. And what the doctor told me at first is that that of my lumbar spine, the same sickness our former president Kufo had, and he's not able to walk anymore. So when I go there, the surgery will be 50-50. Mm. Either when they finish, I will walk or I will sit in the wheelchair.
2: What the prophet has prayed for you.
1: Yeah, what the prophet has prayed for
2: you.
1: So I have the confirmation that whenever I go through that surgery or anything of the sort, I will not be paralyzed. I have my confidence that I will walk.
2: Correct, you have the confidence.
1: Yeah, therefore, I went through. I passed through without any paralyzing or without sitting in the wheelchair. As I'm talking now, my elder brother, who have the same sickness like me, because we all got accident the same day. That was 2017. So he went to India. As I'm talking to you now, he cannot walk by himself. He cannot do anything. His walking is different apart from me, because as for me, I'm walking well, but that of my brother is not walking well.
2: The members saw you.
1: Yes.
2: His members, they saw you. Give your testimony. Okay. Finish and let's continue.
1: So I'm here to thank God for what God of Paga has done for me. My second testimony, Papa. My second testimony. About 4 months ago, when my sister called me from Volta, that when she is about to sleep, her heart is beating. So she would sit down on the bed till daybreak. Then I told her to come to Accra. Then, as she came that very evening, she came in the evening. So I gave her the honey that you gave to us.
2: Okay.
1: To lick. Then I told her to say, God of Paga, heal me. Then she swallowed it 3 times and put it down. Before we wake up, the sickness has gone.
2: Kaish.
1: Up to date, she's not feeling anything again. Mm. But she will calm herself and give her testimony.
2: Give your advice to the whole world and those who are sitting here.
1: People within

0: well diluted. So what I will tell you is that Breaking Yoke being a brand with its affiliate branches, when you come there, your problem will be solved.
1: Amen. Thank you.
2: Breaking Yoke,
1: please.
2: The God of Kpega. Prophet Kpega is my destiny spiritual father. Your friend me Christabel, aka Dollar Lady. Me ba Breaking Yoke 2019. Now, me pese me di mo beche me eko me chika kwa. Me ba e na me sonda e na papa e deliver me. E na oka che me say, may you be favored. May you prosper. May you travel and go to USA. So I me be ma sa testimony 2022. Na esan se oye prophet ni ntino o ka ya na atwant by force and will be connecting me to a man in the US.
1: Prophecy, you celebrate your prophecy will come e fall apart.
2: Enti papa ne ba ye no Obama bra bom wie no. In fact na me bre malam street ni so obi anim say your friend me brazier ra na I was selling braziers. Papa ne buy no ka che me say me ndidi na me nda na bosu me bi obetu ameka
1: cash cash. Who need that favor? Who need that favor? E wadi ma won share your destiny help. 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Go ahead.
2: Enti o ka ye no na your friend is saying nyame adom ene ma ekoyie na one day mi san sundaye it me there me deliverance ni nyina me nya ye nyina ye dae mu me sundaye na papa di na de oye ye nyina ni nyina e manifest one by one nti papa ne baaye no na your friend is saying or start is some process be na omuka che ni so I just say bia ye omuhia marriage certificate and all those things nti ho no friend na oka che me say that was last month na oka che me say me ko register. Your friend is saying, we need to be called court. And I'm going to register into Obaye. At one by force, Papa and Paya won't need to Papa and Obaye. Now Obaye, and then you call here, if you are there. Now Papa, you could do Papa, because of me, I'm going to pay $400 that. Papa, you call here, dollars, get out. Because I'm going to say, should I change the money into Ghana cedis or I should give it to you in dollars?
1: Yeah, yeah. Then, dollar late.

0: dollar lady no.
1: Last week.
0: And I'm the dollar lady.
1: And I'll say dollar lady.
0: I'm afraid of dollar lady.
1: Yes, Papa.
0: After the prophecy.
1: After the prophecy.
0: I'm see afraid of dollar. And a man no. Michelle won't come na. Obi connected to Obi were US.
1: US.
0: Me say you are going to marry a man from America.
1: Yes, Papa.
0: Oh God. Who say God no day? Who say God? No day? Who say God is not speaking?
1: God. Is...
0: Oh, Rade.
2: Yeah, brother, swatchy, bubu.
0: What ya meba? Ye mame. Na ma money ta wo. O che dollars wo fi.
1: Na Obi say we say on sisa dollars o ma o mo ABC o man o ma o mo dollars. ABC o ma ye cities on kwa sisa na on fam bre. Nti na omo a like omo ni ndo omo ni me say me die. Kawari on kwa die.
0: Otu no wari bi.
1: Ah. 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
0: so. 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
1: Nti
0: to ware.
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0: Abe ware o. E ti wa ware o.
1: Bachelor.
0: O sa ko back.
1: Bachelor.
0: To America.
1: Bachelor. 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
0: Break your

0: Next testimony, go ahead.
1: Breaking yoke. The God of Pega. Ah, indeed, he's a God of great miracle. Papa, God bless you. May God bless you. God bless you. God bless you so much. I came here a few weeks ago to testify how your God has given a great grace to my son. And given me peace for my sister to give birth safely. Today, I am here to testify the greatness of your God again.
0: Hallelujah. Please rise up. Rise up and God bless you.
1: Baba, please, this is my niece. My niece is 14 years now.
0: 14 years?
1: Yes. She has been bedwetting.
0: Gosh.
1: This problem has been my headache. That's when I bring her to the church, I will give her seed to go and put at the altar, but still the problem was still there. Few weeks ago when you were prophesying to the next day that the minister has to close us, that very day you walked through the crowd and came to the back there and you climbed the chair that she was sitting on. Then after you left, she went back to sit there. Since then,
0: can somebody rise up and give it to the Lord? Rise, sorry, not bomb my Jesus. Bobo, my Jesus. Jesus, take all.

0: I came to the back there.
1: Yes, please.
0: The chair that she was sitting on.
1: Yes.
0: So I came there and like I did like this.
1: Yes, please.
0: I stood on the chair like this.
1: Yes, and you were prophesying to the
0: next
1: lady.
0: And I was giving prophecy
1: to another people.
0: And the anointing entered into the chair.
1: Yes, please.
0: Wow. Go ahead.
1: Daddy, please. This afternoon, she was telling me, Auntie,
0: sit down.
1: I have a testimony.
0: Jesus.
1: And I shouted, yes, Papa, indeed you have a testimony.
0: Gosh.
1: Because I'll be watching you. This problem has become a stubborn block when I want to travel with her.
0: For how many years?
1: 14 years.
0: 14 years bedwetting.
1: Yes, yes.
0: So tell me how you receive your miracle. Tell me.
2: When you stood on the chair, you stood on the woman sitting beside me, her chair too. So she quickly sat on it.
0: The woman?
2: Yes. Then I also sat on it. Then sin has not come back.
0: But say my name to me, give me a whole thing. Also to me and what's life is true.
1: My vow goes to anyone that is watching me through the TV station or you are here, you're listening. What I want to say is that the city of power is not joke. There is miracle here. Come, when you find yourself in problem, it's something that you don't even understand. Don't wait. Run and come and you'll be delivered. Amen.
0: Amen. Celebrate Jesus. Next testimony.
3: Breaking yoke. The God of Prophet Pega. Oh yes, indeed, he's a God of great miracle. My first testimony was 2022, like I said, broken yoke. I was blind. I can see let off and on. My sight was off and on. Sometimes I will see, sometimes I will not see. But I have went to hospital to the extent the doctor told me that, Madam, please manage your eyes because they have, even though to the extent I did surgery on my eyes, but still yes, nothing is working. But I located breaking yoke. That was 2022, Wednesday prophetic night. So I sat somewhere here. Daddy said, "Sorry, I stood up." Daddy told me that your eyes

0: someone has extended it when you are 12 years old. I was shocked. Like, the woman is at my hometown. She's there. So daddy prayed for me after that she received my sight. The woman is using my eyes there. So after daddy prayed for me, because January to December, I can't sleep. I was sick. Because to the extent, hey, lots of things happened to me. I was not okay. But after daddy prayed for me, immediately I was feeling sleepy. Meaning that I can't sleep for January to December. I can't sleep. If people are sleeping to the extent, I can't sleep because severe headache, migraine, a lot of things. But after daddy prayed for me, I received my healing. The woman that took my eyes, my sight, she's crying over there, asking people that they should search for me. I'm the one. She's blind now. She's not seeing. So.
1: Utie di ekono. Bounce ma God of beggar. 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Ya ren call back to center. 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And if I ever come back to sender, and how be I will be a pama, but in a yes to demo, and ye how no a tomani panoba. Go ahead.
0: So my second testimony was about land. I located Breaking You through my daddy, through the oil working here. God bless me with 1 acre plot. When I come to it, it's four and a half plots. But let me just put this 1 acre. So I'm so grateful. This land issue, it wasn't easy. Because it's gone to the extent that my faith, I was fed up in God. Because
1: where is it located?
0: In Clagon here.
1: Clap for Jesus, yeah?
0: I give the video today.
1: Listen carefully.
0: So that was...
1: Nipana, oh, mommy, we say, Breno, or Tony Fryer, the man. Not the barbaric yoga. But no name said, a term is coming, this woman will come to Breaking You. Your bomb pie man a pet and then if I any 2 years and I echo back to stand up. Nipani day.

0: Afra. 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Go ahead.
1: That was 13th, this September. Daddy located me. I sat somewhere here at the choir, Godin Tabernacle. So Daddy called me that I should step two times. I stepped out. So Daddy told me that there is a land that I show you, just Daddy said something on it that someone wants to take the land from me. And then before Daddy would say it, I went to the land. That was last month. I came to the land. I came to church, so I went to the land. Let me go and see the land. I saw someone has the gates. They have already opened it. After Daddy prayed for me here, because the direction Daddy did for me, since I've been breaking yoke here, I haven't seen Daddy do it for someone before. Oh, Daddy, may you live long. More or you. Your heart desire, may God continue to grant to you, Daddy. I'm so much grateful. So Daddy removed my wig that someone has cut my head and buried it on the land. Someone wants to take it. So Daddy took my wig on, took and put it on the altar. Later, Daddy put it on his own head and restored me. But I go and have your land. So I'm grateful today. I'm standing here. I have the land back.
0: Give it to the Lord.
2: Wonderful, wonderful, wonderful. Breaking yoke. Fire. Fire. By the grace of God and by the anointing of my prophet, His Excellency Prophet Dr. Sifas Kwame Pegatamakuru, I now have my land. I bet on so bad breaking you. Now, couple one papa bomb payamano, and then you had any friends, so I'm ultimately 90 ye. About you are not chair and come shab a passion and no pepper abimono. Now, I am one wa, yaka say, and then when you tear with my worry, I'm a be beard a quee at the mano. What would you know a year and edge wada? Be a wish be a waterman kawano. Breaking yoke, Ministry International, Ochina, a year spiritual checkup. Now, spiritual checkup, no, you start exactly by 7:30 a.m. no. Near started by 1 to 2 p.m. no, near upon a year or so. No, it be beard that will shape the bomb or the answer about sorry or china anapa. The engine moon, how now my beard that will be a no when you couple me fan a quaso a year for so. I hope some mutin carbono now watch you any moon it may be a na Friday. I can't say baby nano, nana de bremono. Na me perso tia say, Yamay Aduma or China Tuesday no. A year candle direction now, ye did not do bomb, pay the biadano. A year ochina and any baby, ye, any Friday. Into ochina bed the last day, tibo home, there's a baby, I will say biadano. Brana of Fong Munsim would be never yet shabby pretty at your mouth, Munacoponim, Munam, and was at an abrabona whooponimo. Now, mean Peter, Unacopon and Yoke, Breaking Yoke, Ministry International, we a year papa number, and I'm the mau. The number no a 0243218023 Enu ye papa e number. Ubetima WhatsApp no. 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Upese u bo wa afodi bia. Upese u tria eye u afodi. Bo bia upese u bo bia da no. 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Edward Basoro, and my journey found the Ayawodia. Breaking Yoke Ministry International, Calagon NDC, and the award, Nakalagonia Kurubia, and that shaman and Nunga Quantum Ponkes and in Tim. Bebia will be our shaman Kurubia, so Tema come to 1 to 25 Kokumpe, and Kuria for the war, but more than shaman main station. Befunuga Kawaho, Katamis will be so Calagon NDC bus stop and Ranano. Bebia will be a lorry station, Casibia Ben Wubiano, Koho, Nakofu, a shaman sprinters, Ofu a shaman sprinters, Siwa Calagon NDC bus stop, Bisubia. 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When your shaman sprinters are for shaman motorway, Nisuo underbridge. Underbridge Nasrona, Fununga Kawaho, catching meetings will be so Calagon NDC bus stop. 1 hour you so cancel so dia, Momodia Bob Breaking Yoke Ministry International. I will go map anymore, a better to Edwaba. And also with my fire, a order a year. Transport nso bi yango boat yango nemu sajinum ne de keka woni na otrimu ape na wabo Breaking Yoke Ministry International eno beba asore ho direct na meyo adam

Shana Pano, a spiritual checkup, 7:30 a.m. near Stati or Summon by 2 p.m. no near Pong or Summon. Friday be so a mega all night, and also you started by 8 p.m. near Pong 5:30 a.m. And so Sunday be a diplomatic service, but more than a phone will be Shimubi. Now, or GM, the phone will be a bayo debibri, Nakopon and Shrau, Nakopon and Yokasia. Now, may

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1: There's darkness upon the face of the deep and the spirit of God moved upon the face of the waters. 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

0: destroying the destroyer. 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Yamisha, we are destroying the destroyer. I Yaminam Nakua Bishop Louis Makaya Swa. A brother be our Yadabro. Yamisha, may God bless you. AC we are. Osu Tinani Munchel. We need a prophet and we say, God bless you. God bless you. God bless you, Adansidie Ebeye Obidianne. May God bless my father, Bishop Louis Makaya. Now, what key empire Ebeja Utiati Ebabisiso? Shepherds is some funny way, I take. But say, Echina, Onyames is some for Bishop Bere. May Papa Bishop Louis Makaya. Ko waiting Kakra. Wa bandit Sejata. Na Echina. But say ya hefa amane or how that drink baby biara uwo yes your KVC Sanctuary International, the house of prayer na onyamede ne sabekan jumadie nwanwa subi cause o say know who you are. I am very powerful programmer. You said that you can know, you know yourself. If you don't know yourself, who names that you want to hear about bread? Yes, sir. I don't want to be sorry, Precupese. One can say, who names your bread?
1: Debbie.
0: But through prophet, you know who you are.
1: Oh, yes.
0: Through prophet, not Samuel, your Samuel said on your hand, but I know you're full of you know what you know. But through Osia, sorry. So, not so ready, Papa, or shame upon donkey. On Namsa, one of your son, Abofra, Abuaira, Washington, when you may be a walker. But omiti Samuel, omiti Odifo, Makayano.
1: My God.
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0: sa yensia ochona nyame be nyame na basayi adomene ne sa beka wo ba bibia wo bia akira ya abrabonzo saya poto kase bia tudi se turning points abrabon be sa se bia ba dai e be sa know who you are, you know your real identity. 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Know who you are. Who's that? 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God bless you. We need the prophet and he say. Mene apostle Reverend Derek Champon and a bye. Apostle and I also is in the house. We are here. Say ene onyame ebe fire so. E pie ni o ma so acho. Apostle, know who you are.
1: Knowing who you are. My father, the Bishop Prophet Louis Makai, senior prophet, you say, Diga Kaina, Bishop Abeja. With a new oil, with a fresh oil, with a new anointing, Jimmy, as I make a tree, meant to let you know, Fenny, was in knowing who you are. Knowing who you are, know your identity, know where you are going. Till Abrabona Ubono, oh, say Ubon is Akiki. Young girl, what is you? Nice girl, what is you? Which in associates the Mujino? And so she said, Berman Cassis, we say, I love you too. Which you are, we are the one, yes. And so you are both, sir, we are president, be you. We are the four, but because you don't know yourself, you don't know your identity, you don't know how God has created you, and you don't know where you are going. Upon you can say, I love you, cry.
0: Now,
1: I'm with now, dear. But some of my Yeshia, oh, by a prophet, Timmy, Hosea, no, can Hosea talk to the doctor? Was it by a prophet? The Lord God brought Israel out of Egypt.
0: Egypt.
1: And by a prophet, he preserved them. Listen to me carefully. You don't know who you are. You don't know how you name quite be first what to be a woman. My goodness. They smile at you in the face and stab you in the back. Listen to me. You don't know yourself. But my father, the bishop, the prophetic bishop, Tuesday prophetic turning point. Listen to me. A seer is a prophet. Woman Yankupon di kama wo to me say one shemu a ye defo. Baby obe ko bian why ra kwain. Eti upe se u de dia wuna muna u kosuna uhuano no. All you need to do. Say you make your way to Achimota Christian Village Junction. Tell me, who do we need at Christ Vision Sanctuary International?
0: The house of prayer.
1: The prophetic bishop. The prophetic sniper.
0: The house of prayer.
1: Senior prophet. Team. Nankopadum, my father is not just a prophet. My papa is a major prophet. Tell me, or a major prophet. He's a prophet and Nankopon. Edit deliverance gift as I had a domino and come share prophecy with solution. Yan come share the essay on come share, you say, Obi Betwe who knew a catcher, and no yan come share. But yan coupon edit gift as I had a
0: canoe
1: and no difference, no. And come share the what if ya, Uti and a heading, Unia solution, ye breaky, Upebebe, ye shan come some breakia, and ya quanchina and breaking and pay a breakia. What do we need at Christ Vision Sanctuary International? The Bethville Cathedral at Achimota Christian Village Junction. Eya Echina no pa Empire Ebeja. 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
1: na wo komu bu
0: na wo komu bu
1: na wo bread
0: na wo bread
1: no no disappointment
0: oh my goodness
1: na on ti me na
0: wo na no me da wo so
1: na yare tete
0: wo na ya kese wo
1: do si ke to aduro
0: wo to en to
1: wo bread wo asase
0: wo to wa ye to
1: fabra
0: wo tari na why
1: fabra
0: fabra
1: by the prophet you come out
0: you will come out by the prophet
1: said okay Hosea 12 verse 13
0: my goodness
1: and nam odi for so am Israel foot me pie free kwasom
0: oh papa
1: it is true prophet true prophet you know who you are
0: oh yes
1: many people you don't know who you are
0: that
1: is how many people treat you anyhow so who real destiny no one near we said nyame ye wa ombre krofo nam omu chinchini the omu shishen omu hu but at the end of the day omu yen shi bibi wa the book of 1 Samuel chapter 10 1 Samuel chapter 10 Bible say na abrantia saw ene nam shishen the papa ene donkey
0: my God
1: but sen onu di onim
0: debiu
1: onim da se
0: he was not aware no onim da
1: onya well
0: debi
1: it is the power of the prophet who make power change hands.
0: Oh Jesus.
1: You come out from the dark.
0: My God.
1: How only them sumu who chinchini when the number be basa basa when the number okwa no kotwani okwa no kwese ababoni chawechi
0: bowechi
1: but when you meet a real prophet
0: kalima
1: a real prophet the onyu sika
0: debut
1: no be bom payama
0: yan charge
1: the onyu sika the on charge the on tonwadi
0: on tonwadi
1: many people are doing business
0: my goodness
1: many people are doing what business by your bishop Louis Makai
0: the bishop prophet
1: you see oh, she shall be a woman. But Bible says, a bra, unim said, so on it somewhere in your encounter. Now on him, that's all your henny.
0: There be,
1: but through the prophet, a man who saw all
0: your henny.
1: And that I'm not on as you share in conforming my buono, but omitting or default was the old crime conforming ever bow. Many people who come and be any richer too, because of your catawinim, because of catanimu, we a catawso. Yet, oh, yet the Atali Phoebe has shown in the realm of the spirit. It's a many people who are born, but when you meet

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1: Yakub
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1: da bi
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0: aha
1: de bia boys be park ama fo be park ka won shop won so ton week won a o se ni nyina bi o enso ye ehun no
0: ye ehun no
1: Yehuno,
0: but through prophetic way,
1: the prophetic way,
0: Obi Ochemu,
1: and the direction,
0: the next day Ochemu,
1: Michael,
0: was my mother here there, was in here, just in the house, I'm the one, but you, I just have to say, on your deep for a share, you know, Yehuno is I'm the one,
1: Obi,
0: so I am Papa, Obi Ochemu, Yehuno said, you know better. You who saw your worry,
1: there be,
0: Yehuno said, you know, I'm going to see
1: my God,
0: but you are more worried,
1: there be.
0: Your own sabra body, your own dear. Your boy, get the energy. That is how our mouth number will bread. Who quan, walk, watch, and brown watch, watch, and watch. And no more see, be a wood be a basebre, and in Roma, the air pass. I ain't one Nantiate,
1: my God.
0: Not so Nantiate, not so Nempapo to the army. What Tilly, one Nante, or be could a certificate, or be a real school, or real school with Tilly, or Yajumania. Yes, your crisis central.
1: Yes, your crisis
0: central. As of young call.
2: First Samuel, chapter 10, verse number 5.
0: Call.
2: After that, you shall come to the hill of God,
0: mm-hmm.
2: where the Philistines' garrison is. And it will happen when you.
0: First Samuel, chapter 10. Verse 5.
2: Verse 1.
0: Quick.
2: Then Samuel took a flask of oil.
0: Oil.
2: And pour it on his head
0: and
2: kiss him
0: and said,
2: is it not because the Lord has anointed you commander over his inheritance?
0: It, when Saul received the oil,
1: my God,
0: and look, guys, the Lord has what anointed you to become what commander. It is when you meet a prophet,
1: oh, yes.
0: you are able to command things.
1: My God, my God,
0: my God,
1: my God,
0: was it the Lord through the oil?
1: Jesus,
0: but then was selling my no, your commander,
1: Debbie. My goodness,
0: but through the oil, you become a commander.
1: Through the prophet, you know yourself.
0: Or you are through the same was selling. So, what you need for me here? Who said, same position, and what trouble will do most and on your table? You must go forward,
1: you must move forward,
0: but and go for your sorry. One more homeless is almost play a problem.
1: The bill,
0: but so many prophet,
1: oh, yes,
0: almost a promotion at channel. So maybe two prophet, almost a sabre, but on your yarifu, on your yarifu,
1: the bill.
0: Now, mom, no, oh, your beer, what's so stupid in your quiet, a baby,
1: my God,
0: young cross off.
2: There's two.

0: Tumi said, after having encounter with a prophet,
1: oh yes,
0: you know who you are, and the people will come to you.
1: They will come to you.
0: And the money will come to you.
1: Oh yes.
0: Your promotion will come
1: down. Oh, Malimu.
0: Who's your bride? Who's your bride?
2: Because not growing, we are not growing. By the prophetic word, when you know who you are, sir, when you are this year, when you are beer, what one confessor and confide the Esomo, when you are being a mere morse, we are quack. When you are mere morse, would you get you corner with dear, your boss also a warrior, but a busio bufumum, and Catanimum Tower Braboso, Yasasa Sabre, and you know my Bissibasa, you and Nimon Yamu Braboso, Bible said, the book of Zachariah.

0: the fee. But a bra, I do engine share. Oh, who said? I feel what this of for. Oh, who said? I feel a subrasses. Oh, who said? I feel the castle for a year. Oh, who said? I feel the honor so to me. Friend was always suffering.
1: My God,
2: Holy Ghost.
0: I never go and see your sister. It is not about your righteous life.
1: Debbie. Debbie.
0: Will make you receive a testimony.
1: At all.
0: When you, Bible says Zachariah and the year Elizabeth.
1: My God.
0: Zachariah and the year Elizabeth.
1: Yeah.
0: You are righteous.
1: Before God.
0: Before God.
1: Oh, yes.
0: But no money in Jerusalem. Zachariah and the angel in
1: encounter. No.
0: Now you're bad.
1: My goodness.
0: Who's that soft beat for me?
1: Jesus.
0: What you man call for? I want to say me. You need power.
1: Professor.
0: You need some certain power.
1: What if you
0: certain power must speak over
1: yes,
0: your life.
1: Yes.
0: You see, that is how you show commission
1: sent
0: you. Or so for your ministry, we also for with the truth, so a error.
1: It's an error.
0: And I'll be reading now, Miss Samuel. And I'm because with Tom Mushi, my friend Bishop said, because with us, oh, Master, oh, you're fucking prophet. You all quiet there. Don't go there. And then also, of course,
1: my God.
0: Or so for with the truth. Or so

0: What you do cry and
1: fa?
0: You need a word. Because your shower tile is feeling.
2: My God.
0: Because no, maybe that shepherd and a
2: soul.
0: A child, your brabos is
2: oh, yes.
0: The country said, you do a nimby, no cry, yes, and I'll never
2: at all.
0: Shepherd and a bed, ever since. Because Joshua no before Simunya Tarifin is a command. What Simunya Tarifin is a commando. It is sometimes when you miss some certain bishop and certain prophet, certain oil, certain oracle, he can speak over your life. Not Shabre, na. Said you are by, you do hear the by, but I'm a corner you see.
2: Oh, yes. Oba corner you see. Shabre S, a prophetic turning point. Christ Vision Sanctuary International, the Bethel Cathedral, Achimota Christian Village, Junction. Yes. The house of prayer. The house of prophetic, the house of miracles, signs and wonders.

0: 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Now, no, no, Bible say there is nothing new, Ecclesiastes, because there is nothing new under the sun.
1: Under the sun.
0: There is nothing new.
1: Under the sun.
0: Eti, whatever you are going through, no, dear, my person may catch it when they say, atu obida. Obia femuda. Now, so when I will name Yankopon, when I will name Yaminti, I will do a whole two Yamisono. When Yankopon, I am a whole century. It will out Yemeno, Yashe be war. The book of Judges, chapter 6, verse 12 to 15. Judges chapter 6, verse 12 to 15. Judges chapter 6. On Yankopon Abo Shunku, on Yankopon Abo, say, Ube D. On Yankopon Abo, Kessia. Na prof uni bibi enra me call the committee bi na me chemu madam for fi me classmate fi na me classmate no na oy school prefect me ne call junior school and same call junior high na boy need me my dear self say those times I was Anthony's ye ka say bia say first two first three the whole school. First,
2: obu ho no mo obra wo bre nyina se won oh won ho de o re identity and ko abra bo aso
0: do yes
2: onim se me chewa de bi bible se first king chapter 19 when you abra te elijah on na gne ne se we business man by sending nyame aye dey afere apart from onni elijah se aye no elijah se and se no won se dey bi se ba bi am ne nam na mayera eti ko fun bi won ma o sebre ni die tie enye bi o ko adwuma wo we adwuma ni won adwuma
0: na bi
2: you need a prophet to direct you and this our program where you yen sia o kai fi si sa
0: yen sia o
2: sa na wo twi na onya aye prophetic service o us o ka tro wo you must know who you are o be wo said you what say wa bra boy de
3: eye
2: what the nuggets on your business man unless o miti Elijah, no, Elijah was a cock told your war. And you were Juma, you are a prophet.
0: Oh, yes.
2: You are coming to deliver.
0: Oh, yes.
2: You are coming to do a miracle.
0: Oh, yes.
2: God is going to use you.
0: Oh, yes.
2: Oh, yeah, this year with Yamimo.
0: Oh, my God.
2: And many people, they don't know.
0: They don't know.
2: Oh, we are going to Yamia oh, yeah, also Yamia Juma. But only one they could end, only more for the Akasa.
0: My God.
2: Only one will answer away in the sack. That is our, yes, our program. We will film what I am from Swakas yet. Oh, what we want, we are it. Yetia oya le ni na ko be bi ehun be bi ehare no wonya hu ni oya na hu na kade ya na wo le ka onya me de sabe de e be ka
0: ne sabe ka
2: e ti be bi wo bi ano

0: But one word from the prophet.
1: Because
0: I'm a living testimony. And one direction from the prophet and the destiny change. Whereby we are praying, I can fast 12 days. No food, no water. Me feel so we are fasting. Now, yes, sir. You need a direction.
1: You need
0: the one word from the bishop.
1: Oh, yes.
0: At the turning point today.
1: Michael. What do you point out? Then you should be reading the book of Judges.
2: Judges chapter
1: 6.
2: 6.
1: Verse number 12 to 15.
2: You should be teaching you. And the angel of the Lord appeared to him.
1: In the angel of the Lord, no, in the human form, no, they are celestial beings. By a bar at as far as we saw, is a prophet. An angel is a prophet of God. My God. And it's a one thing they may be a say, who people say, but for the same who but for the debut. One who but for that you muda. A prophet now be who or die. And the prophet is an angel. Call young call,
2: and said to him.
1: And said to

0: the Lord is with you.
1: Say, Babu, na bofo no ni give your neck as a wound. Was it the angel of the Lord appeared to him and said to him,
0: the Lord is with you.
1: The Lord is with you.
0: You mighty man of valor.
1: You mighty man of valor. Gideon was a mighty man of valor.

0: of valor. Yeah. Gideon was a mighty man of valor. I know him in the valley.
1: On him.
0: It's not so I know what it is. No, I could see it.
1: On him.
0: And Crophone, I know what it is. The treasure for. Because Gideon named the not a tinimu.
1: On him, the tinimu.
0: But until the prophet in the form of an angel appeared to him. Now Gideon, I'm also. Ubun wabu fia. Wa utie mi. Who him say Abrabona wabona baby ye. Who him say Jumana and Echina ya ye do query ye do sack letter ye bro. Echina ma ye shia. Christ Vision Sanctuary. Wa utie mi. Awariana ABC basa. Ma ko divorce. E da court divorce. De de de. I am ucha mi separate mo legal. Ma me catch us on yango po eka ni omabu. I don't quite. My father is an expert. Don't deny yourself your deliverance. Yeah. This week, and you who free more. And you're knowing yourself. You see, one thing about knowing yourself is that when the moment you know yourself and you know who you are, and you know what value you carry. My God.
1: If you don't know who you are,
0: my God,
1: Abrabone and BB, and what's our name when I was self-shaped? You see, Bible say, certain woman, my meaning names and walk a crane cutano. Sa and woman, notification meeting me about
0: my God.
1: No, name that. But through the prophet,
0: through the prophet,
1: by the word of the prophet,
0: Malimo,
1: it will be our Juma Wien. A Juma Wien, by the word of the prophet,
0: by the word,
1: a Juma was here near Kelkuso or a Kelguso. Was a cup for menemen, a cup for a candy as a mammy crew, a Jazotim Guana, Nukunu, a cania drink,
0: a yak,
1: one free journey, and
2: a coon,
0: and a cruise,
1: or defo,
0: but
1: my God, by

0: kofie. Now the okofia. By my word.
1: By my word.
0: You don't know who you are. You carry something.
1: My God.
0: Kakrebe kutawono. A multiplication between I then. Abba. But I mean, coffee, by the word of the prophet.
1: By the word.
0: It's your old team and just
1: yes, sir.
0: Or semi capital, sir. Was your running some ceremony by the air before? It's your old team, by the word of the prophet. I claim you could have your bomb by a goose with you, man. Elisha, catch your master coffee. Yes, sir. First, second Kings chapter 4.
2: Second Kings chapter 4, verse number 1.
0: Uh-huh.
2: A certain woman of the wives of the sons of the prophets cry out to Elisha, saying,
0: "Say,
2: your servant, my husband, is dead, and you know that your servant feared the Lord."
0: Sofon, Sophon ya gengis school fees are there. Separate as a sophon mantia, my bread. Was a jacca and him was here. I are was a wood name. So what quan was so ready? Wawu, what jacca? Me say, dear care minute, no one am here in the channel. Bank loans go so.
1: My God.
0: Wouldn't you want the old yeah. Utomadi ya yede yen talk. They say what it is. Yeshia by the word of the prophet.
1: By the word.
0: Onyami ose sa shabreno. Kakra na wuye ekuta ona enye yino. Ejuma na entimi mfano. By the word of the prophet. By the direction. You know say wo uyo sikeni.
1: Yes Lord.
0: Obo se onyo yeni onyo osensefo. Onso so wasra di asrasas. Oba ababeche. Yeshia Bishop Louis Makaya my father. There was a time one certain man, a fellow Asari, Mr. Asari, about the PM, by the word of the prophet, the next week, now Obi achieved $10,000. And your cash was me moving that. And your cash. So we share Odi for we share what Brabo as a son. Say your cat, your old team. Say your money, your old team. 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

0: afei kakire kuta no no eye multiplication de aka kakira na asiem propro wa no wo de bra be sugu agrane so chira yes your god me she said jo aso fye nko na aso fna ne amba da ari se
1: inshallah kai me she san try
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0: what
1: to me,

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0: chere no pa e chere me ka je se chere no pa die e kwan bia so mi anka se bia mo bi me tuka be fa na ba so prophetic turning point e ye chere no pa Tuesday prophetic turning point danu se ye wo hona boy bi ni na mu na egbu o ti mi gana nte o so anya se na to ye wu antenna testimony
1: yeah
0: antenna testimony my father touch him or the sack can say was it shock was it electricity guy then afani wo e wa no asha se
1: no this program there me nim yenti os if you don't know who you are so we nim me wo ya
0: michael
1: o kasa basa basa o bu ho abo fia o bie wa no asembi be pia fri odum bia na o kan me dia se nya me bo me dia me kan ba ho abebu bu asem you see the book of Exodus
0: michael
1: chapter 4 verse number 10 read something there mo awade ka asembi chire moses Moses, I ran a summer Moses. Now Moses is not on him here or yet. Moses is a person of the or no one can say the way a day. A bully one above. I cannot speak. Meeting the Ankasa. Tell me, when you meet the oracle,
0: my God,
1: it is not about beauty. And yet you my day.
0: Yes, Lord.
1: And yet you my day by Shepherd by the Ankasa. Coming out to a mamma in your tour. I listen to me. Hey, yeah, yeah. Now, me cry, me da condemn. Me the doctor condemn me. Say me yam no man say. Yes, me go go run to God.
0: Run to God.
1: So me two me can see radia.
0: My God.
1: You see, Second Kings chapter 4 verse 30, 35. Bible say, "Ma me be a sunama woman. Ne bani wu yen on two me can condition wo di for. A blow wo di for ya encounter no. Ne bani say sorry.
0: Sorry."
1: At the end, I will abrabom.
0: Jesus.
1: At the end, I say, my maid, your cassa, cassani, ya dosso. At Germany, ya dosso. Obani, tumrika, difo. Me ba el wu. So, but your tumrika. O difo, my warrior say.
0: My God.
1: O difo. Don't test me to me, trust him.
0: My God.
1: O difo, my brabono. Me bra. So, the runner.

0: I didn't say, baby.
1: Now, Papa, when you be here, Mama, who said you cast about the Shunammite man? The Bible so will explain the centurion man. Bible say, Papa, no canu onye jidini.
0: What be a one name? Nyami a one thing. Nyami did tiye. What did Mirika ever? Who a wusu ye Christo ni? Who tiye? As what was it? Bible said, no one in the Nana Kua, the servant, and Yari, who was sick unto death. Bible said, he was sick unto death. The Bible said, one more to the Nemo Brica, Conjure Yesu.
2: Conjure Yesu.
0: Conjure Yesu. Who sorry out to fool soon after the sophomore Mumbai man?
2: Osofo. Tuesday, we are Osofo. And that's the man is here.
1: My God.
2: I ain't found any penny free by it.
1: My God.
2: The dear and now,
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3: 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Na me tumi e ye adwuma.
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3: Na ne be ma ye adwuma. 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
2: Ne yire twani agya.
3: Ne be ma en ye adwuma.
0: Ei, sofu.
3: Ne be ma en ye adwuma.
0: My God.
3: Be ma no en ye adwuma.
0: Jesus.
2: Me so so otie ye
3: sabe. Otie. So ko otie. Ne be ma ye adwuma.
2: O se fa no free buy. Bokro ni din. Bokro ni din. Hey, one of us who saw.
3: Ofrechiri.
2: Oh, Tio, Obi, our brother, the woo. Doctors are catching, sir. Woo, they are doing the way you condemn. Nana, a dear now, so for catching, woo, tears and a bump.
3: Prof. And then you made a very short message at the Maya Tearful. We share James chapter 5, verse 17 and then 18. The Bible was describing Elijah as a passionate man, an ordinary man like you and me. But Elijah knew who he was. Now Elijah knew Onya Oye.
2: Oye.
3: And he declared a man soon to for 3.5 years.
2: Ali Masuka.
3: Anto.
2: Anto.
1: Anto.
3: And I catch Ahab say Ahab in code did not under. Now he hears sound of abundance of rain.
2: Ali Masuka.
3: But Onim Onya Oye intino. One kwa dao.
2: What in Pibo?
3: The Bible says that Elijah prayed and prayed and prayed. He didn't give up hope. Jesus Christ, Matthew 26, 44. The Bible says that Jesus Christ prayed the same prayer three times. The same prayer.
2: Three times.
3: Baby, I will tell you free. And I minim baby, minimum money I will come. But say,
1: Echanopa,
3: always share me, Papa, Prophet Louis Makaya.
1: My God.
3: No, about me, Boma Bompire. The problem that you are going to, God is going to set you free.
2: God is going to set you free.
3: Say, Echanopa, 8:30. Atimota Christian Village Junction. 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Echanopa, 8:30. Testimony, you are watching my class. Sorry, testimony, you are watching. The guy said, bank, adjin, four cars. But when he came to the church auditorium and prayed, and then daddy located him,
1: he met the prophet. Oh, Jesus.
3: He met the prophet. Echanopa 8:30. Atimota Christian Village Junction. Atimota Christian Village Junction. Obeko Gogo Map, no so better pe Christ Vision Sanctuary on the Gogo Map.

Isu Yango, Uber, and Ase Boat. So I Christ Vision Sanctuary on the app. From Kasua, Malam, Bawi, Dansuman, Winiba, Swetwon phone nina, go more phone nina, yenina a channel pay share our la pass. Udula pass abefa hatu, anasia gogba kawala pass. Hatu, anasia gogba kawala pass. Miesu Christian village.

0: 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why do you say quite now I'm so you are on the right path till you meet a prophet a yeah channel for 8:30 you know you share our some as a solo few animal from in someone Pokwasi, Amasama, media for Nina, Yena, Yafaka, Ibisu was St. John's Grammar, School, any monomoa, Ibisu was St. John's School, any monomoa, Yen Crossy, Uncle Other Side, or Yusu Food Bridge, no, and Crossy, Uncle Other Side, or Food Bridge, Nasi one more, Trotro Station, one more, Ibisu or Legon, Yabafa Legon, or Trotro Station, or Yasia or Christian Village Junction, Yasia or Christian Village Junction, from Kwabena, 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Christian Village Junction. It's up at 8:30. In your Asia, I will ask you if you want more. Number now, my friend, 0246-232224. O friend, I'm midi four, and then I'm midi four, bumpy, and then you midway. Number near 0246-232224. 0246-232224. Basi yen tie sa testimony we mba. Ye ba ne no abebo empire. Yen tie testimony we mba sisia.
1: About three Fridays ago. I have three Fridays ago.
2: I have a company.
1: I have a company.

0: normally as a business, the loans went bad. And I was served a letter that my vans, four of them which I use as collateral, will be taken away on the 20th of March if I'm not able to clear the loans. Initially, I thought I could sell some of the vans and clear the differences, but they didn't work out. And the 20th will come and my vans will be taken away. I have to pay workers. So that Friday, about three Fridays ago, I was there. Something just told me, just move your car. Anywhere you see an all night, just enter. So I just moved my car on the Odoko Highway, and I don't know Prophet Makaya. I don't know anybody. So as I was listening to the preaching, he said, as I'm talking to you now, there's an all night going on around Kissimmee. So I just turned. I just don't know where I'm going. I just drove to Kissimmee. I go to the Echo Bank. I asked about Christ Vision, and he said, oh, Ewechreha. So when I came, the all night was on. I didn't even mind anybody. I just entered and I started praying. Just like that, I started praying. Just like that. And when we finished the praying, I left. On Sunday, I decided to come to church. That faithful Sunday, I was sitting right here when Papa was preaching. And straight away he said, young man, you have a problem.
1: Thou sayest the Lord.
2: Stand up. They want to make you become a beggar. You're a big man. You have seen money before. But now all your money is going. Now you become poor gradually. And this is the thing they are doing. For you were a rich person before. Now all the money is going. And they are destroying all your businesses, all your links.
1: Thou sayest the Lord.
0: The people want you to beg. You've got money before. People want you to beg before you eat. I just felt that because I've not spoken to anybody. I've never been to a church where my issues have been put across like that. So I just went on my knees and I said, Papa, you are right. As I'm talking to you now, I was here on Sunday. The Monday, the banks are coming for my vans. And he told me it will not happen. As Papa was preaching, he had this oil that he himself was using. He gave the oil to me. And then he said, it's not going to happen. The mantle he was using that morning, he gave it to me again.
2: This case is canceled. You'll be surprised that the banks will change their mind. I'm not God, though. Was it they are come to sell you hot? How many? Four vans. They will change their mind.
0: Now, to cut a long story short, as I stand here, the banks have not come to me. I've been able to raise some money. Yes. I've been able to raise some money to clear half of the debt. They are not coming to me. My business is picking up.
3: You are not hearing a man. What's in my business is going high. A little one will become a mighty. I see you going higher. Your business is going higher. Receive it now. Take it now. Receive it.
0: I really thank God for everything. If I have not taken that walk of faith into this church. Seriously, that Friday that I left the house, I just didn't know what was going to happen. Because every hope was lost. People that I spoke to, people that I've helped, and I thought they could help me, nothing happened. But the good Lord in his own wisdom.
3: The good Lord. As you listen to this testimony, anything you are going through, I declare unto you today, any storms in your life, as the master said, the storm be still. I command that storm to be still now in Jesus' name. And I declare anything the enemy has planned for you this year, it is cancelled in the name of Jesus. Any people you are holding on to come and take your properties,

0: of Jesus. Ramazuru Kalabra. May God give you peace. And as you work for God, may God give you laughter and joy. Shout, I am blessed.
1: As I end this prophecy, there is something in this church. Lot of oil on Papa.
0: We shouldn't take, the glory.
1: We shouldn't take anything for granted. When you take that faith walk, it will happen. I give God the glory. I thank God for everything. Amen.
0: God bless you.
2: Daddy said, sir, the banks are no more coming. That's the word.
3: Prophetic word.
2: That's the word.
3: Yeah, prophetic word.
2: The banks are no more coming.
3: And one,
2: problem. Prof.
3: My God.
2: Adechin, yeah, man, they need to do, yeah, now banks, now some fraud, sir. Brother, just can ask for
3: your friend of bridging loans.
2: Oh, what to be wearing?
3: Your friend of bridging loans. I'm asking bridging loan number.
2: Banks now somebody will forecast the same day. No,
3: my God.
2: Ubanyami fee now profit a bonfire mawa. Adetinya bank the same banks.
3: The same bank
2: now. What we'll be out here and then you a channel pa 8:30. Atimota Christian Village Junction. And the union Asia. Obi bia woti ene nko wa ene nwumre we ya. This is a special invitation that we are giving to you. Yeah, papa Prophet Louis Makai na smile say fa sign invitation we ema say eya tsena no pa. Baby bia wo bia no ye nyina ye share wa sori fio no mo e cha no pa 8:30. Ye nyina ne nyame di fo bebom abompa e. E cha no time ne 8:30. Wa man tma nya baby ntra. Nti ye nyina no baby bia wo bia make sure say e cha no pa 8:30. Atimota Christian Village Junction ye nyina ye share. Obekọ gogo map no so. Obetape Christ Vision Sanctuary on the Google map. Who is Yango? Uba and I say boat in so a Christ Vision Sanctuary on the app. Baby bia wo bia was as we sono map no edwa be ras or fionum direct. Yena yesia a turn up at 8:30. It was Timota Christian Village Junction behind the Melcom, the Bethfella Cathedral. Yena yesia a turn up at 8:30. Next sumno asha say prof.
4: Na esomno asha say yes your Christ Vision Sanctuary. If you don't know who you are, many people will treat you how they want. Mama, the entire will go through disappointment. You see, now I was saying something about the book of Exodus chapter 4, verse 10. Bible says, eradicated Moses, life is all about qualification. The Spirit of God is upon me to set the captive free. It is Usia Odifu and found one is at the Archie and found us at their own count. Said the doctor, say, Nayari or more Kennedy. What we know is that Obi Credit womb. After that, we'll be over Pombia, but Pomonia show Baco, Baconia Pompaya, my, and I will have not a buying, then you say, own firm through one day and call. It is here a area, a castle, a unity, piano, a china on Yankupoa de Negra. Yet Trasse, not what you say, what Brabona one and theatre, and I started to cut yourself. Not so only. People will come to you. You need a prophet to direct you. Say, this is your work. And you are where you are them more. And you are where you them more. And the prophet will direct you to your rare destiny.
3: Yes.
4: And that is how a chance, our program, a course, and started a chance at Friday all night. up to Friday online. Now, you want to ask us about the pastors? Pastors, beer, baby,
2: pastors conference.
4: Pastors conference. You see, who you so for? You want to have no patendo crop at your pastors conference. Pastors conference. And Casam also saw years of 4 years of fire, seven and all that. No matter. 1 year of 4 years in Joshua. But not Joshua, and they are friends above Phoenicia, no satire. The entire ministry and the year, yes, you follow you for and church and no more. I listen to me. Bible is not Zachariah or your Trinity. Now, none of you are bony. Who are you? You are spiritual barren and no my barren.
2: But
4: also on your defense but from encounter with the prophet,
2: encounter with the prophet,
4: ministry is going to change.
2: Yes, Lord.
4: Now, no one who may be an airborne pair, or say, no bra, no, your prophet, and no man foul person, or one true town. Bishop Cole, who are in the CIA, I feel higher platforms, no, I
2: didn't.
4: I feel quite a new class, I
2: didn't.
4: So, baby, I will be out so far. Now, okay, baby, I will be out of bra.
2: Bra.
4: No, I mean, not my papa, Bishop Louis Makayaso. Not Sabre, the
2: ancestor.
4: It's also for a mother lesson. Now, what the number to draw? Now, what friend, then what cassa, then what papa? Let me say you are alive, never be. God bless you. But did the prophet say? It's not obeisance.
2: Prof, say it's not an obeisance. Prof, if you see you two friends, Sisia, a friend, Naman, Sisia. O friend Amidi for our number C Amidi Mouse 0246 232224 0246 232224. 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Aye, and then Anopa we here Tuesday mo. 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This is Christ Vision Sanctuary International. Prophet Louis Makai. Inyina yinshia. And Anopa we ewa sorry for you no more. By this program no, etuye mo from ene and then Tuesday. Up to Sunday. Ntere neno e anapa eni enyumre anapa 8:30 and enyumre 7. E chenazo so e enyumre 7. And na Thursday anapa 10 a.m. Pastors Conference. Pastors Conference 10 a.m. and enyumre 7. Friday e mega all night. A mega all night non-denominational. And found we be our sorry non. Denominational Friday no a mega all night pan kesepan obi bia e ba sa program we bi nti wa o ti adom fm no and then nwumre we yen hia e wa asor fio no mo and saturday na ye pastor's wife and then women conference saturday pastor's wife and then women conference at 5 p.m. na ya clamacy program on Sunday anopa two services 7 a.m. and then 9 a.m. yenya asia na anopa we ewa sorry for no the Bethphillah Cathedral with my very own father prophet Louis Makaya number near 0246 232224 0246 232224. Ope any information about the church, beko on our social media handles on Facebook, YouTube, Instagram, and then TikTok at Christ Vision Sanctuary International. 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Jamidi fe go su epic course. Number near 0246 232224 and as a 0551 88 33 88. Jamidi fe go su epic course no 0555 88 33 88 and as a 0246 232224. 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Ewa sorry fi onum. 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